gusting to 22. McKinney, cloudy, 65, north at 10. Denton, partly sunny, 64, northeast at 15, gusting to 26. Elsewhere around the region, Wichita Falls, rain, 65, northwest at 10. Abilene, partly sunny, 64, east at 22, gusting to 35. Waco, thunder, 76, northeast at 15, gusting to 23. Tyler, cloudy, 74, north at 14, gusting to 22. Once again at 7 p.m., DFW Airport, cloudy, 66, north at 12. Now let's check on your local forecast for the Dallas-Fort Worth Metroplex. Tonight, mostly cloudy. Showers and thunderstorms likely this evening, then a chance of showers and thunderstorms after midnight. Lows in the lower 60s. North winds 5 to 10 miles an hour. Chance of rain 70%. Monday, mostly sunny. A 20% chance of showers in the morning. Highs in the mid-70s. Northeast winds 5 to 10 miles an hour. Monday night, mostly clear. Lows around 60. East winds around 5 miles an hour. Tuesday, sunny. Highs in the lower 80s. Southeast winds around 5 miles an hour. And now the extended forecast. Tuesday night, clear. Lows in the lower 60s. South winds around 5 miles an hour. Wednesday, sunny. Highs in the upper 80s. Wednesday night, mostly clear. Lows in the upper 60s. Thursday, mostly sunny. Highs in the upper 80s. Thursday night, partly cloudy. Lows around 70. Friday, mostly sunny. Highs around 90. Friday night, mostly clear. Lows in the lower 70s. Saturday, mostly sunny. Highs in the upper 80s. Saturday night, mostly clear. Lows in the lower 70s. Sunday, partly sunny. Highs in the upper 80s. The forecast key messages for North and Central Texas. A more organized round of thunderstorms is expected this afternoon as a cold front moves into the region. Large hail and damaging winds will be the primary hazards. The spotter information statement for North and Central Texas. Spotter activation may be requested this afternoon and evening. Even if activation is not locally requested, any reports of hazardous weather to the National Weather Service are appreciated. The ultraviolet index forecast for May 11th is 7, or high. The current time is 7:23 p.m. Central Daylight Time. 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The following reports of weather temperature and wind were made at 7 p.m. DFW Airport, cloudy, 66, dew point 63, relative humidity 90%, wind north at 12, pressure 30.03 inches and steady. Dallas Love Field, light rain, 66, east at 10. Fort Worth Meacham, partly sunny, 65, north at 12, gusting to 24. Arlington, partly sunny, 66, east at 15, gusting to 22. McKinney, cloudy, 65, north at 10. Denton, partly sunny, 64, northeast at 15, gusting to 26. Elsewhere around the region, Wichita Falls, rain, 65, northwest at 10. Abilene, partly sunny, 64, east at 22, gusting to 35. Waco, thunder, 76, northeast at 15, gusting to 23. Tyler, cloudy, 74, north at 14, gusting to 22. Once again at 7 p.m., DFW Airport, cloudy, 66, north at 12. Now let's check on your local forecast for the Dallas-Fort Worth Metroplex. Tonight, mostly cloudy. Showers and thunderstorms likely this evening, then a chance of showers and thunderstorms after midnight. Lows in the lower 60s. North winds 5 to 10 miles an hour. Chance of rain 70%. Monday, mostly

a 20% chance of showers in the morning. Highs in the mid-70s. Northeast winds 5 to 10 miles an hour. Monday night, mostly clear. Lows around 60. East winds around 5 miles an hour. Tuesday, sunny. Highs in the lower 80s. Southeast winds around 5 miles an hour. And now the extended forecast. Tuesday night, clear. Lows in the lower 60s. South winds around 5 miles an hour. Wednesday, sunny. Highs in the upper 80s. Wednesday night, mostly clear. Lows in the upper 60s. Thursday, mostly sunny. Highs in the upper 80s. Thursday night, partly cloudy. Lows around 70. Friday, mostly sunny. Highs around 90. Friday night, mostly clear. Lows in the lower 70s. Saturday, mostly sunny. Highs in the upper 80s. Saturday night, mostly clear. Lows in the lower 70s. Sunday, partly sunny. Highs in the upper 80s. The forecast key messages for North and Central Texas. A more organized round of thunderstorms is expected this afternoon as a cold front moves into the region. Large hail and damaging winds will be the primary hazards. The spotter information statement for North and Central Texas. Spotter activation may be requested this afternoon and evening. Even if activation is not locally requested, any reports of hazardous weather to the National Weather Service are appreciated. The ultraviolet index forecast for May 11th is 7, or high. The current time is 7:27 p.m. Central Daylight Time. 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Serving the Dallas-Fort Worth listening area. The following reports of weather temperature and wind were made at 7 p.m. DFW Airport, cloudy, 66, dew point 63, relative humidity 90%, wind north at 12, pressure 30.03 inches and steady. Dallas Love Field, light rain, 66, east at 10. Fort Worth Meacham, partly sunny, 65, north at 12, gusting to 24. Arlington, partly sunny, 66, east at 15, gusting to 22. McKinney, cloudy, 65, north at 10. Denton, partly sunny, 64, northeast at 15, gusting to 26. Elsewhere around the region, Wichita Falls, rain, 65, northwest at 10. Abilene, partly sunny, 64, east at 22, gusting to 35. Waco, thunder, 76, northeast at 15, gusting to 23. Tyler, cloudy, 74, north at 14, gusting to 22. Once again at 7 p.m., DFW Airport, cloudy, 66, north at 12. Now let's check on your local forecast for the Dallas-Fort Worth Metroplex. Tonight, mostly cloudy. Showers and thunderstorms likely this evening, then a chance of showers and thunderstorms after midnight. Lows in the lower 60s. North winds 5 to 10 miles an hour. Chance of rain 70%. Monday, mostly sunny. A 20% chance of showers in the morning. Highs in the mid-70s. Northeast winds 5 to 10 miles an hour. Monday night, mostly clear. Lows around 60. East winds around 5 miles an hour. Tuesday, sunny. Highs in the lower 80s. Southeast winds around 5 miles an hour. And now the extended forecast. Tuesday night, clear. Lows in the lower 60s. South winds around 5 miles an hour. Wednesday, sunny. Highs in the upper 80s. Wednesday night, mostly clear. Lows in the upper 60s. Thursday, mostly sunny. Highs in the upper 80s. Thursday night, partly cloudy. Lows around 70. Friday, mostly sunny. Highs around 90. Friday night, mostly clear. Lows in the lower 70s. Saturday, mostly sunny.

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The current time is 7:31 p.m. Central Daylight Time. 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The following reports of weather temperature and wind were made at 7 p.m. DFW Airport, cloudy, 66, dew point 63, relative humidity 90%, wind north at 12, pressure 30.03 inches and steady. Dallas Love Field, light rain, 66, east at 10. Fort Worth Meacham, partly sunny, 65, north at 12, gusting to 24. Arlington, partly sunny, 66, east at 15, gusting to 22. McKinney, cloudy, 65, north at 10. Denton, partly sunny, 64, northeast at 15, gusting to 26. Elsewhere around the region, Wichita Falls, rain, 65, northwest at 10. Abilene, partly sunny, 64, east at 22, gusting to 35. Waco, thunder, 76, northeast at 15, gusting to 23. Tyler, cloudy, 74, north at 14, gusting to 22. Once again at 7 p.m., DFW Airport, cloudy, 66, north at 12. Now let's check on your local forecast for the Dallas-Fort Worth Metroplex. Tonight, mostly cloudy. Showers and thunderstorms likely this evening, then a chance of showers and thunderstorms after midnight. Lows in the lower 60s. North winds 5 to 10 miles an hour. Chance of rain 70%. Monday, mostly sunny. Lows in the lower 60s. North winds 5 to 10 miles an hour. Chance of rain 70%. Monday, mostly sunny. A 20% chance of showers in the morning. Highs in the mid-70s. Northeast winds 5 to 10 miles an hour. Monday night, mostly clear. Lows around 60. East winds around 5 miles an hour. Tuesday, sunny. Highs in the lower 80s. Southeast winds around 5 miles an hour. And now the extended forecast. Tuesday night, clear. Lows in the lower 60s. South winds around 5 miles an hour. Wednesday, sunny. Highs in the upper 80s. Wednesday night, mostly clear. Lows in the upper 60s. Thursday, mostly sunny. Highs in the upper 80s. Thursday night, partly cloudy. Lows around 70. Friday, mostly sunny. Highs around 90. Friday night, mostly clear. Lows in the lower 70s. Saturday, mostly sunny. Highs in the upper 80s. Saturday night, mostly clear. Lows in the lower 70s. Sunday, partly sunny. Highs in the upper 80s. The forecast key messages for North and Central Texas. A more organized round of thunderstorms is expected this afternoon as a cold front moves into the region. Large hail and damaging winds will be the primary hazards. The spotter information statement for North and Central Texas. Spotter activation may be requested this afternoon and evening. Even if activation is not locally requested, any reports of hazardous weather to the National Weather Service are appreciated. The ultraviolet index forecast for May 11th is 7, or high. The current time is 7:35 p.m. Central Daylight Time. 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The following reports of weather temperature and wind were made at 7 p.m. DFW Airport, cloudy, 66, dew point 63, relative humidity 90%, wind north at 12, pressure 30.03 inches and steady. Dallas Love Field, light rain, 66, east at 10. Fort Worth Meacham, partly sunny, 65, north at 12, gusting to 24. Arlington, partly sunny, 66, east at 15, gusting to 22.

Skinny, cloudy, 65, north at 10. Denton, partly sunny, 64, northeast at 15, gusting to 26. Elsewhere around the region, Wichita Falls, rain, 65, northwest at 10. Abilene, partly sunny, 64, east at 22, gusting to 35. Waco, thunder, 76, northeast at 15, gusting to 23. Tyler, cloudy, 74, north at 14, gusting to 22. Once again at 7 p.m., DFW Airport, cloudy, 66, north at 12. Now let's check on your local forecast for the Dallas-Fort Worth Metroplex. Tonight, mostly cloudy. Showers and thunderstorms likely this evening, then a chance of showers and thunderstorms after midnight. Lows in the lower 60s. North winds 5 to 10 miles an hour. Chance of rain 70%. Monday, mostly sunny. A 20% chance of showers in the morning. Highs in the mid-70s. Northeast winds 5 to 10 miles an hour. Monday night, mostly clear. Lows around 60. East winds around 5 miles an hour. Tuesday, sunny. Highs in the lower 80s. Southeast winds around 5 miles an hour. And now the extended forecast. Tuesday night, clear. Lows in the lower 60s. South winds around 5 miles an hour. Wednesday, sunny. Highs in the upper 80s. Wednesday night, mostly clear. Lows in the upper 60s. Thursday, mostly sunny. Highs in the upper 80s. Thursday night, partly cloudy. Lows around 70. Friday, mostly sunny. Highs around 90. Friday night, mostly clear. Lows in the lower 70s. Saturday, mostly sunny. Highs in the upper 80s. Saturday night, mostly clear. Lows in the lower 70s. Sunday, partly sunny. Highs in the upper 80s. The forecast key messages for North and Central Texas. A more organized round of thunderstorms is expected this afternoon as a cold front moves into the region. Large hail and damaging winds will be the primary hazards. The spotter information statement for North and Central Texas. Spotter activation may be requested this afternoon and evening. Even if activation is not locally requested, any reports of hazardous weather to the National Weather Service are appreciated. The ultraviolet index forecast for May 11th is 7, or high. The current time is 7:38 p.m. Central Daylight Time. 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The following reports of weather temperature and wind were made at 7 p.m. DFW Airport, cloudy, 66, dew point 63, relative humidity 90%, wind north at 12, pressure 30.03 inches and steady. Dallas Love Field, light rain, 66, east at 10. Fort Worth Meacham, partly sunny, 65, north at 12, gusting to 24. Arlington, partly sunny, 66, east at 15, gusting to 22. McKinney, cloudy, 65, north at 10. Denton, partly sunny, 64, northeast at 15, gusting to 26. Elsewhere around the region, Wichita Falls, rain, 65, northwest at 10. Abilene, partly sunny, 64, east at 22, gusting to 35. Waco, thunder, 76, northeast at 15, gusting to 23. Tyler, cloudy, 74, north at 14, gusting to 22. Once again at 7 p.m., DFW Airport, cloudy, 66, north at 12. Now let's check on your local forecast for the Dallas-Fort Worth Metroplex. Tonight, mostly cloudy. Showers and thunderstorms likely this evening, then a chance of showers and thunderstorms after midnight. Lows in the lower 60s. North winds 5 to 10 miles an hour. Chance of rain 70%. Monday, mostly sunny.
a 20% chance of showers in the morning. Highs in the mid-70s. Northeast winds 5 to 10 miles an hour. Monday night, mostly clear. Lows around 60. East winds around 5 miles an hour. Tuesday, sunny. Highs in the lower 80s. Southeast winds around 5 miles an hour. And now the extended forecast. Tuesday night, clear. Lows in the lower 60s. South winds around 5 miles an hour. Wednesday, sunny. Highs in the upper 80s. Wednesday night, mostly clear. Lows in the upper 60s. Thursday, mostly sunny. Highs in the upper 80s. Thursday night, partly cloudy. Lows around 70. Friday, mostly sunny. Highs around 90. Friday night, mostly clear. Lows in the lower 70s. Saturday, mostly sunny. Highs in the upper 80s. Saturday night, mostly clear. Lows in the lower 70s. Sunday, partly sunny. Highs in the upper 80s. The forecast key messages for North and Central Texas. A more organized round of thunderstorms is expected this afternoon as a cold front moves into the region. Large hail and damaging winds will be the primary hazards. The spotter information statement for North and Central Texas. Spotter activation may be requested this afternoon and evening. Even if activation is not locally requested, any reports of hazardous weather to the National Weather Service are appreciated. The ultraviolet index forecast for May 11th is 7, or high. The current time is 7:42 p.m. Central Daylight Time. 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The following reports of weather temperature and wind were made at 7 p.m. DFW Airport, cloudy, 66, dew point 63, relative humidity 90%, wind north at 12, pressure 30.03 inches and steady. Dallas Love Field, light rain, 66, east at 10. Fort Worth Meacham, partly sunny, 65, north at 12, gusting to 24. Arlington, partly sunny, 66, east at 15, gusting to 22. McKinney, cloudy, 65, north at 10. Denton, partly sunny, 64, northeast at 15, gusting to 26. Elsewhere around the region, Wichita Falls, rain, 65, northwest at 10. Abilene, partly sunny, 64, east at 22, gusting to 35. Waco, thunder, 76, northeast at 15, gusting to 23. Tyler, cloudy, 74, north at 14, gusting to 22. Once again at 7 p.m., DFW Airport, cloudy, 66, north at 12. Now let's check on your local forecast for the Dallas-Fort Worth Metroplex. Tonight, mostly cloudy. Showers and thunderstorms likely this evening, then a chance of showers and thunderstorms after midnight. Lows in the lower 60s. North winds 5 to 10 miles an hour. Chance of rain 70%. Monday, mostly sunny. A 20% chance of showers in the morning. Highs in the mid-70s. Northeast winds 5 to 10 miles an hour. Monday night, mostly clear. Lows around 60. East winds around 5 miles an hour. Tuesday, sunny. Highs in the lower 80s. Southeast winds around 5 miles an hour. And now the extended forecast. Tuesday night, clear. Lows in the lower 60s. South winds around 5 miles an hour. Wednesday, sunny. Highs in the upper 80s. Wednesday night, mostly clear. Lows in the upper 60s. Thursday, mostly sunny. Highs in the upper 80s. Thursday night, partly cloudy. Lows around 70. Friday, mostly sunny. Highs around 90. Friday night, mostly clear. Lows in the lower 70s. Saturday, mostly sunny.
Highs in the upper 80s.

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The current time is 7:56 p.m. Central Daylight Time. 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The following reports of weather temperature and wind were made at 7 p.m. DFW Airport, cloudy, 66, dew point 63, relative humidity 90%, wind north at 12, pressure 30.03 inches and steady. Dallas Love Field, light rain, 66, east at 10. Fort Worth Meacham, partly sunny, 65, north at 12, gusting to 24. Arlington, partly sunny, 66, east at 15, gusting to 22. McKinney, cloudy, 65, north at 10. Denton, partly sunny, 64, northeast at 15, gusting to 26. Elsewhere around the region, Wichita Falls, rain, 65, northwest at 10. Abilene, partly sunny, 64, east at 22, gusting to 35. Waco, thunder, 76, northeast at 15, gusting to 23. Tyler, cloudy, 74, north at 14, gusting to 22. Once again at 7 p.m., DFW Airport, cloudy, 66, north at 12. Now let's check on your local forecast for the Dallas-Fort Worth Metroplex. Tonight, mostly cloudy. Showers and thunderstorms likely this evening, then a chance of showers and thunderstorms after midnight. Lows in the lower 60s. North winds 5 to 10 miles an hour. Chance of rain 70%. Monday, mostly sunny. A 20% chance of showers in the morning. Highs in the mid-70s. Northeast winds 5 to 10 miles an hour. Monday night, mostly clear. Lows around 60. East winds around 5 miles an hour. Tuesday, sunny. Highs in the lower 80s. Southeast winds around 5 miles an hour. And now the extended forecast. Tuesday night, clear. Lows in the lower 60s. South winds around 5 miles an hour. Wednesday, sunny. Highs in the upper 80s. Wednesday night, mostly clear. Lows in the upper 60s. Thursday, mostly sunny. Highs in the upper 80s. Thursday night, partly cloudy. Lows around 70. Friday, mostly sunny. Highs around 90. Friday night, mostly clear. Lows in the lower 70s. Saturday, mostly sunny. Highs in the upper 80s. Saturday night, mostly clear. Lows in the lower 70s. Sunday, partly sunny. Highs in the upper 80s. The forecast key messages for North and Central Texas. A more organized round of thunderstorms is expected this afternoon as a cold front moves into the region. Large hail and damaging winds will be the primary hazards. The spotter information statement for North and Central Texas. Spotter activation may be requested this afternoon and evening. Even if activation is not locally requested, any reports of hazardous weather to the National Weather Service are appreciated. The Dallas-Fort Worth climate summary for this evening, as of 7 p.m., May 10, 2026. Today's high temperature was 81 degrees and the low 65 degrees. 0.55 inches of precipitation fell today, which brings the monthly total to 0.66 inches. The total precipitation for the year now stands at 10.88 inches. The normal high temperature for tomorrow is 82 degrees, and the normal low is 63. The record high for tomorrow is 96, which occurred in 1967, and the record low is 44, which occurred in 1981. Sunset tonight is at 8:17 p.m. Sunrise tomorrow is at 6:32 a.m. The ultraviolet index forecast for May 11th is 7, or high. The current time is 8 p.m. Central Daylight Time. 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

following reports of weather, temperature, and wind were made at 7 p.m. DFW Airport, cloudy, 66, dew point 63, relative humidity 90%, wind north at 12, pressure 30.03 inches and steady. Dallas Love Field, light rain, 66, east at 10. Fort Worth Meacham, partly sunny, 65, north at 12, gusting to 24. Arlington, partly sunny, 66, east at 15, gusting to 22. McKinney, cloudy, 65, north at 10. Denton, partly sunny, 64, northeast at 15, gusting to 26. Elsewhere around the region, Wichita Falls, rain, 65, northwest at 10. Abilene, partly sunny, 64, east at 22, gusting to 35. Waco, thunder, 76, northeast at 15, gusting to 23. Tyler, cloudy, 74, north at 14, gusting to 22. Once again at 7 p.m., DFW Airport, cloudy, 66, north at 12. The following reports of weather, temperature, and wind were made at 8 p.m. DFW Airport, light rain, 66, dew point 62, relative humidity 87%, wind northwest at 6, pressure 30.09 inches and rising. Dallas Love Field, cloudy, 66, northwest at 6. Fort Worth Meacham, rain, 65, west at 14, gusting to 20. Arlington, mostly cloudy, 67, northwest at 10. McKinney, cloudy, 64, north at 8. Denton, light rain, 64, northwest at 17, gusting to 24. Elsewhere around the region, Wichita Falls, light rain, 62, east at 15. Abilene, cloudy, 64, north at 16, gusting to 25. Waco, mostly cloudy, 72, northeast at 14. Tyler, cloudy, 72, northeast at 10. Once again at 8 p.m., DFW Airport, light rain, 66, northwest at 6. Now let's check on your local forecast for the Dallas-Fort Worth Metroplex. Tonight, mostly cloudy. Showers and thunderstorms likely this evening, then a chance of showers and thunderstorms after midnight. Lows in the lower 60s. North winds 5 to 10 miles an hour. Chance of rain 70%. Monday, mostly sunny. A 20% chance of showers in the morning. Highs in the mid-70s. Northeast winds 5 to 10 miles an hour. Monday night, mostly clear. Lows around 60. East winds around 5 miles an hour. Tuesday, sunny. Highs in the lower 80s. Southeast winds around 5 miles an hour. And now the extended forecast. Tuesday night, clear. Lows in the lower 60s. South winds around 5 miles an hour. Wednesday, sunny. Highs in the upper 80s. Wednesday night, mostly clear. Lows in the upper 60s. Thursday, mostly sunny. Highs in the upper 80s. Thursday night, partly cloudy. Lows around 70. Friday, mostly sunny. Highs around 90. Friday night, mostly clear. Lows in the lower 70s. Saturday, mostly sunny. Highs in the upper 80s. Saturday night, mostly clear. Lows in the lower 70s. Sunday, partly sunny. Highs in the upper 80s. The forecast key messages for North and Central Texas. A more organized round of thunderstorms is expected this afternoon as a cold front moves into the region. Large hail and damaging winds will be the primary hazards. The spotter information statement for North and Central Texas. Spotter activation may be requested this afternoon and evening. Even if activation is not locally requested, any reports of hazardous weather to the National Weather Service are appreciated. The Dallas-Fort Worth climate summary for this evening, as of 7 p.m., May 10, 2026. Today's high temperature was 81 degrees and the low 65 degrees. 0.55 inches of precipitation fell today, which brings the monthly total to 0.

0.66 inches. The total precipitation for the year now stands at 10.88 inches. The normal high temperature for tomorrow is 82 degrees, and the normal low is 63. The record high for tomorrow is 96, which occurred in 1967, and the record low is 44, which occurred in 1981. Sunset tonight is at 8:17 p.m. Sunrise tomorrow is at 6:32 a.m. The ultraviolet index forecast for May 11th is 7, or high. The current time is 8:06 p.m. Central Daylight Time. 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The following reports of weather temperature and wind were made at 8 p.m. DFW Airport, light rain, 66, dew point 62, relative humidity 87%, wind northwest at 6, pressure 30.09 inches and rising. Dallas Love Field, cloudy, 66, northwest at 6. Fort Worth Meacham, rain, 65, west at 14, gusting to 20. Arlington, mostly cloudy, 67, northwest at 10. McKinney, cloudy, 64, north at 8. Denton, light rain, 64, northwest at 17, gusting to 24. Elsewhere around the region, Wichita Falls, light rain, 62, east at 15. Abilene, cloudy, 64, north at 16, gusting to 25. Waco, mostly cloudy, 72, northeast at 14. Tyler, cloudy, 72, northeast at 10. Once again at 8 p.m., DFW Airport, light rain, 66, northwest at 6. Now let's check on your local forecast for the Dallas-Fort Worth Metroplex. Tonight, mostly cloudy. Showers and thunderstorms likely this evening, then a chance of showers and thunderstorms after midnight. Lows in the lower 60s. North winds 5 to 10 miles an hour. Chance of rain 70%. Monday, mostly sunny. A 20% chance of showers in the morning. Highs in the mid-70s. Northeast winds 5 to 10 miles an hour. Monday night, mostly clear. Lows around 60. East winds around 5 miles an hour. Tuesday, sunny. Highs in the lower 80s. Southeast winds around 5 miles an hour. And now the extended forecast. Tuesday night, clear. Lows in the lower 60s. South winds around 5 miles an hour. Wednesday, sunny. Highs in the upper 80s. Wednesday night, mostly clear. Lows in the upper 60s. Thursday, mostly sunny. Highs in the upper 80s. Thursday night, partly cloudy. Lows around 70. Friday, mostly sunny. Highs around 90. Friday night, mostly clear. Lows in the lower 70s. Saturday, mostly sunny. Highs in the upper 80s. Saturday night, mostly clear. Lows in the lower 70s. Sunday, partly sunny. Highs in the upper 80s. The forecast key messages for North and Central Texas. A more organized round of thunderstorms is expected this afternoon as a cold front moves into the region. Large hail and damaging winds will be the primary hazards. The spotter information statement for North and Central Texas. Spotter activation may be requested this afternoon and evening. Even if activation is not locally requested, any reports of hazardous weather to the National Weather Service are appreciated. The Dallas-Fort Worth climate summary for this evening, as of 7 p.m., May 10, 2026. Today's high temperature was 81 degrees and the low 65 degrees. 0.55 inches of precipitation fell today, which brings the monthly total to 0.66 inches. The total precipitation for the year now stands at 10.88 inches. The normal high temperature for tomorrow is 82 degrees, and the normal low is 63. The record high for tomorrow is 96, which occurred in 1967, and the record low is 44, which occurred in 1981. Sunset tonight is at 8:07.

9 p.m. Sunrise tomorrow is at 6:32 a.m. The ultraviolet index forecast for May 11th is 7, or high. The current time is 8:11 p.m. Central Daylight Time. 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The following reports of weather temperature and wind were made at 8 p.m. DFW Airport, light rain, 66, dew point 62, relative humidity 87%, wind northwest at 6, pressure 30.09 inches and rising. Dallas Love Field, cloudy, 66, northwest at 6. Fort Worth Meacham, heavy rain and fog, 64, west at 20, gusting to 30. Arlington, cloudy, 67, northwest at 10. McKinney, cloudy, 64, north at 8. Denton, a thunderstorm, 64, northwest at 15, gusting to 24. Elsewhere around the region, Wichita Falls, light rain, 62, east at 15. Abilene, cloudy, 64, north at 16, gusting to 25. Waco, mostly cloudy, 72, northeast at 14. Tyler, mostly cloudy, 72, northeast at 10. Once again at 8 p.m., DFW Airport, light rain, 66, northwest at 6. Now let's check on your local forecast for the Dallas-Fort Worth Metroplex. Tonight, mostly cloudy. Showers and thunderstorms likely this evening, then a chance of showers and thunderstorms after midnight. Lows in the lower 60s. North winds 5 to 10 miles an hour. Chance of rain 70%. Monday, mostly sunny. A 20% chance of showers in the morning. Highs in the mid-70s. Northeast winds 5 to 10 miles an hour. Monday night, mostly clear. Lows around 60. East winds around 5 miles an hour. Tuesday, sunny. Highs in the lower 80s. Southeast winds around 5 miles an hour. And now the extended forecast. Tuesday night, clear. Lows in the lower 60s. South winds around 5 miles an hour. Wednesday, sunny. Highs in the upper 80s. Wednesday night, mostly clear. Lows in the upper 60s. Thursday, mostly sunny. Highs in the upper 80s. Thursday night, partly cloudy. Lows around 70. Friday, mostly sunny. Highs around 90. Friday night, mostly clear. Lows in the lower 70s. Saturday, mostly sunny. Highs in the upper 80s. Saturday night, mostly clear. Lows in the lower 70s. Sunday, partly sunny. Highs in the upper 80s. The forecast key messages for North and Central Texas. A more organized round of thunderstorms is expected this afternoon as a cold front moves into the region. Large hail and damaging winds will be the primary hazards. The spotter information statement for North and Central Texas. Spotter activation may be requested this afternoon and evening. Even if activation is not locally requested, any reports of hazardous weather to the National Weather Service are appreciated. The Dallas-Fort Worth climate summary for this evening, as of 7 p.m., May 10, 2026. Today's high temperature was 81 degrees and the low 65 degrees. 0.55 inches of precipitation fell today, which brings the monthly total to 0.66 inches. The total precipitation for the year now stands at 10.88 inches. The normal high temperature for tomorrow is 82 degrees, and the normal low is 63. The record high for tomorrow is 96, which occurred in 1967, and the record low is 44, which occurred in 1981. Sunset tonight is at 8:17 p.m. Sunrise tomorrow is at 6:32 a.m. The ultraviolet index forecast for May 11th is 7, or high. The current time is 8:15 p.m. Central Daylight Time. 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

elsewhere around the region. Wichita Falls, light rain, 62, east at 15. Abilene, cloudy, 64, north at 16, gusting to 25. Waco, mostly cloudy, 72, northeast at 14. Tyler, mostly cloudy, 72, northeast at 10. Once again at 8 p.m., DFW Airport, light rain, 66, northwest at 6. Now let's check on your local forecast for the Dallas-Fort Worth Metroplex. Tonight, mostly cloudy. Showers and thunderstorms likely this evening, then a chance of showers and thunderstorms after midnight. Lows in the lower 60s. North winds 5 to 10 miles an hour. Chance of rain 70%. Monday, mostly sunny. A 20% chance of showers in the morning. Highs in the mid-70s. Northeast winds 5 to 10 miles an hour. Monday night, mostly clear. Lows around 60. East winds around 5 miles an hour. Tuesday, sunny. Highs in the lower 80s. Southeast winds around 5 miles an hour. And now the extended forecast. Tuesday night, clear. Lows in the lower 60s. South winds around 5 miles an hour. Wednesday, sunny. Highs in the upper 80s. Wednesday night, mostly clear. Lows in the upper 60s. Thursday, mostly sunny. Highs in the upper 80s. Thursday night, partly cloudy. Lows around 70. Friday, mostly sunny. Highs around 90. Friday night, mostly clear. Lows in the lower 70s. Saturday, mostly sunny. Highs in the upper 80s. Saturday night, mostly clear. Lows in the lower 70s. Sunday, partly sunny. Highs in the upper 80s. The forecast key messages for North and Central Texas. A more organized round of thunderstorms is expected this afternoon as a cold front moves into the region. Large hail and damaging winds will be the primary hazards. The spotter information statement for North and Central Texas. Spotter activation may be requested this afternoon and evening. Even if activation is not locally requested, any reports of hazardous weather to the National Weather Service are appreciated. The Dallas-Fort Worth climate summary for this evening, as of 7 p.m., May 10, 2026. Today's high temperature was 81 degrees and the low 65 degrees. 0.55 inches of precipitation fell today, which brings the monthly total to 0.66 inches. The total precipitation for the year now stands at 10.88 inches. The normal high temperature for tomorrow is 82 degrees, and the normal low is 63. The record high for tomorrow is 96, which occurred in 1967, and the record low is 44, which occurred in 1981. Sunset tonight is at 8:17 p.m. Sunrise tomorrow is at 6:32 a.m. The ultraviolet index forecast for May 11th is 7, or high. The current time is 8:29 p.m. Central Daylight Time. 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The following reports of weather temperature and wind were made at 8 p.m. DFW Airport, light rain, 66, dew point 62, relative humidity 87%, wind northwest at 6, pressure 30.09 inches and rising. Dallas Love Field, cloudy, 66, northwest at 6. Fort Worth Meacham, heavy rain and fog, 64, west at 20, gusting to 30. Arlington, cloudy, 67, northwest at 10. McKinney, cloudy, 64, north at 8. Denton, a thunderstorm, 64, northwest at 15, gusting to 24. Elsewhere around the region, Wichita Falls, light rain, 62, east at 15. Abilene, cloudy, 64, north at 16, gusting to 25. Waco, mostly cloudy, 72, northeast at 14. Tyler, mostly cloudy, 72, northeast at 10. Once again at 8 p.m.

Tuesday, sunny. Highs in the lower 80s. Southeast winds around 5 miles an hour. And now the extended forecast. Tuesday night, clear. Lows in the lower 60s. South winds around 5 miles an hour. Wednesday, sunny. Highs in the upper 80s. Wednesday night, mostly clear. Lows in the upper 60s. Thursday, mostly sunny. Highs in the upper 80s. Thursday night, partly cloudy. Lows around 70. Friday, mostly sunny. Highs around 90. Friday night, mostly clear. Lows in the lower 70s. Saturday, mostly sunny. Highs in the upper 80s. Saturday night, mostly clear. Lows in the lower 70s. Sunday, partly sunny. Highs in the upper 80s. The forecast key messages for North and Central Texas. A more organized round of thunderstorms is expected this afternoon as a cold front moves into the region. Large hail and damaging winds will be the primary hazards. The spotter information statement for North and Central Texas. Spotter activation may be requested this afternoon and evening. The spotter information statement for North and Central Texas. Spotter activation may be requested this afternoon and evening. Even if activation is not locally requested, any reports of hazardous weather to the National Weather Service are appreciated. The Dallas-Fort Worth climate summary for this evening, as of 7 p.m., May 10, 2026. Today's high temperature was 81 degrees and the low 65 degrees. 0.55 inches of precipitation fell today, which brings the monthly total to 0.66 inches. The total precipitation for the year now stands at 10.88 inches. The normal high temperature for tomorrow is 82 degrees, and the normal low is 63. The record high for tomorrow is 96, which occurred in 1967, and the record low is 44, which occurred in 1981. Sunset tonight is at 8:17 p.m. Sunrise tomorrow is at 6:32 a.m. The ultraviolet index forecast for May 11th is 7, or high. The current time is 8:34 p.m. Central Daylight Time. 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The following reports of weather temperature and wind were made at 8 p.m. DFW Airport, light rain, 66, dew point 62, relative humidity 87%, wind northwest at 6, pressure 30.09 inches and rising. Dallas Love Field, cloudy, 66, northwest at 6. Fort Worth Meacham, heavy rain and fog, 64, west at 20, gusting to 30. Arlington, cloudy, 67, northwest at 10. McKinney, cloudy, 64, north at 8. Denton, a thunderstorm, 64, northwest at 15, gusting to 24. Elsewhere around the region, Wichita Falls, light rain, 62, east at 15. Abilene, cloudy, 64, north at 16, gusting to 25. Waco, mostly cloudy, 72, northeast at 14. Tyler, mostly cloudy, 72, northeast at 10. Once again at 8 p.m., DFW Airport, light rain, 66, northwest at 6. Now let's check on your local forecast for the Dallas-Fort Worth Metroplex. Tonight, mostly cloudy. Showers and thunderstorms likely this evening, then a chance of showers and thunderstorms after midnight. Lows in the lower 60s. North winds 5 to 10 miles an hour. Chance of rain 70%. Monday, mostly sunny. A 20% chance of showers in the morning. Highs in the mid-70s. Northeast winds 5 to 10 miles an hour. Monday night, mostly clear. Lows around 60. East winds around 5 miles an hour. Tuesday, sunny. Highs in the lower 80s. Southeast winds around 5 miles an hour. And now the extended forecast. Tuesday night, clear. Lows in the lower 80s.

60s. South winds around 5 miles an hour. Wednesday, sunny. Highs in the upper 80s. Wednesday night, mostly clear. Lows in the upper 60s. Thursday, mostly sunny. Highs in the upper 80s. Thursday night, partly cloudy. Lows around 70. Friday, mostly sunny. Highs around 90. Friday night, mostly clear. Lows in the lower 70s. Saturday, mostly sunny. Highs in the upper 80s. Saturday night, mostly clear. Lows in the lower 70s. Sunday, partly sunny. Highs in the upper 80s. The forecast key messages for North and Central Texas. A more organized round of thunderstorms is expected this afternoon as a cold front moves into the region. Large hail and damaging winds will be the primary hazards. The spotter information statement for North and Central Texas. Spotter activation may be requested this afternoon and evening. Even if activation is not locally requested, any reports of hazardous weather to the National Weather Service are appreciated. The Dallas-Fort Worth climate summary for this evening, as of 7 p.m., May 10, 2026. Today's high temperature was 81 degrees and the low 65 degrees. 0.55 inches of precipitation fell today, which brings the monthly total to 0.66 inches. The total precipitation for the year now stands at 10.88 inches. The normal high temperature for tomorrow is 82 degrees, and the normal low is 63. The record high for tomorrow is 96, which occurred in 1967, and the record low is 44, which occurred in 1981. Sunset tonight is at 8:17 p.m. Sunrise tomorrow is at 6:32 a.m. The ultraviolet index forecast for May 11th is 7, or high. The current time is 8:38 p.m. Central Daylight Time. 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The following reports of weather temperature and wind were made at 8 p.m. DFW Airport, light rain, 66, dew point 62, relative humidity 87%, wind northwest at 6, pressure 30.09 inches and rising. Dallas Love Field, cloudy, 66, northwest at 6. Fort Worth Meacham, heavy rain and fog, 64, west at 20, gusting to 30. Arlington, cloudy, 67, northwest at 10. McKinney, cloudy, 64, north at 8. Denton, a thunderstorm, 64, northwest at 15, gusting to 24. Elsewhere around the region, Wichita Falls, light rain, 62, east at 15. Abilene, cloudy, 64, north at 16, gusting to 25. Waco, mostly cloudy, 72, northeast at 14. Tyler, mostly cloudy, 72, northeast at 10. Once again at 8 p.m., DFW Airport, light rain, 66, northwest at 6. Now let's check on your local forecast for the Dallas-Fort Worth Metroplex. Tonight, mostly cloudy. Showers and thunderstorms likely this evening, then a chance of showers and thunderstorms after midnight. Lows in the lower 60s. North winds 5 to 10 miles an hour. Chance of rain 70%. Monday, mostly sunny. A 20% chance of showers in the morning. Highs in the mid-70s. Northeast winds 5 to 10 miles an hour. Monday night, mostly clear. Lows around 60. East winds around 5 miles an hour. Tuesday, sunny. Highs in the lower 80s. Southeast winds around 5 miles an hour. And now the extended forecast. Tuesday night, clear. Lows in the lower 60s. South winds around 5 miles an hour. Wednesday, sunny. Highs in the upper 80s. Wednesday night, mostly clear. Lows in the upper 60s. Thursday, mostly sunny. Highs in the upper 80s. Thursday night, partly cloudy. Lows around 70.
Friday, mostly sunny. Highs around 90. Friday night, mostly clear. Lows in the lower 70s. Saturday, mostly sunny. Highs in the upper 80s. Saturday night, mostly clear. Lows in the lower 70s. Sunday, partly sunny. Highs in the upper 80s. The forecast key messages for North and Central Texas. A more organized round of thunderstorms is expected this afternoon as a cold front moves into the region. Large hail and damaging winds will be the primary hazards. The spotter information statement for North and Central Texas. Spotter activation may be requested this afternoon and evening. Even if activation is not locally requested, any reports of hazardous weather to the National Weather Service are appreciated. The Dallas-Fort Worth climate summary for this evening, as of 7 p.m., May 10, 2026. Today's high temperature was 81 degrees and the low 65 degrees. 0.55 inches of precipitation fell today, which brings the monthly total to 0.66 inches. The total precipitation for the year now stands at 10.88 inches. The normal high temperature for tomorrow is 82 degrees, and the normal low is 63. The record high for tomorrow is 96, which occurred in 1967, and the record low is 44, which occurred in 1981. Sunset tonight is at 8:17 p.m. Sunrise tomorrow is at 6:32 a.m. The ultraviolet index forecast for May 11th is 7, or high. The current time is 8:43 p.m. Central Daylight Time. 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The following reports of weather temperature and wind were made at 8 p.m. DFW Airport, light rain, 66, dew point 62, relative humidity 87%, wind northwest at 6, pressure 30.09 inches and rising. Dallas Love Field, cloudy, 66, northwest at 6. Fort Worth Meacham, heavy rain and fog, 64, west at 20, gusting to 30. Arlington, cloudy, 67, northwest at 10. McKinney, cloudy, 64, north at 8. Denton, a thunderstorm, 64, northwest at 15, gusting to 24. Elsewhere around the region, Wichita Falls, light rain, 62, east at 15. Abilene, cloudy, 64, north at 16, gusting to 25. Waco, mostly cloudy, 72, northeast at 14. Tyler, mostly cloudy, 72, northeast at 10. Once again at 8 p.m., DFW Airport, light rain, 66, northwest at 6. Now let's check on your local forecast for the Dallas-Fort Worth Metroplex. Tonight, mostly cloudy. Showers and thunderstorms likely this evening, then a chance of showers and thunderstorms after midnight. Lows in the lower 60s. North winds 5 to 10 miles an hour. Chance of rain 70%. Monday, mostly sunny. A 20% chance of showers in the morning. Highs in the mid-70s. Northeast winds 5 to 10 miles an hour. Monday night, mostly clear. Lows around 60. East winds around 5 miles an hour. Tuesday, sunny. Highs in the lower 80s. Southeast winds around 5 miles an hour. Now let's check on your local forecast for the Dallas-Fort Worth Metroplex. Tonight, mostly cloudy. Showers and thunderstorms likely this evening, then a chance of showers and thunderstorms after midnight. Lows in the lower 60s. North winds 5 to 10 miles an hour. Chance of rain 70%. Monday, mostly sunny. A 20% chance of showers in the morning. Highs in the mid-70s. Northeast winds 5 to 10 miles an hour. Monday night, mostly clear. Lows around 60. East winds around 5 miles an hour. Tuesday, sunny. Highs in the lower 80s. Southeast winds around 5 miles an hour. And now the extended forecast. Tuesday night, clear.

lows in the lower 60s. South winds around 5 miles an hour. Wednesday, sunny. Highs in the upper 80s. Wednesday night, mostly clear. Lows in the upper 60s. Thursday, mostly sunny. Highs in the upper 80s. Thursday night, partly cloudy. Lows around 70. Friday, mostly sunny. Highs around 90. Friday night, mostly clear. Lows in the lower 70s. Saturday, mostly sunny. Highs in the upper 80s. Saturday night, mostly clear. Lows in the lower 70s. Sunday, partly sunny. Highs in the upper 80s. The forecast key messages for North and Central Texas. A more organized round of thunderstorms is expected this afternoon as a cold front moves into the region. Large hail and damaging winds will be the primary hazards. The spotter information statement for North and Central Texas. Spotter activation may be requested this afternoon and evening. Even if activation is not locally requested, any reports of hazardous weather to the National Weather Service are appreciated. The Dallas-Fort Worth climate summary for this evening, as of 7 p.m., May 10, 2026. Today's high temperature was 81 degrees and the low 65 degrees. 0.55 inches of precipitation fell today, which brings the monthly total to 0.66 inches. The total precipitation for the year now stands at 10.88 inches. The normal high temperature for tomorrow is 82 degrees, and the normal low is 63. The record high for tomorrow is 96, which occurred in 1967, and the record low is 44, which occurred in 1981. Sunset tonight is at 8:17 p.m. Sunrise tomorrow is at 6:32 a.m. The ultraviolet index forecast for May 11th is 7, or high. The current time is 8:48 p.m. Central Daylight Time. 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The following reports of weather temperature and wind were made at 8 p.m. DFW Airport, light rain, 66, dew point 62, relative humidity 87%, wind northwest at 6, pressure 30.09 inches and rising. Dallas Love Field, cloudy, 66, northwest at 6. Fort Worth Meacham, heavy rain and fog, 64, west at 20, gusting to 30. Arlington, cloudy, 67, northwest at 10. McKinney, cloudy, 64, north at 8. Denton, a thunderstorm, 64, northwest at 15, gusting to 24. Elsewhere around the region, Wichita Falls, light rain, 62, east at 15. Abilene, cloudy, 64, north at 16, gusting to 25. Waco, mostly cloudy, 72, northeast at 14. Tyler, mostly cloudy, 72, northeast at 10. Once again at 8 p.m., DFW Airport, light rain, 66, northwest at 6. Now let's check on your local forecast for the Dallas-Fort Worth Metroplex. Tonight, mostly cloudy. Showers and thunderstorms likely this evening, then a chance of showers and thunderstorms after midnight. Lows in the lower 60s. North winds 5 to 10 miles an hour. Chance of rain 70%. Monday, mostly sunny. A 20% chance of showers in the morning. Highs in the mid-70s. Northeast winds 5 to 10 miles an hour. Monday night, mostly clear. Lows around 60. East winds around 5 miles an hour. Tuesday, sunny. Highs in the lower 80s. Southeast winds around 5 miles an hour. And now the extended forecast. Tuesday night, clear. Lows in the lower 60s. South winds around 5 miles an hour. Wednesday, sunny. Highs in the upper 80s. Wednesday night, mostly clear. Lows in the upper 60s. Thursday, mostly sunny. Highs in the upper 80s. Thursday night, partly cloudy. Lows around

70. Friday, mostly sunny. Highs around 90. Friday night, mostly clear. Lows in the lower 70s. Saturday, mostly sunny. Highs in the upper 80s. Saturday night, mostly clear. Lows in the lower 70s. Sunday, partly sunny. Highs in the upper 80s. The forecast key messages for North and Central Texas. A more organized round of thunderstorms is expected this afternoon as a cold front moves into the region. Large hail and damaging winds will be the primary hazards. The spotter information statement for North and Central Texas. Spotter activation may be requested this afternoon and evening. Even if activation is not locally requested, any reports of hazardous weather to the National Weather Service are appreciated. The Dallas-Fort Worth climate summary for this evening, as of 7 p.m., May 10, 2026. Today's high temperature was 81 degrees and the low 65 degrees. 0.55 inches of precipitation fell today, which brings the monthly total to 0.66 inches. The total precipitation for the year now stands at 10.88 inches. The normal high temperature for tomorrow is 82 degrees, and the normal low is 63. The record high for tomorrow is 96, which occurred in 1967, and the record low is 44, which occurred in 1981. Sunset tonight is at 8:17 p.m. Sunrise tomorrow is at 6:32 a.m. The ultraviolet index forecast for May 11th is 7, or high. The current time is 8:53 p.m. Central Daylight Time. 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The following reports of weather temperature and wind were made at 8 p.m. DFW Airport, light rain, 66, dew point 62, relative humidity 87%, wind northwest at 6, pressure 30.09 inches and rising. Dallas Love Field, cloudy, 66, northwest at 6. Fort Worth Meacham, heavy rain and fog, 64, west at 20, gusting to 30. Arlington, cloudy, 67, northwest at 10. McKinney, cloudy, 64, north at 8. Denton, a thunderstorm, 64, northwest at 15, gusting to 24. Elsewhere around the region, Wichita Falls, light rain, 62, east at 15. Abilene, cloudy, 64, north at 16, gusting to 25. Waco, mostly cloudy, 72, northeast at 14. Tyler, mostly cloudy, 72, northeast at 10. Once again at 8 p.m., DFW Airport, light rain, 66, northwest at 6. Now let's check on your local forecast for the Dallas-Fort Worth Metroplex. Tonight, mostly cloudy. Showers and thunderstorms likely this evening, then a chance of showers and thunderstorms after midnight. Lows in the lower 60s. North winds 5 to 10 miles an hour. Chance of rain 70%. Monday, mostly sunny. A 20% chance of showers in the morning. Highs in the mid-70s. Northeast winds 5 to 10 miles an hour. Monday night, mostly clear. Lows around 60. East winds around 5 miles an hour. Tuesday, sunny. Highs in the lower 80s. Southeast winds around 5 miles an hour. And now the extended forecast. Tuesday night, clear. Lows in the lower 60s. South winds around 5 miles an hour. Wednesday, sunny. Highs in the upper 80s. Wednesday night, mostly clear. Lows in the upper 60s. Thursday, mostly sunny. Highs in the upper 80s. Thursday night, partly cloudy. Lows around 70. Friday, mostly sunny. Highs around 90. Friday night, mostly clear. Lows in the lower 70s. Saturday, mostly sunny. Highs in the upper 80s. Saturday night, mostly clear. Lows in the lower 70s. Sunday, partly sunny. Highs in the

the forecast key messages for North and Central Texas. A more organized round of thunderstorms is expected this afternoon as a cold front moves into the region. Large hail and damaging winds will be the primary hazards. The spotter information statement for North and Central Texas. Spotter activation may be requested this afternoon and evening. Even if activation is not locally requested, any reports of hazardous weather to the National Weather Service are appreciated. The Dallas-Fort Worth climate summary for this evening, as of 7 p.m., May 10, 2026. Today's high temperature was 81 degrees and the low 65 degrees. 0.55 inches of precipitation fell today, which brings the monthly total to 0.66 inches. The total precipitation for the year now stands at 10.88 inches. The normal high temperature for tomorrow is 82 degrees, and the normal low is 63. The record high for tomorrow is 96, which occurred in 1967, and the record low is 44, which occurred in 1981. Sunset tonight is at 8:17 p.m. Sunrise tomorrow is at 6:32 a.m. The ultraviolet index forecast for May 11th is 7, or high. The current time is 8:57 p.m. Central Daylight Time. 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The following reports of weather temperature and wind were made at 8 p.m. DFW Airport, light rain, 66, dew point 62, relative humidity 87%, wind northwest at 6, pressure 30.09 inches and rising. Dallas Love Field, cloudy, 66, northwest at 6. Fort Worth Meacham, heavy rain and fog, 64, west at 20, gusting to 30. Arlington, cloudy, 67, northwest at 10. McKinney, cloudy, 64, north at 8. Denton, a thunderstorm, 64, northwest at 15, gusting to 24. Elsewhere around the region, Wichita Falls, light rain, 62, east at 15. Abilene, cloudy, 64, north at 16, gusting to 25. Waco, mostly cloudy, 72, northeast at 14. Tyler, mostly cloudy, 72, northeast at 10. Once again at 8 p.m., DFW Airport, light rain, 66, northwest at 6. Now let's check on your local forecast for the Dallas-Fort Worth Metroplex. Tonight, mostly cloudy. Showers and thunderstorms likely this evening, then a chance of showers and thunderstorms after midnight. Lows in the lower 60s. North winds 5 to 10 miles an hour. Chance of rain 70%. Monday, mostly sunny. A 20% chance of showers in the morning. Highs in the mid-70s. Northeast winds 5 to 10 miles an hour. Monday night, mostly clear. Lows around 60. East winds around 5 miles an hour. Tuesday, sunny. Highs in the lower 80s. Southeast winds around 5 miles an hour. And now the extended forecast. Tuesday night, clear. Lows in the lower 60s. South winds around 5 miles an hour. Wednesday, sunny. Highs in the upper 80s. Wednesday night, mostly clear. Lows in the upper 60s. Thursday, mostly sunny. Highs in the upper 80s. Thursday night, partly cloudy. Lows around 70. Friday, mostly sunny. Highs around 90. Friday night, mostly clear. Lows in the lower 70s. Saturday, mostly sunny. Highs in the upper 80s. Saturday night, mostly clear. Lows in the lower 70s. Sunday, partly sunny. Highs in the upper 80s. The forecast key messages for North and Central Texas. A more organized round of thunderstorms is expected this afternoon as a cold front moves into the region. Large hail and damaging winds will be the primary hazards. The spotter information statement for North and Central Texas. Spotter activation may be requested this afternoon.

evening. Even if activation is not locally requested, any reports of hazardous weather to the National Weather Service are appreciated. The Dallas-Fort Worth climate summary for this evening, as of 7 p.m., May 10, 2026. Today's high temperature was 81 degrees and the low 65 degrees. 0.55 inches of precipitation fell today, which brings the monthly total to 0.66 inches. The total precipitation for the year now stands at 10.88 inches. The normal high temperature for tomorrow is 82 degrees, and the normal low is 63. The record high for tomorrow is 96, which occurred in 1967, and the record low is 44, which occurred in 1981. Sunset tonight is at 8:17 p.m. Sunrise tomorrow is at 6:32 a.m. The ultraviolet index forecast for May 11th is 7, or high. The current time is 9:02 p.m. Central Daylight Time. 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The following reports of weather temperature and wind were made at 9 p.m. DFW Airport, a thunderstorm, 64, dew point 62, relative humidity 93%, wind west at 14, pressure 30.17 inches and rising. Dallas Love Field, a thunderstorm, 65, northwest at 23, gusting to 40. Fort Worth Meacham, heavy rain and fog, 64, north at 14. Arlington, a thunderstorm, 65, northwest at 20, gusting to 29. McKinney, light rain, 64, west at 14. Denton, rain and fog, 64, west at 6. Elsewhere around the region, Wichita Falls, cloudy, 60, east at 16. Abilene, mostly cloudy, 62, northeast at 17, gusting to 29. Waco, a thunderstorm, 66, northwest at 25, gusting to 36. Tyler, mostly cloudy, 71, north at 5. Once again at 9 p.m., DFW Airport, a thunderstorm, 64, west at 14. The following reports of weather temperature and wind were made at 9 p.m. DFW Airport, a thunderstorm, 64, dew point 62, relative humidity 93%, wind west at 14, pressure 30.17 inches and rising. Dallas Love Field, a thunderstorm, 65, northwest at 23, gusting to 40. Fort Worth Meacham, heavy rain and fog, 64, north at 14. Arlington, a thunderstorm, 65, northwest at 20, gusting to 29. McKinney, light rain, 64, west at 14. Denton, rain and fog, 64, west at 6. Elsewhere around the region, Wichita Falls, cloudy, 60, east at 16. Abilene, mostly cloudy, 62, northeast at 17, gusting to 29. Waco, a thunderstorm, 66, northwest at 25, gusting to 36. Tyler, mostly cloudy, 71, north at 5. Once again at 9 p.m., DFW Airport, a thunderstorm, 64, west at 14. Now let's check on your local forecast for the Dallas-Fort Worth Metroplex. Tonight, mostly cloudy. Showers and thunderstorms likely this evening, then a chance of showers and thunderstorms after midnight. Lows in the lower 60s. North winds 5 to 10 miles an hour. Chance of rain 70%. Monday, mostly sunny. A 20% chance of showers in the morning. Highs in the mid-70s. Northeast winds 5 to 10 miles an hour. Monday night, mostly clear. Lows around 60. East winds around 5 miles an hour. Tuesday, sunny. Highs in the lower 80s. Southeast winds around 5 miles an hour. And now the extended forecast. Tuesday night, clear. Lows in the lower 60s. South winds around 5 miles an hour. Wednesday, sunny. Highs in the upper 80s. Wednesday night, mostly clear.
lows in the upper 60s. Thursday, mostly sunny. Highs in the upper 80s. Thursday night, partly cloudy. Lows around 70. Friday, mostly sunny. Highs around 90. Friday night, mostly clear. Lows in the lower 70s. Saturday, mostly sunny. Highs in the upper 80s. Saturday night, mostly clear. Lows in the lower 70s. Sunday, partly sunny. Highs in the upper 80s. The forecast key messages for North and Central Texas. A more organized round of thunderstorms is expected this afternoon as a cold front moves into the region. Large hail and damaging winds will be the primary hazards. The spotter information statement for North and Central Texas. Spotter activation may be requested this afternoon and evening. Even if activation is not locally requested, any reports of hazardous weather to the National Weather Service are appreciated. The Dallas-Fort Worth climate summary for this evening, as of 7 p.m., May 10, 2026. Today's high temperature was 81 degrees and the low 65 degrees. 0.55 inches of precipitation fell today, which brings the monthly total to 0.66 inches. The total precipitation for the year now stands at 10.88 inches. The normal high temperature for tomorrow is 82 degrees, and the normal low is 63. The record high for tomorrow is 96, which occurred in 1967, and the record low is 44, which occurred in 1981. Sunset tonight is at 8:17 p.m. Sunrise tomorrow is at 6:32 a.m. The ultraviolet index forecast for May 11th is 7, or high. The current time is 9:08 p.m. Central Daylight Time. 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The following reports of weather temperature and wind were made at 9 p.m. DFW Airport, a thunderstorm, 64, dew point 62, relative humidity 93%, wind west at 14, pressure 30.17 inches and rising. Dallas Love Field, a thunderstorm, 65, northwest at 23, gusting to 40. Fort Worth Meacham, heavy rain and fog, 64, north at 14. Arlington, a thunderstorm, 65, northwest at 20, gusting to 29. McKinney, light rain, 64, west at 14. Denton, rain and fog, 64, west at 6. Elsewhere around the region, Wichita Falls, cloudy, 60, east at 16. Abilene, mostly cloudy, 62, northeast at 17, gusting to 29. Waco, a thunderstorm, 66, northwest at 25, gusting to 36. Tyler, mostly cloudy, 71, north at 5. Once again at 9 p.m., DFW Airport, a thunderstorm, 64, west at 14. Now let's check on your local forecast for the Dallas-Fort Worth Metroplex. Tonight, mostly cloudy. Showers and thunderstorms likely this evening, then a chance of showers and thunderstorms after midnight. Lows in the lower 60s. North winds 5 to 10 miles an hour. Chance of rain 70%. Monday, mostly sunny. A 20% chance of showers in the morning. Highs in the mid-70s. Northeast winds 5 to 10 miles an hour. Monday night, mostly clear. Lows around 60. East winds around 5 miles an hour. Tuesday, sunny. Highs in the lower 80s. Southeast winds around 5 miles an hour. And now the extended forecast. Tuesday night, clear. Lows in the lower 60s. South winds around 5 miles an hour. Wednesday, sunny. Highs in the upper 80s. Wednesday night, mostly clear. Lows in the upper 60s. Thursday, mostly sunny. Highs in the upper 80s. Thursday night, partly cloudy. Lows around 70. Friday, mostly sunny. Highs around 90. Friday night, mostly clear.
lows in the lower 70s.

Saturday, mostly sunny. Highs in the upper 80s. Saturday night, mostly clear. Lows in the lower 70s. Sunday, partly sunny. Highs in the upper 80s. The forecast key messages for North and Central Texas. A more organized round of thunderstorms is expected this afternoon as a cold front moves into the region. Large hail and damaging winds will be the primary hazards. The spotter information statement for North and Central Texas. Spotter activation may be requested this afternoon and evening. Even if activation is not locally requested, any reports of hazardous weather to the National Weather Service are appreciated. The Dallas-Fort Worth climate summary for this evening, as of 7 p.m., May 10, 2026. Today's high temperature was 81 degrees and the low 65 degrees. 0.55 inches of precipitation fell today, which brings the monthly total to 0.66 inches. The total precipitation for the year now stands at 10.88 inches. The normal high temperature for tomorrow is 82 degrees, and the normal low is 63. The record high for tomorrow is 96, which occurred in 1967, and the record low is 44, which occurred in 1981. Sunset tonight is at 8:17 p.m. Sunrise tomorrow is at 6:32 a.m. The ultraviolet index forecast for May 11th is 7, or high. The current time is 9:13 p.m. Central Daylight Time. 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The following reports of weather temperature and wind were made at 9 p.m. DFW Airport, a thunderstorm, 64, dew point 62, relative humidity 93%, wind west at 14, pressure 30.17 inches and rising. Dallas Love Field, a thunderstorm, 64, northwest at 16, gusting to 31. Fort Worth Meacham, light rain, 63, north at 17. Arlington, a thunderstorm, 65, northwest at 20, gusting to 29. McKinney, light rain, 64, west at 14. Denton, a thunderstorm, 64, west at 6. Elsewhere around the region, Wichita Falls, cloudy, 60, east at 16. Abilene, mostly cloudy, 62, northeast at 17, gusting to 29. Waco, a thunderstorm, 66, northwest at 25, gusting to 36. Tyler, cloudy, 71, north at 5. Once again at 9 p.m., DFW Airport, a thunderstorm, 64, west at 14. Now let's check on your local forecast for the Dallas-Fort Worth Metroplex. Tonight, mostly cloudy. Showers and thunderstorms likely this evening, then a chance of showers and thunderstorms after midnight. Lows in the lower 60s. North winds 5 to 10 miles an hour. Chance of rain 70%. Monday, mostly sunny. A 20% chance of showers in the morning. Highs in the mid-70s. Northeast winds 5 to 10 miles an hour. Monday night, mostly clear. Lows around 60. East winds around 5 miles an hour. Tuesday, sunny. Highs in the lower 80s. Southeast winds around 5 miles an hour. And now the extended forecast. Tuesday night, clear. Lows in the lower 60s. South winds around 5 miles an hour. Wednesday, sunny. Highs in the upper 80s. Wednesday night, mostly clear. Lows in the upper 60s. Thursday, mostly sunny. Highs in the upper 80s. Thursday night, partly cloudy. Lows around 70. Friday, mostly sunny. Highs around 90. Friday night, mostly clear. Lows in the lower 70s. Saturday, mostly sunny. Highs in the upper 80s. Saturday night, mostly clear. Lows in the lower 70s. Sunday, partly sunny. Highs in the upper 80s. The forecast key messages for North and Central Texas. A more

Next round of thunderstorms is expected this afternoon as a cold front moves into the region. Large hail and damaging winds will be the primary hazards. The spotter information statement for North and Central Texas. Spotter activation may be requested this afternoon and evening. Even if activation is not locally requested, any reports of hazardous weather to the National Weather Service are appreciated. The Dallas-Fort Worth climate summary for this evening, as of 7 p.m., May 10, 2026. Today's high temperature was 81 degrees and the low 65 degrees. 0.55 inches of precipitation fell today, which brings the monthly total to 0.66 inches. The total precipitation for the year now stands at 10.88 inches. The normal high temperature for tomorrow is 82 degrees, and the normal low is 63. The record high for tomorrow is 96, which occurred in 1967, and the record low is 44, which occurred in 1981. Sunset tonight is at 8:17 p.m. Sunrise tomorrow is at 6:32 a.m. The ultraviolet index forecast for May 11th is 7, or high. The current time is 9:17 p.m. Central Daylight Time. 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The following reports of weather temperature and wind were made at 9 p.m. DFW Airport, a thunderstorm, 64, dew point 62, relative humidity 93%, wind west at 14, pressure 30.17 inches and rising. Dallas Love Field, a thunderstorm, 64, northwest at 16, gusting to 31. Fort Worth Meacham, light rain, 63, north at 17. Arlington, a thunderstorm, 65, northwest at 20, gusting to 29. McKinney, light rain, 64, west at 14. Denton, a thunderstorm, 64, west at 6. Elsewhere around the region, Wichita Falls, cloudy, 60, east at 16. Abilene, mostly cloudy, 62, northeast at 17, gusting to 29. Waco, a thunderstorm, 66, northwest at 25, gusting to 36. Tyler, cloudy, 71, north at 5. Once again at 9 p.m., DFW Airport, a thunderstorm, 64, west at 14. Now let's check on your local forecast for the Dallas-Fort Worth Metroplex. Tonight, mostly cloudy. Showers and thunderstorms likely this evening, then a chance of showers and thunderstorms after midnight. Lows in the lower 60s. North winds 5 to 10 miles an hour. Chance of rain 70%. Monday, mostly sunny. A 20% chance of showers in the morning. Highs in the mid-70s. Northeast winds 5 to 10 miles an hour. Monday night, mostly clear. Lows around 60. East winds around 5 miles an hour. Tuesday, sunny. Highs in the lower 80s. Southeast winds around 5 miles an hour. And now the extended forecast. Tuesday night, clear. Lows in the lower 60s. South winds around 5 miles an hour. Wednesday, sunny. Highs in the upper 80s. Wednesday night, mostly clear. Lows in the upper 60s. Thursday, mostly sunny. Highs in the upper 80s. Thursday night, partly cloudy. Lows around 70. Friday, mostly sunny. Highs around 90. Friday night, mostly clear. Lows in the lower 70s. Saturday, mostly sunny. Highs in the upper 80s. Saturday night, mostly clear. Lows in the lower 70s. Sunday, partly sunny. Highs in the upper 80s. The forecast key messages for North and Central Texas. A more organized round of thunderstorms is expected this afternoon as a cold front moves into the region. Large hail and damaging winds will be the primary hazards. The spotter information statement for North and Central Texas. Spotter activation may be requested this afternoon and evening. Even if activation is not

respectfully requested. Any reports of hazardous weather to the National Weather Service are appreciated. The Dallas-Fort Worth climate summary for this evening, as of 7 p.m., May 10, 2026. Today's high temperature was 81 degrees and the low 65 degrees. 0.55 inches of precipitation fell today, which brings the monthly total to 0.66 inches. The total precipitation for the year now stands at 10.88 inches. The normal high temperature for tomorrow is 82 degrees, and the normal low is 63. The record high for tomorrow is 96, which occurred in 1967, and the record low is 44, which occurred in 1981. Sunset tonight is at 8:17 p.m. Sunrise tomorrow is at 6:32 a.m. The ultraviolet index forecast for May 11th is 7, or high. The current time is 9:22 p.m. Central Daylight Time. 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The following reports of weather temperature and wind were made at 9 p.m. DFW Airport, a thunderstorm, 64, dew point 62, relative humidity 93%, wind west at 14, pressure 30.17 inches and rising. Dallas Love Field, a thunderstorm, 64, northwest at 16, gusting to 31. Fort Worth Meacham, light rain, 63, north at 17. Arlington, a thunderstorm, 65, northwest at 20, gusting to 29. McKinney, light rain, 64, west at 14. Denton, a thunderstorm, 64, west at 6. Elsewhere around the region, Wichita Falls, cloudy, 60, east at 16. Abilene, mostly cloudy, 62, northeast at 17, gusting to 29. Waco, a thunderstorm, 66, northwest at 25, gusting to 36. Tyler, cloudy, 71, north at 5. Once again at 9 p.m., DFW Airport, a thunderstorm, 64, west at 14. Now let's check on your local forecast for the Dallas-Fort Worth Metroplex. Tonight, mostly cloudy. Showers and thunderstorms likely this evening, then a chance of showers and thunderstorms after midnight. Lows in the lower 60s. North winds 5 to 10 miles an hour. Chance of rain 70%. Monday, mostly sunny. A 20% chance of showers in the morning. Highs in the mid-70s. Northeast winds 5 to 10 miles an hour. Monday night, mostly clear. Lows around 60. East winds around 5 miles an hour. Tuesday, sunny. Highs in the lower 80s. Southeast winds around 5 miles an hour. And now the extended forecast. Tuesday night, lows in the lower 60s. South winds around 5 miles an hour. Wednesday, sunny. Highs in the upper 80s. Wednesday night, mostly clear. Lows in the upper 60s. Thursday, mostly sunny. Highs in the upper 80s. Thursday night, partly cloudy. Lows around 70. Friday, mostly sunny. Highs around 90. Friday night, mostly clear. Lows in the lower 70s. Saturday, mostly sunny. Highs in the upper 80s. Saturday night, mostly clear. Lows in the lower 70s. Sunday, partly sunny. Highs in the upper 80s. The forecast key messages for North and Central Texas. A more organized round of thunderstorms is expected this afternoon as a cold front moves into the region. Large hail and damaging winds will be the primary hazards. The spotter information statement for North and Central Texas. Spotter activation may be requested this afternoon and evening. Even if activation is not locally requested, any reports of hazardous weather to the National Weather Service are appreciated. The Dallas-Fort Worth climate summary for this evening, as of 7 p.m., May 10, 2026. Today's high temperature was 81 degrees and the low 65 degrees. 0.55 inches of precipitation fell today.

which brings the monthly total to 0.66 inches. The total precipitation for the year now stands at 10.88 inches. The normal high temperature for tomorrow is 82 degrees, and the normal low is 63. The record high for tomorrow is 96, which occurred in 1967, and the record low is 44, which occurred in 1981. Sunset tonight is at 8:17 p.m. Sunrise tomorrow is at 6:32 a.m. The ultraviolet index forecast for May 11th is 7, or high. The current time is 9:27 p.m. Central Daylight Time. 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The following reports of weather temperature and wind were made at 9 p.m. DFW Airport, a thunderstorm, 64, dew point 62, relative humidity 93%, wind west at 14, pressure 30.17 inches and rising. Dallas Love Field, a thunderstorm, 64, northwest at 16, gusting to 31. Fort Worth Meacham, light rain, 63, north at 17. Arlington, a thunderstorm, 65, northwest at 20, gusting to 29. McKinney, light rain, 64, west at 14. Denton, a thunderstorm, 64, west at 6. Elsewhere around the region, Wichita Falls, cloudy, 60, east at 16. Abilene, mostly cloudy, 62, northeast at 17, gusting to 29. Waco, a thunderstorm, 66, northwest at 25, gusting to 36. Tyler, cloudy, 71, north at 5. Once again at 9 p.m., DFW Airport, a thunderstorm, 64, west at 14. Now let's check on your local forecast for the Dallas-Fort Worth Metroplex. Tonight, mostly cloudy. Showers and thunderstorms likely this evening, then a chance of showers and thunderstorms after midnight. Lows in the lower 60s. North winds 5 to 10 miles an hour. Chance of rain 70%. Monday, mostly sunny. A 20% chance of showers in the morning. Highs in the mid-70s. Northeast winds 5 to 10 miles an hour. Monday night, mostly clear. Lows around 60. East winds around 5 miles an hour. Tuesday, sunny. Highs in the lower 80s. Southeast winds around 5 miles an hour. And now the extended forecast. Tuesday night, clear. Lows in the lower 60s. South winds around 5 miles an hour. Wednesday, sunny. Highs in the upper 80s. Wednesday night, mostly clear. Lows in the upper 60s. Thursday, mostly sunny. Highs in the upper 80s. Thursday night, partly cloudy. Lows around 70. Friday, mostly sunny. Highs around 90. Friday night, mostly clear. Lows in the lower 70s. Saturday, mostly sunny. Highs in the upper 80s. Saturday night, mostly clear. Lows in the lower 70s. Sunday, partly sunny. Highs in the upper 80s. The forecast key messages for North and Central Texas. A more organized round of thunderstorms is expected this afternoon as a cold front moves into the region. Large hail and damaging winds will be the primary hazards. The spotter information statement for North and Central Texas. Spotter activation may be requested this afternoon and evening. Even if activation is not locally requested, any reports of hazardous weather to the National Weather Service are appreciated. The Dallas-Fort Worth climate summary for this evening, as of 7 p.m., May 10, 2026. Today's high temperature was 81 degrees and the low 65 degrees. 0.55 inches of precipitation fell today, which brings the monthly total to 0.66 inches. The total precipitation for the year now stands at 10.88 inches. The normal high temperature for tomorrow is 82 degrees, and the normal low is 63. The record high for tomorrow is 96, which occurred in 1967.

98.62, relative humidity 93%, wind west at 14, pressure 30.17 inches and rising. Dallas Love Field, a thunderstorm, 64, northwest at 16, gusting to 31. Fort Worth Meacham, light rain, 63, north at 17. Arlington, a thunderstorm, 65, northwest at 20, gusting to 29. McKinney, light rain, 64, west at 14. Denton, a thunderstorm, 64, west at 6. Elsewhere around the region, Wichita Falls, cloudy, 60, east at 16. Abilene, mostly cloudy, 62, northeast at 17, gusting to 29. Waco, a thunderstorm, 66, northwest at 20. Abilene, mostly cloudy, 62, northeast at 17, gusting to 29. Waco, a thunderstorm, 66, northwest at 25, gusting to 36. Tyler, cloudy, 71, north at 5. Once again at 9 p.m., DFW Airport, a thunderstorm, 64, west at 14. Now let's check on your local forecast for the Dallas-Fort Worth Metroplex. Tonight, mostly cloudy. Showers and thunderstorms likely this evening, then a chance of showers and thunderstorms after midnight. Lows in the lower 60s. North winds 5 to 10 miles an hour. Chance of rain 70%. Monday, mostly sunny. A 20% chance of showers in the morning. Highs in the mid-70s. Northeast winds 5 to 10 miles an hour. Monday night, mostly clear. Lows around 60. East winds around 5 miles an hour. Tuesday, sunny. Highs in the lower 80s. Southeast winds around 5 miles an hour. And now the extended forecast. Tuesday night, clear. Lows in the lower 60s. South winds around 5 miles an hour. Wednesday, sunny. Highs in the upper 80s. Wednesday night, mostly clear. Lows in the upper 60s. Thursday, mostly sunny. Highs in the upper 80s. Thursday night, partly cloudy. Lows around 70. Friday, mostly sunny. Highs around 90. Friday night, mostly clear. Lows in the lower 70s. Saturday, mostly sunny. Highs in the upper 80s. Saturday night, mostly clear. Lows in the lower 70s. Sunday, partly sunny. Highs in the upper 80s. The forecast key messages for North and Central Texas. A more organized round of thunderstorms is expected this afternoon as a cold front moves into the region. Large hail and damaging winds will be the primary hazards. The spotter information statement for North and Central Texas. Spotter activation may be requested this afternoon and evening. Even if activation is not locally requested, any reports of hazardous weather to the National Weather Service are appreciated. The Dallas-Fort Worth climate summary for this evening, as of 7 p.m., May 10, 2026. Today's high temperature was 81 degrees and the low 65 degrees. 0.55 inches of precipitation fell today, which brings the monthly total to 0.66 inches. The total precipitation for the year now stands at 10.88 inches. The normal high temperature for tomorrow is 82 degrees, and the normal low is 63. The record high for tomorrow is 96, which occurred in 1967, and the record low is 44, which occurred in 1981. Sunset tonight is at 8:17 p.m. Sunrise tomorrow is at 6:32 a.m. The ultraviolet index forecast for May 11th is 7, or high. The current time is 9:36 p.m. Central Daylight Time. 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The following reports of weather temperature and wind were made at 9 p.m. DFW Airport, a thunderstorm, 64, dew point 62, relative humidity 93%, wind west at 14, pressure 30.17 inches and rising. Dallas Love Field.

a thunderstorm, 64, northwest at 16, gusting to 31. Fort Worth, Meacham, light rain, 63, north at 17. Arlington, a thunderstorm, 65, northwest at 20, gusting to 29. McKinney, light rain, 64, west at 14. Denton, a thunderstorm, 64, west at 6. Elsewhere around the region, Wichita Falls, cloudy, 60, east at 16. Abilene, mostly cloudy, 62, northeast at 17, gusting to 29. Waco, a thunderstorm, 66, northwest at 25, gusting to 36. Tyler, cloudy, 71, north at 5. Once again at 9 p.m., DFW Airport, a thunderstorm, 64, west at 14. Now let's check on your local forecast for the Dallas-Fort Worth Metroplex. Tonight, mostly cloudy. Showers and thunderstorms likely this evening, then a chance of showers and thunderstorms after midnight. Lows in the lower 60s. North winds 5 to 10 miles an hour. Chance of rain 70%. Monday, mostly sunny. A 20% chance of showers in the morning. Highs in the mid-70s. Northeast winds 5 to 10 miles an hour. Monday night, mostly clear. Lows around 60. East winds around 5 miles an hour. Tuesday, sunny. Highs in the lower 80s. Southeast winds around 5 miles an hour. And now the extended forecast. Tuesday night, clear. Lows in the lower 60s. South winds around 5 miles an hour. Wednesday, sunny. Highs in the upper 80s. Wednesday night, mostly clear. Lows in the upper 60s. Thursday, mostly sunny. Highs in the upper 80s. Thursday night, partly cloudy. Lows around 70. Friday, mostly sunny. Highs around 90. Friday night, mostly clear. Lows in the lower 70s. Saturday, mostly sunny. Highs in the upper 80s. Saturday night, mostly clear. Lows in the lower 70s. Sunday, partly sunny. Highs in the upper 80s. The forecast key messages for North and Central Texas. A more organized round of thunderstorms is expected this afternoon as a cold front moves into the region. Large hail and damaging winds will be the primary hazards. The spotter information statement for North and Central Texas. Spotter activation may be requested this afternoon and evening. Even if activation is not locally requested, any reports of hazardous weather to the National Weather Service are appreciated. The Dallas-Fort Worth climate summary for this evening, as of 7 p.m., May 10, 2026. Today's high temperature was 81 degrees and the low 65 degrees. 0.55 inches of precipitation fell today, which brings the monthly total to 0.66 inches. The total precipitation for the year now stands at 10.88 inches. The normal high temperature for tomorrow is 82 degrees, and the normal low is 63. The record high for tomorrow is 96, which occurred in 1967, and the record low is 44, which occurred in 1981. Sunset tonight is at 8:17 p.m. Sunrise tomorrow is at 6:32 a.m. The ultraviolet index forecast for May 11th is 7, or high. The current time is 9:41 p.m. Central Daylight Time. 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The following reports of weather temperature and wind were made at 9 p.m. DFW Airport, a thunderstorm, 64, dew point 62, relative humidity 93%, wind west at 14, pressure 30.17 inches and rising. Dallas Love Field, a thunderstorm, 64, northwest at 16, gusting to 31. Fort Worth Meacham, light rain, 63, north at 17. Arlington, a thunderstorm, 65, northwest at 20, gusting to 29. McKinney, light rain, 64.

Denton, a thunderstorm, 64, west at 6. Elsewhere around the region, Wichita Falls, cloudy, 60, east at 16. Abilene, mostly cloudy, 62, northeast at 17, gusting to 29. Waco, a thunderstorm, 66, northwest at 25, gusting to 36. Tyler, cloudy, 71, north at 5. Once again at 9 p.m., DFW Airport, a thunderstorm, 64, west at 14. Now let's check on your local forecast for the Dallas-Fort Worth Metroplex. Tonight, mostly cloudy. Showers and thunderstorms likely this evening, then a chance of showers and thunderstorms after midnight. Lows in the lower 60s. North winds 5 to 10 miles an hour. Chance of rain 70%. Monday, mostly sunny. A 20% chance of showers in the morning. Highs in the mid-70s. Northeast winds 5 to 10 miles an hour. Monday night, mostly clear. Lows around 60. East winds around 5 miles an hour. Tuesday, sunny. Highs in the lower 80s. Southeast winds around 5 miles an hour. And now the extended forecast. Tuesday night, clear. Lows in the lower 60s. South winds around 5 miles an hour. Wednesday, sunny. Highs in the upper 80s. Wednesday night, mostly clear. Lows in the upper 60s. Thursday, mostly sunny. Highs in the upper 80s. Thursday night, partly cloudy. Lows around 70. Friday, mostly sunny. Highs around 90. Friday night, mostly clear. Lows in the lower 70s. Saturday, mostly sunny. Highs in the upper 80s. Saturday night, mostly clear. Lows in the lower 70s. Sunday, partly sunny. Highs in the upper 80s. The forecast key messages for North and Central Texas. A more organized round of thunderstorms is expected this afternoon as a cold front moves into the region. Large hail and damaging winds will be the primary hazards. The spotter information statement for North and Central Texas. Spotter activation may be requested this afternoon and evening. Even if activation is not locally requested, any reports of hazardous weather to the National Weather Service are appreciated. The Dallas-Fort Worth climate summary for this evening, as of 7 p.m., May 10, 2026. Today's high temperature was 81 degrees and the low 65 degrees. 0.55 inches of precipitation fell today, which brings the monthly total to 0.66 inches. The total precipitation for the year now stands at 10.88 inches. The normal high temperature for tomorrow is 82 degrees, and the normal low is 63. The record high for tomorrow is 96, which occurred in 1967, and the record low is 44, which occurred in 1981. Sunset tonight is at 8:17 p.m. Sunrise tomorrow is at 6:32 a.m. The ultraviolet index forecast for May 11th is 7, or high. The current time is 9:45 p.m. Central Daylight Time. 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The following reports of weather temperature and wind were made at 9 p.m. DFW Airport, a thunderstorm, 64, dew point 62, relative humidity 93%, wind west at 14, pressure 30.17 inches and rising. Dallas Love Field, a thunderstorm, 64, northwest at 16, gusting to 31. Fort Worth Meacham, light rain, 63, north at 17. Arlington, a thunderstorm, 65, northwest at 20, gusting to 29. McKinney, light rain, 64, west at 14. Denton, a thunderstorm, 64, west at 6. Elsewhere around the region, Wichita Falls, cloudy, 60, east at 16. Abilene, mostly cloudy, 62, northeast at 17, gusting to 29. Waco, a

Thunderstorm, 66. Northwest at 25. Gusting to 36. Tyler, cloudy, 71. North at 5. Once again at 9 p.m., DFW Airport, a thunderstorm, 64, west at 14. Now let's check on your local forecast for the Dallas-Fort Worth Metroplex. Tonight, mostly cloudy. Showers and thunderstorms likely this evening, then a chance of showers and thunderstorms after midnight. Lows in the lower 60s. North winds 5 to 10 miles an hour. Chance of rain 70%. Monday, mostly sunny. A 20% chance of showers in the morning. Highs in the mid-70s. Northeast winds 5 to 10 miles an hour. Monday night, mostly clear. Lows around 60. East winds around 5 miles an hour. Tuesday, sunny. Highs in the lower 80s. Southeast winds around 5 miles an hour. And now the extended forecast. Tuesday night, clear. Lows in the lower 60s. South winds around 5 miles an hour. Wednesday, sunny. Highs in the upper 80s. Wednesday night, mostly clear. Lows in the upper 60s. Thursday, mostly sunny. Highs in the upper 80s. Thursday night, partly cloudy. Lows around 70. Friday, mostly sunny. Highs around 90. Friday night, mostly clear. Lows in the lower 70s. Saturday, mostly sunny. Highs in the upper 80s. Saturday night, mostly clear. Lows in the lower 70s. Sunday, partly sunny. Highs in the upper 80s. The forecast key messages for North and Central Texas. A more organized round of thunderstorms is expected this afternoon as a cold front moves into the region. Large hail and damaging winds will be the primary hazards. The spotter information statement for North and Central Texas. Spotter activation may be requested this afternoon and evening. Even if activation is not locally requested, any reports of hazardous weather to the National Weather Service are appreciated. The Dallas-Fort Worth climate summary for this evening, as of 7 p.m., May 10, 2026. Today's high temperature was 81 degrees and the low 65 degrees. 0.55 inches of precipitation fell today, which brings the monthly total to 0.66 inches. The total precipitation for the year now stands at 10.88 inches. The normal high temperature for tomorrow is 82 degrees, and the normal low is 63. The record high for tomorrow is 96, which occurred in 1967, and the record low is 44, which occurred in 1981. Sunset tonight is at 8:17 p.m. Sunrise tomorrow is at 6:32 a.m. The ultraviolet index forecast for May 11th is 7, or high. The current time is 9:50 p.m. Central Daylight Time. 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The following reports of weather temperature and wind were made at 9 p.m. DFW Airport, a thunderstorm, 64, dew point 62, relative humidity 93%, wind west at 14, pressure 30.17 inches and rising. Dallas Love Field, a thunderstorm, 64, northwest at 16, gusting to 31. Fort Worth Meacham, light rain, 63, north at 17. Arlington, a thunderstorm, 65, northwest at 20, gusting to 29. McKinney, light rain, 64, west at 14. Denton, a thunderstorm, 64, west at 6. Elsewhere around the region, Wichita Falls, cloudy, 60, east at 16. Abilene, mostly cloudy, 62, northeast at 17, gusting to 29. Waco, a thunderstorm, 66, northwest at 25, gusting to 36. Tyler, cloudy, 71, north at 5. Once again at 9 p.m., DFW Airport, a thunderstorm, 64, west at 14. Now let's check on your local forecast for the Dallas.

Fort Worth Metroplex. Tonight, mostly cloudy. Showers and thunderstorms likely this evening, then a chance of showers and thunderstorms after midnight. Lows in the lower 60s. North winds 5 to 10 miles an hour. Chance of rain 70%. Monday, mostly sunny. A 20% chance of showers in the morning. Highs in the mid-70s. Northeast winds 5 to 10 miles an hour. Monday night, mostly clear. Lows around 60. East winds around 5 miles an hour. Tuesday, sunny. Highs in the lower 80s. Southeast winds around 5 miles an hour. And now the extended forecast. Tuesday night, clear. Lows in the lower 60s. South winds around 5 miles an hour. Wednesday, sunny. Highs in the upper 80s. Wednesday night, mostly clear. Lows in the upper 60s. Thursday, mostly sunny. Highs in the upper 80s. Thursday night, partly cloudy. Lows around 70. Friday, mostly sunny. Highs around 90. Friday night, mostly clear. Lows in the lower 70s. Saturday, mostly sunny. Highs in the upper 80s. Saturday night, mostly clear. Lows in the lower 70s. Sunday, partly sunny. Highs in the upper 80s. The forecast key messages for North and Central Texas. A more organized round of thunderstorms is expected this afternoon as a cold front moves into the region. Large hail and damaging winds will be the primary hazards. The spotter information statement for North and Central Texas. Spotter activation may be requested this afternoon and evening. Even if activation is not locally requested, any reports of hazardous weather to the National Weather Service are appreciated. The Dallas-Fort Worth climate summary for this evening, as of 7 p.m., May 10, 2026. Today's high temperature was 81 degrees and the low 65 degrees. 0.55 inches of precipitation fell today, which brings the monthly total to 0.66 inches. The total precipitation for the year now stands at 10.88 inches. The normal high temperature for tomorrow is 82 degrees, and the normal low is 63. The record high for tomorrow is 96, which occurred in 1967, and the record low is 44, which occurred in 1981. Sunset tonight is at 8:17 p.m. Sunrise tomorrow is at 6:32 a.m. The ultraviolet index forecast for May 11th is 7, or high. The current time is 9:55 p.m. Central Daylight Time. 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The following reports of weather temperature and wind were made at 9 p.m. DFW Airport, a thunderstorm, 64, dew point 62, relative humidity 93%, wind west at 14, pressure 30.17 inches and rising. Dallas Love Field, a thunderstorm, 64, northwest at 16, gusting to 31. Fort Worth Meacham, light rain, 63, north at 17. Arlington, a thunderstorm, 65, northwest at 20, gusting to 29. McKinney, light rain, 64, west at 14. Denton, a thunderstorm, 64, west at 6. Elsewhere around the region, Wichita Falls, cloudy, 60, east at 16. Abilene, mostly cloudy, 62, northeast at 17, gusting to 29. Waco, a thunderstorm, 66, northwest at 25, gusting to 36. Tyler, cloudy, 71, north at 5. Once again at 9 p.m., DFW Airport, a thunderstorm, 64, west at 14. Now let's check on your local forecast for the Dallas-Fort Worth Metroplex. Tonight, mostly cloudy. Showers and thunderstorms likely this evening, then a chance of showers and thunderstorms after midnight. Lows in the lower 60s. North winds 5 to 10 miles an hour. Chance of rain 70%. Monday, mostly

a 20% chance of showers in the morning. Highs in the mid-70s. Northeast winds 5 to 10 miles an hour. Monday night, mostly clear. Lows around 60. East winds around 5 miles an hour. Tuesday, sunny. Highs in the lower 80s. Southeast winds around 5 miles an hour. Now let's check on your local forecast for the Dallas-Fort Worth Metroplex. Tonight, mostly cloudy. Showers and thunderstorms likely this evening, then a chance of showers and thunderstorms after midnight. Lows in the lower 60s. North winds 5 to 10 miles an hour. Chance of rain 70%. Monday, mostly sunny. A 20% chance of showers in the morning. Highs in the mid-70s. Northeast winds 5 to 10 miles an hour. Monday night, mostly clear. Lows around 60. East winds around 5 miles an hour. Tuesday, sunny. Highs in the lower 80s. Southeast winds around 5 miles an hour. And now the extended forecast. Tuesday night, clear. Lows in the lower 60s. South winds around 5 miles an hour. Wednesday, sunny. Highs in the upper 80s. Wednesday night, mostly clear. Lows in the upper 60s. Thursday, mostly sunny. Highs in the upper 80s. Thursday night, partly cloudy. Lows around 70. Friday, mostly sunny. Highs around 90. Friday night, mostly clear. Lows in the lower 70s. Saturday, mostly sunny. Highs in the upper 80s. Saturday night, mostly clear. Lows in the lower 70s. Sunday, partly sunny. Highs in the upper 80s. The forecast key messages for North and Central Texas. A more organized round of thunderstorms is expected this afternoon as a cold front moves into the region. Large hail and damaging winds will be the primary hazards. The spotter information statement for North and Central Texas. Spotter activation may be requested this afternoon and evening. Even if activation is not locally requested, any reports of hazardous weather to the National Weather Service are appreciated. The Dallas-Fort Worth climate summary for this evening, as of 7 p.m., May 10, 2026. Today's high temperature was 81 degrees and the low 65 degrees. 0.55 inches of precipitation fell today, which brings the monthly total to 0.66 inches. The total precipitation for the year now stands at 10.88 inches. The normal high temperature for tomorrow is 82 degrees, and the normal low is 63. The record high for tomorrow is 96, which occurred in 1967, and the record low is 44, which occurred in 1981. Sunset tonight is at 8:17 p.m. Sunrise tomorrow is at 6:32 a.m. The ultraviolet index forecast for May 11th is 7, or high. The current time is 10 p.m. Central Daylight Time. 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The following reports of weather temperature and wind were made at 9 p.m. DFW Airport, a thunderstorm, 64, dew point 62, relative humidity 93%, wind west at 14, pressure 30.17 inches and rising. Dallas Love Field, a thunderstorm, 64, northwest at 16, gusting to 31. Fort Worth Meacham, light rain, 63, north at 17. Arlington, a thunderstorm, 65, northwest at 20, gusting to 29. McKinney, light rain, 64, west at 14. Denton, a thunderstorm, 64, west at 6. Elsewhere around the region, Wichita Falls, cloudy, 60, east at 16. Abilene, mostly cloudy, 62, northeast at 17, gusting to 29. Waco, a thunderstorm, 66, northwest at 25, gusting to 36. Tyler, cloudy, 71, north at 5. Once again at 9 p.m., DFW Airport,

Thunderstorm 64, west at 14. The following reports of weather, temperature, and wind were made at 10 p.m. DFW Airport, light rain, 64, dew point 61, relative humidity 90%, wind northeast at 15, pressure 30.09 inches and falling. Dallas Love Field, light rain, 64, north at 8. Fort Worth Meacham, mostly cloudy, 63, northeast at 3. Arlington, light rain, 64, northeast at 12. McKinney, light rain, 65, northwest at 9. Denton, light rain, 63, northeast at 9, gusting to 25. Elsewhere around the region, Wichita Falls, cloudy, 60, north at 16. Abilene, mostly cloudy, 63, northeast at 15. Waco, a thunderstorm, 65, north at 24, gusting to 33. Tyler, cloudy, 69, northeast at 6. Once again at 10 p.m., DFW Airport, light rain, 64, northeast at 15. Now let's check on your local forecast for the Dallas-Fort Worth Metroplex. Tonight, mostly cloudy. Showers and thunderstorms likely this evening, then a chance of showers and thunderstorms after midnight. Lows in the lower 60s. North winds 5 to 10 miles an hour. Chance of rain 70%. Monday, mostly sunny. A 20% chance of showers in the morning. Highs in the mid-70s. Northeast winds 5 to 10 miles an hour. Monday night, mostly clear. Lows around 60. East winds around 5 miles an hour. Tuesday, sunny. Highs in the lower 80s. Southeast winds around 5 miles an hour. And now the extended forecast. Tuesday night, clear. Lows in the lower 60s. South winds around 5 miles an hour. Wednesday, sunny. Highs in the upper 80s. Wednesday night, mostly clear. Lows in the upper 60s. Thursday, mostly sunny. Highs in the upper 80s. Thursday night, partly cloudy. Lows around 70. Friday, mostly sunny. Highs around 90. Friday night, mostly clear. Lows in the lower 70s. Saturday, mostly sunny. Highs in the upper 80s. Saturday night, mostly clear. Lows in the lower 70s. Sunday, partly sunny. Highs in the upper 80s. The forecast key messages for North and Central Texas. A more organized round of thunderstorms is expected this afternoon as a cold front moves into the region. Large hail and damaging winds will be the primary hazards. The spotter information statement for North and Central Texas. Spotter activation may be requested this afternoon and evening. Even if activation is not locally requested, any reports of hazardous weather to the National Weather Service are appreciated. The ultraviolet index forecast for May 11th is 7, or high. The current time is 10:05 p.m. Central Daylight Time. 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The following reports of weather, temperature, and wind were made at 10 p.m. DFW Airport, light rain, 64, dew point 61, relative humidity 90%, wind northeast at 15, pressure 30.09 inches and falling. Dallas Love Field, light rain, 64, north at 8. Fort Worth Meacham, mostly cloudy, 63, northeast at 3. Arlington, light rain, 64, northeast at 12. McKinney, light rain, 65, northwest at 9. Denton, light rain, 63, northeast at 9, gusting to 25. Elsewhere around the region, Wichita Falls, cloudy, 60, north at 16. Abilene, mostly cloudy, 63, northeast at 15. Waco, a thunderstorm, 65, north at 24, gusting to 33. Tyler, cloudy, 69, northeast at 6. Once again at 10 p.m., DFW Airport, light.
64, northeast at 15. Now let's check on your local forecast for the Dallas-Fort Worth Metroplex. Tonight, mostly cloudy. Showers and thunderstorms likely this evening, then a chance of showers and thunderstorms after midnight. Lows in the lower 60s. North winds 5 to 10 miles an hour. Chance of rain 70%. Monday, mostly sunny. A 20% chance of showers in the morning. Highs in the mid-70s. Northeast winds 5 to 10 miles an hour. Monday night, mostly clear. Lows around 60. East winds around 5 miles an hour. Tuesday, sunny. Highs in the lower 80s. Southeast winds around 5 miles an hour. And now the extended forecast. Tuesday night, clear. Lows in the lower 60s. South winds around 5 miles an hour. Wednesday, sunny. Highs in the upper 80s. Wednesday night, mostly clear. Lows in the upper 60s. Thursday, mostly sunny. Highs in the upper 80s. Thursday night, partly cloudy. Lows around 70. Friday, mostly sunny. Highs around 90. Friday night, mostly clear. Lows in the lower 70s. Saturday, mostly sunny. Highs in the upper 80s. Saturday night, mostly clear. Lows in the lower 70s. Sunday, partly sunny. Highs in the upper 80s. The forecast key messages for North and Central Texas. A more organized round of thunderstorms is expected this afternoon as a cold front moves into the region. Large hail and damaging winds will be the primary hazards. The spotter information statement for North and Central Texas. Spotter activation may be requested this afternoon and evening. Even if activation is not locally requested, any reports of hazardous weather to the National Weather Service are appreciated. The ultraviolet index forecast for May 11th is 7, or high. The current time is 10:09 p.m. Central Daylight Time. 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The following reports of weather temperature and wind were made at 10 p.m. DFW Airport, light rain, 64, dew point 61, relative humidity 90%, wind northeast at 15, pressure 30.09 inches and falling. Dallas Love Field, light rain, 64, north at 8. Fort Worth Meacham, mostly cloudy, 63, northeast at 3. Arlington, light rain, 64, northeast at 12. McKinney, light rain, 65, northwest at 9. Denton, light rain, 63, northeast at 9, gusting to 25. Elsewhere around the region, Wichita Falls, cloudy, 60, north at 16. Abilene, mostly cloudy, 63, northeast at 15. Waco, a thunderstorm, 65, north at 24, gusting to 33. Tyler, cloudy, 69, northeast at 6. Once again at 10 p.m., DFW Airport, light rain, 64, northeast at 15. The following reports of weather temperature and wind were made at 10 p.m. DFW Airport, light rain, 64, dew point 61, relative humidity 90%, wind northeast at 15, pressure 30.09 inches and falling. Dallas Love Field, light rain, 64, north at 8. Fort Worth Meacham, cloudy, 63, northeast at 3. Arlington, light rain, 64, northeast at 12. McKinney, light rain, 65, northwest at 9. Denton, light rain, 63, northeast at 9, gusting to 25. Elsewhere around the region, Wichita Falls, cloudy, 60, north at 16. Abilene, cloudy, 63, northeast at 15. Waco, a thunderstorm, 65, north at 24, gusting to 33. Tyler, cloudy, 69, northeast at 6. Once again at 10 p.m., DFW Airport, light rain, 64,

northeast at 15. Now let's check on your local forecast for the Dallas-Fort Worth Metroplex. Tonight, mostly cloudy. Showers and thunderstorms likely this evening, then a chance of showers and thunderstorms after midnight. Lows in the lower 60s. North winds 5 to 10 miles an hour. Chance of rain 70%. Monday, mostly sunny. A 20% chance of showers in the morning. Highs in the mid-70s. Northeast winds 5 to 10 miles an hour. Monday night, mostly clear. Lows around 60. East winds around 5 miles an hour. Tuesday, sunny. Highs in the lower 80s. Southeast winds around 5 miles an hour. And now the extended forecast. Tuesday night, clear. Lows in the lower 60s. South winds around 5 miles an hour. Wednesday, sunny. Highs in the upper 80s. Wednesday night, mostly clear. Lows in the upper 60s. Thursday, mostly sunny. Highs in the upper 80s. Thursday night, partly cloudy. Lows around 70. Friday, mostly sunny. Highs around 90. Friday night, mostly clear. Lows in the lower 70s. Saturday, mostly sunny. Highs in the upper 80s. Saturday night, mostly clear. Lows in the lower 70s. Sunday, partly sunny. Highs in the upper 80s. The forecast key messages for North and Central Texas. A more organized round of thunderstorms is expected this afternoon as a cold front moves into the region. Large hail and damaging winds will be the primary hazards. The spotter information statement for North and Central Texas. Spotter activation may be requested this afternoon and evening. Even if activation is not locally requested, any reports of hazardous weather to the National Weather Service are appreciated. The ultraviolet index forecast for May 11th is 7, or high. The current time is 10:14 p.m. Central Daylight Time. 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Serving the Dallas-Fort Worth listening area. The following reports of weather temperature and wind were made at 10 p.m. DFW Airport, light rain, 64, dew point 61, relative humidity 90%, wind northeast at 15, pressure 30.09 inches and falling. Dallas Love Field, light rain, 64, north at 8. Fort Worth Meacham, cloudy, 63, northeast at 3. Arlington, light rain, 64, northeast at 12. McKinney, light rain, 65, northwest at 9. Denton, light rain, 63, northeast at 9, gusting to 25. Elsewhere around the region, Wichita Falls, cloudy, 60, north at 16. Abilene, cloudy, 63, northeast at 15. Waco, a thunderstorm, 65, north at 24, gusting to 33. Tyler, cloudy, 69, northeast at 6. Once again at 10 p.m., DFW Airport, light rain, 64, northeast at 15. Now let's check on your local forecast for the Dallas-Fort Worth Metroplex. Tonight, mostly cloudy. Showers and thunderstorms likely this evening, then a chance of showers and thunderstorms after midnight. Lows in the lower 60s. North winds 5 to 10 miles an hour. Chance of rain 70%. Monday, mostly sunny. A 20% chance of showers in the morning. Highs in the mid-70s. Northeast winds 5 to 10 miles an hour. Monday night, mostly clear. Lows around 60. East winds around 5 miles an hour. Tuesday, sunny. Highs in the lower 80s. Southeast winds around 5 miles an hour. And now the extended forecast. Tuesday night, clear. Lows in the lower 60s. South winds around 5 miles an hour. Wednesday, sunny. Highs in the upper 80s. Wednesday night, mostly clear. Lows in the upper 60s. Thursday, mostly

Tyler, cloudy, 69, northeast at 6. Once again at 10 p.m., DFW Airport, light rain, 64, northeast at 15. Now let's check on your local forecast for the Dallas-Fort Worth Metroplex. Tonight, mostly cloudy. Showers and thunderstorms likely this evening, then a chance of showers and thunderstorms after midnight. Lows in the lower 60s. North winds 5 to 10 miles an hour. Chance of rain 70%. Monday, mostly sunny. A 20% chance of showers in the morning. Highs in the mid-70s. Northeast winds 5 to 10 miles an hour. Monday night, mostly clear. Lows around 60. East winds around 5 miles an hour. Tuesday, sunny. Highs in the lower 80s. Southeast winds around 5 miles an hour. And now the extended forecast. Tuesday night, clear. Lows in the lower 60s. South winds around 5 miles an hour. Wednesday, sunny. Highs in the upper 80s. Wednesday night, mostly clear. Lows in the upper 60s. Thursday, mostly sunny. Highs in the upper 80s. Thursday night, partly cloudy. Lows around 70. Friday, mostly sunny. Highs around 90. Friday night, mostly clear. Lows in the lower 70s. Saturday, mostly sunny. Highs in the upper 80s. Saturday night, mostly clear. Lows in the lower 70s. Sunday, partly sunny. Highs in the upper 80s. The forecast key messages for North and Central Texas. A more organized round of thunderstorms is expected this afternoon as a cold front moves into the region. Large hail and damaging winds will be the primary hazards. The spotter information statement for North and Central Texas. Spotter activation may be requested this afternoon and evening. Even if activation is not locally requested, any reports of hazardous weather to the National Weather Service are appreciated. The ultraviolet index forecast for May 11th is 7, or high. The current time is 10:29 p.m. Central Daylight Time. 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The following reports of weather temperature and wind were made at 10 p.m. DFW Airport, light rain, 64, dew point 61, relative humidity 90%, wind northeast at 15, pressure 30.09 inches and falling. Dallas Love Field, light rain, 64, north at 8. Fort Worth Meacham, cloudy, 63, northeast at 3. Arlington, light rain, 64, northeast at 12. McKinney, light rain, 65, northwest at 9. Denton, light rain, 63, northeast at 9, gusting to 25. Elsewhere around the region, Wichita Falls, cloudy, 60, north at 16. Abilene, cloudy, 63, northeast at 15. Waco, a thunderstorm, 65, north at 24, gusting to 33. Tyler, cloudy, 69, northeast at 6. Once again at 10 p.m., DFW Airport, light rain, 64, northeast at 15. Now let's check on your local forecast for the Dallas-Fort Worth Metroplex. Tonight, mostly cloudy. Showers and thunderstorms likely this evening, then a chance of showers and thunderstorms after midnight. Lows in the lower 60s. North winds 5 to 10 miles an hour. Chance of rain 70%. Monday, mostly sunny. A 20% chance of showers in the morning. Highs in the mid-70s. Northeast winds 5 to 10 miles an hour. Monday night, mostly clear. Lows around 60. East winds around 5 miles an hour. Tuesday, sunny. Highs in the lower 80s. Southeast winds around 5 miles an hour. And now the extended forecast. Tuesday night, clear. Lows in the lower 60s. South winds around 5 miles an hour. Wednesday, sunny.

large hail and damaging winds will be the primary hazards. The spotter information statement for North and Central Texas. Spotter activation may be requested this afternoon and evening. Even if activation is not locally requested, any reports of hazardous weather to the National Weather Service are appreciated. The ultraviolet index forecast for May 11th is 7, or high. The current time is 10:33 p.m. Central Daylight Time. 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The following reports of weather temperature and wind were made at 10 p.m. DFW Airport, light rain, 64, dew point 61, relative humidity 90%, wind northeast at 15, pressure 30.09 inches and falling. Dallas Love Field, light rain, 64, north at 8. Fort Worth Meacham, cloudy, 63, northeast at 3. Arlington, light rain, 64, northeast at 12. McKinney, light rain, 65, northwest at 9. Denton, light rain, 63, northeast at 9, gusting to 25. Elsewhere around the region, Wichita Falls, cloudy, 60, north at 16. Abilene, cloudy, 63, northeast at 15. Waco, a thunderstorm, 65, north at 24, gusting to 33. Tyler, cloudy, 69, northeast at 6. Once again at 10 p.m., DFW Airport, light rain, 64, northeast at 15. Now let's check on your local forecast for the Dallas-Fort Worth Metroplex. Tonight, mostly cloudy. Showers and thunderstorms likely this evening, then a chance of showers and thunderstorms after midnight. Lows in the lower 60s. North winds 5 to 10 miles an hour. Chance of rain 70%. Monday, mostly sunny. A 20% chance of showers in the morning. Highs in the mid-70s. Northeast winds 5 to 10 miles an hour. Monday night, mostly clear. Lows around 60. East winds around 5 miles an hour. Tuesday, sunny. Highs in the lower 80s. Southeast winds around 5 miles an hour. And now the extended forecast. Tuesday night, clear. Lows in the lower 60s. South winds around 5 miles an hour. Wednesday, sunny. Highs in the upper 80s. Wednesday night, mostly clear. Lows in the upper 60s. Thursday, mostly sunny. Highs in the upper 80s. Thursday night, partly cloudy. Lows around 70. Friday, mostly sunny. Highs around 90. Friday night, mostly clear. Lows in the lower 70s. Saturday, mostly sunny. Highs in the upper 80s. Saturday night, mostly clear. Lows in the lower 70s. Sunday, partly sunny. Highs in the upper 80s. The forecast key messages for North and Central Texas. A more organized round of thunderstorms is expected this afternoon as a cold front moves into the region. Large hail and damaging winds will be the primary hazards. The spotter information statement for North and Central Texas. Spotter activation may be requested this afternoon and evening. Even if activation is not locally requested, any reports of hazardous weather to the National Weather Service are appreciated. The ultraviolet index forecast for May 11th is 7, or high. The current time is 10:37 p.m. Central Daylight Time. 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The following reports of weather temperature and wind were made at 10 p.m. DFW Airport, light rain, 64, dew point 61, relative humidity 90%, wind northeast at 15, pressure 30.09 inches and falling. Dallas Love Field, light rain, 64, north at 8. Fort Worth Meacham, cloudy, 63, northeast at 3. Arlington, light rain, 64.

McKinney, light rain, 65, northwest at 9. Denton, light rain, 63, northeast at 9, gusting to 25. Elsewhere around the region, Wichita Falls, cloudy, 60, north at 16. Abilene, cloudy, 63, northeast at 15. Waco, a thunderstorm, 65, north at 24, gusting to 33. Tyler, cloudy, 69, northeast at 6. Once again at 10 p.m., DFW Airport, light rain, 64, northeast at 15. Now let's check on your local forecast for the Dallas-Fort Worth Metroplex. Tonight, mostly cloudy. Showers and thunderstorms likely this evening, then a chance of showers and thunderstorms after midnight. Lows in the lower 60s. North winds 5 to 10 miles an hour. Chance of rain 70%. Monday, mostly sunny. A 20% chance of showers in the morning. Highs in the mid-70s. Northeast winds 5 to 10 miles an hour. Monday night, mostly clear. Lows around 60. East winds around 5 miles an hour. Tuesday, sunny. Highs in the lower 80s. Southeast winds around 5 miles an hour. And now the extended forecast. Tuesday night, clear. Lows in the lower 60s. South winds around 5 miles an hour. Wednesday, sunny. Highs in the upper 80s. Wednesday night, mostly clear. Lows in the upper 60s. Thursday, mostly sunny. Highs in the upper 80s. Thursday night, partly cloudy. Lows around 70. Friday, mostly sunny. Highs around 90. Friday night, mostly clear. Lows in the lower 70s. Saturday, mostly sunny. Highs in the upper 80s. Saturday night, mostly clear. Lows in the lower 70s. Sunday, partly sunny. Highs in the upper 80s. The forecast key messages for North and Central Texas. A more organized round of thunderstorms is expected this afternoon as a cold front moves into the region. Large hail and damaging winds will be the primary hazards. The spotter information statement for North and Central Texas. Spotter activation may be requested this afternoon and evening. Even if activation is not locally requested, any reports of hazardous weather to the National Weather Service are appreciated. The ultraviolet index forecast for May 11th is 7, or high. The current time is 10:41 p.m. Central Daylight Time. 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The following reports of weather temperature and wind were made at 10 p.m. DFW Airport, light rain, 64, dew point 61, relative humidity 90%, wind northeast at 15, pressure 30.09 inches and falling. Dallas Love Field, light rain, 64, north at 8. Fort Worth Meacham, cloudy, 63, northeast at 3. Arlington, light rain, 64, northeast at 12. McKinney, light rain, 65, northwest at 9. Denton, light rain, 63, northeast at 9, gusting to 25. Elsewhere around the region, Wichita Falls, cloudy, 60, north at 16. Abilene, cloudy, 63, northeast at 15. Waco, a thunderstorm, 65, north at 24, gusting to 33. Tyler, cloudy, 69, northeast at 6. Once again at 10 p.m., DFW Airport, light rain, 64, northeast at 15. Now let's check on your local forecast for the Dallas-Fort Worth Metroplex. Tonight, mostly cloudy. Showers and thunderstorms likely this evening, then a chance of showers and thunderstorms after midnight. Lows in the lower 60s. North winds 5 to 10 miles an hour. Chance of rain 70%. Monday, mostly sunny. A 20% chance of showers in the morning. Highs in the mid-70s. Northeast winds.

5 to 10 miles an hour. Monday night, mostly clear. Lows around 60. East winds around 5 miles an hour. Tuesday, sunny. Highs in the lower 80s. Southeast winds around 5 miles an hour. And now the extended forecast. Tuesday night, clear. Lows in the lower 60s. South winds around 5 miles an hour. Wednesday, sunny. Highs in the upper 80s. Wednesday night, mostly clear. Lows in the upper 60s. Thursday, mostly sunny. Highs in the upper 80s. Thursday night, partly cloudy. Lows around 70. Friday, mostly sunny. Highs around 90. Friday night, mostly clear. Lows in the lower 70s. Saturday, mostly sunny. Highs in the upper 80s. Saturday night, mostly clear. Lows in the lower 70s. Sunday, partly sunny. Highs in the upper 80s. The forecast key messages for North and Central Texas. A more organized round of thunderstorms is expected this afternoon as a cold front moves into the region. Large hail and damaging winds will be the primary hazards. The spotter information statement for North and Central Texas. Spotter activation may be requested this afternoon and evening. Even if activation is not locally requested, any reports of hazardous weather to the National Weather Service are appreciated. The ultraviolet index forecast for May 11th is 7, or high. The current time is 10:44 p.m. Central Daylight Time. 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The following reports of weather temperature and wind were made at 10 p.m. DFW Airport, light rain, 64, dew point 61, relative humidity 90%, wind northeast at 15, pressure 30.09 inches and falling. Dallas Love Field, light rain, 64, north at 8. Fort Worth Meacham, cloudy, 63, northeast at 3. Arlington, light rain, 64, northeast at 12. McKinney, light rain, 65, northwest at 9. Denton, light rain, 63, northeast at 9, gusting to 25. Elsewhere around the region, Wichita Falls, cloudy, 60, north at 16. Abilene, cloudy, 63, northeast at 15. Waco, a thunderstorm, 65, north at 24, gusting to 33. Tyler, cloudy, 69, northeast at 6. Once again at 10 p.m., DFW Airport, light rain, 64, northeast at 15. Now let's check on your local forecast for the Dallas-Fort Worth Metroplex. Tonight, mostly cloudy. Showers and thunderstorms likely this evening, then a chance of showers and thunderstorms after midnight. Lows in the lower 60s. North winds 5 to 10 miles an hour. Chance of rain 70%. Monday, mostly sunny. A 20% chance of showers in the morning. Highs in the mid-70s. Northeast winds 5 to 10 miles an hour. Monday night, mostly clear. Lows around 60. East winds around 5 miles an hour. Tuesday, sunny. Highs in the lower 80s. Southeast winds around 5 miles an hour. And now the extended forecast. Tuesday night, clear. Lows in the lower 60s. South winds around 5 miles an hour. Wednesday, sunny. Highs in the upper 80s. Wednesday night, mostly clear. Lows in the upper 60s. Thursday, mostly sunny. Highs in the upper 80s. Thursday night, partly cloudy. Lows around 70. Friday, mostly sunny. Highs around 90. Friday night, mostly clear. Lows in the lower 70s. Saturday, mostly sunny. Highs in the upper 80s. Saturday night, mostly clear. Lows in the lower 70s. Sunday, partly sunny. Highs in the upper 80s.

Cast key messages for North and Central Texas. A more organized round of thunderstorms is expected this afternoon as a cold front moves into the region. Large hail and damaging winds will be the primary hazards. The spotter information statement for North and Central Texas. Spotter activation may be requested this afternoon and evening. Even if activation is not locally requested, any reports of hazardous weather to the National Weather Service are appreciated. The ultraviolet index forecast for May 11th is 7, or high. The current time is 10:48 p.m. Central Daylight Time. 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The following reports of weather, temperature, and wind were made at 10 p.m. DFW Airport, light rain, 64, dew point 61, relative humidity 90%, wind northeast at 15, pressure 30.09 inches and falling. Dallas Love Field, light rain, 64, north at 8. Fort Worth Meacham, cloudy, 63, northeast at 3. Arlington, light rain, 64, northeast at 12. McKinney, light rain, 65, northwest at 9. Denton, light rain, 63, northeast at 9, gusting to 25. Elsewhere around the region, Wichita Falls, cloudy, 60, north at 16. Abilene, cloudy, 63, northeast at 15. Waco, a thunderstorm, 65, north at 24, gusting to 33. Tyler, cloudy, 69, northeast at 6. Once again at 10 p.m., DFW Airport, light rain, 64, northeast at 15. Now let's check on your local forecast for the Dallas-Fort Worth Metroplex. Tonight, mostly cloudy. Showers and thunderstorms likely this evening, then a chance of showers and thunderstorms after midnight. Lows in the lower 60s. North winds 5 to 10 miles an hour. Chance of rain 70%. Monday, mostly sunny. A 20% chance of showers in the morning. Highs in the mid-70s. Northeast winds 5 to 10 miles an hour. Monday night, mostly clear. Lows around 60. East winds around 5 miles an hour. Tuesday, sunny. Highs in the lower 80s. Southeast winds around 5 miles an hour. And now the extended forecast. Tuesday night, clear. Lows in the lower 60s. South winds around 5 miles an hour. Wednesday, sunny. Highs in the upper 80s. Wednesday night, mostly clear. Lows in the upper 60s. Thursday, mostly sunny. Highs in the upper 80s. Thursday night, partly cloudy. Lows around 70. Friday, mostly sunny. Highs around 90. Friday night, mostly clear. Lows in the lower 70s. Saturday, mostly sunny. Highs in the upper 80s. Saturday night, mostly clear. Lows in the lower 70s. Sunday, partly sunny. Highs in the upper 80s. The forecast key messages for North and Central Texas. A more organized round of thunderstorms is expected this afternoon as a cold front moves into the region. Large hail and damaging winds will be the primary hazards. The spotter information statement for North and Central Texas. Spotter activation may be requested this afternoon and evening. Even if activation is not locally requested, any reports of hazardous weather to the National Weather Service are appreciated. The ultraviolet index forecast for May 11th is 7, or high. The current time is 10:52 p.m. Central Daylight Time. 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The following reports of weather, temperature, and wind were made at 10 p.m. DFW Airport, light rain, 64, dew point 61, relative humidity 90%, wind northeast at 15, pressure 30.09 inches and falling. Dallas Love Field, light rain,

64, north at 8. Fort Worth, Meacham, cloudy, 63, northeast at 3. Arlington, light rain, 64, northeast at 12. McKinney, light rain, 65, northwest at 9. Denton, light rain, 63, northeast at 9, gusting to 25. Elsewhere around the region, Wichita Falls, cloudy, 60, north at 16. Abilene, cloudy, 63, northeast at 15. Waco, a thunderstorm, 65, north at 24, gusting to 33. Tyler, cloudy, 69, northeast at 6. Once again at 10 p.m., DFW Airport, light rain, 64, northeast at 15. Now let's check on your local forecast for the Dallas-Fort Worth Metroplex. Tonight, mostly cloudy. Showers and thunderstorms likely this evening, then a chance of showers and thunderstorms after midnight. Lows in the lower 60s. North winds 5 to 10 miles an hour. Chance of rain 70%. Monday, mostly sunny. A 20% chance of showers in the morning. Highs in the mid-70s. Northeast winds 5 to 10 miles an hour. Monday night, mostly clear. Lows around 60. East winds around 5 miles an hour. Tuesday, sunny. Highs in the lower 80s. Southeast winds around 5 miles an hour. And now the extended forecast. Tuesday night, clear. Lows in the lower 60s. South winds around 5 miles an hour. Wednesday, sunny. Highs in the upper 80s. Wednesday night, mostly clear. Lows in the upper 60s. Thursday, mostly sunny. Highs in the upper 80s. Thursday night, partly cloudy. Lows around 70. Friday, mostly sunny. Highs around 90. Friday night, mostly clear. Lows in the lower 70s. Saturday, mostly sunny. Highs in the upper 80s. Saturday night, mostly clear. Lows in the lower 70s. Sunday, partly sunny. Highs in the upper 80s. The forecast key messages for North and Central Texas. A more organized round of thunderstorms is expected this afternoon as a cold front moves into the region. Large hail and damaging winds will be the primary hazards. The spotter information statement for North and Central Texas. Spotter activation may be requested this afternoon and evening. Even if activation is not locally requested, any reports of hazardous weather to the National Weather Service are appreciated. The ultraviolet index forecast for May 11th is 7, or high. The current time is 10:56 p.m. Central Daylight Time. 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The following reports of weather temperature and wind were made at 10 p.m. DFW Airport, light rain, 64, dew point 61, relative humidity 90%, wind northeast at 15, pressure 30.09 inches and falling. Dallas Love Field, light rain, 64, north at 8. Fort Worth Meacham, cloudy, 63, northeast at 3. Arlington, light rain, 64, northeast at 12. McKinney, light rain, 65, northwest at 9. Denton, light rain, 63, northeast at 9, gusting to 25. Elsewhere around the region, Wichita Falls, cloudy, 60, north at 16. Abilene, cloudy, 63, northeast at 15. Waco, a thunderstorm, 65, north at 24, gusting to 33. Tyler, cloudy, 69, northeast at 6. Once again at 10 p.m., DFW Airport, light rain, 64, northeast at 15. Now let's check on your local forecast for the Dallas-Fort Worth Metroplex. Tonight, mostly cloudy. Showers and thunderstorms likely this evening, then a chance of showers and thunderstorms after midnight. Lows in the lower 60s. North winds 5 to 10 miles an hour. Chance of rain 70%.

Monday, mostly sunny. A 20% chance of showers in the morning. Highs in the mid-70s. Northeast winds 5 to 10 miles an hour. Monday night, mostly clear. Lows around 60. East winds around 5 miles an hour. Tuesday, sunny. Highs in the lower 80s. Southeast winds around 5 miles an hour. And now the extended forecast. Tuesday night, clear. Lows in the lower 60s. South winds around 5 miles an hour. Wednesday, sunny. Highs in the upper 80s. Wednesday night, mostly clear. Lows in the upper 60s. Thursday, mostly sunny. Highs in the upper 80s. Thursday night, partly cloudy. Lows around 70. Friday, mostly sunny. Highs around 90. Friday night, mostly clear. Lows in the lower 70s. Saturday, mostly sunny. Highs in the upper 80s. Saturday night, mostly clear. Lows in the lower 70s. Sunday, partly sunny. Highs in the upper 80s. The forecast key messages for North and Central Texas. A more organized round of thunderstorms is expected this afternoon as a cold front moves into the region. Large hail and damaging winds will be the primary hazards. The spotter information statement for North and Central Texas. Spotter activation may be requested this afternoon and evening. Even if activation is not locally requested, any reports of hazardous weather to the National Weather Service are appreciated. The ultraviolet index forecast for May 11th is 7, or high. The current time is 10:59 p.m. Central Daylight Time. 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The following reports of weather temperature and wind were made at 10 p.m. DFW Airport, light rain, 64, dew point 61, relative humidity 90%, wind northeast at 15, pressure 30.09 inches and falling. Dallas Love Field, light rain, 64, north at 8. Fort Worth Meacham, cloudy, 63, northeast at 3. Arlington, light rain, 64, northeast at 12. McKinney, light rain, 65, northwest at 9. Denton, light rain, 63, northeast at 9, gusting to 25. Elsewhere around the region, Wichita Falls, cloudy, 60, north at 16. Abilene, cloudy, 63, northeast at 15. Waco, a thunderstorm, 65, north at 24, gusting to 33. Tyler, cloudy, 69, northeast at 6. Once again at 10 p.m., DFW Airport, light rain, 64, northeast at 15. Now let's check on your local forecast for the Dallas-Fort Worth Metroplex. Tonight, mostly cloudy. Showers and thunderstorms likely this evening, then a chance of showers and thunderstorms after midnight. Lows in the lower 60s. North winds 5 to 10 miles an hour. Chance of rain 70%. Monday, mostly sunny. A 20% chance of showers in the morning. Highs in the mid-70s. Northeast winds 5 to 10 miles an hour. Monday night, mostly clear. Lows around 60. East winds around 5 miles an hour. Tuesday, sunny. Highs in the lower 80s. Southeast winds around 5 miles an hour. And now the extended forecast. Tuesday night, clear. Lows in the lower 60s. South winds around 5 miles an hour. Wednesday, sunny. Highs in the upper 80s. Wednesday night, mostly clear. Lows in the upper 60s. Thursday, mostly sunny. Highs in the upper 80s. Thursday night, partly cloudy. Lows around 70. Friday, mostly sunny. Highs around 90. Friday night, mostly clear. Lows in the lower 70s. Saturday, mostly sunny. Highs in the upper 80s. Saturday night,

lows in the lower 70s. Sunday, partly sunny. Highs in the upper 80s. The forecast key messages for North and Central Texas. A more organized round of thunderstorms is expected this afternoon as a cold front moves into the region. Large hail and damaging winds will be the primary hazards. The spotter information statement for North and Central Texas. Spotter activation may be requested this afternoon and evening. Even if activation is not locally requested, any reports of hazardous weather to the National Weather Service are appreciated. The ultraviolet index forecast for May 11th is 7, or high. The current time is 11:03 p.m. Central Daylight Time. 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The following reports of weather temperature and wind were made at 11 p.m. DFW Airport, cloudy, 63, dew point 60, relative humidity 90%, wind east at 5, pressure 30.08 inches and falling. Dallas Love Field, cloudy, 64, calm. Fort Worth Meacham, cloudy, 63, east at 6. Arlington, cloudy, 64, east at 7. McKinney, light rain, 63, east at 8. Denton, cloudy, 63, north at 5. Elsewhere around the region, Wichita Falls, cloudy, 59, north at 13. Abilene, cloudy, 62, north at 7. Waco, a thunderstorm, 64, north at 14, gusting to 25. Tyler, cloudy, 67, north at 16, gusting to 24. Once again at 11 p.m., DFW Airport, cloudy, 63, east at 5. Now let's check on your local forecast for the Dallas-Fort Worth Metroplex. Tonight, mostly cloudy. Showers and thunderstorms likely this evening, then a chance of showers and thunderstorms after midnight. Lows in the lower 60s. North winds 5 to 10 miles an hour. Chance of rain 70%. Monday, mostly sunny. A 20% chance of showers in the morning. Highs in the mid-70s. Northeast winds 5 to 10 miles an hour. Monday night, mostly clear. Lows around 60. East winds around 5 miles an hour. Tuesday, sunny. Highs in the lower 80s. Southeast winds around 5 miles an hour. And now the extended forecast. Tuesday night, clear. Lows in the lower 60s. South winds around 5 miles an hour. Wednesday, sunny. Highs in the upper 80s. Wednesday night, mostly clear. Lows in the upper 60s. Thursday, mostly sunny. Highs in the upper 80s. Thursday night, partly cloudy. Lows around 70. Friday, mostly sunny. Highs around 90. Friday night, mostly clear. Lows in the lower 70s. Saturday, mostly sunny. Highs in the upper 80s. Saturday night, mostly clear. Lows in the lower 70s. Sunday, partly sunny. Highs in the upper 80s. The forecast key messages for North and Central Texas. A more organized round of thunderstorms is expected this afternoon as a cold front moves into the region. Large hail and damaging winds will be the primary hazards. The spotter information statement for North and Central Texas. Spotter activation may be requested this afternoon and evening. Even if activation is not locally requested, any reports of hazardous weather to the National Weather Service are appreciated. The ultraviolet index forecast for May 11th is 7, or high. The current time is 11:07 p.m. Central Daylight Time. 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The following reports of weather temperature and wind were made at 11 p.m. DFW Airport, cloudy, 63, dew point 60, relative humidity 90%, wind east at 5, pressure

or 30.08 inches and falling. Dallas Love Field, cloudy, 64, calm. Fort Worth Meacham, cloudy, 63, east at 6. Arlington, cloudy, 64, east at 7. McKinney, light rain, 63, east at 8. Denton, cloudy, 63, north at 5. Elsewhere around the region, Wichita Falls, cloudy, 59, north at 13. Abilene, cloudy, 62, north at 7. Waco, a thunderstorm, 64, north at 14, gusting to 25. Tyler, cloudy, 67, north at 16, gusting to 24. Once again at 11 p.m., DFW Airport, cloudy, 63, east at 5. Now let's check on your local forecast for the Dallas-Fort Worth Metroplex. Tonight, mostly cloudy. Showers and thunderstorms likely this evening, then a chance of showers and thunderstorms after midnight. Lows in the lower 60s. North winds 5 to 10 miles an hour. Chance of rain 70%. Monday, mostly sunny. A 20% chance of showers in the morning. Highs in the mid-70s. Northeast winds 5 to 10 miles an hour. Monday night, mostly clear. Lows around 60. East winds around 5 miles an hour. Tuesday, sunny. Highs in the lower 80s. Southeast winds around 5 miles an hour. And now the extended forecast. Tuesday night, clear. Lows in the lower 60s. South winds around 5 miles an hour. Wednesday, sunny. Highs in the upper 80s. Wednesday night, mostly clear. Lows in the upper 60s. Thursday, mostly sunny. Highs in the upper 80s. Thursday night, partly cloudy. Lows around 70. Friday, mostly sunny. Highs around 90. Friday night, mostly clear. Lows in the lower 70s. Saturday, mostly sunny. Highs in the upper 80s. Saturday night, mostly clear. Lows in the lower 70s. Sunday, partly sunny. Highs in the upper 80s. The forecast key messages for North and Central Texas. A more organized round of thunderstorms is expected this afternoon as a cold front moves into the region. Large hail and damaging winds will be the primary hazards. The spotter information statement for North and Central Texas. Spotter activation may be requested this afternoon and evening. Even if activation is not locally requested, any reports of hazardous weather to the National Weather Service are appreciated. The ultraviolet index forecast for May 11th is 7, or high. The current time is 11:11 p.m. Central Daylight Time. 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The following reports of weather temperature and wind were made at 11 p.m. DFW Airport, cloudy, 63, dew point 60, relative humidity 90%, wind east at 5, pressure 30.08 inches and falling. Dallas Love Field, cloudy, 64, calm. Fort Worth Meacham, cloudy, 63, east at 7. Arlington, cloudy, 64, east at 7. McKinney, light rain, 63, east at 8. Denton, cloudy, 63, north at 5. Elsewhere around the region, Wichita Falls, cloudy, 59, north at 13. Abilene, cloudy, 62, north at 7. Waco, rain, 64, north at 3. Tyler, cloudy, 67, north at 16, gusting to 24. Once again at 11 p.m., DFW Airport, cloudy, 63, east at 5. Now let's check on your local forecast for the Dallas-Fort Worth Metroplex. Tonight, mostly cloudy. Showers and thunderstorms likely this evening, then a chance of showers and thunderstorms after midnight. Lows in the lower 60s. North winds 5 to 10 miles an hour. Chance of rain 70%. Monday, mostly sunny.

20% chance of showers in the morning. Highs in the mid-70s. Northeast winds 5 to 10 miles an hour. Monday night, mostly clear. Lows around 60. East winds around 5 miles an hour. Tuesday, sunny. Highs in the lower 80s. Southeast winds around 5 miles an hour. And now the extended forecast. Tuesday night, clear. Lows in the lower 60s. South winds around 5 miles an hour. Wednesday, sunny. Highs in the upper 80s. Wednesday night, mostly clear. Lows in the upper 60s. Thursday, mostly sunny. Highs in the upper 80s. Thursday night, partly cloudy. Lows around 70. Friday, mostly sunny. Highs around 90. Friday night, mostly clear. Lows in the lower 70s. Saturday, mostly sunny. Highs in the upper 80s. Saturday night, mostly clear. Lows in the lower 70s. Sunday, partly sunny. Highs in the upper 80s. The forecast key messages for North and Central Texas. A more organized round of thunderstorms is expected this afternoon as a cold front moves into the region. Large hail and damaging winds will be the primary hazards. The spotter information statement for North and Central Texas. Spotter activation may be requested this afternoon and evening. Even if activation is not locally requested, any reports of hazardous weather to the National Weather Service are appreciated. The ultraviolet index forecast for May 11th is 7, or high. The current time is 11:14 p.m. Central Daylight Time. 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The following reports of weather temperature and wind were made at 11 p.m. DFW Airport, cloudy, 63, dew point 60, relative humidity 90%, wind east at 5, pressure 30.08 inches and falling. Dallas Love Field, cloudy, 64, calm. Fort Worth Meacham, cloudy, 63, east at 7. Arlington, cloudy, 64, east at 7. McKinney, light rain, 63, east at 8. Denton, cloudy, 63, north at 5. Elsewhere around the region, Wichita Falls, cloudy, 59, north at 13. Abilene, cloudy, 62, north at 7. Waco, rain, 64, north at 3. Tyler, cloudy, 67, north at 16, gusting to 24. Once again at 11 p.m., DFW Airport, cloudy, 63, east at 5. Now let's check on your local forecast for the Dallas-Fort Worth Metroplex. Tonight, mostly cloudy. Showers and thunderstorms likely this evening, then a chance of showers and thunderstorms after midnight. Lows in the lower 60s. North winds 5 to 10 miles an hour. Chance of rain 70%. Monday, mostly sunny. A 20% chance of showers in the morning. Highs in the mid-70s. The following is a river flood warning. Flood warning in effect from this evening to late tomorrow evening. Minor flooding is occurring and moderate flooding is forecast. The areas affected include Cowleach Fork Sabine River at Greenville. The hazardous weather conditions are expected from this evening to late tomorrow evening. Impacts at 17.0 feet, moderate out-of-bank flooding will occur. A few rural roads closures will be needed along the river reach. Moderate flooding will occur along the river through Greenville. Additional details, at 10:45 p.m. Central Daylight Time, Sunday the stage was 15.2 feet. Bankville stage is 14.0 feet. Flood stage is 14.0 feet. Forecast, the river is expected to rise to a crest of 17.8 feet just after midnight tonight. It will then fall below flood stage late tomorrow morning. Now let's check on your local forecast for the Dallas-Fort Worth Metroplex. Tonight, mostly cloudy. Showers and thunderstorms likely this evening, then a chance of showers and thunderstorms after midnight.

Tuesday night, clear. Lows in the lower 60s. South winds around 5 miles an hour. Wednesday, sunny. Highs in the upper 80s. Wednesday night, mostly clear. Lows in the upper 60s. Thursday, mostly sunny. Highs in the upper 80s. Thursday night, partly cloudy. Lows around 70. Friday, mostly sunny. Highs around 90. Friday night, mostly clear. Lows in the lower 70s. Saturday, mostly sunny. Highs in the upper 80s. Saturday night, mostly clear. Lows in the lower 70s. Sunday, partly sunny. Highs in the upper 80s. The forecast key messages for North and Central Texas. A more organized round of thunderstorms is expected this afternoon as a cold front moves into the region. Large hail and damaging winds will be the primary hazards. The spotter information statement for North and Central Texas. Spotter activation may be requested this afternoon and evening. Even if activation is not locally requested, any reports of hazardous weather to the National Weather Service are appreciated. The following is a river flood warning. Flood warning in effect from this evening to late tomorrow evening. Minor flooding is occurring and moderate flooding is forecast. The areas affected include Cowleach Fork Sabine River at Greenville. The hazardous weather conditions are expected from this evening to late tomorrow evening. Impacts at 17.0 feet, moderate out-of-bank flooding will occur. A few rural roads closures will be needed along the river reach. Moderate flooding will occur along the river through Greenville. Additional details, at 10:45 p.m. Central Daylight Time Sunday, the stage was 15.2 feet. Bankville stage is 14.0 feet. Flood stage is 14.0 feet. Forecast, the river is expected to rise to a crest of 17.8 feet just after midnight tonight. It will then fall below flood stage late tomorrow morning. The ultraviolet index forecast for May 11th is 7, or high. The current time is 11:30 p.m. Central Daylight Time. 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The following reports of weather temperature and wind were made at 11 p.m. DFW Airport, cloudy, 63, dew point 60, relative humidity 90%, wind east at 5, pressure 30.08 inches and falling. Dallas Love Field, cloudy, 64, calm. Fort Worth Meacham, cloudy, 63, east at 7. Arlington, cloudy, 64, east at 7. McKinney, light rain, 63, east at 8. Denton, cloudy, 63, north at 5. Elsewhere around the region, Wichita Falls, cloudy, 59, north at 13. Abilene, cloudy, 62, north at 7. Waco, rain, 64, north at 3. Tyler, cloudy, 67, north at 16, gusting to 24. Once again at 11 p.m., DFW Airport, cloudy, 63, east at 5. Now let's check on your local forecast for the Dallas-Fort Worth Metroplex. Tonight, mostly cloudy. Showers and thunderstorms likely this evening, then a chance of showers and thunderstorms after midnight. Lows in the lower 60s. North winds 5 to 10 miles an hour. Chance of rain 70%. Monday, mostly sunny. A 20% chance of showers in the morning. Highs in the mid-70s. Northeast winds 5 to 10 miles an hour. Monday night, mostly clear. Lows around 60. East winds around 5 miles an hour. Tuesday, sunny. Highs in the lower 80s. Southeast winds around 5 miles an hour. And now the extended forecast. Tuesday night, clear. Lows in the lower 60s. South winds around 5 miles an hour. Wednesday, sunny. Highs in the upper 80s. Wednesday night, mostly clear. Lows in the upper 60s. Thursday, mostly sunny.

forecast key messages for North and Central Texas. A more organized round of thunderstorms is expected this afternoon as a cold front moves into the region. Large hail and damaging winds will be the primary hazards. The spotter information statement for North and Central Texas. Spotter activation may be requested this afternoon and evening. Even if activation is not locally requested, any reports of hazardous weather to the National Weather Service are appreciated. The following is a river flood warning. Flood warning in effect from this evening to late tomorrow evening. Minor flooding is occurring and moderate flooding is forecast. The areas affected include Cowleach Fork Sabine River and Greenville. The hazardous weather conditions are expected from this evening to late tomorrow evening. Impacts at 17.0 feet, moderate out-of-bank flooding will occur. A few rural roads closures will be needed along the river reach. Moderate flooding will occur along the river through Greenville. Additional details, at 10:45 p.m. Central Daylight Time, Sunday, the stage was 15.2 feet. Bankville stage is 14.0 feet. Flood stage is 14.0 feet. Forecast, the river is expected to rise to a crest of 17.8 feet just after midnight tonight. It will then fall below flood stage late tomorrow morning. The ultraviolet index forecast for May 11th is 7, or high. The current time is 11:35 p.m. Central Daylight Time. 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The following reports of weather temperature and wind were made at 11 p.m. DFW Airport, cloudy, 63, dew point 60, relative humidity 90%, wind east at 5, pressure 30.08 inches and falling. Dallas Love Field, cloudy, 64, calm. Fort Worth Meacham, cloudy, 63, east at 7. Arlington, cloudy, 64, east at 7. McKinney, light rain, 63, east at 8. Denton, cloudy, 63, north at 5. Elsewhere around the region, Wichita Falls, cloudy, 59, north at 13. Abilene, cloudy, 62, north at 7. Waco, rain, 64, north at 3. Tyler, cloudy, 67, north at 16, gusting to 24. Once again at 11 p.m., DFW Airport, cloudy, 63, east at 5. Now let's check on your local forecast for the Dallas-Fort Worth Metroplex. Tonight, mostly cloudy. Showers and thunderstorms likely this evening, then a chance of showers and thunderstorms after midnight. Lows in the lower 60s. North winds 5 to 10 miles an hour. Chance of rain 70%. Monday, mostly sunny. A 20% chance of showers in the morning. Highs in the mid-70s. Northeast winds 5 to 10 miles an hour. Monday night, mostly clear. Lows around 60. East winds around 5 miles an hour. Tuesday, sunny. Highs in the lower 80s. Southeast winds around 5 miles an hour. And now the extended forecast. Tuesday night, clear. Lows in the lower 60s. South winds around 5 miles an hour. Wednesday, sunny. Highs in the upper 80s. Wednesday night, mostly clear. Lows in the upper 60s. Thursday, mostly sunny. Highs in the upper 80s. Thursday night, partly cloudy. Lows around 70. Friday, mostly sunny. Highs around 90. Friday night, mostly clear. Lows in the lower 70s. Saturday, mostly sunny. Highs in the upper 80s. Saturday night, mostly clear. Lows in the lower 70s. Sunday, partly sunny. Highs in the upper 80s. The forecast key messages for North and Central Texas. A more organized round of thunderstorms is expected this afternoon as a cold front moves into the region. Large hail and damaging winds will be the primary hazards. The spotter information statement for

North and Central Texas. Spotter activation may be requested this afternoon and evening. Even if activation is not locally requested, any reports of hazardous weather to the National Weather Service are appreciated. The following is a river flood warning. Flood warning in effect from this evening to late tomorrow evening. Minor flooding is occurring and moderate flooding is forecast. The areas affected include Cowleach Fork Sabine River at Greenville. The hazardous weather conditions are expected from this evening to late tomorrow evening. Impacts at 17.0 feet, moderate out-of-bank flooding will occur. A few rural roads closures will be needed along the river reach. Moderate flooding will occur along the river through Greenville. Additional details, at 10:45 p.m. Central Daylight Time Sunday, the stage was 15.2 feet. Bankful stage is 14.0 feet. Flood stage is 14.0 feet. Forecast, the river is expected to rise to a crest of 17.8 feet just after midnight tonight. It will then fall below flood stage late tomorrow morning. The ultraviolet index forecast for May 11th is 7, or high. The current time is 11:39 p.m. Central Daylight Time. 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The following reports of weather temperature and wind were made at 11 p.m. DFW Airport, cloudy, 63, dew point 60, relative humidity 90%, wind east at 5, pressure 30.08 inches and falling. Dallas Love Field, cloudy, 64, calm. Fort Worth Meacham, cloudy, 63, east at 7. Arlington, cloudy, 64, east at 7. McKinney, light rain, 63, east at 8. Denton, cloudy, 63, north at 5. Elsewhere around the region, Wichita Falls, cloudy, 59, north at 13. Abilene, cloudy, 62, north at 7. Waco, rain, 64, north at 3. Tyler, cloudy, 67, north at 16, gusting to 24. Once again at 11 p.m., DFW Airport, cloudy, 63, east at 5. Now let's check on your local forecast for the Dallas-Fort Worth Metroplex. Tonight, mostly cloudy. Showers and thunderstorms likely this evening, then a chance of showers and thunderstorms after midnight. Lows in the lower 60s. North winds 5 to 10 miles an hour. Chance of rain 70%. Monday, mostly sunny. A 20% chance of showers in the morning. Highs in the mid-70s. Northeast winds 5 to 10 miles an hour. Monday night, mostly clear. Lows around 60. East winds around 5 miles an hour. Tuesday, sunny. Highs in the lower 80s. Southeast winds around 5 miles an hour. And now the extended forecast. Tuesday night, clear. Lows in the lower 60s. South winds around 5 miles an hour. Wednesday, sunny. Highs in the upper 80s. Wednesday night, mostly clear. Lows in the upper 60s. Thursday, mostly sunny. Highs in the upper 80s. Thursday night, partly cloudy. Lows around 70. Friday, mostly sunny. Highs around 90. Friday night, mostly clear. Lows in the lower 70s. Saturday, mostly sunny. Highs in the upper 80s. Saturday night, mostly clear. Lows in the lower 70s. Sunday, partly sunny. Highs in the upper 80s. The forecast key messages for North and Central Texas. A more organized round of thunderstorms is expected this afternoon as a cold front moves into the region. Large hail and damaging winds will be the primary hazards. The spotter information statement for North and Central Texas. Spotter activation may be requested this afternoon and evening. Even if activation is not locally requested, any reports of hazardous weather to the National Weather Service are appreciated. The following is a river flood warning. Flood warning in effect.

from this evening to late tomorrow evening. Minor flooding is occurring and moderate flooding is forecast. The areas affected include Cowleach Fork Sabine River at Greenville. The hazardous weather conditions are expected from this evening to late tomorrow evening. Impacts at 17.0 feet, moderate out-of-bank flooding will occur. A few rural roads closures will be needed along the river reach. Moderate flooding will occur along the river through Greenville. Additional details, at 10:45 p.m. Central Daylight Time Sunday, the stage was 15.2 feet. Bankful stage is 14.0 feet. Flood stage is 14.0 feet. Forecast, the river is expected to rise to a crest of 17.8 feet just after midnight tonight. It will then fall below flood stage late tomorrow morning. The ultraviolet index forecast for May 11th is 7, or high. The current time is 11:44 p.m. Central Daylight Time. 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The following reports of weather temperature and wind were made at 11 p.m. DFW Airport, cloudy, 63, dew point 60, relative humidity 90%, wind east at 5, pressure 30.08 inches and falling. Dallas Love Field, cloudy, 64, calm. Fort Worth Meacham, cloudy, 63, east at 7. Arlington, cloudy, 64, east at 7. McKinney, light rain, 63, east at 8. Denton, cloudy, 63, north at 5. Elsewhere around the region, Wichita Falls, cloudy, 59, north at 13. Abilene, cloudy, 62, north at 7. Waco, rain, 64, north at 3. Tyler, cloudy, 67, north at 16, gusting to 24. Once again at 11 p.m., DFW Airport, cloudy, 63, east at 5. Now let's check on your local forecast for the Dallas-Fort Worth Metroplex. Tonight, mostly cloudy. Showers and thunderstorms likely this evening, then a chance of showers and thunderstorms after midnight. Lows in the lower 60s. North winds 5 to 10 miles an hour. Chance of rain 70%. Monday, mostly sunny. A 20% chance of showers in the morning. Highs in the mid-70s. Northeast winds 5 to 10 miles an hour. Monday night, mostly clear. Lows around 60. East winds around 5 miles an hour. Tuesday, sunny. Highs in the lower 80s. Southeast winds around 5 miles an hour. And now the extended forecast. Tuesday night, clear. Lows in the lower 60s. South winds around 5 miles an hour. Wednesday, sunny. Highs in the upper 80s. Wednesday night, mostly clear. Lows in the upper 60s. Thursday, mostly sunny. Highs in the upper 80s. Thursday night, partly cloudy. Lows around 70. Friday, mostly sunny. Highs around 90. Friday night, mostly clear. Lows in the lower 70s. Saturday, mostly sunny. Highs in the upper 80s. Saturday night, mostly clear. Lows in the lower 70s. Sunday, partly sunny. Highs in the upper 80s. The forecast key messages for North and Central Texas. A more organized round of thunderstorms is expected this afternoon as a cold front moves into the region. Large hail and damaging winds will be the primary hazards. The spotter information statement for North and Central Texas. Spotter activation may be requested this afternoon and evening. Even if activation is not locally requested, any reports of hazardous weather to the National Weather Service are appreciated. The following is a river flood warning. Flood warning in effect from this evening to late tomorrow evening. Minor flooding is occurring and moderate flooding is forecast. The areas affected include Cowleach Fork Sabine River at Greenville. The hazardous weather conditions are expected from this evening to late tomorrow evening. Impacts at 17.

6.0 feet. Moderate out-of-bank flooding will occur. A few rural roads closures will be needed along the river reach. Moderate flooding will occur along the river through Greenville. Additional details. At 10:45 p.m. Central Daylight Time Sunday, the stage was 15.2 feet. Bankville stage is 14.0 feet. Flood stage is 14.0 feet. Forecast. The river is expected to rise to a crest of 17.8 feet just after midnight tonight. It will then fall below flood stage late tomorrow morning. The ultraviolet index forecast for May 11th is 7, or high. The current time is 11:49 p.m. Central Daylight Time. 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The following reports of weather temperature and wind were made at 11 p.m. DFW Airport, cloudy, 63, dew point 60, relative humidity 90%, wind east at 5, pressure 30.08 inches and falling. Dallas Love Field, cloudy, 64, calm. Fort Worth Meacham, cloudy, 63, east at 7. Arlington, cloudy, 64, east at 7. McKinney, light rain, 63, east at 8. Denton, cloudy, 63, north at 5. Elsewhere around the region, Wichita Falls, cloudy, 59, north at 13. Abilene, cloudy, 62, north at 7. Waco, rain, 64, north at 3. Tyler, cloudy, 67, north at 16, gusting to 24. Once again at 11 p.m., DFW Airport, cloudy, 63, east at 5. Now let's check on your local forecast for the Dallas-Fort Worth Metroplex. Tonight, mostly cloudy. Showers and thunderstorms likely this evening, then a chance of showers and thunderstorms after midnight. Lows in the lower 60s. North winds 5 to 10 miles an hour. Chance of rain 70%. Monday, mostly sunny. A 20% chance of showers in the morning. Highs in the mid-70s. Northeast winds 5 to 10 miles an hour. Monday night, mostly clear. Lows around 60. East winds around 5 miles an hour. Tuesday, sunny. Highs in the lower 80s. Southeast winds around 5 miles an hour. And now the extended forecast. Tuesday night, clear. Lows in the lower 60s. South winds around 5 miles an hour. Wednesday, sunny. Highs in the upper 80s. Wednesday night, mostly clear. Lows in the upper 60s. Thursday, mostly sunny. Highs in the upper 80s. Thursday night, partly cloudy. Lows around 70. Friday, mostly sunny. Highs around 90. Friday night, mostly clear. Lows in the lower 70s. Saturday, mostly sunny. Highs in the upper 80s. Saturday night, mostly clear. Lows in the lower 70s. Sunday, partly sunny. Highs in the upper 80s. The forecast key messages for North and Central Texas. A more organized round of thunderstorms is expected this afternoon as a cold front moves into the region. Large hail and damaging winds will be the primary hazards. The spotter information statement for North and Central Texas. Spotter activation may be requested this afternoon and evening. Even if activation is not locally requested, any reports of hazardous weather to the National Weather Service are appreciated. The following is a river flood warning. Flood warning in effect from this evening to late tomorrow evening. Minor flooding is occurring and moderate flooding is forecast. The areas affected include Cowleach Fork Sabine River at Greenville. The hazardous weather conditions are expected from this evening to late tomorrow evening. Impacts at 17.0 feet. Moderate out-of-bank flooding will occur. A few rural roads closures will be needed along the river reach. Moderate flooding will occur along the river through Greenville. Additional details. At 10:45 p.m. Central Daylight Time Sunday, the stage was 15.2 feet.

Bankful stage is 14.0 feet. Flood stage is 14.0 feet. Forecast. The river is expected to rise to a crest of 17.8 feet just after midnight tonight. It will then fall below flood stage late tomorrow morning. The ultraviolet index forecast for May 11th is 7, or high. The current time is 11:53 p.m. Central Daylight Time. 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The following reports of weather temperature and wind were made at 11 p.m. DFW Airport, cloudy, 63, dew point 60, relative humidity 90%, wind east at 5, pressure 30.08 inches and falling. Dallas Love Field, cloudy, 64, calm. Fort Worth Meacham, cloudy, 63, east at 7. Arlington, cloudy, 64, east at 7. McKinney, light rain, 63, east at 8. Denton, cloudy, 63, north at 5. Elsewhere around the region, Wichita Falls, cloudy, 59, north at 13. Abilene, cloudy, 62, north at 7. Waco, rain, 64, north at 3. Tyler, cloudy, 67, north at 16, gusting to 24. Once again at 11 p.m., DFW Airport, cloudy, 63, east at 5. Now let's check on your local forecast for the Dallas-Fort Worth Metroplex. Tonight, mostly cloudy. Showers and thunderstorms likely this evening, then a chance of showers and thunderstorms after midnight. Lows in the lower 60s. North winds 5 to 10 miles an hour. Chance of rain 70%. Monday, mostly sunny. A 20% chance of showers in the morning. Highs in the mid-70s. Northeast winds 5 to 10 miles an hour. Monday night, mostly clear. Lows around 60. East winds around 5 miles an hour. Tuesday, sunny. Highs in the lower 80s. Southeast winds around 5 miles an hour. And now the extended forecast. Tuesday night, clear. Lows in the lower 60s. South winds around 5 miles an hour. Wednesday, sunny. Highs in the upper 80s. Wednesday night, mostly clear. Lows in the upper 60s. Thursday, mostly sunny. Highs in the upper 80s. Thursday night, partly cloudy. Lows around 70. Friday, mostly sunny. Highs around 90. Friday night, mostly clear. Lows in the lower 70s. Saturday, mostly sunny. Highs in the upper 80s. Saturday night, mostly clear. Lows in the lower 70s. Sunday, partly sunny. Highs in the upper 80s. The forecast key messages for North and Central Texas. A more organized round of thunderstorms is expected this afternoon as a cold front moves into the region. Large hail and damaging winds will be the primary hazards. The spotter information statement for North and Central Texas. Spotter activation may be requested this afternoon and evening. Even if activation is not locally requested, any reports of hazardous weather to the National Weather Service are appreciated. The following is a river flood warning. Flood warning in effect from this evening to late tomorrow evening. Minor flooding is occurring and moderate flooding is forecast. The areas affected include Cowleach Fork Sabine River at Greenville. The hazardous weather conditions are expected from this evening to late tomorrow evening. Impacts at 17.0 feet, moderate out-of-bank flooding will occur. A few rural roads closures will be needed along the river reach. Moderate flooding will occur along the river through Greenville. Additional details, at 10:45 p.m. Central Daylight Time, Sunday, the stage was 15.2 feet. Bankful stage is 14.0 feet. Flood stage is 14.0 feet. Forecast, the river is expected to rise to a crest of 17.8 feet just after midnight tonight. It will then fall below flood stage late tomorrow morning. The ultra

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The current time is 11:58 p.m. Central Daylight Time. 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The following reports of weather temperature and wind were made at 11 p.m. DFW Airport, cloudy, 63, dew point 60, relative humidity 90%, wind east at 5, pressure 30.08 inches and falling. Dallas Love Field, cloudy, 64, calm. Fort Worth Meacham, cloudy, 63, east at 7. Arlington, cloudy, 64, east at 7. McKinney, light rain, 63, east at 8. Denton, cloudy, 63, north at 5. Elsewhere around the region, Wichita Falls, cloudy, 59, north at 13. Abilene, cloudy, 62, north at 7. Waco, rain, 64, north at 3. Tyler, cloudy, 67, north at 16, gusting to 24. Once again at 11 p.m., DFW Airport, cloudy, 63, east at 5. Now let's check on your local forecast for the Dallas-Fort Worth Metroplex. Tonight, mostly cloudy. Showers and thunderstorms likely this evening, then a chance of showers and thunderstorms after midnight. Lows in the lower 60s. North winds 5 to 10 miles an hour. Chance of rain 70%. Monday, mostly sunny. A 20% chance of showers in the morning. Highs in the mid-70s. Northeast winds 5 to 10 miles an hour. Monday night, mostly clear. Lows around 60. East winds around 5 miles an hour. Tuesday, sunny. Highs in the lower 80s. Southeast winds around 5 miles an hour. And now the extended forecast. Tuesday night, clear. Lows in the lower 60s. South winds around 5 miles an hour. Wednesday, sunny. Highs in the upper 80s. Wednesday night, mostly clear. Lows in the upper 60s. Thursday, mostly sunny. Highs in the upper 80s. Thursday night, partly cloudy. Lows around 70. Friday, mostly sunny. Highs around 90. Friday night, mostly clear. Lows in the lower 70s. Saturday, mostly sunny. Highs in the upper 80s. Saturday night, mostly clear. Lows in the lower 70s. Sunday, partly sunny. Highs in the upper 80s. The forecast key messages for North and Central Texas. A more organized round of thunderstorms is expected this afternoon as a cold front moves into the region. Large hail and damaging winds will be the primary hazards. The spotter information statement for North and Central Texas. Spotter activation may be requested this afternoon and evening. Even if activation is not locally requested, any reports of hazardous weather to the National Weather Service are appreciated. The following is a river flood warning. Flood warning in effect from this evening to late tomorrow evening. Minor flooding is occurring and moderate flooding is forecast. The areas affected include Cowleach Fork Sabine River at Greenville. The hazardous weather conditions are expected from this evening to late tomorrow evening. Impacts at 17.0 feet, moderate out-of-bank flooding will occur. A few rural roads closures will be needed along the river reach. Moderate flooding will occur along the river through Greenville. Additional details, at 10:45 p.m. Central Daylight Time, Sunday, the stage was 15.2 feet. Bankville stage is 14.0 feet. Flood stage is 14.0 feet. Forecast, the river is expected to rise to a crest of 17.8 feet just after midnight tonight. It will then fall below flood stage late tomorrow morning. The ultraviolet index forecast for May 11th is 7, or high. The current time is 12:03 a.m. Central Daylight Time. 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

Dallas-Fort Worth listening area. The following reports of weather, temperature, and wind were made at midnight. DFW Airport, cloudy, 63, dew point 60, relative humidity 90%, wind north at 9, pressure 30.10 inches and rising. Dallas Love Field, cloudy, 64, north at 6. Fort Worth Meacham, cloudy, 63, north at 7. Arlington, cloudy, 64, north at 6. McKinney, cloudy, 63, north at 10. Denton, cloudy, 63, north at 15. Elsewhere around the region, Wichita Falls, cloudy, 57, north at 10. Abilene, cloudy, 61, north at 13. Waco, rain, 65, south at 15. Tyler, light rain, 66, calm. Once again at midnight, DFW Airport, cloudy, 63, north at 9. The following reports of weather, temperature, and wind were made at midnight. DFW Airport, cloudy, 63, dew point 60, relative humidity 90%, wind north at 9, pressure 30.10 inches and rising. Dallas Love Field, cloudy, 64, north at 6. Fort Worth Meacham, cloudy, 63, north at 7. Arlington, cloudy, 64, north at 6. McKinney, cloudy, 63, north at 10. Denton, cloudy, 63, north at 15. Elsewhere around the region, Wichita Falls, cloudy, 57, north at 10. Abilene, cloudy, 61, north at 13. Waco, rain, 65, south at 15. Tyler, light rain, 66, calm. Once again at midnight, DFW Airport, cloudy, 63, north at 9. Now let's check on your local forecast for the Dallas-Fort Worth Metroplex. Tonight, mostly cloudy. Showers and thunderstorms likely this evening, then a chance of showers and thunderstorms after midnight. Lows in the lower 60s. North winds 5 to 10 miles an hour. Chance of rain 70%. Monday, mostly sunny. A 20% chance of showers in the morning. Highs in the mid-70s. Northeast winds 5 to 10 miles an hour. Monday night, mostly clear. Lows around 60. East winds around 5 miles an hour. Tuesday, sunny. Highs in the lower 80s. Southeast winds around 5 miles an hour. And now the extended forecast. Tuesday night, clear. Lows in the lower 60s. South winds around 5 miles an hour. Wednesday, sunny. Highs in the upper 80s. Wednesday night, mostly clear. Lows in the upper 60s. Thursday, mostly sunny. Highs in the upper 80s. Thursday night, partly cloudy. Lows around 70. Friday, mostly sunny. Highs around 90. Friday night, mostly clear. Lows in the lower 70s. Saturday, mostly sunny. Highs in the upper 80s. Saturday night, mostly clear. Lows in the lower 70s. Sunday, partly sunny. Highs in the upper 80s. The forecast key messages for North and Central Texas. A more organized round of thunderstorms is expected this afternoon as a cold front moves into the region. Large hail and damaging winds will be the primary hazards. The spotter information statement for North and Central Texas. Spotter activation may be requested this afternoon and evening. Even if activation is not locally requested, any reports of hazardous weather to the National Weather Service are appreciated. The following is a river flood warning. Flood warning in effect from this evening to late tomorrow evening. Minor flooding is occurring and moderate flooding is forecast. The areas affected include Cowleach Fork Sabine River at Greenville. The hazardous weather conditions are expected from this evening to late tomorrow evening. Impacts at 17.0 feet, moderate out-of-bank flooding will occur. A few rural roads closures will be needed along the river reach. Moderate flooding will occur along the river through Greenville. Additional details at

10:45 p.m. Central Daylight Time, Sundeva stage was 15.2 feet. Bankful stage is 14.0 feet. Flood stage is 14.0 feet. Forecast. The river is expected to rise to a crest of 17.8 feet just after midnight tonight. It will then fall below flood stage late tomorrow morning. The ultraviolet index forecast for May 11th is 7, or high. The current time is 12:08 a.m. Central Daylight Time. 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The following reports of weather temperature and wind were made at midnight. DFW Airport, cloudy, 63, dew point 60, relative humidity 90%, wind north at 9, pressure 30.10 inches and rising. Dallas Love Field, cloudy, 64, north at 6. Fort Worth Meacham, cloudy, 63, north at 7. Arlington, cloudy, 64, north at 6. McKinney, cloudy, 63, north at 10. Denton, cloudy, 63, north at 15. Elsewhere around the region, Wichita Falls, cloudy, 57, north at 10. Abilene, cloudy, 61, north at 13. Waco, rain, 65, south at 15. Tyler, light rain, 66, calm. Once again at midnight, DFW Airport, cloudy, 63, north at 9. Now let's check on your local forecast for the Dallas-Fort Worth Metroplex. Tonight, mostly cloudy. Showers and thunderstorms likely this evening, then a chance of showers and thunderstorms after midnight. Lows in the lower 60s. North winds 5 to 10 miles an hour. Chance of rain 70%. Monday, mostly sunny. A 20% chance of showers in the morning. Highs in the mid-70s. Northeast winds 5 to 10 miles an hour. Monday night, mostly clear. Lows around 60. East winds around 5 miles an hour. Tuesday, sunny. Highs in the lower 80s. Southeast winds around 5 miles an hour. And now the extended forecast. Tuesday night, clear. Lows in the lower 60s. South winds around 5 miles an hour. Wednesday, sunny. Highs in the upper 80s. Wednesday night, mostly clear. Lows in the upper 60s. Thursday, mostly sunny. Highs in the upper 80s. Thursday night, partly cloudy. Lows around 70. Friday, mostly sunny. Highs around 90. Friday night, mostly clear. Lows in the lower 70s. Saturday, mostly sunny. Highs in the upper 80s. Saturday night, mostly clear. Lows in the lower 70s. Sunday, partly sunny. Highs in the upper 80s. The forecast key messages for North and Central Texas. A more organized round of thunderstorms is expected this afternoon as a cold front moves into the region. Large hail and damaging winds will be the primary hazards. The spotter information statement for North and Central Texas. Spotter activation may be requested this afternoon and evening. Even if activation is not locally requested, any reports of hazardous weather to the National Weather Service are appreciated. The following is a river flood warning. Flood warning in effect from this evening to late tomorrow evening. Minor flooding is occurring and moderate flooding is forecast. The areas affected include Cowleach Fork Sabine River at Greenville. The hazardous weather conditions are expected from this evening to late tomorrow evening. Impacts at 17.0 feet, moderate out-of-bank flooding will occur. A few rural roads closures will be needed along the river reach. Moderate flooding will occur along the river through Greenville. Additional details, at 10:45 p.m. Central Daylight Time, Sundeva stage was 15.2 feet. Bankful stage is 14.0 feet. Flood stage is 14.0 feet. Forecast, the river is expected to rise to a crest of 17.8 feet just after midnight tonight. It will then fall below floods.

late tomorrow morning. The ultraviolet index forecast for May 11th is 7, or high. The current time is 12:13 a.m. Central Daylight Time. 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The following reports of weather temperature and wind were made at midnight. DFW Airport, cloudy, 63, dew point 60, relative humidity 90%, wind north at 9, pressure 30.10 inches and rising. Dallas Love Field, cloudy, 64, north at 6. Fort Worth Meacham, cloudy, 63, north at 7. Arlington, cloudy, 64, north at 6. McKinney, cloudy, 63, north at 10. Denton, mostly cloudy, 63, north at 14. Elsewhere around the region, Wichita Falls, mostly cloudy, 57, north at 10. Abilene, mostly cloudy, 62, north at 14. Waco, rain, 65, south at 16. Tyler, light rain, 66, calm. Once again at midnight, DFW Airport, cloudy, 63, north at 9. Now let's check on your local forecast for the Dallas-Fort Worth Metroplex. Tonight, mostly cloudy. Showers and thunderstorms likely this evening, then a chance of showers and thunderstorms after midnight. Lows in the lower 60s. North winds 5 to 10 miles an hour. Chance of rain 70%. Monday, mostly sunny. A 20% chance of showers in the morning. Highs in the mid-70s. Northeast winds 5 to 10 miles an hour. Monday night, mostly clear. Lows around 60. East winds around 5 miles an hour. Tuesday, sunny. Highs in the lower 80s. Southeast winds around 5 miles an hour. And now the extended forecast. Tuesday night, clear. Lows in the lower 60s. South winds around 5 miles an hour. Wednesday, sunny. Highs in the upper 80s. Wednesday night, mostly clear. Lows in the upper 60s. Thursday, mostly sunny. Highs in the upper 80s. Thursday night, partly cloudy. Lows around 70. Friday, mostly sunny. Highs around 90. Friday night, mostly clear. Lows in the lower 70s. Saturday, mostly sunny. Highs in the upper 80s. Saturday night, mostly clear. Lows in the lower 70s. Sunday, partly sunny. Highs in the upper 80s. The forecast key messages for North and Central Texas. A more organized round of thunderstorms is expected this afternoon as a cold front moves into the region. Large hail and damaging winds will be the primary hazards. The spotter information statement for North and Central Texas. Spotter activation may be requested this afternoon and evening. Even if activation is not locally requested, any reports of hazardous weather to the National Weather Service are appreciated. The ultraviolet index forecast for May 11th is 7, or high. The current time is 12:17 a.m. Central Daylight Time. 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The following reports of weather temperature and wind were made at midnight. DFW Airport, cloudy, 63, dew point 60, relative humidity 90%, wind north at 9, pressure 30.10 inches and rising. Dallas Love Field, cloudy, 64, north at 6. Fort Worth Meacham, cloudy, 63, north at 7. Arlington, cloudy, 64, north at 6. McKinney, cloudy, 63, north at 10. Denton, mostly cloudy, 63, north at 14. Elsewhere around the region, Wichita Falls, mostly cloudy, 57, north at 10. Abilene, mostly cloudy, 62, north at 14. Waco, rain, 65, south at 16.

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The following reports of weather temperature and wind were made at midnight. DFW Airport, cloudy, 63, dew point 60, relative humidity 90%, wind north at 9, pressure 30.10 inches and rising. Dallas Love Field, cloudy, 64, north at 6. Fort Worth Meacham, cloudy, 63, north at 7. Arlington, cloudy, 64, north at 6. McKinney, cloudy, 63, north at 10. Denton, mostly cloudy, 63, north at 14. Elsewhere around the region, Wichita Falls, mostly cloudy, 57, north at 10. Abilene, mostly cloudy, 62, north at 14. Waco, rain, 65, south at 16. Tyler, light rain, 66, calm. Once again at midnight, DFW Airport, cloudy, 63, north at 9. Now let's check on your local forecast for the Dallas-Fort Worth Metroplex. Tonight, mostly cloudy. Showers and thunderstorms likely this evening, then a chance of showers and thunderstorms after midnight. Lows in the lower 60s. North winds 5 to 10 miles an hour. Chance of rain 70%. Monday, mostly sunny. A 20% chance of showers in the morning. Highs in the mid-70s. Northeast winds 5 to 10 miles an hour. Monday night, mostly clear. Lows around 60. East winds around 5 miles an hour. Tuesday, sunny. Highs in the lower 80s. Southeast winds around 5 miles an hour. And now the extended forecast. Tuesday night, clear. Lows in the lower 60s. South winds around 5 miles an hour. Wednesday, sunny. Highs in the upper 80s. Wednesday night, mostly clear. Lows in the upper 60s. Thursday, mostly sunny. Highs in the upper 80s. Thursday night, partly cloudy. Lows around 70. Friday, mostly sunny. Highs around 90. Friday night, mostly clear. Lows in the lower 70s. Saturday, mostly sunny. Highs in the upper 80s. Saturday night, mostly clear. Lows in the lower 70s. Sunday, partly sunny. Highs in the upper 80s. The forecast key messages for North and Central Texas. A more organized round of thunderstorms is expected this afternoon as a cold front moves into the region. Large hail and damaging winds will be the primary hazards. The spotter information statement for North and Central Texas. Spotter activation may be requested this afternoon and evening. Even if activation is not locally requested, any reports of hazardous weather to the National Weather Service are appreciated. The ultraviolet index forecast for May 11th is 7, or high. The current time is 12:32 a.m. Central Daylight Time. 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The following reports of weather temperature and wind were made at midnight. DFW Airport, cloudy, 63, dew point 60, relative humidity 90%, wind north at 9, pressure 30.10 inches and rising. Dallas Love Field, cloudy, 64, north at 6. Fort Worth Meacham, cloudy, 63, north at 7. Arlington, cloudy, 64, north at 6. McKinney, cloudy, 63, north at 10. Denton, mostly cloudy, 63, north at 14. Elsewhere around the region, Wichita Falls, mostly cloudy, 57, north at 10. Abilene, mostly cloudy, north at 14. Elsewhere around the region, Wichita Falls, mostly cloudy, 57, north at 10. Abilene, mostly cloudy, 62, north at 14. Waco, rain, 65, south at 16. Tyler, light rain.

northeast winds around 5 miles an hour. Tuesday, sunny. Highs in the lower 80s. Southeast winds around 5 miles an hour. And now the extended forecast. Tuesday night, clear. Lows in the lower 60s. South winds around 5 miles an hour. Wednesday, sunny. Highs in the upper 80s. Wednesday night, mostly clear. Lows in the upper 60s. Thursday, mostly sunny. Highs in the upper 80s. Thursday night, partly cloudy. Lows around 70. Friday, mostly sunny. Highs around 90. Friday night, mostly clear. Lows in the lower 70s. Saturday, mostly sunny. Highs in the upper 80s. Saturday night, mostly clear. Lows in the lower 70s. Sunday, partly sunny. Highs in the upper 80s. The forecast key messages for North and Central Texas. A more organized round of thunderstorms is expected this afternoon as a cold front moves into the region. Large hail and damaging winds will be the primary hazards. The spotter information statement for North and Central Texas. Spotter activation may be requested this afternoon and evening. Even if activation is not locally requested, any reports of hazardous weather to the National Weather Service are appreciated. The ultraviolet index forecast for May 11th is 7, or high. The current time is 12:35 a.m. Central Daylight Time. 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The following reports of weather temperature and wind were made at midnight. DFW Airport, cloudy, 63, dew point 60, relative humidity 90%, wind north at 9, pressure 30.10 inches and rising. Dallas Love Field, cloudy, 64, north at 6. Fort Worth Meacham, cloudy, 63, north at 7. Arlington, cloudy, 64, north at 6. McKinney, cloudy, 63, north at 10. Denton, mostly cloudy, 63, north at 14. Elsewhere around the region, Wichita Falls, mostly cloudy, 57, north at 10. Abilene, mostly cloudy, 62, north at 14. Waco, rain, 65, south at 16. Tyler, light rain, 66, calm. Once again at midnight, DFW Airport, cloudy, 63, north at 9. Now let's check on your local forecast for the Dallas-Fort Worth Metroplex. Tonight, mostly cloudy. Showers and thunderstorms likely this evening, then a chance of showers and thunderstorms after midnight. Lows in the lower 60s. North winds 5 to 10 miles an hour. Chance of rain 70%. Monday, mostly sunny. A 20% chance of showers in the morning. Highs in the mid-70s. Northeast winds 5 to 10 miles an hour. Monday night, mostly clear. Lows around 60. East winds around 5 miles an hour. Tuesday, sunny. Highs in the lower 80s. Southeast winds around 5 miles an hour. And now the extended forecast. Tuesday night, clear. Lows in the lower 60s. South winds around 5 miles an hour. Wednesday, sunny. Highs in the upper 80s. Wednesday night, mostly clear. Lows in the upper 60s. Thursday, mostly sunny. Highs in the upper 80s. Thursday night, partly cloudy. Lows around 70. Friday, mostly sunny. Highs around 90. Friday night, mostly clear. Lows in the lower 70s. Saturday, mostly sunny. Highs in the upper 80s. Saturday night, mostly clear. Lows in the lower 70s. Sunday, partly sunny. Highs in the upper 80s. The forecast key messages for North and Central Texas. A more organized round of thunderstorms is expected this afternoon as a cold front moves into the region. Large hail and damaging winds will be the

the spotter information statement for North and Central Texas. Spotter activation may be requested this afternoon and evening. Even if activation is not locally requested, any reports of hazardous weather to the National Weather Service are appreciated. The ultraviolet index forecast for May 11th is 7, or high. The current time is 12:39 a.m. Central Daylight Time. 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The following reports of weather temperature and wind were made at midnight. DFW Airport, cloudy, 63, dew point 60, relative humidity 90%, wind north at 9, pressure 30.10 inches and rising. Dallas Love Field, cloudy, 64, north at 6. Fort Worth Meacham, cloudy, 63, north at 7. Arlington, cloudy, 64, north at 6. McKinney, cloudy, 63, north at 10. Denton, mostly cloudy, 63, north at 14. Elsewhere around the region, Wichita Falls, mostly cloudy, 57, north at 10. Abilene, mostly cloudy, 62, north at 14. Waco, rain, 65, south at 16. Tyler, light rain, 66, calm. Once again at midnight, DFW Airport, cloudy, 63, north at 9. Now let's check on your local forecast for the Dallas-Fort Worth Metroplex. Tonight, mostly cloudy. Showers and thunderstorms likely this evening, then a chance of showers and thunderstorms after midnight. Lows in the lower 60s. North winds 5 to 10 miles an hour. Chance of rain 70%. Monday, mostly sunny. A 20% chance of showers in the morning. Highs in the mid-70s. Northeast winds 5 to 10 miles an hour. Monday night, mostly clear. Lows around 60. East winds around 5 miles an hour. Tuesday, sunny. Highs in the lower 80s. Southeast winds around 5 miles an hour. And now the extended forecast. Tuesday night, clear. Lows in the lower 60s. South winds around 5 miles an hour. Wednesday, sunny. Highs in the upper 80s. Wednesday night, mostly clear. Lows in the upper 60s. Thursday, mostly sunny. Highs in the upper 80s. Thursday night, partly cloudy. Lows around 70. Friday, mostly sunny. Highs around 90. Friday night, mostly clear. Lows in the lower 70s. Saturday, mostly sunny. Highs in the upper 80s. Saturday night, mostly clear. Lows in the lower 70s. Sunday, partly sunny. Highs in the upper 80s. The forecast key messages for North and Central Texas. A more organized round of thunderstorms is expected this afternoon as a cold front moves into the region. Large hail and damaging winds will be the primary hazards. The spotter information statement for North and Central Texas. Spotter activation may be requested this afternoon and evening. Even if activation is not locally requested, any reports of hazardous weather to the National Weather Service are appreciated. The ultraviolet index forecast for May 11th is 7, or high. The current time is 12:43 a.m. Central Daylight Time. 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The following reports of weather temperature and wind were made at midnight. DFW Airport, cloudy, 63, dew point 60, relative humidity 90%, wind north at 9, pressure 30.10 inches and rising. Dallas Love Field, cloudy, 64, north at 6. Fort Worth Meacham, cloudy, 63, north at 7. Arlington, cloudy, 64, north at 6. McKinney, cloudy, 63, north at 10. Denton, mostly cloudy, 63, north at 10.

North at 14. Elsewhere around the region, Wichita Falls, mostly cloudy, 57, north at 10. Abilene, mostly cloudy, 62, north at 14. Waco, rain, 65, south at 16. Tyler, light rain, 66, calm. Once again at midnight, DFW Airport, cloudy, 63, north at 9. Now let's check on your local forecast for the Dallas-Fort Worth Metroplex. Tonight, mostly cloudy. Showers and thunderstorms likely this evening, then a chance of showers and thunderstorms after midnight. Lows in the lower 60s. North winds 5 to 10 miles an hour. Chance of rain 70%. Monday, mostly sunny. A 20% chance of showers in the morning. Highs in the mid-70s. Northeast winds 5 to 10 miles an hour. Monday night, mostly clear. Lows around 60. East winds around 5 miles an hour. Tuesday, sunny. Highs in the lower 80s. Southeast winds around 5 miles an hour. And now the extended forecast. Tuesday night, clear. Lows in the lower 60s. South winds around 5 miles an hour. Wednesday, sunny. Highs in the upper 80s. Wednesday night, mostly clear. Lows in the upper 60s. Thursday, mostly sunny. Highs in the upper 80s. Thursday night, partly cloudy. Lows around 70. Friday, mostly sunny. Highs around 90. Friday night, mostly clear. Lows in the lower 70s. Saturday, mostly sunny. Highs in the upper 80s. Saturday night, mostly clear. Lows in the lower 70s. Sunday, partly sunny. Highs in the upper 80s. The forecast key messages for North and Central Texas. A more organized round of thunderstorms is expected this afternoon as a cold front moves into the region. Large hail and damaging winds will be the primary hazards. The spotter information statement for North and Central Texas. Spotter activation may be requested this afternoon and evening. Even if activation is not locally requested, any reports of hazardous weather to the National Weather Service are appreciated. The ultraviolet index forecast for May 11th is 7, or high. The current time is 12:46 a.m. Central Daylight Time. 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The following reports of weather temperature and wind were made at midnight. DFW Airport, cloudy, 63, dew point 60, relative humidity 90%, wind north at 9, pressure 30.10 inches and rising. Dallas Love Field, cloudy, 64, north at 6. Fort Worth Meacham, cloudy, 63, north at 7. Arlington, cloudy, 64, north at 6. McKinney, cloudy, 63, north at 10. Denton, mostly cloudy, 63, north at 14. Elsewhere around the region, Wichita Falls, mostly cloudy, 57, north at 10. Abilene, mostly cloudy, 62, north at 14. Waco, rain, 65, south at 16. Tyler, light rain, 66, calm. Once again at midnight, DFW Airport, cloudy, 63, north at 9. Now let's check on your local forecast for the Dallas-Fort Worth Metroplex. Tonight, mostly cloudy. Showers and thunderstorms likely this evening, then a chance of showers and thunderstorms after midnight. Lows in the lower 60s. North winds 5 to 10 miles an hour. Chance of rain 70%. Monday, mostly sunny. A 20% chance of showers in the morning. Highs in the mid-70s. Northeast winds 5 to 10 miles an hour. Monday night, mostly clear. Lows around 60. East winds around 5 miles an hour. Tuesday, sunny. Highs in the lower 80s. Southeast winds around 5 miles an hour.
And now the extended forecast.

Rain, 65, south at 16. Tyler, light rain, 66, calm. Once again at midnight, DFW Airport, cloudy, 63, north at 9. Now let's check on your local forecast for the Dallas-Fort Worth Metroplex. Tonight, mostly cloudy. Showers and thunderstorms likely this evening, then a chance of showers and thunderstorms after midnight. Lows in the lower 60s. North winds 5 to 10 miles an hour. Chance of rain 70%. Monday, mostly sunny. A 20% chance of showers in the morning. Highs in the mid-70s. Northeast winds 5 to 10 miles an hour. Monday night, mostly clear. Lows around 60. East winds around 5 miles an hour. Tuesday, sunny. Highs in the lower 80s. Southeast winds around 5 miles an hour. And now the extended forecast. Tuesday night, clear. Lows in the lower 60s. South winds around 5 miles an hour. Wednesday, sunny. Highs in the upper 80s. Wednesday night, mostly clear. Lows in the upper 60s. Thursday, mostly sunny. Highs in the upper 80s. Thursday night, partly cloudy. Lows around 70. Friday, mostly sunny. Highs around 90. Friday night, mostly clear. Lows in the lower 70s. Saturday, mostly sunny. Highs in the upper 80s. Saturday night, mostly clear. Lows in the lower 70s. Sunday, partly sunny. Highs in the upper 80s. The forecast key messages for North and Central Texas. A more organized round of thunderstorms is expected this afternoon as a cold front moves into the region. Large hail and damaging winds will be the primary hazards. The spotter information statement for North and Central Texas. Spotter activation may be requested this afternoon and evening. Even if activation is not locally requested, any reports of hazardous weather to the National Weather Service are appreciated. The ultraviolet index forecast for May 11th is 7, or high. The current time is 1:01 a.m. Central Daylight Time. 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The following reports of weather temperature and wind were made at 1 a.m. DFW Airport, cloudy, 64, dew point 61, relative humidity 90%, wind north at 12, pressure 30.11 inches and rising. Dallas Love Field, cloudy, 64, north at 8. Fort Worth Meacham, cloudy, 63, northwest at 10. Arlington, cloudy, 64, northwest at 6. McKinney, cloudy, 61, north at 13. Denton, mostly cloudy, 62, north at 8. Elsewhere around the region, Wichita Falls, mostly cloudy, 56, north at 7. Abilene, cloudy, 62, north at 15. Waco, light rain, 65, southeast at 22, gusting to 28. Tyler, partly cloudy, 65, south at 12. Once again at 1 a.m., DFW Airport, cloudy, 64, north at 12. Now let's check on your local forecast for the Dallas-Fort Worth Metroplex. Tonight, mostly cloudy. Showers and thunderstorms likely this evening, then a chance of showers and thunderstorms after midnight. Lows in the lower 60s. North winds 5 to 10 miles an hour. Chance of rain 70%. Monday, mostly sunny. A 20% chance of showers in the morning. Highs in the mid-70s. Northeast winds 5 to 10 miles an hour. Monday night, mostly clear. Lows around 60. East winds around 5 miles an hour. Tuesday, sunny. Highs in the lower 80s. Southeast winds around 5 miles an hour. And now the extended forecast. Tuesday night, clear. Lows in the lower 60s. South winds around 5 miles an hour. Wednesday, sunny. Highs in

upper 80s. Wednesday night, mostly clear. Lows in the upper 60s. Thursday, mostly sunny. Highs in the upper 80s. Thursday night, partly cloudy. Lows around 70. Friday, mostly sunny. Highs around 90. Friday night, mostly clear. Lows in the lower 70s. Saturday, mostly sunny. Highs in the upper 80s. Saturday night, mostly clear. Lows in the lower 70s. Sunday, partly sunny. Highs in the upper 80s. The forecast key messages for North and Central Texas. A more organized round of thunderstorms is expected this afternoon as a cold front moves into the region. Large hail and damaging winds will be the primary hazards. The spotter information statement for North and Central Texas. Spotter activation may be requested this afternoon and evening. Even if activation is not locally requested, any reports of hazardous weather to the National Weather Service are appreciated. The ultraviolet index forecast for May 11th is 7, or high. The current time is 1:05 a.m. Central Daylight Time. 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The following reports of weather temperature and wind were made at 1 a.m. DFW Airport, cloudy, 64, dew point 61, relative humidity 90%, wind north at 12, pressure 30.11 inches and rising. Dallas Love Field, cloudy, 64, north at 8. Fort Worth Meacham, cloudy, 63, northwest at 10. Arlington, cloudy, 64, northwest at 6. McKinney, cloudy, 61, north at 13. Denton, mostly cloudy, 62, north at 8. Elsewhere around the region, Wichita Falls, mostly cloudy, 56, north at 7. Abilene, cloudy, 62, north at 15. Waco, light rain, 65, southeast at 22, gusting to 28. Tyler, partly cloudy, 65, south at 12. Once again at 1 a.m., DFW Airport, cloudy, 64, north at 12. Now let's check on your local forecast for the Dallas-Fort Worth Metroplex. Tonight, mostly cloudy. Showers and thunderstorms likely this evening, then a chance of showers and thunderstorms after midnight. Lows in the lower 60s. North winds 5 to 10 miles an hour. Chance of rain 70%. Monday, mostly sunny. A 20% chance of showers in the morning. Highs in the mid-70s. Northeast winds 5 to 10 miles an hour. Monday night, mostly clear. Lows around 60. East winds around 5 miles an hour. Tuesday, sunny. Highs in the lower 80s. Southeast winds around 5 miles an hour. And now the extended forecast. Tuesday night, clear. Lows in the lower 60s. South winds around 5 miles an hour. Wednesday, sunny. Highs in the upper 80s. Wednesday night, mostly clear. Lows in the upper 60s. Thursday, mostly sunny. Highs in the upper 80s. Thursday night, partly cloudy. Lows around 70. Friday, mostly sunny. Highs around 90. Friday night, mostly clear. Lows in the lower 70s. Saturday, mostly sunny. Highs in the upper 80s. Saturday night, mostly clear. Lows in the lower 70s. Sunday, partly sunny. Highs in the upper 80s. The forecast key messages for North and Central Texas. A more organized round of thunderstorms is expected this afternoon as a cold front moves into the region. Large hail and damaging winds will be the primary hazards. The spotter information statement for North and Central Texas. Spotter activation may be requested this afternoon and evening. Even if activation is not locally requested, any reports of hazardous weather to the National Weather Service are appreciated. The ultraviolet index forecast for May 11th is 7.

The current time is 1:09 a.m. Central Daylight Time. 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The following reports of weather temperature and wind were made at 1 a.m. DFW Airport, cloudy, 64, dew point 61, relative humidity 90%, wind north at 12, pressure 30.11 inches and rising. Dallas Love Field, cloudy, 64, north at 8. Fort Worth Meacham, cloudy, 63, northwest at 10. Arlington, cloudy, 64, northwest at 6. McKinney, cloudy, 61, north at 13. Denton, mostly cloudy, 62, north at 8. Elsewhere around the region, Wichita Falls, mostly cloudy, 56, north at 7. Abilene, cloudy, 62, north at 15. Waco, light rain, 65, southeast at 22, gusting to 28. Tyler, partly cloudy, 65, south at 12. Once again at 1 a.m., DFW Airport, cloudy, 64, north at 12. Now let's check on your local forecast for the Dallas-Fort Worth Metroplex. Tonight, mostly cloudy. Showers and thunderstorms likely this evening, then a chance of showers and thunderstorms after midnight. Lows in the lower 60s. North winds 5 to 10 miles an hour. Chance of rain 70%. Monday, mostly sunny. A 20% chance of showers in the morning. Highs in the mid-70s. Northeast winds 5 to 10 miles an hour. Monday night, mostly clear. Lows around 60. East winds around 5 miles an hour. Tuesday, sunny. Highs in the lower 80s. Southeast winds around 5 miles an hour. And now the extended forecast. Tuesday night, clear. Lows in the lower 60s. South winds around 5 miles an hour. Wednesday, sunny. Highs in the upper 80s. Wednesday night, mostly clear. Lows in the upper 60s. Thursday, mostly sunny. Highs in the upper 80s. Thursday night, partly cloudy. Lows around 70. Friday, mostly sunny. Highs around 90. Friday night, mostly clear. Lows in the lower 70s. Saturday, mostly sunny. Highs in the upper 80s. Saturday night, mostly clear. Lows in the lower 70s. Sunday, partly sunny. Highs in the upper 80s. The forecast key messages for North and Central Texas. A more organized round of thunderstorms is expected this afternoon as a cold front moves into the region. Large hail and damaging winds will be the primary hazards. The spotter information statement for North and Central Texas. Spotter activation may be requested this afternoon and evening. Even if activation is not locally requested, any reports of hazardous weather to the National Weather Service are appreciated. The ultraviolet index forecast for May 11th is 7, or high. The current time is 1:12 a.m. Central Daylight Time. 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The following reports of weather temperature and wind were made at 1 a.m. DFW Airport, cloudy, 64, dew point 61, relative humidity 90%, wind north at 12, pressure 30.11 inches and rising. Dallas Love Field, cloudy, 64, north at 8. Fort Worth Meacham, cloudy, 63, northwest at 10. Arlington, cloudy, 64, northwest at 7. McKinney, cloudy, 61, north at 13. Denton, cloudy, 62, north at 8. Elsewhere around the region, Wichita Falls, mostly cloudy, 56, north at 7. Abilene, cloudy, 62, north at 13. Waco, light rain, 65, southeast at 22, gusting to 28. Tyler, cloudy, 65.

south at 12. Once again at 1 a.m., DFW Airport, cloudy, 64, north at 12. Now let's check on your local forecast for the Dallas-Fort Worth Metroplex. Tonight, mostly cloudy. Showers and thunderstorms likely this evening, then a chance of showers and thunderstorms after midnight. Lows in the lower 60s. North winds 5 to 10 miles an hour. Chance of rain 70%. Monday, mostly sunny. A 20% chance of showers in the morning. Highs in the mid-70s. Northeast winds 5 to 10 miles an hour. Monday night, mostly clear. Lows around 60. East winds around 5 miles an hour. Tuesday, sunny. Highs in the lower 80s. Southeast winds around 5 miles an hour. And now the extended forecast. Tuesday night, clear. Lows in the lower 60s. South winds around 5 miles an hour. Wednesday, sunny. Highs in the upper 80s. Wednesday night, mostly clear. Lows in the upper 60s. Thursday, mostly sunny. Highs in the upper 80s. Thursday night, partly cloudy. Lows around 70. Friday, mostly sunny. Highs around 90. Friday night, mostly clear. Lows in the lower 70s. Saturday, mostly sunny. Highs in the upper 80s. Saturday night, mostly clear. Lows in the lower 70s. Sunday, partly sunny. Highs in the upper 80s. The forecast key messages for North and Central Texas. A more organized round of thunderstorms is expected this afternoon as a cold front moves into the region. Large hail and damaging winds will be the primary hazards. The spotter information statement for North and Central Texas. Spotter activation may be requested this afternoon and evening. Even if activation is not locally requested, any reports of hazardous weather to the National Weather Service are appreciated. The ultraviolet index forecast for May 11th is 7, or high. The current time is 1:16 a.m. Central Daylight Time. 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The following reports of weather temperature and wind were made at 1 a.m. DFW Airport, cloudy, 64, dew point 61, relative humidity 90%, wind north at 12, pressure 30.11 inches and rising. Dallas Love Field, cloudy, 64, north at 8. Fort Worth Meacham, cloudy, 63, northwest at 10. Arlington, cloudy, 64, northwest at 7. McKinney, cloudy, 61, north at 13. Denton, cloudy, 62, north at 8. Elsewhere around the region, Wichita Falls, mostly cloudy, 56, north at 7. Abilene, cloudy, 62, north at 13. Waco, light rain, 65, southeast at 22, gusting to 28. Tyler, cloudy, 65, south at 12. Once again at 1 a.m., DFW Airport, cloudy, 64, north at 12. Now let's check on your local forecast for the Dallas-Fort Worth Metroplex. Tonight, mostly cloudy. Showers and thunderstorms likely this evening, then a chance of showers and thunderstorms after midnight. Lows in the lower 60s. North winds 5 to 10 miles an hour. Chance of rain 70%. Monday, mostly sunny. A 20% chance of showers in the morning. Highs in the mid-70s. Northeast winds 5 to 10 miles an hour. Monday night, mostly clear. Lows around 60. East winds around 5 miles an hour. Tuesday, sunny. Highs in the lower 80s. Southeast winds around 5 miles an hour. And now the extended forecast. Tuesday night, clear. Lows in the lower 60s. South winds around 5 miles an hour. Wednesday, sunny. Highs in the upper 80s. Wednesday night, mostly clear. Lows in the upper 60s.

Thursday, mostly sunny. Highs in the upper 80s. Thursday night, partly cloudy. Lows around 70. Friday, mostly sunny. Highs around 90. Friday night, mostly clear. Lows in the lower 70s. Saturday, mostly sunny. Highs in the upper 80s. Saturday night, mostly clear. Lows in the lower 70s. Sunday, partly sunny. Highs in the upper 80s. The forecast key messages for North and Central Texas. A more organized round of thunderstorms is expected this afternoon as a cold front moves into the region. Large hail and damaging winds will be the primary hazards. The spotter information statement for North and Central Texas. Spotter activation may be requested this afternoon and evening. Even if activation is not locally requested, any reports of hazardous weather to the National Weather Service are appreciated. The ultraviolet index forecast for May 11th is 7, or high. The current time is 1:20 a.m. Central Daylight Time. 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The following reports of weather temperature and wind were made at 1 a.m. DFW Airport, cloudy, 64, dew point 61, relative humidity 90%, wind north at 12, pressure 30.11 inches and rising. Dallas Love Field, cloudy, 64, north at 8. Fort Worth Meacham, cloudy, 63, northwest at 10. Arlington, cloudy, 64, northwest at 7. McKinney, cloudy, 61, north at 13. Denton, cloudy, 62, north at 8. Elsewhere around the region, Wichita Falls, mostly cloudy, 56, north at 7. Abilene, cloudy, 62, north at 13. Waco, light rain, 65, southeast at 22, gusting to 28. Tyler, cloudy, 65, south at 12. Once again at 1 a.m., DFW Airport, cloudy, 64, north at 12. Now let's check on your local forecast for the Dallas-Fort Worth Metroplex. Tonight, mostly cloudy. Showers and thunderstorms likely this evening, then a chance of showers and thunderstorms after midnight. Lows in the lower 60s. North winds 5 to 10 miles an hour. Chance of rain 70%. Monday, mostly sunny. A 20% chance of showers in the morning. Highs in the mid-70s. Northeast winds 5 to 10 miles an hour. Monday night, mostly clear. Lows around 60. East winds around 5 miles an hour. Tuesday, sunny. Highs in the lower 80s. Southeast winds around 5 miles an hour. And now the extended forecast. Tuesday night, clear. Lows in the lower 60s. South winds around 5 miles an hour. Wednesday, sunny. Highs in the upper 80s. Wednesday night, mostly clear. Lows in the upper 60s. Thursday, mostly sunny. Highs in the upper 80s. Thursday night, partly cloudy. Lows around 70. Friday, mostly sunny. Highs around 90. Friday night, mostly clear. Lows in the lower 70s. Saturday, mostly sunny. Highs in the upper 80s. Saturday night, mostly clear. Lows in the lower 70s. Sunday, partly sunny. Highs in the upper 80s. The forecast key messages for North and Central Texas. A more organized round of thunderstorms is expected this afternoon as a cold front moves into the region. Large hail and damaging winds will be the primary hazards. The spotter information statement for North and Central Texas. Spotter activation may be requested this afternoon and evening. Even if activation is not locally requested, any reports of hazardous weather to the National Weather Service are appreciated. The ultraviolet index forecast for May 11th is 7, or high. The current time is 1:24 a.m. Central Daylight Time. 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
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The following reports of weather temperature and wind were made at 1 a.m. DFW Airport, cloudy, 64, dew point 61, relative humidity 90%, wind north at 12, pressure 30.11 inches and rising. Dallas Love Field, cloudy, 64, north at 8. Fort Worth Meacham, cloudy, 63, northwest at 10. Arlington, cloudy, 64, northwest at 7. McKinney, cloudy, 61, north at 13. Denton, cloudy, 62, north at 8. Elsewhere around the region, Wichita Falls, mostly cloudy, 56, north at 7. Abilene, cloudy, 62, north at 13. Waco, light rain, 65, southeast at 22, gusting to 28. Tyler, cloudy, 65, south at 12. Once again at 1 a.m., DFW Airport, cloudy, 64, north at 12. Now let's check on your local forecast for the Dallas-Fort Worth Metroplex. Tonight, mostly cloudy. Showers and thunderstorms likely this evening, then a chance of showers and thunderstorms after midnight. Lows in the lower 60s. North winds 5 to 10 miles an hour. Chance of rain 70%. Monday, mostly sunny. A 20% chance of showers in the morning. Highs in the mid-70s. Northeast winds 5 to 10 miles an hour. Monday night, mostly clear. Lows around 60. East winds around 5 miles an hour. Tuesday, sunny. Highs in the lower 80s. Southeast winds around 5 miles an hour. And now the extended forecast. Tuesday night, clear. Lows in the lower 60s. South winds around 5 miles an hour. Wednesday, sunny. Highs in the upper 80s. Wednesday night, mostly clear. Lows in the upper 60s. Thursday, mostly sunny. Highs in the upper 80s. Thursday night, partly cloudy. Lows around 70. Friday, mostly sunny. Highs around 90. Friday night, mostly clear. Lows in the lower 70s. Saturday, mostly sunny. Highs in the upper 80s. Saturday night, mostly clear. Lows in the lower 70s. Sunday, partly sunny. Highs in the upper 80s. The forecast key messages for North and Central Texas. This morning's lingering showers and storms will continue shifting east through the rest of today. A few isolated non-severe storms may develop across East Texas this afternoon. A quiet weather pattern is expected through much of the week with highs returning to the upper 80s and lower 90s. The spotter information statement for North and Central Texas. Spotter activation is not expected at this time. The ultraviolet index forecast for May 11th is 7, or high. The current time is 1:27 a.m. Central Daylight Time. 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The following reports of weather temperature and wind were made at 1 a.m. DFW Airport, cloudy, 64, dew point 61, relative humidity 90%, wind north at 12, pressure 30.11 inches and rising. Dallas Love Field, cloudy, 64, north at 8. Fort Worth Meacham, cloudy, 63, northwest at 10. Arlington, cloudy, 64, northwest at 7. McKinney, cloudy, 61, north at 13. Denton, cloudy, 62, north at 8. Elsewhere around the region, Wichita Falls, mostly cloudy, 56, north at 7. Abilene, cloudy, 62, north at 13. Waco, light rain, 65, southeast at 22, gusting to 28. Tyler, cloudy, 65, south at 12. Once again at 1 a.m., DFW Airport, cloudy, 64, north at 12.

Now let's check on your local forecast for the Dallas-Fort Worth Metroplex. Rest of tonight, mostly cloudy with a chance of showers with a slight chance of thunderstorms. Lows in the lower 60s. North winds around 5 miles an hour. Chance of rain 30%. Monday, partly sunny. Highs in the upper 70s. Northeast winds 5 to 10 miles an hour. Monday night, mostly clear. Lows around 60. East winds around 5 miles an hour. Tuesday, sunny. Highs in the lower 80s. Southeast winds around 5 miles an hour. And now the extended forecast. Tuesday night, clear. Lows in the lower 60s. South winds around 5 miles an hour. Wednesday, sunny. Highs in the upper 80s. Wednesday night, mostly clear. Lows in the upper 60s. Thursday, mostly sunny. Highs around 90. Thursday night, mostly cloudy. Lows in the lower 70s. Friday, mostly sunny. Highs in the upper 80s. Friday night, partly cloudy. Lows in the lower 70s. Saturday, mostly sunny with a 20% chance of showers and thunderstorms. Highs in the upper 80s. Saturday night, partly cloudy. A 20% chance of showers and thunderstorms in the evening. Lows in the lower 70s. Sunday, partly sunny. A 20% chance of showers and thunderstorms in the afternoon. Highs in the upper 80s. The forecast key messages for North and Central Texas. This morning's lingering showers and storms will continue shifting east through the rest of today. A few isolated non-severe storms may develop across East Texas this afternoon. A quiet weather pattern is expected through much of the week with highs returning to the upper 80s and lower 90s. The spotter information statement for North and Central Texas. Spotter activation is not expected at this time. The ultraviolet index forecast for May 11th is 7, or high. The current time is 1:31 a.m. Central Daylight Time. 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The following reports of weather temperature and wind were made at 1 a.m. DFW Airport, cloudy, 64, dew point 61, relative humidity 90%, wind north at 12, pressure 30.11 inches and rising. Dallas Love Field, cloudy, 64, north at 8. Fort Worth Meacham, cloudy, 63, northwest at 10. Arlington, cloudy, 64, northwest at 7. McKinney, cloudy, 61, north at 13. Denton, cloudy, 62, north at 8. Elsewhere around the region, Wichita Falls, mostly cloudy, 56, north at 7. Abilene, cloudy, 62, north at 13. Waco, light rain, 65, southeast at 22, gusting to 28. Tyler, cloudy, 65, south at 12. Once again at 1 a.m., DFW Airport, cloudy, 64, north at 12. Now let's check on your local forecast for the Dallas-Fort Worth Metroplex. Rest of tonight, mostly cloudy with a chance of showers with a slight chance of thunderstorms. Lows in the lower 60s. North winds around 5 miles an hour. Chance of rain 30. Cloudy with a chance of showers with a slight chance of thunderstorms. Lows in the lower 60s. North winds around 5 miles an hour. Chance of rain 30%. Monday, partly sunny. Highs in the upper 70s. Northeast winds 5 to 10 miles an hour. Monday night, mostly clear. Lows around 60. East winds around 5 miles an hour. Tuesday, sunny. Highs in the lower 80s. Southeast winds around 5 miles an hour. And now the extended forecast. Tuesday night, clear. Lows in the lower 60s. South winds around 5 miles an hour. Wednesday, sunny. Highs in the upper 80s. Wednesday night, mostly clear. Lows in the upper 60s.

for North and Central Texas. This morning's lingering showers and storms will continue shifting east through the rest of today. A few isolated non-severe storms may develop across East Texas this afternoon. A quiet weather pattern is expected through much of the week, with highs returning to the upper 80s and lower 90s. The spotter information statement for North and Central Texas. Spotter activation is not expected at this time. The ultraviolet index forecast for May 11th is 7, or high. The current time is 1:35 a.m. Central Daylight Time. 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The following reports of weather temperature and wind were made at 1 a.m. DFW Airport, cloudy, 64, dew point 61, relative humidity 90%, wind north at 12, pressure 30.11 inches and rising. Dallas Love Field, cloudy, 64, north at 8. Fort Worth Meacham, cloudy, 63, northwest at 10. Arlington, cloudy, 64, northwest at 7. McKinney, cloudy, 61, north at 13. Denton, cloudy, 62, north at 8. Elsewhere around the region, Wichita Falls, mostly cloudy, 56, north at 7. Abilene, cloudy, 62, north at 13. Waco, light rain, 65, southeast at 22, gusting to 28. Tyler, cloudy, 65, south at 12. Once again at 1 a.m., DFW Airport, cloudy, 64, north at 12. Now let's check on your local forecast for the Dallas-Fort Worth Metroplex. Rest of tonight, mostly cloudy with a chance of showers with a slight chance of thunderstorms. Lows in the lower 60s. North winds around 5 miles an hour. Chance of rain 30%. Monday, partly sunny. Highs in the upper 70s. Northeast winds 5 to 10 miles an hour. Monday night, mostly clear. Lows around 60. East winds around 5 miles an hour. Tuesday, sunny. Highs in the lower 80s. Southeast winds around 5 miles an hour. And now the extended forecast. Tuesday night, clear. Lows in the lower 60s. South winds around 5 miles an hour. Wednesday, sunny. Highs in the upper 80s. Wednesday night, mostly clear. Lows in the upper 60s. Thursday, mostly sunny. Highs around 90. Thursday night, mostly cloudy. Lows in the lower 70s. Friday, mostly sunny. Highs in the upper 80s. Friday night, partly cloudy. Lows in the lower 70s. Saturday, mostly sunny with a 20% chance of showers and thunderstorms. Highs in the upper 80s. Saturday night, partly cloudy. A 20% chance of showers and thunderstorms in the evening. Lows in the lower 70s. Sunday, partly sunny. A 20% chance of showers and thunderstorms in the afternoon. Highs in the upper 80s. The forecast key messages for North and Central Texas. This morning's lingering showers and storms will continue shifting east through the rest of today. A few isolated non-severe storms may develop across East Texas this afternoon. A quiet weather pattern is expected through much of the week, with highs returning to the upper 80s and lower 90s. The spotter information statement for North and Central Texas. Spotter activation is not expected at this time. The ultraviolet index forecast for May 11th is 7, or high. The current time is 1:39 a.m. Central Daylight Time. 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The following reports of weather temperature and wind were made at 1 a.m. DFW Airport, cloudy, 64, dew point 61, relative humidity 90%, wind north at 12, pressure 30.11 inches and rising. Dallas Love Field, cloudy, 64, north at 8. Fort Worth

cloudy, 63, northwest at 10. Arlington, cloudy, 64, northwest at 7. McKinney, cloudy, 61, north at 13. Denton, cloudy, 62, north at 8. Elsewhere around the region, Wichita Falls, mostly cloudy, 56, north at 7. Abilene, cloudy, 62, north at 13. Waco, light rain, 65, southeast at 22, gusting to 28. Tyler, cloudy, 65, south at 12. Once again at 1 a.m., DFW Airport, cloudy, 64, north at 12. Now let's check on your local forecast for the Dallas-Fort Worth Metroplex. Rest of tonight, mostly cloudy with a chance of showers with a slight chance of thunderstorms. Lows in the lower 60s. North winds around 5 miles an hour. Chance of rain 30%. Monday, partly sunny. Highs in the upper 70s. Northeast winds 5 to 10 miles an hour. Monday night, mostly clear. Lows around 60. East winds around 5 miles an hour. Tuesday, sunny. Highs in the lower 80s. Southeast winds around 5 miles an hour. And now the extended forecast. Tuesday night, clear. Lows in the lower 60s. South winds around 5 miles an hour. Wednesday, sunny. Highs in the upper 80s. Wednesday night, mostly clear. Lows in the upper 60s. Thursday, mostly sunny. Highs around 90. Thursday night, mostly cloudy. Lows in the lower 70s. Friday, mostly sunny. Highs in the upper 80s. Friday night, partly cloudy. Lows in the lower 70s. Saturday, mostly sunny with a 20% chance of showers and thunderstorms. Highs in the upper 80s. Saturday night, partly cloudy. A 20% chance of showers and thunderstorms in the evening. Lows in the lower 70s. Sunday, partly sunny. A 20% chance of showers and thunderstorms in the afternoon. Highs in the upper 80s. The forecast key messages for North and Central Texas. This morning's lingering showers and storms will continue shifting east through the rest of today. A few isolated non-severe storms may develop across East Texas this afternoon. A quiet weather pattern is expected through much of the week with highs returning to the upper 80s and lower 90s. The spotter information statement for North and Central Texas. Spotter activation is not expected at this time. The ultraviolet index forecast for May 11th is 7, or high. The current time is 1:42 a.m. Central Daylight Time. 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The following reports of weather temperature and wind were made at 1 a.m. DFW Airport, cloudy, 64, dew point 61, relative humidity 90%, wind north at 12, pressure 30.11 inches and rising. Dallas Love Field, cloudy, 64, north at 8. Fort Worth Meacham, cloudy, 63, northwest at 10. Arlington, cloudy, 64, northwest at 7. McKinney, cloudy, 61, north at 13. Denton, cloudy, 62, north at 8. Elsewhere around the region, Wichita Falls, mostly cloudy, 56, north at 7. Abilene, cloudy, 62, north at 13. Waco, light rain, 65, southeast at 22, gusting to 28. Tyler, cloudy, 65, south at 12. Once again at 1 a.m., DFW Airport, cloudy, 64, north at 12. Now let's check on your local forecast for the Dallas-Fort Worth Metroplex. Rest of tonight, mostly cloudy with a chance of showers with a slight chance of thunderstorms. Lows in the lower 60s. North winds around 5 miles an hour. Chance of rain 30%. Monday, partly sunny. Highs in the upper 70s. Northeast winds 5 to 10 miles an hour. Monday night, mostly clear.

Lows around 60. East winds around 5 miles an hour. Tuesday, sunny. Highs in the lower 80s. Southeast winds around 5 miles an hour. And now the extended forecast. Tuesday night, clear. Lows in the lower 60s. South winds around 5 miles an hour. Wednesday, sunny. Highs in the upper 80s. Wednesday night, mostly clear. Lows in the upper 60s. Thursday, mostly sunny. Highs around 90. Thursday night, mostly cloudy. Lows in the lower 70s. Friday, mostly sunny. Highs in the upper 80s. Friday night, partly cloudy. Lows in the lower 70s. Saturday, mostly sunny with a 20% chance of showers and thunderstorms. Highs in the upper 80s. Saturday night, partly cloudy. A 20% chance of showers and thunderstorms in the evening. Lows in the lower 70s. Sunday, partly sunny. A 20% chance of showers and thunderstorms in the afternoon. Highs in the upper 80s. The forecast key messages for North and Central Texas. This morning's lingering showers and storms will continue shifting east through the rest of today. A few isolated non-severe storms may develop across East Texas this afternoon. A quiet weather pattern is expected through much of the week with highs returning to the upper 80s and lower 90s. The spotter information statement for North and Central Texas. Spotter activation is not expected at this time. The ultraviolet index forecast for May 11th is 7, or high. The current time is 1:46 a.m. Central Daylight Time. 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The following reports of weather temperature and wind were made at 1 a.m. DFW Airport, cloudy, 64, dew point 61, relative humidity 90%, wind north at 12, pressure 30.11 inches and rising. Dallas Love Field, cloudy, 64, north at 8. Fort Worth Meacham, cloudy, 63, northwest at 10. Arlington, cloudy, 64, northwest at 7. McKinney, cloudy, 61, north at 13. Denton, cloudy, 62, north at 8. Elsewhere around the region, Wichita Falls, mostly cloudy, 56, north at 7. Abilene, cloudy, 62, north at 13. Waco, light rain, 65, southeast at 22, gusting to 28. Tyler, cloudy, 65, south at 12. Once again at 1 a.m., DFW Airport, cloudy, 64, north at 12. Now let's check on your local forecast for the Dallas-Fort Worth Metroplex. Rest of tonight, mostly cloudy with a chance of showers with a slight chance of thunderstorms. Lows in the lower 60s. North winds around 5 miles an hour. Chance of rain 30%. Monday, partly sunny. Highs in the upper 70s. Northeast winds 5 to 10 miles an hour. Monday night, mostly clear. Lows around 60. East winds around 5 miles an hour. Tuesday, sunny. Highs in the lower 80s. Southeast winds around 5 miles an hour. And now the extended forecast. Tuesday night, clear. Lows in the lower 60s. South winds around 5 miles an hour. Wednesday, sunny. Highs in the upper 80s. Wednesday night, mostly clear. Lows in the upper 60s. Thursday, mostly sunny. Highs around 90. Thursday night, mostly cloudy. Lows in the lower 70s. Friday, mostly sunny. Highs in the upper 80s. Friday night, partly cloudy. Lows in the lower 70s. Saturday, mostly sunny with a 20% chance of showers and thunderstorms. Highs in the upper 80s. Saturday night, partly cloudy. A 20% chance of showers and thunderstorms in the evening. Lows in the lower 70s. Sunday, partly sunny.

A 20% chance of showers and thunderstorms in the afternoon. Highs in the upper 80s. The forecast key messages for North and Central Texas. This morning's lingering showers and storms will continue shifting east through the rest of today. A few isolated non-severe storms may develop across East Texas this afternoon. A quiet weather pattern is expected through much of the week with highs returning to the upper 80s and lower 90s. The spotter information statement for North and Central Texas. Spotter activation is not expected at this time. The ultraviolet index forecast for May 11th is 7, or high. The current time is 1:50 a.m. Central Daylight Time. 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The following reports of weather temperature and wind were made at 1 a.m. DFW Airport, cloudy, 64, dew point 61, relative humidity 90%, wind north at 12, pressure 30.11 inches and rising. Dallas Love Field, cloudy, 64, north at 8. Fort Worth Meacham, cloudy, 63, northwest at 10. Arlington, cloudy, 64, northwest at 7. McKinney, cloudy, 61, north at 13. Denton, cloudy, 62, north at 8. Elsewhere around the region, Wichita Falls, mostly cloudy, 56, north at 7. Abilene, cloudy, 62, north at 13. Waco, light rain, 65, southeast at 22, gusting to 28. Tyler, cloudy, 65, south at 12. Once again at 1 a.m., DFW Airport, cloudy, 64, north at 12. Now let's check on your local forecast for the Dallas-Fort Worth Metroplex. Rest of tonight, mostly cloudy with a chance of showers with a slight chance of thunderstorms. Lows in the lower 60s. North winds around 5 miles an hour. Chance of rain 30%. Monday, partly sunny. Highs in the upper 70s. Northeast winds 5 to 10 miles an hour. Monday night, mostly clear. Lows around 60. East winds around 5 miles an hour. Tuesday, sunny. Highs in the lower 80s. Southeast winds around 5 miles an hour. And now the extended forecast. Tuesday night, clear. Lows in the lower 60s. South winds around 5 miles an hour. Wednesday, sunny. Highs in the upper 80s. Wednesday night, mostly clear. Lows in the upper 60s. Thursday, mostly sunny. Highs around 90. Thursday night, mostly cloudy. Lows in the lower 70s. Friday, mostly sunny. Highs in the upper 80s. Friday night, partly cloudy. Lows in the lower 70s. Saturday, mostly sunny with a 20% chance of showers and thunderstorms. Highs in the upper 80s. Saturday night, partly cloudy. A 20% chance of showers and thunderstorms in the evening. Lows in the lower 70s. Sunday, partly sunny. A 20% chance of showers and thunderstorms in the afternoon. Highs in the upper 80s. The forecast key messages for North and Central Texas. This morning's lingering showers and storms will continue shifting east through the rest of today. A few isolated non-severe storms may develop across East Texas this afternoon. A quiet weather pattern is expected through much of the week with highs returning to the upper 80s and lower 90s. The spotter information statement for North and Central Texas. Spotter activation is not expected at this time. The ultraviolet index forecast for May 11th is 7, or high. The current time is 1:54 a.m. Central Daylight Time. 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Serving the Dallas-Fort Worth listening area. The following reports of weather temperature and wind were made at 1 a.m. DFW Airport, cloudy, 64, dew point 61, relative humidity 90%, wind north at 12, pressure

30.11 inches and rising. Dallas Love Field, cloudy, 64, north at 8. Fort Worth Meacham, cloudy, 63, northwest at 10. Arlington, cloudy, 64, northwest at 7. McKinney, cloudy, 61, north at 13. Denton, cloudy, 62, north at 8. Elsewhere around the region, Wichita Falls, mostly cloudy, 56, north at 7. Abilene, cloudy, 62, north at 13. Waco, light rain, 65, southeast at 22, gusting to 28. Tyler, cloudy, 65, south at 12. Once again at 1 a.m., DFW Airport, cloudy, 64, north at 12. Now let's check on your local forecast for the Dallas-Fort Worth Metroplex. Rest of tonight, mostly cloudy with a chance of showers with a slight chance of thunderstorms. Lows in the lower 60s. North winds around 5 miles an hour. Chance of rain 30%. Monday, partly sunny. Highs in the upper 70s. Northeast winds 5 to 10 miles an hour. Monday night, mostly clear. Lows around 60. East winds around 5 miles an hour. Tuesday, sunny. Highs in the lower 80s. Southeast winds around 5 miles an hour. And now the extended forecast. Tuesday night, clear. Lows in the lower 60s. South winds around 5 miles an hour. Wednesday, sunny. Highs in the upper 80s. Wednesday night, mostly clear. Lows in the upper 60s. Thursday, mostly sunny. Highs around 90. Thursday night, mostly cloudy. Lows in the lower 70s. Friday, mostly sunny. Highs in the upper 80s. Friday night, partly cloudy. Lows in the lower 70s. Saturday, mostly sunny with a 20% chance of showers and thunderstorms. Highs in the upper 80s. Saturday night, partly cloudy. A 20% chance of showers and thunderstorms in the evening. Lows in the lower 70s. Sunday, partly sunny. A 20% chance of showers and thunderstorms in the afternoon. Highs in the upper 80s. The forecast key messages for North and Central Texas. This morning's lingering showers and storms will continue shifting east through the rest of today. A few isolated non-severe storms may develop across East Texas this afternoon. A quiet weather pattern is expected through much of the week with highs returning to the upper 80s and lower 90s. The spotter information statement for North and Central Texas. Spotter activation is not expected at this time. The ultraviolet index forecast for May 11th is 7, or high. The current time is 1:58 a.m. Central Daylight Time. 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The following reports of weather temperature and wind were made at 1 a.m. DFW Airport, cloudy, 64, dew point 61, relative humidity 90%, wind north at 12, pressure 30.11 inches and rising. Dallas Love Field, cloudy, 64, north at 8. Fort Worth Meacham, cloudy, 63, northwest at 10. Arlington, cloudy, 64, northwest at 7. McKinney, cloudy, 61, north at 13. Denton, cloudy, 62, north at 8. Elsewhere around the region, Wichita Falls, mostly cloudy, 56, north at 7. Abilene, cloudy, 62, north at 13. Waco, light rain, 65, southeast at 22, gusting to 28. Tyler, cloudy, 65, south at 12. Once again at 1 a.m., DFW Airport, cloudy, 64, north at 12. Now let's check on your local forecast for the Dallas-Fort Worth Metroplex. Rest of tonight, mostly cloudy with a chance of showers with a slight chance of thunderstorms. Lows in the lower 60s. North winds around 5 miles an hour. Chance of rain 30%. Monday, partly

highs in the upper 70s. Northeast winds 5 to 10 miles an hour. Monday night, mostly clear. Lows around 60. East winds around 5 miles an hour. Tuesday, sunny. Highs in the lower 80s. Southeast winds around 5 miles an hour. And now the extended forecast. Tuesday night, clear. Lows in the lower 60s. South winds around 5 miles an hour. Wednesday, sunny. Highs in the upper 80s. Wednesday night, mostly clear. Lows in the upper 60s. Thursday, mostly sunny. Highs around 90. Thursday night, mostly cloudy. Lows in the lower 70s. Friday, mostly sunny. Highs in the upper 80s. Friday night, partly cloudy. Lows in the lower 70s. Saturday, mostly sunny with a 20% chance of showers and thunderstorms. Highs in the upper 80s. Saturday night, partly cloudy. A 20% chance of showers and thunderstorms in the evening. Lows in the lower 70s. Sunday, partly sunny. A 20% chance of showers and thunderstorms in the afternoon. Highs in the upper 80s. The forecast key messages for North and Central Texas. This morning's lingering showers and storms will continue shifting east through the rest of today. A few isolated non-severe storms may develop across East Texas this afternoon. A quiet weather pattern is expected through much of the week with highs returning to the upper 80s and lower 90s. The spotter information statement for North and Central Texas. Spotter activation is not expected at this time. The ultraviolet index forecast for May 11th is 7, or high. The current time is 2:01 a.m. Central Daylight Time. 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Serving the Dallas-Fort Worth listening area. The following reports of weather temperature and wind were made at 2 a.m. DFW Airport, cloudy, 62, dew point 58, relative humidity 86%, wind northeast at 6, pressure 30.14 inches and steady. Dallas Love Field, cloudy, 63, variable at 3. Fort Worth Meacham, cloudy, 62, north at 10. Arlington, cloudy, 65, northeast at 3. McKinney, cloudy, 60, north at 7. Denton, cloudy, 59, north at 6. Elsewhere around the region, Wichita Falls, mostly cloudy, 55, north at 8. Abilene, cloudy, 62, north at 12. Waco, mostly cloudy, 66, north at 15, gusting to 26. Tyler, light rain, 65, north at 7, gusting to 21. Once again at 2 a.m., DFW Airport, cloudy, 62, northeast at 6. Now let's check on your local forecast for the Dallas-Fort Worth Metroplex. Rest of tonight, mostly cloudy with a chance of showers with a slight chance of thunderstorms. Lows in the lower 60s. North winds around 5 miles an hour. Chance of rain 30%. Monday, partly sunny. Highs in the upper 70s. Northeast winds 5 to 10 miles an hour. Monday night, mostly clear. Lows around 60. East winds around 5 miles an hour. Tuesday, sunny. Highs in the lower 80s. Southeast winds around 5 miles an hour. And now the extended forecast. Tuesday night, clear. Lows in the lower 60s. South winds around 5 miles an hour. Wednesday, sunny. Highs in the upper 80s. Wednesday night, mostly clear. Lows in the upper 60s. Thursday, mostly sunny. Highs around 90. Thursday night, mostly cloudy. Lows in the lower 70s. Friday, mostly sunny. Highs in the upper 80s. Friday night, partly cloudy. Lows in the lower 70s. Saturday, mostly sunny with a 20% chance of showers and thunderstorms. Highs in the upper 80s. Saturday night, partly

a 20% chance of showers and thunderstorms in the evening. Lows in the lower 70s. Sunday, partly sunny. A 20% chance of showers and thunderstorms in the afternoon. Highs in the upper 80s. The forecast key messages for North and Central Texas. This morning's lingering showers and storms will continue shifting east through the rest of today. A few isolated non-severe storms may develop across East Texas this afternoon. A quiet weather pattern is expected through much of the week with highs returning to the upper 80s and lower 90s. The spotter information statement for North and Central Texas. Spotter activation is not expected at this time. The ultraviolet index forecast for May 11th is 7, or high. The current time is 2:05 a.m. Central Daylight Time. 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The following reports of weather temperature and wind were made at 2 a.m. DFW Airport, cloudy, 62, dew point 58, relative humidity 86%, wind northeast at 6, pressure 30.14 inches and steady. Dallas Love Field, cloudy, 63, variable at 3. Fort Worth Meacham, cloudy, 62, north at 10. Arlington, cloudy, 65, northeast at 3. McKinney, cloudy, 60, north at 7. Denton, cloudy, 59, north at 6. Elsewhere around the region, Wichita Falls, mostly cloudy, 55, north at 8. Abilene, cloudy, 62, north at 12. Waco, mostly cloudy, 66, north at 15, gusting to 26. Tyler, light rain, 65, north at 7, gusting to 21. Once again at 2 a.m., DFW Airport, cloudy, 62, northeast at 6. Now let's check on your local forecast for the Dallas-Fort Worth Metroplex. Rest of tonight, mostly cloudy with a chance of showers with a slight chance of thunderstorms. Lows in the lower 60s. North winds around 5 miles an hour. Chance of rain 30%. Monday, partly sunny. Highs in the upper 70s. Northeast winds 5 to 10 miles an hour. Monday night, mostly clear. Lows around 60. East winds around 5 miles an hour. Tuesday, sunny. Highs in the lower 80s. Southeast winds around 5 miles an hour. And now the extended forecast. Tuesday night, clear. Lows in the lower 60s. South winds around 5 miles an hour. Wednesday, sunny. Highs in the upper 80s. Wednesday night, mostly clear. Lows in the upper 60s. Thursday, mostly sunny. Highs around 90. Thursday night, mostly cloudy. Lows in the lower 70s. Friday, mostly sunny. Highs in the upper 80s. Friday night, partly cloudy. Lows in the lower 70s. Saturday, mostly sunny with a 20% chance of showers and thunderstorms. Highs in the upper 80s. Saturday night, partly cloudy. A 20% chance of showers and thunderstorms in the evening. Lows in the lower 70s. Sunday, partly sunny. A 20% chance of showers and thunderstorms in the afternoon. Highs in the upper 80s. The forecast key messages for North and Central Texas. This morning's lingering showers and storms will continue shifting east through the rest of today. A few isolated non-severe storms may develop across East Texas this afternoon. A quiet weather pattern is expected through much of the week with highs returning to the upper 80s and lower 90s. The spotter information statement for North and Central Texas. Spotter activation is not expected at this time. The ultraviolet index forecast for May 11th is 7, or high. The current time is 2:09 a.m. Central Daylight Time. 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

Following reports of weather, temperature, and wind were made at 2 a.m. DFW Airport, cloudy, 62, dew point 58. Relative humidity 86%, wind northeast at 6, pressure 30.14 inches and steady. Dallas Love Field, cloudy, 63, variable at 3. Fort Worth Meacham, cloudy, 62, north at 10. Arlington, cloudy, 65, northeast at 3. McKinney, cloudy, 60, north at 7. Denton, cloudy, 59, north at 6. Elsewhere around the region, Wichita Falls, mostly cloudy, 55, north at 8. Abilene, cloudy, 62, north at 12. Waco, mostly cloudy, 66, north at 15, gusting to 26. Tyler, light rain, 65, north at 7, gusting to 21. Once again at 2 a.m., DFW Airport, cloudy, 62, northeast at 6. Now let's check on your local forecast for the Dallas-Fort Worth Metroplex. Today, partly sunny. Highs in the upper 70s. Northeast winds 5 to 10 miles an hour. Tonight, mostly clear. Lows around 60. East winds around 5 miles an hour. Tuesday, sunny. Highs in the lower 80s. Southeast winds around 5 miles an hour. Tuesday night, clear. Lows in the lower 60s. South winds around 5 miles an hour. And now the extended forecast. Wednesday, sunny. Highs in the upper 80s. South winds around 5 miles an hour. Wednesday night, mostly clear. Lows in the upper 60s. Thursday, mostly sunny. Highs around 90. Thursday night, mostly cloudy. Lows in the lower 70s. Friday, mostly sunny. Highs in the upper 80s. Friday night, partly cloudy. Lows in the lower 70s. Saturday, mostly sunny with a 20% chance of showers and thunderstorms. Highs in the upper 80s. Saturday night, partly cloudy. A 20% chance of showers and thunderstorms in the evening. Lows in the lower 70s. Sunday, partly sunny. A 20% chance of showers and thunderstorms in the afternoon. Highs in the upper 80s. The forecast key messages for North and Central Texas. This morning's lingering showers and storms will continue shifting east through the rest of today. A few isolated non-severe storms may develop across East Texas this afternoon. A quiet weather pattern is expected through much of the week with highs returning to the upper 80s and lower 90s. The spotter information statement for North and Central Texas. Spotter activation is not expected at this time. The ultraviolet index forecast for May 11th is 7, or high. The current time is 2:13 a.m. Central Daylight Time. 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The following reports of weather, temperature, and wind were made at 2 a.m. DFW Airport, cloudy, 62, dew point 58, relative humidity 86%, wind northeast at 6, pressure 30.14 inches and steady. Dallas Love Field, cloudy, 63, variable at 3. Fort Worth Meacham, cloudy, 62, north at 10. Arlington, cloudy, 65, northeast at 3. McKinney, cloudy, 60, north at 7. Denton, cloudy, 59, north at 6. Elsewhere around the region, Wichita Falls, mostly cloudy, 55, north at 8. Abilene, cloudy, 62, north at 12. Waco, cloudy, 66, north at 15, gusting to 23. Tyler, light rain, 65, north at 7, gusting to 21. Once again at 2 a.m., DFW Airport, cloudy, 62, northeast at 6. Now let's check on your local forecast for the Dallas-Fort Worth Metroplex. Today, partly sunny. Highs in the upper 70s. Northeast winds 5 to 10 miles an hour. Tonight, mostly

clear. Lows around 60. East winds around 5 miles an hour. Tuesday, sunny. Highs in the lower 80s. Southeast winds around 5 miles an hour. Tuesday night, clear. Lows in the lower 60s. South winds around 5 miles an hour. And now the extended forecast. Wednesday, sunny. Highs in the upper 80s. South winds around 5 miles an hour. Wednesday night, mostly clear. Lows in the upper 60s. Thursday, mostly sunny. Highs around 90. Thursday night, mostly cloudy. Lows in the lower 70s. Friday, mostly sunny. Highs in the upper 80s. Friday night, partly cloudy. Lows in the lower 70s. Saturday, mostly sunny with a 20% chance of showers and thunderstorms. Highs in the upper 80s. Saturday night, partly cloudy. A 20% chance of showers and thunderstorms in the evening. Lows in the lower 70s. Sunday, partly sunny. A 20% chance of showers and thunderstorms in the afternoon. Highs in the upper 80s. The forecast key messages for North and Central Texas. This morning's lingering showers and storms will continue shifting east through the rest of today. A few isolated non-severe storms may develop across East Texas this afternoon. A quiet weather pattern is expected through much of the week with highs returning to the upper 80s and lower 90s. The spotter information statement for North and Central Texas. Spotter activation is not expected at this time. The ultraviolet index forecast for May 11th is 7, or high. The current time is 2:16 a.m. Central Daylight Time. 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The following reports of weather temperature and wind were made at 2 a.m. DFW Airport, cloudy, 62, dew point 58, relative humidity 86%, wind northeast at 6, pressure 30.14 inches and steady. Dallas Love Field, cloudy, 63, variable at 3. Fort Worth Meacham, cloudy, 62, north at 10. Arlington, cloudy, 65, northeast at 3. McKinney, cloudy, 60, north at 7. Denton, cloudy, 59, north at 6. Elsewhere around the region, Wichita Falls, mostly cloudy, 55, north at 8. Abilene, cloudy, 62, north at 12. Waco, cloudy, 66, north at 15, gusting to 23. Tyler, light rain, 65, north at 7, gusting to 21. Once again at 2 a.m., DFW Airport, cloudy, 62, northeast at 6. Now let's check on your local forecast for the Dallas-Fort Worth Metroplex. Today, partly sunny. Highs in the upper 70s. Northeast winds 5 to 10 miles an hour. Tonight, mostly clear. Lows around 60. East winds around 5 miles an hour. Tuesday, sunny. Highs in the lower 80s. Southeast winds around 5 miles an hour. Tuesday night, clear. Lows in the lower 60s. South winds around 5 miles an hour. And now the extended forecast. Wednesday, sunny. Highs in the upper 80s. South winds around 5 miles an hour. Wednesday night, mostly clear. Lows in the upper 60s. Thursday, mostly sunny. Highs around 90. Thursday night, mostly cloudy. Lows in the lower 70s. Friday, mostly sunny. Highs in the upper 80s. Friday night, partly cloudy. Lows in the lower 70s. Saturday, mostly sunny with a 20% chance of showers and thunderstorms. Highs in the upper 80s. Saturday night, partly cloudy. A 20% chance of showers and thunderstorms in the evening. Lows in the lower 70s. Sunday, partly sunny. A 20% chance of showers and thunderstorms in the afternoon. Highs in the upper 80s.

in the upper 80s. South winds around 5 miles an hour. Wednesday night, mostly clear. Lows in the upper 60s. Thursday, mostly sunny. Highs around 90. Thursday night, mostly cloudy. Lows in the lower 70s. Friday, mostly sunny. Highs in the upper 80s. Friday night, partly cloudy. Lows in the lower 70s. Saturday, mostly sunny with a 20% chance of showers and thunderstorms. Highs in the upper 80s. Saturday night, partly cloudy. A 20% chance of showers and thunderstorms in the evening. Lows in the lower 70s. Sunday, partly sunny. A 20% chance of showers and thunderstorms in the afternoon. Highs in the upper 80s. The forecast key messages for North and Central Texas. This morning's lingering showers and storms will continue shifting east through the rest of today. A few isolated non-severe storms may develop across East Texas this afternoon. A quiet weather pattern is expected through much of the week with highs returning to the upper 80s and lower 90s. The spotter information statement for North and Central Texas. Spotter activation is not expected at this time. The ultraviolet index forecast for May 11th is 7, or high. The current time is 2:31 a.m. Central Daylight Time. 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The following reports of weather temperature and wind were made at 2 a.m. DFW Airport, cloudy, 62, dew point 58, relative humidity 86%, wind northeast at 6, pressure 30.14 inches and steady. Dallas Love Field, cloudy, 63, variable at 3. Fort Worth Meacham, cloudy, 62, north at 10. Arlington, cloudy, 65, northeast at 3. McKinney, cloudy, 60, north at 7. Denton, cloudy, 59, north at 6. Elsewhere around the region, Wichita Falls, mostly cloudy, 55, north at 8. Abilene, cloudy, 62, north at 12. Waco, cloudy, 66, north at 15, gusting to 23. Tyler, light rain, 65, north at 7, gusting to 21. Once again at 2 a.m., DFW Airport, cloudy, 62, northeast at 6. Now let's check on your local forecast for the Dallas-Fort Worth Metroplex. Today, partly sunny. Highs in the upper 70s. Northeast winds 5 to 10 miles an hour. Tonight, mostly clear. Lows around 60. East winds around 5 miles an hour. Tuesday, sunny. Highs in the lower 80s. Southeast winds around 5 miles an hour. Tuesday night, clear. Miles an hour. Tuesday, sunny. Highs in the lower 80s. Southeast winds around 5 miles an hour. Tuesday night, clear. Lows in the lower 60s. South winds around 5 miles an hour. And now the extended forecast. Wednesday, sunny. Highs in the upper 80s. South winds around 5 miles an hour. Wednesday night, mostly clear. Lows in the upper 60s. Thursday, mostly sunny. Highs around 90. Thursday night, mostly cloudy. Lows in the lower 70s. Friday, mostly sunny. Highs in the upper 80s. Friday night, partly cloudy. Lows in the lower 70s. Saturday, mostly sunny with a 20% chance of showers and thunderstorms. Highs in the upper 80s. Saturday night, partly cloudy. A 20% chance of showers and thunderstorms in the evening. Lows in the lower 70s. Sunday, partly sunny. A 20% chance of showers and thunderstorms in the afternoon. Highs in the upper 80s. The forecast key messages for North and Central Texas. This morning's lingering showers and storms will continue shifting east through the rest of today. A few isolated non-severe storms may develop across East Texas this afternoon.

dew point 58. Relative humidity 86%. Wind northeast at 6. Pressure 30.14 inches and steady. Dallas Love Field, cloudy, 63, variable at 3. Fort Worth Meacham, cloudy, 62, north at 10. Arlington, cloudy, 65, northeast at 3. McKinney, cloudy, 60, north at 7. Denton, cloudy, 59, north at 6. Elsewhere around the region, Wichita Falls, mostly cloudy, 55, north at 8. Abilene, cloudy, 62, north at 12. Waco, cloudy, 66, north at 15, gusting to 23. Tyler, light rain, 65, north at 7, gusting to 21. Once again at 2 a.m., DFW Airport, cloudy, 62, northeast at 6. Now let's check on your local forecast for the Dallas-Fort Worth Metroplex. Today, partly sunny. Highs in the upper 70s. Northeast winds 5 to 10 miles an hour. Tonight, mostly clear. Lows around 60. East winds around 5 miles an hour. Tuesday, sunny. Highs in the lower 80s. Southeast winds around 5 miles an hour. Tuesday night, clear. Lows in the lower 60s. South winds around 5 miles an hour. And now the extended forecast. Wednesday, sunny. Highs in the upper 80s. South winds around 5 miles an hour. Wednesday night, mostly clear. Lows in the upper 60s. Thursday, mostly sunny. Highs around 90. Thursday night, mostly cloudy. Lows in the lower 70s. Friday, mostly sunny. Highs in the upper 80s. Friday night, partly cloudy. Lows in the lower 70s. Saturday, mostly sunny with a 20% chance of showers and thunderstorms. Highs in the upper 80s. Saturday night, partly cloudy. A 20% chance of showers and thunderstorms in the evening. Lows in the lower 70s. Sunday, partly sunny. A 20% chance of showers and thunderstorms in the afternoon. Highs in the upper 80s. The forecast key messages for North and Central Texas. This morning's lingering showers and storms will continue shifting east through the rest of today. A few isolated non-severe storms may develop across East Texas this afternoon. A quiet weather pattern is expected through much of the week with highs returning to the upper 80s and lower 90s. The spotter information statement for North and Central Texas. Spotter activation is not expected at this time. The ultraviolet index forecast for May 11th is 7, or high. The current time is 2:38 a.m. Central Daylight Time. 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The following reports of weather temperature and wind were made at 2 a.m. DFW Airport, cloudy, 62, dew point 58, relative humidity 86%, wind northeast at 6, pressure 30.14 inches and steady. Dallas Love Field, cloudy, 63, variable at 3. Fort Worth Meacham, cloudy, 62, north at 10. Arlington, cloudy, 65, northeast at 3. McKinney, cloudy, 60, north at 7. Denton, cloudy, 59, north at 6. Elsewhere around the region, Wichita Falls, mostly cloudy, 55, north at 8. Abilene, cloudy, 62, north at 12. Waco, cloudy, 66, north at 15, gusting to 23. Tyler, light rain, 65, north at 7, gusting to 21. Once again at 2 a.m., DFW Airport, cloudy, 62, northeast at 6. Now let's check on your local forecast for the Dallas-Fort Worth Metroplex. Today, partly sunny. Highs in the upper 70s. Northeast winds 5 to 10 miles an hour. Tonight, mostly clear. Lows around 60. East winds around 5 miles an hour. Tuesday, sunny.

Highs in the lower 80s. Southeast winds around 5 miles an hour. Tuesday night, clear. Lows in the lower 60s. South winds around 5 miles an hour. And now the extended forecast. Wednesday, sunny. Highs in the upper 80s. South winds around 5 miles an hour. Wednesday night, mostly clear. Lows in the upper 60s. Thursday, mostly sunny. Highs around 90. Thursday night, mostly cloudy. Lows in the lower 70s. Friday, mostly sunny. Highs in the upper 80s. Friday night, partly cloudy. Lows in the lower 70s. Saturday, mostly sunny with a 20% chance of showers and thunderstorms. Highs in the upper 80s. Saturday night, partly cloudy. A 20% chance of showers and thunderstorms in the evening. Lows in the lower 70s. Sunday, partly sunny. A 20% chance of showers and thunderstorms in the afternoon. Highs in the upper 80s. The forecast key messages for North and Central Texas. This morning's lingering showers and storms will continue shifting east through the rest of today. A few isolated non-severe storms may develop across East Texas this afternoon. A quiet weather pattern is expected through much of the week with highs returning to the upper 80s and lower 90s. The spotter information statement for North and Central Texas. Spotter activation is not expected at this time. The ultraviolet index forecast for May 11th is 7, or high. The current time is 2:42 a.m. Central Daylight Time. 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The following reports of weather temperature and wind were made at 2 a.m. DFW Airport, cloudy, 62, dew point 58, relative humidity 86%, wind northeast at 6, pressure 30.14 inches and steady. Dallas Love Field, cloudy, 63, variable at 3. Fort Worth Meacham, cloudy, 62, north at 10. Arlington, cloudy, 65, northeast at 3. McKinney, cloudy, 60, north at 7. Denton, cloudy, 59, north at 6. Elsewhere around the region, Wichita Falls, mostly cloudy, 55, north at 8. Abilene, cloudy, 62, north at 12. Waco, cloudy, 66, north at 15, gusting to 23. Tyler, light rain, 65, north at 7, gusting to 21. Once again at 2 a.m., DFW Airport, cloudy, 62, northeast at 6. Now let's check on your local forecast for the Dallas-Fort Worth Metroplex. Today, partly sunny. Highs in the upper 70s. Northeast winds 5 to 10 miles an hour. Tonight, mostly clear. Lows around 60. East winds around 5 miles an hour. Tuesday, sunny. Highs in the lower 80s. Southeast winds around 5 miles an hour. Tuesday night, clear. Lows in the lower 60s. South winds around 5 miles an hour. And now the extended forecast. Wednesday, sunny. Highs in the upper 80s. South winds around 5 miles an hour. Wednesday night, mostly clear. Lows in the upper 60s. Thursday, mostly sunny. Highs around 90. Thursday night, mostly cloudy. Lows in the lower 70s. Friday, mostly sunny. Highs in the upper 80s. Friday night, partly cloudy. Lows in the lower 70s. Saturday, mostly sunny with a 20% chance of showers and thunderstorms. Highs in the upper 80s. Saturday night, partly cloudy. A 20% chance of showers and thunderstorms in the evening. Lows in the lower 70s. Sunday, partly sunny. A 20% chance of showers and thunderstorms in the afternoon. Highs in the upper 80s. The forecast key messages for North and Central Texas. This morning's lingering showers

Storms will continue shifting east through the rest of today. A few isolated non-severe storms may develop across East Texas this afternoon. A quiet weather pattern is expected through much of the week, with highs returning to the upper 80s and lower 90s. The spotter information statement for North and Central Texas. Spotter activation is not expected at this time. The ultraviolet index forecast for May 11th is 7, or high. The current time is 2:45 a.m. Central Daylight Time. 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The following reports of weather temperature and wind were made at 2 a.m. DFW Airport, cloudy, 62, dew point 58, relative humidity 86%, wind northeast at 6, pressure 30.14 inches and steady. Dallas Love Field, cloudy, 63, variable at 3. Fort Worth Meacham, cloudy, 62, north at 10. Arlington, cloudy, 65, northeast at 3. McKinney, cloudy, 60, north at 7. Denton, cloudy, 59, north at 6. Elsewhere around the region, Wichita Falls, mostly cloudy, 55, north at 8. Abilene, cloudy, 62, north at 12. Waco, cloudy, 66, north at 15, gusting to 23. Tyler, light rain, 65, north at 7, gusting to 21. Once again at 2 a.m., DFW Airport, cloudy, 62, northeast at 6. Now let's check on your local forecast for the Dallas-Fort Worth Metroplex. Today, partly sunny. Highs in the upper 70s. Northeast winds 5 to 10 miles an hour. Tonight, mostly clear. Lows around 60. East winds around 5 miles an hour. Tuesday, sunny. Highs in the lower 80s. Southeast winds around 5 miles an hour. Tuesday night, clear. Lows in the lower 60s. South winds around 5 miles an hour. And now the extended forecast. Wednesday, sunny. Highs in the upper 80s. South winds around 5 miles an hour. Wednesday night, mostly clear. Lows in the upper 60s. Thursday, mostly sunny. Highs around 90. Thursday night, mostly cloudy. Lows in the lower 70s. Friday, mostly sunny. Highs in the upper 80s. Friday night, partly cloudy. Lows in the lower 70s. Saturday, mostly sunny with a 20% chance of showers and thunderstorms. Highs in the upper 80s. Saturday night, partly cloudy. A 20% chance of showers and thunderstorms in the evening. Lows in the lower 70s. Sunday, partly sunny. A 20% chance of showers and thunderstorms in the afternoon. Highs in the upper 80s. The forecast key messages for North and Central Texas. This morning's lingering showers and storms will continue shifting east through the rest of today. A few isolated non-severe storms may develop across East Texas this afternoon. A quiet weather pattern is expected through much of the week, with highs returning to the upper 80s and lower 90s. The spotter information statement for North and Central Texas. Spotter activation is not expected at this time. The ultraviolet index forecast for May 11th is 7, or high. The current time is 2:49 a.m. Central Daylight Time. 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The following reports of weather temperature and wind were made at 2 a.m. DFW Airport, cloudy, 62, dew point 58, relative humidity 86%, wind northeast at 6, pressure 30.14 inches and steady. Dallas Love Field, cloudy, 63, variable at 3. Fort Worth Meacham, cloudy, 62, north at 10. Arlington, cloudy, 65, northeast at 3. McKinney, cloudy, 60, north at 7.

Denton, cloudy, 59, north at 6. Elsewhere around the region, Wichita Falls, mostly cloudy, 55, north at 8. Abilene, cloudy, 62, north at 12. Waco, cloudy, 66, north at 15, gusting to 23. Tyler, light rain, 65, north at 7, gusting to 21. Once again at 2 a.m., DFW Airport, cloudy, 62, northeast at 6. Now let's check on your local forecast for the Dallas-Fort Worth Metroplex. Today, partly sunny. Highs in the upper 70s. Northeast winds 5 to 10 miles an hour. Tonight, mostly clear. Lows around 60. East winds around 5 miles an hour. Tuesday, sunny. Highs in the lower 80s. Southeast winds around 5 miles an hour. Tuesday night, clear. Lows in the lower 60s. South winds around 5 miles an hour. And now the extended forecast. Wednesday, sunny. Highs in the upper 80s. South winds around 5 miles an hour. Wednesday night, mostly clear. Lows in the upper 60s. Thursday, mostly sunny. Highs around 90. Thursday night, mostly cloudy. Lows in the lower 70s. Friday, mostly sunny. Highs in the upper 80s. Friday night, partly cloudy. Lows in the lower 70s. Saturday, mostly sunny with a 20% chance of showers and thunderstorms. Highs in the upper 80s. Saturday night, partly cloudy. A 20% chance of showers and thunderstorms in the evening. Lows in the lower 70s. Sunday, partly sunny. A 20% chance of showers and thunderstorms in the afternoon. Highs in the upper 80s. The forecast key messages for North and Central Texas. This morning's lingering showers and storms will continue shifting east through the rest of today. A few isolated non-severe storms may develop across East Texas this afternoon. A quiet weather pattern is expected through much of the week with highs returning to the upper 80s and lower 90s. The spotter information statement for North and Central Texas. Spotter activation is not expected at this time. The ultraviolet index forecast for May 11th is 7, or high. The current time is 2:53 a.m. Central Daylight Time. 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The following reports of weather temperature and wind were made at 2 a.m. DFW Airport, cloudy, 62, dew point 58, relative humidity 86%, wind northeast at 6, pressure 30.14 inches and steady. Dallas Love Field, cloudy, 63, variable at 3. Fort Worth Meacham, cloudy, 62, north at 10. Arlington, cloudy, 65, northeast at 3. McKinney, cloudy, 60, north at 7. Denton, cloudy, 59, north at 6. Elsewhere around the region, Wichita Falls, mostly cloudy, 55, north at 8. Abilene, cloudy, 62, north at 12. Waco, cloudy, 66, north at 15, gusting to 23. Tyler, light rain, 65, north at 7, gusting to 21. Once again at 2 a.m., DFW Airport, cloudy, 62, northeast at 6. Now let's check on your local forecast for the Dallas-Fort Worth Metroplex. Today, partly sunny. Highs in the upper 70s. Northeast winds 5 to 10 miles an hour. Tonight, mostly clear. Lows around 60. East winds around 5 miles an hour. Tuesday, sunny. Highs in the lower 80s. Southeast winds around 5 miles an hour. Tuesday night, clear. Lows in the lower 60s. South winds around 5 miles an hour. And now the extended forecast. Wednesday, sunny. Highs in the upper 80s. South winds around 5 miles an hour. Wednesday night, mostly clear.

Lows in the upper 60s. Thursday, mostly sunny. Highs around 90. Thursday night, mostly cloudy. Lows in the lower 70s. Friday, mostly sunny. Highs in the upper 80s. Friday night, partly cloudy. Lows in the lower 70s. Saturday, mostly sunny with a 20% chance of showers and thunderstorms. Highs in the upper 80s. Saturday night, partly cloudy. A 20% chance of showers and thunderstorms in the evening. Lows in the lower 70s. Sunday, partly sunny. A 20% chance of showers and thunderstorms in the afternoon. Highs in the upper 80s. The forecast key messages for North and Central Texas. This morning's lingering showers and storms will continue shifting east through the rest of today. A few isolated non-severe storms may develop across East Texas this afternoon. A quiet weather pattern is expected through much of the week with highs returning to the upper 80s and lower 90s. The spotter information statement for North and Central Texas. Spotter activation is not expected at this time. The ultraviolet index forecast for May 11th is 7, or high. The current time is 2:56 a.m. Central Daylight Time. 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The following reports of weather temperature and wind were made at 2 a.m. DFW Airport, cloudy, 62, dew point 58, relative humidity 86%, wind northeast at 6, pressure 30.14 inches and steady. Dallas Love Field, cloudy, 63, variable at 3. Fort Worth Meacham, cloudy, 62, north at 10. Arlington, cloudy, 65, northeast at 3. McKinney, cloudy, 60, north at 7. Denton, cloudy, 59, north at 6. Elsewhere around the region, Wichita Falls, mostly cloudy, 55, north at 8. Abilene, cloudy, 62, north at 12. Waco, cloudy, 66, north at 15, gusting to 23. Tyler, light rain, 65, north at 7, gusting to 21. Once again at 2 a.m., DFW Airport, cloudy, 62, northeast at 6. Now let's check on your local forecast for the Dallas-Fort Worth Metroplex. Today, partly sunny. Highs in the upper 70s. Northeast winds 5 to 10 miles an hour. Tonight, mostly clear. Lows around 60. East winds around 5 miles an hour. Tuesday, sunny. Highs in the lower 80s. Southeast winds around 5 miles an hour. Tuesday night, clear. Lows in the lower 60s. South winds around 5 miles an hour. And now the extended forecast. Wednesday, sunny. Highs in the upper 80s. South winds around 5 miles an hour. Wednesday night, mostly clear. Lows in the upper 60s. Thursday, mostly sunny. Highs around 90. Thursday night, mostly cloudy. Lows in the lower 70s. Friday, mostly sunny. Highs in the upper 80s. Friday night, partly cloudy. Lows in the lower 70s. Saturday, mostly sunny with a 20% chance of showers and thunderstorms. Highs in the upper 80s. Saturday night, partly cloudy. A 20% chance of showers and thunderstorms in the evening. Lows in the lower 70s. Sunday, partly sunny. A 20% chance of showers and thunderstorms in the afternoon. Highs in the upper 80s. The forecast key messages for North and Central Texas. This morning's lingering showers and storms will continue shifting east through the rest of today. A few isolated non-severe storms may develop across East Texas this afternoon. A quiet weather pattern is expected through much of the week with highs returning to the upper 80s and lower 90s. The spotter information statement for North and Central Texas. Spotter activation is not expected at this time. The ultraviolet index forecast.

for May 11th is 7 or high. The current time is 3 a.m. Central Daylight Time. 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The following reports of weather temperature and wind were made at 2 a.m. DFW Airport, cloudy, 62, dew point 58, relative humidity 86%, wind northeast at 6, pressure 30.14 inches and steady. Dallas Love Field, cloudy, 63, variable at 3. Fort Worth Meacham, cloudy, 62, north at 10. Arlington, cloudy, 65, northeast at 3. McKinney, cloudy, 60, north at 7. Denton, cloudy, 59, north at 6. Elsewhere around the region, Wichita Falls, mostly cloudy, 55, north at 8. Abilene, cloudy, 62, north at 12. Waco, cloudy, 66, north at 15, gusting to 23. Tyler, light rain, 65, north at 7, gusting to 21. Once again at 2 a.m., DFW Airport, cloudy, 62, northeast at 6. Now let's check on your local forecast for the Dallas-Fort Worth Metroplex. Today, partly sunny. Highs in the upper 70s. Northeast winds 5 to 10 miles an hour. Tonight, mostly clear. Lows around 60. East winds around 5 miles an hour. Tuesday, sunny. Highs in the lower 80s. Southeast winds around 5 miles an hour. Tuesday night, clear. Lows in the lower 60s. South winds around 5 miles an hour. And now the extended forecast. Wednesday, sunny. Highs in the upper 80s. South winds around 5 miles an hour. Wednesday night, mostly clear. Lows in the upper 60s. Thursday, mostly sunny. Highs around 90. Thursday night, mostly cloudy. Lows in the lower 70s. Friday, mostly sunny. Highs in the upper 80s. Friday night, partly cloudy. Lows in the lower 70s. Saturday, mostly sunny with a 20% chance of showers and thunderstorms. Highs in the upper 80s. Saturday night, partly cloudy. A 20% chance of showers and thunderstorms in the evening. Lows in the lower 70s. Sunday, partly sunny. A 20% chance of showers and thunderstorms in the afternoon. Highs in the upper 80s. The forecast key messages for North and Central Texas. This morning's lingering showers and storms will continue shifting east through the rest of today. A few isolated non-severe storms may develop across East Texas this afternoon. A quiet weather pattern is expected through much of the week with highs returning to the upper 80s and lower 90s. The spotter information statement for North and Central Texas. Spotter activation is not expected at this time. The ultraviolet index forecast for May 11th is 7, or high. The current time is 3:03 a.m. Central Daylight Time. 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The following reports of weather temperature and wind were made at 3 a.m. DFW Airport, cloudy, 62, dew point 57, relative humidity 83%, wind north at 7, pressure 30.13 inches and falling. Dallas Love Field, cloudy, 62, north at 6. Fort Worth Meacham, cloudy, 61, north at 7. Arlington, cloudy, 63, north at 10. McKinney, cloudy, 61, calm. Denton, cloudy, 58, north at 3. Elsewhere around the region, Wichita Falls, mostly cloudy, 55, north at 8. Abilene, cloudy, 62, northeast at 8. Waco, cloudy, 65, northeast at 12. Tyler, mostly cloudy, 65, northwest at 5. Once again at 3 a.m., DFW Airport, cloudy.

62 north at 7. Now let's check on your local forecast for the Dallas-Fort Worth Metroplex. Today, partly sunny. Highs in the upper 70s. Northeast winds 5 to 10 miles an hour. Tonight, mostly clear. Lows around 60. East winds around 5 miles an hour. Tuesday, sunny. Highs in the lower 80s. Southeast winds around 5 miles an hour. Tuesday night, clear. Lows in the lower 60s. South winds around 5 miles an hour. And now the extended forecast. Wednesday, sunny. Highs in the upper 80s. South winds around 5 miles an hour. Wednesday night, mostly clear. Lows in the upper 60s. Thursday, mostly sunny. Highs around 90. Thursday night, mostly cloudy. Lows in the lower 70s. Friday, mostly sunny. Highs in the upper 80s. Friday night, partly cloudy. Lows in the lower 70s. Saturday, mostly sunny with a 20% chance of showers and thunderstorms. Highs in the upper 80s. Saturday night, partly cloudy. A 20% chance of showers and thunderstorms in the evening. Lows in the lower 70s. Sunday, partly sunny. A 20% chance of showers and thunderstorms in the afternoon. Highs in the upper 80s. The forecast key messages for North and Central Texas. This morning's lingering showers and storms will continue shifting east through the rest of today. A few isolated non-severe storms may develop across East Texas this afternoon. A quiet weather pattern is expected through much of the week with highs returning to the upper 80s and lower 90s. The spotter information statement for North and Central Texas. Spotter activation is not expected at this time. The ultraviolet index forecast for May 11th is 7, or high. The current time is 3:07 a.m. Central Daylight Time. 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The following reports of weather temperature and wind were made at 3 a.m. DFW Airport, cloudy, 62, dew point 57, relative humidity 83%, wind north at 7, pressure 30.13 inches and falling. Dallas Love Field, cloudy, 62, north at 6. Fort Worth Meacham, cloudy, 61, north at 7. Arlington, cloudy, 63, north at 10. McKinney, cloudy, 61, calm. Denton, cloudy, 58, north at 3. Elsewhere around the region, Wichita Falls, mostly cloudy, 55, north at 8. Abilene, cloudy, 62, northeast at 8. Waco, cloudy, 65, northeast at 12. Tyler, mostly cloudy, 65, northwest at 5. Once again at 3 a.m., DFW Airport, cloudy, 62, north at 7. Now let's check on your local forecast for the Dallas-Fort Worth Metroplex. Today, partly sunny. Highs in the upper 70s. Northeast winds 5 to 10 miles an hour. Tonight, mostly clear. Lows around 60. East winds around 5 miles an hour. Tuesday, sunny. Highs in the lower 80s. Southeast winds around 5 miles an hour. Tuesday night, clear. Lows in the lower 60s. South winds around 5 miles an hour. And now the extended forecast. Wednesday, sunny. Highs in the upper 80s. South winds around 5 miles an hour. Wednesday night, mostly clear. Lows in the upper 60s. Thursday, mostly sunny. Highs around 90. Thursday night, mostly cloudy. Lows in the lower 70s. Friday, mostly sunny. Highs in the upper 80s. Friday night, partly cloudy. Lows in the lower 70s. Saturday, mostly sunny with a 20% chance of showers and thunderstorms. Highs in the upper 80s. Saturday night, partly cloudy. A 20%

percent chance of showers and thunderstorms in the evening. Lows in the lower 70s. Sunday, partly sunny. A 20% chance of showers and thunderstorms in the afternoon. Highs in the upper 80s. The forecast key messages for North and Central Texas. This morning's lingering showers and storms will continue shifting east through the rest of today. A few isolated non-severe storms may develop across East Texas this afternoon. A quiet weather pattern is expected through much of the week, with highs returning to the upper 80s and lower 90s. The spotter information statement for North and Central Texas. Spotter activation is not expected at this time. The ultraviolet index forecast for May 11th is 7, or high. The current time is 3:11 a.m. Central Daylight Time. 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The following reports of weather temperature and wind were made at 3 a.m. DFW Airport, cloudy, 62, dew point 57, relative humidity 83%, wind north at 7, pressure 30.13 inches and falling. Dallas Love Field, cloudy, 62, north at 6. Fort Worth Meacham, cloudy, 61, north at 7. Arlington, cloudy, 63, north at 10. McKinney, cloudy, 61, calm. Denton, cloudy, 58, north at 3. Elsewhere around the region, Wichita Falls, mostly cloudy, 55, north at 8. Abilene, cloudy, 62, northeast at 9. Waco, cloudy, 65, northeast at 12. Tyler, cloudy, 65, northwest at 5. Once again at 3 a.m., DFW Airport, cloudy, 62, north at 7. Now let's check on your local forecast for the Dallas-Fort Worth Metroplex. Today, partly sunny. Highs in the upper 70s. Northeast winds 5 to 10 miles an hour. Tonight, mostly clear. Lows around 60. East winds around 5 miles an hour. Tuesday, sunny. Highs in the lower 80s. Southeast winds around 5 miles an hour. Tuesday night, clear. Lows in the lower 60s. South winds around 5 miles an hour. And now the extended forecast. Wednesday, sunny. Highs in the upper 80s. South winds around 5 miles an hour. Wednesday night, mostly clear. Lows in the upper 60s. Thursday, mostly sunny. Highs around 90. Thursday night, mostly cloudy. Lows in the lower 70s. Friday, mostly sunny. Highs in the upper 80s. Friday night, partly cloudy. Lows in the lower 70s. Saturday, mostly sunny with a 20% chance of showers and thunderstorms. Highs in the upper 80s. Saturday night, partly cloudy. A 20% chance of showers and thunderstorms in the evening. Lows in the lower 70s. Sunday, partly sunny. A 20% chance of showers and thunderstorms in the afternoon. Highs in the upper 80s. The forecast key messages for North and Central Texas. This morning's lingering showers and storms will continue shifting east through the rest of today. A few isolated non-severe storms may develop across East Texas this afternoon. A quiet weather pattern is expected through much of the week, with highs returning to the upper 80s and lower 90s. The spotter information statement for North and Central Texas. Spotter activation is not expected at this time. The ultraviolet index forecast for May 11th is 7, or high. The current time is 3:14 a.m. Central Daylight Time. 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The following reports of weather temperature and wind were made at 3 a.m. DFW Airport, cloudy, 62, dew point 57, relative humidity 83%, wind north at 7, pressure 30.13 inches and falling. Dallas

Field, cloudy, 62, north at 6. Fort Worth, Meacham, cloudy, 61, north at 7. Arlington, cloudy, 63, north at 10. McKinney, cloudy, 61, calm. Denton, cloudy, 58, north at 3. Elsewhere around the region, Wichita Falls, mostly cloudy, 55, north at 8. Abilene, cloudy, 62, northeast at 9. Waco, cloudy, 65, northeast at 12. Tyler, cloudy, 65, northwest at 5. Once again at 3 a.m., DFW Airport, cloudy, 62, north at 7. Now let's check on your local forecast for the Dallas-Fort Worth Metroplex. Today, partly sunny. Highs in the upper 70s. Northeast winds 5 to 10 miles an hour. Tonight, mostly clear. Lows around 60. East winds around 5 miles an hour. Tuesday, sunny. Highs in the lower 80s. Southeast winds around 5 miles an hour. Tuesday night, clear. Lows in the lower 60s. South winds around 5 miles an hour. And now the extended forecast. Wednesday, sunny. Highs in the upper 80s. South winds around 5 miles an hour. Wednesday night, mostly clear. Lows in the upper 60s. Thursday, mostly sunny. Highs around 90. Thursday night, mostly cloudy. Lows in the lower 70s. Friday, mostly sunny. Highs in the upper 80s. Friday night, partly cloudy. Lows in the lower 70s. Saturday, mostly sunny with a 20% chance of showers and thunderstorms. Highs in the upper 80s. Saturday night, partly cloudy. A 20% chance of showers and thunderstorms in the evening. Lows in the lower 70s. Sunday, partly sunny. A 20% chance of showers and thunderstorms in the afternoon. Highs in the upper 80s. The forecast key messages for North and Central Texas. This morning's lingering showers and storms will continue shifting east through the rest of today. A few isolated non-severe storms may develop across East Texas this afternoon. A quiet weather pattern is expected through much of the week with highs returning to the upper 80s and lower 90s. The spotter information statement for North and Central Texas. Spotter activation is not expected at this time. The ultraviolet index forecast for May 11th is 7, or high. The current time is 3:18 a.m. Central Daylight Time. 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The following reports of weather temperature and wind were made at 3 a.m. DFW Airport, cloudy, 62, dew point 57, relative humidity 83%, wind north at 7, pressure 30.13 inches and falling. Dallas Love Field, cloudy, 62, north at 6. Fort Worth Meacham, cloudy, 61, north at 7. Arlington, cloudy, 63, north at 10. McKinney, cloudy, 61, calm. Denton, cloudy, 58, north at 3. Elsewhere around the region, Wichita Falls, mostly cloudy, 55, north at 8. Abilene, cloudy, 62, northeast at 9. Waco, cloudy, 65, northeast at 12. Tyler, cloudy, 65, northwest at 5. Once again at 3 a.m., DFW Airport, cloudy, 62, north at 7. Now let's check on your local forecast for the Dallas-Fort Worth Metroplex. Today, partly sunny. Highs in the upper 70s. Northeast winds 5 to 10 miles an hour. Tonight, mostly clear. Lows around 60. East winds around 5 miles an hour. Tuesday, sunny. Highs in the lower 80s. Southeast winds around 5 miles an hour. Tuesday night, clear. Lows in the lower 60s. South winds around 5 miles an hour. And now the extended forecast.

DFW Airport, cloudy, 62 north at 7. Now let's check on your local forecast for the Dallas-Fort Worth Metroplex. Today, partly sunny. Highs in the upper 70s. Northeast winds 5 to 10 miles an hour. Tonight, mostly clear. Lows around 60. East winds around 5 miles an hour. Tuesday, sunny. Highs in the lower 80s. Southeast winds around 5 miles an hour. Tuesday night, clear. Lows in the lower 60s. South winds around 5 miles an hour. And now the extended forecast. Wednesday, sunny. Highs in the upper 80s. South winds around 5 miles an hour. Wednesday night, mostly clear. Lows in the upper 60s. Thursday, mostly sunny. Highs around 90. Thursday night, mostly cloudy. Lows in the lower 70s. Friday, mostly sunny. Highs in the upper 80s. Friday night, partly cloudy. Lows in the lower 70s. Saturday, mostly sunny with a 20% chance of showers and thunderstorms. Highs in the upper 80s. Saturday night, partly cloudy. A 20% chance of showers and thunderstorms in the evening. Lows in the lower 70s. Sunday, partly sunny. A 20% chance of showers and thunderstorms in the afternoon. Highs in the upper 80s. The forecast key messages for North and Central Texas. This morning's lingering showers and storms will continue shifting east through the rest of today. A few isolated non-severe storms may develop across East Texas this afternoon. A quiet weather pattern is expected through much of the week with highs returning to the upper 80s and lower 90s. The spotter information statement for North and Central Texas. Spotter activation is not expected at this time. The ultraviolet index forecast for May 11th is 7, or high. The current time is 3:32 a.m. Central Daylight Time. 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The following reports of weather temperature and wind were made at 3 a.m. DFW Airport, cloudy, 62, dew point 57, relative humidity 83%, wind north at 7, pressure 30.1 a.m. DFW Airport, cloudy, 62, dew point 57, relative humidity 83%, wind north at 7, pressure 30.13 inches and falling. Dallas Love Field, cloudy, 62, north at 6. Fort Worth Meacham, cloudy, 61, north at 7. Arlington, cloudy, 63, north at 10. McKinney, cloudy, 61, calm. Denton, cloudy, 58, north at 3. Elsewhere around the region, Wichita Falls, mostly cloudy, 55, north at 8. Abilene, cloudy, 62, northeast at 9. Waco, cloudy, 65, northeast at 12. Tyler, cloudy, 65, northwest at 5. Once again at 3 a.m., DFW Airport, cloudy, 62, north at 7. Now let's check on your local forecast for the Dallas-Fort Worth Metroplex. Today, partly sunny. Highs in the upper 70s. Northeast winds 5 to 10 miles an hour. Tonight, mostly clear. Lows around 60. East winds around 5 miles an hour. Tuesday, sunny. Highs in the lower 80s. Southeast winds around 5 miles an hour. Tuesday night, clear. Lows in the lower 60s. South winds around 5 miles an hour. And now the extended forecast. Wednesday, sunny. Highs in the upper 80s. South winds around 5 miles an hour. Wednesday night, mostly clear. Lows in the upper 60s. Thursday, mostly sunny. Highs around 90. Thursday night, mostly cloudy. Lows in the lower 70s. Friday, mostly sunny. Highs in the upper 80s. Friday night, partly cloudy. Lows in the

expected through much of the week with highs returning to the upper 80s and lower 90s. The spotter information statement for North and Central Texas. Spotter activation is not expected at this time. The ultraviolet index forecast for May 11th is 7, or high. The current time is 3:36 a.m. Central Daylight Time. 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The following reports of weather temperature and wind were made at 3 a.m. DFW Airport, cloudy, 62, dew point 57, relative humidity 83%, wind north at 7, pressure 30.13 inches and falling. Dallas Love Field, cloudy, 62, north at 6. Fort Worth Meacham, cloudy, 61, north at 7. Arlington, cloudy, 63, north at 10. McKinney, cloudy, 61, calm. Denton, cloudy, 58, north at 3. Elsewhere around the region, Wichita Falls, mostly cloudy, 55, north at 8. Abilene, cloudy, 62, northeast at 9. Waco, cloudy, 65, northeast at 12. Tyler, cloudy, 65, northwest at 5. Once again at 3 a.m., DFW Airport, cloudy, 62, north at 7. Now let's check on your local forecast for the Dallas-Fort Worth Metroplex. Today, partly sunny. Highs in the upper 70s. Northeast winds 5 to 10 miles an hour. Tonight, mostly clear. Lows around 60. East winds around 5 miles an hour. Tuesday, sunny. Highs in the lower 80s. Southeast winds around 5 miles an hour. Tuesday night, clear. Lows in the lower 60s. South winds around 5 miles an hour. And now the extended forecast. Wednesday, sunny. Highs in the upper 80s. South winds around 5 miles an hour. Wednesday night, mostly clear. Lows in the upper 60s. Thursday, mostly sunny. Highs around 90. Thursday night, mostly cloudy. Lows in the lower 70s. Friday, mostly sunny. Highs in the upper 80s. Friday night, partly cloudy. Lows in the lower 70s. Saturday, mostly sunny with a 20% chance of showers and thunderstorms. Highs in the upper 80s. Saturday night, partly cloudy. A 20% chance of showers and thunderstorms in the evening. Lows in the lower 70s. Sunday, partly sunny. A 20% chance of showers and thunderstorms in the afternoon. Highs in the upper 80s. The forecast key messages for North and Central Texas. This morning's lingering showers and storms will continue shifting east through the rest of today. A few isolated non-severe storms may develop across East Texas this afternoon. A quiet weather pattern is expected through much of the week with highs returning to the upper 80s and lower 90s. The spotter information statement for North and Central Texas. Spotter activation is not expected at this time. The ultraviolet index forecast for May 11th is 7, or high. The current time is 3:39 a.m. Central Daylight Time. 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The following reports of weather temperature and wind were made at 3 a.m. DFW Airport, cloudy, 62, dew point 57, relative humidity 83%, wind north at 7, pressure 30.13 inches and falling. Dallas Love Field, cloudy, 62, north at 6. Fort Worth Meacham, cloudy, 61, north at 7. Arlington, cloudy, 63, north at 10. McKinney, cloudy, 61, calm. Denton, cloudy, 58, north at 3. Elsewhere around the region, Wichita Falls, mostly cloudy, 55, north at 8. Abilene, cloudy, 62, northeast at 9. Waco.

cloudy, 65, northeast at 12. Tyler, cloudy, 65, northwest at 5. Once again at 3 a.m., DFW Airport, cloudy, 62, north at 7. Now let's check on your local forecast for the Dallas-Fort Worth Metroplex. Today, partly sunny. Highs in the upper 70s. Northeast winds 5 to 10 miles an hour. Tonight, mostly clear. Lows around 60. East winds around 5 miles an hour. Tuesday, sunny. Highs in the lower 80s. Southeast winds around 5 miles an hour. Tuesday night, clear. Lows in the lower 60s. South winds around 5 miles an hour. And now the extended forecast. Wednesday, sunny. Highs in the upper 80s. South winds around 5 miles an hour. Wednesday night, mostly clear. Lows in the upper 60s. Thursday, mostly sunny. Highs around 90. Thursday night, mostly cloudy. Lows in the lower 70s. Friday, mostly sunny. Highs in the upper 80s. Friday night, partly cloudy. Lows in the lower 70s. Saturday, mostly sunny with a 20% chance of showers and thunderstorms. Highs in the upper 80s. Saturday night, partly cloudy. A 20% chance of showers and thunderstorms in the evening. Lows in the lower 70s. Sunday, partly sunny. A 20% chance of showers and thunderstorms in the afternoon. Highs in the upper 80s. The forecast key messages for North and Central Texas. This morning's lingering showers and storms will continue shifting east through the rest of today. A few isolated non-severe storms may develop across East Texas this afternoon. A quiet weather pattern is expected through much of the week with highs returning to the upper 80s and lower 90s. The spotter information statement for North and Central Texas. Spotter activation is not expected at this time. The ultraviolet index forecast for May 11th is 7, or high. The current time is 3:43 a.m. Central Daylight Time. 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The following reports of weather temperature and wind were made at 3 a.m. DFW Airport, cloudy, 62, dew point 57, relative humidity 83%, wind north at 7, pressure 30.13 inches and falling. Dallas Love Field, cloudy, 62, north at 6. Fort Worth Meacham, cloudy, 61, north at 7. Arlington, cloudy, 63, north at 10. McKinney, cloudy, 61, calm. Denton, cloudy, 58, north at 3. Elsewhere around the region, Wichita Falls, mostly cloudy, 55, north at 8. Abilene, cloudy, 62, northeast at 9. Waco, cloudy, 65, northeast at 12. Tyler, cloudy, 65, northwest at 5. Once again at 3 a.m., DFW Airport, cloudy, 62, north at 7. Now let's check on your local forecast for the Dallas-Fort Worth Metroplex. Today, partly sunny. Highs in the upper 70s. Northeast winds 5 to 10 miles an hour. Tonight, mostly clear. Lows around 60. East winds around 5 miles an hour. Tuesday, sunny. Highs in the lower 80s. Southeast winds around 5 miles an hour. Tuesday night, clear. Lows in the lower 60s. South winds around 5 miles an hour. And now the extended forecast. Wednesday, sunny. Highs in the upper 80s. South winds around 5 miles an hour. Wednesday night, mostly clear. Lows in the upper 60s. Thursday, mostly sunny. Highs around 90. Thursday night, mostly cloudy. Lows in the lower 70s. Friday, mostly sunny. Highs in the upper 80s. Friday night, partly cloudy. Lows in the lower 70s.

Saturday, mostly sunny with a 20% chance of showers and thunderstorms. Highs in the upper 80s. Saturday night, partly cloudy. A 20% chance of showers and thunderstorms in the evening. Lows in the lower 70s. Sunday, partly sunny. A 20% chance of showers and thunderstorms in the afternoon. Highs in the upper 80s. The forecast key messages for North and Central Texas. This morning's lingering showers and storms will continue shifting east through the rest of today. A few isolated non-severe storms may develop across East Texas this afternoon. A quiet weather pattern is expected through much of the week with highs returning to the upper 80s and lower 90s. The spotter information statement for North and Central Texas. Spotter activation is not expected at this time. The ultraviolet index forecast for May 11th is 7, or high. The current time is 3:46 a.m. Central Daylight Time. 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The following reports of weather temperature and wind were made at 3 a.m. DFW Airport, cloudy, 62, dew point 57, relative humidity 83%, wind north at 7, pressure 30.13 inches and falling. Dallas Love Field, cloudy, 62, north at 6. Fort Worth Meacham, cloudy, 61, north at 7. Arlington, cloudy, 63, north at 10. McKinney, cloudy, 61, calm. Denton, cloudy, 58, north at 3. Elsewhere around the region, Wichita Falls, mostly cloudy, 55, north at 8. Abilene, cloudy, 62, northeast at 9. Waco, cloudy, 65, northeast at 12. Tyler, cloudy, 65, northwest at 5. Once again at 3 a.m., DFW Airport, cloudy, 62, north at 7. Now let's check on your local forecast for the Dallas-Fort Worth Metroplex. Today, partly sunny. Highs in the upper 70s. Northeast winds 5 to 10 miles an hour. Tonight, mostly clear. Lows around 60. East winds around 5 miles an hour. Tuesday, sunny. Highs in the lower 80s. Southeast winds around 5 miles an hour. Tuesday night, clear. Lows in the lower 60s. South winds around 5 miles an hour. And now the extended forecast. Wednesday, sunny. Highs in the upper 80s. South winds around 5 miles an hour. Wednesday night, mostly clear. Lows in the upper 60s. Thursday, mostly sunny. Highs around 90. Thursday night, mostly cloudy. Lows in the lower 70s. Friday, mostly sunny. Highs in the upper 80s. Friday night, partly cloudy. Lows in the lower 70s. Saturday, mostly sunny with a 20% chance of showers and thunderstorms. Highs in the upper 80s. Saturday night, partly cloudy. A 20% chance of showers and thunderstorms in the evening. Lows in the lower 70s. Sunday, partly sunny. A 20% chance of showers and thunderstorms in the afternoon. Highs in the upper 80s. The forecast key messages for North and Central Texas. This morning's lingering showers and storms will continue shifting east through the rest of today. A few isolated non-severe storms may develop across East Texas this afternoon. A quiet weather pattern is expected through much of the week with highs returning to the upper 80s and lower 90s. The spotter information statement for North and Central Texas. Spotter activation is not expected at this time. The ultraviolet index forecast for May 11th is 7, or high. The current time is 3:50 a.m. Central Daylight Time. 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The following reports of weather temperature and wind were made at 3 a.m.

W Airport, cloudy, 62, dew point 57, relative humidity 83%, wind north at 7, pressure 30.13 inches and falling. Dallas Love Field, cloudy, 62, north at 6. Fort Worth Meacham, cloudy, 61, north at 7. Arlington, cloudy, 63, north at 10. McKinney, cloudy, 61, calm. Denton, cloudy, 58, north at 3. Elsewhere around the region, Wichita Falls, mostly cloudy, 55, north at 8. Abilene, cloudy, 62, northeast at 9. Waco, cloudy, 65, northeast at 12. Tyler, cloudy, 65, northwest at 5. Once again at 3 a.m., DFW Airport, cloudy, 62, north at 7. Now let's check on your local forecast for the Dallas-Fort Worth Metroplex. Today, partly sunny. Highs in the upper 70s. Northeast winds 5 to 10 miles an hour. Tonight, mostly clear. Lows around 60. East winds around 5 miles an hour. Tuesday, sunny. Highs in the lower 80s. Southeast winds around 5 miles an hour. Tuesday night, clear. Lows in the lower 60s. South winds around 5 miles an hour. And now the extended forecast. Wednesday, sunny. Highs in the upper 80s. South winds around 5 miles an hour. Wednesday night, mostly clear. Lows in the upper 60s. Thursday, mostly sunny. Highs around 90. Thursday night, mostly cloudy. Lows in the lower 70s. Friday, mostly sunny. Highs in the upper 80s. Friday night, partly cloudy. Lows in the lower 70s. Saturday, mostly sunny with a 20% chance of showers and thunderstorms. Highs in the upper 80s. Saturday night, partly cloudy. A 20% chance of showers and thunderstorms in the evening. Lows in the lower 70s. Sunday, partly sunny. A 20% chance of showers and thunderstorms in the afternoon. Highs in the upper 80s. The forecast key messages for North and Central Texas. This morning's lingering showers and storms will continue shifting east through the rest of today. A few isolated non-severe storms may develop across East Texas this afternoon. A quiet weather pattern is expected through much of the week with highs returning to the upper 80s and lower 90s. The spotter information statement for North and Central Texas. Spotter activation is not expected at this time. The ultraviolet index forecast for May 11th is 7, or high. The current time is 3:54 a.m. Central Daylight Time. 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The following reports of weather temperature and wind were made at 3 a.m. DFW Airport, cloudy, 62, dew point 57, relative humidity 83%, wind north at 7, pressure 30.13 inches and falling. Dallas Love Field, cloudy, 62, north at 6. Fort Worth Meacham, cloudy, 61, north at 7. Arlington, cloudy, 63, north at 10. McKinney, cloudy, 61, calm. Denton, cloudy, 58, north at 3. Elsewhere around the region, Wichita Falls, mostly cloudy, 55, north at 8. Abilene, cloudy, 62, northeast at 9. Waco, cloudy, 65, northeast at 12. Tyler, cloudy, 65, northwest at 5. Once again at 3 a.m., DFW Airport, cloudy, 62, north at 7. Now let's check on your local forecast for the Dallas-Fort Worth Metroplex. Today, partly sunny. Highs in the upper 70s. Northeast winds 5 to 10 miles an hour. Tonight, mostly clear. Lows around 60. East winds around 5 miles an hour. Tuesday, sunny. Highs in the lower 80s. Southeast winds around 5 miles

hour. Tuesday night, clear. Lows in the lower 60s. South winds around 5 miles an hour. And now the extended forecast. Wednesday, sunny. Highs in the upper 80s. South winds around 5 miles an hour. Wednesday night, mostly clear. Lows in the upper 60s. Thursday, mostly sunny. Highs around 90. Thursday night, mostly cloudy. Lows in the lower 70s. Friday, mostly sunny. Highs in the upper 80s. Friday night, partly cloudy. Lows in the lower 70s. Saturday, mostly sunny with a 20% chance of showers and thunderstorms. Highs in the upper 80s. Saturday night, partly cloudy. A 20% chance of showers and thunderstorms in the evening. Lows in the lower 70s. Sunday, partly sunny. A 20% chance of showers and thunderstorms in the afternoon. Highs in the upper 80s. The forecast key messages for North and Central Texas. This morning's lingering showers and storms will continue shifting east through the rest of today. A few isolated non-severe storms may develop across East Texas this afternoon. A quiet weather pattern is expected through much of the week with highs returning to the upper 80s and lower 90s. The spotter information statement for North and Central Texas. Spotter activation is not expected at this time. The ultraviolet index forecast for May 11th is 7, or high. The current time is 3:57 a.m. Central Daylight Time. 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The following reports of weather temperature and wind were made at 3 a.m. DFW Airport, cloudy, 62, dew point 57, relative humidity 83%, wind north at 7, pressure 30.13 inches and falling. Dallas Love Field, cloudy, 62, north at 6. Fort Worth Meacham, cloudy, 61, north at 7. Arlington, cloudy, 63, north at 10. McKinney, cloudy, 61, calm. Denton, cloudy, 58, north at 3. Elsewhere around the region, Wichita Falls, mostly cloudy, 55, north at 8. Abilene, cloudy, 62, northeast at 9. Waco, cloudy, 65, northeast at 12. Tyler, cloudy, 65, northwest at 5. Once again at 3 a.m., DFW Airport, cloudy, 62, north at 7. Now let's check on your local forecast for the Dallas-Fort Worth Metroplex. Today, partly sunny. Highs in the upper 70s. Northeast winds 5 to 10 miles an hour. Tonight, mostly clear. Lows around 60. East winds around 5 miles an hour. Tuesday, sunny. Highs in the lower 80s. Southeast winds around 5 miles an hour. Tuesday night, clear. Lows in the lower 60s. South winds around 5 miles an hour. And now the extended forecast. Wednesday, sunny. Highs in the upper 80s. South winds around 5 miles an hour. Wednesday night, mostly clear. Lows in the upper 60s. Thursday, mostly sunny. Highs around 90. Thursday night, mostly cloudy. Lows in the lower 70s. Friday, mostly sunny. Highs in the upper 80s. Friday night, partly cloudy. Lows in the lower 70s. Saturday, mostly sunny with a 20% chance of showers and thunderstorms. Highs in the upper 80s. Saturday night, partly cloudy. A 20% chance of showers and thunderstorms in the evening. Lows in the lower 70s. Sunday, partly sunny. A 20% chance of showers and thunderstorms in the afternoon. Highs in the upper 80s. The forecast key messages for North and Central Texas. This morning's lingering showers and storms will continue shifting east through the rest of today. A few isolated non-severe storms may develop across East Texas this afternoon.

A quiet weather pattern is expected through much of the week, with highs returning to the upper 80s and lower 90s. The spotter information statement for North and Central Texas. Spotter activation is not expected at this time. The ultraviolet index forecast for May 11th is 7, or high. The current time is 4:01 a.m. Central Daylight Time. 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The following reports of weather temperature and wind were made at 3 a.m. DFW Airport, cloudy, 62, dew point 57, relative humidity 83%, wind north at 7, pressure 30.13 inches and falling. Dallas Love Field, cloudy, 62, north at 6. Fort Worth Meacham, cloudy, 61, north at 7. Arlington, cloudy, 63, north at 10. McKinney, cloudy, 61, calm. Denton, cloudy, 58, north at 3. Elsewhere around the region, Wichita Falls, mostly cloudy, 55, north at 8. Abilene, cloudy, 62, northeast at 9. Waco, cloudy, 65, northeast at 12. Tyler, cloudy, 65, northwest at 5. Once again at 3 a.m., DFW Airport, cloudy, 62, north at 7. The following reports of weather temperature and wind were made at 4 a.m. DFW Airport, cloudy, 61, dew point 57, relative humidity 87%, wind north at 8, pressure 30.13 inches and steady. Dallas Love Field, cloudy, 61, north at 8. Fort Worth Meacham, cloudy, 59, north at 10. Arlington, cloudy, 63, north at 8. McKinney, cloudy, 60, north at 6. Denton, cloudy, 58, northwest at 3. Elsewhere around the region, Wichita Falls, mostly cloudy, 54, north at 8. Abilene, cloudy, 61, north at 13. Waco, cloudy, 65, north at 14. Tyler, cloudy, 65, north at 8. Once again at 4 a.m., DFW Airport, cloudy, 61, north at 8. Now let's check on your local forecast for the Dallas-Fort Worth Metroplex. Today, partly sunny. Highs in the upper 70s. Northeast winds 5 to 10 miles an hour. Tonight, mostly clear. Lows around 60. East winds around 5 miles an hour. Tuesday, sunny. Highs in the lower 80s. Southeast winds around 5 miles an hour. Tuesday night, clear. Lows in the lower 60s. South winds around 5 miles an hour. And now the extended forecast. Wednesday, sunny. Highs in the upper 80s. South winds around 5 miles an hour. Wednesday night, mostly clear. Lows in the upper 60s. Thursday, mostly sunny. Highs around 90. Thursday night, mostly cloudy. Lows in the lower 70s. Friday, mostly sunny. Highs in the upper 80s. Friday night, partly cloudy. Lows in the lower 70s. Saturday, mostly sunny with a 20% chance of showers and thunderstorms. Highs in the upper 80s. Saturday night, partly cloudy. A 20% chance of showers and thunderstorms in the evening. Lows in the lower 70s. Sunday, partly sunny. A 20% chance of showers and thunderstorms in the afternoon. Highs in the upper 80s. The forecast key messages for North and Central Texas. This morning's lingering showers and storms will continue shifting east through the rest of today. A few isolated non-severe storms may develop across East Texas this afternoon. A quiet weather pattern is expected through much of the week, with highs returning to the upper 80s and lower 90s. The spotter information statement for North and Central Texas. Spotter activation is not expected at this time. The ultraviolet index forecast for May 11th is 7, or high.

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The following reports of weather temperature and wind were made at 4 a.m. DFW Airport, cloudy, 61, dew point 57, relative humidity 87%, wind north at 8, pressure 30.13 inches and steady. Dallas Love Field, cloudy, 61, north at 8. Fort Worth Meacham, cloudy, 59, north at 10. Arlington, cloudy, 63, north at 8. McKinney, cloudy, 60, north at 6. Denton, cloudy, 58, northwest at 3. Elsewhere around the region, Wichita Falls, mostly cloudy, 54, north at 8. Abilene, cloudy, 61, north at 13. Waco, cloudy, 65, north at 14. Tyler, cloudy, 65, north at 8. Once again at 4 a.m., DFW Airport, cloudy, 61, north at 8. Now let's check on your local forecast for the Dallas-Fort Worth Metroplex. Today, partly sunny. Highs in the upper 70s. Northeast winds 5 to 10 miles an hour. Tonight, mostly clear. Lows around 60. East winds around 5 miles an hour. Tuesday, sunny. Highs in the lower 80s. Southeast winds around 5 miles an hour. Tuesday night, clear. Lows in the lower 60s. South winds around 5 miles an hour. And now the extended forecast. Wednesday, sunny. Highs in the upper 80s. South winds around 5 miles an hour. Wednesday night, mostly clear. Lows in the upper 60s. Thursday, mostly sunny. Highs around 90. Thursday night, mostly cloudy. Lows in the lower 70s. Friday, mostly sunny. Highs in the upper 80s. Friday night, partly cloudy. Lows in the lower 70s. Saturday, mostly sunny with a 20% chance of showers and thunderstorms. Highs in the upper 80s. Saturday night, partly cloudy. A 20% chance of showers and thunderstorms in the evening. Lows in the lower 70s. Sunday, partly sunny. A 20% chance of showers and thunderstorms in the afternoon. Highs in the upper 80s. The forecast key messages for North and Central Texas. This morning's lingering showers and storms will continue shifting east through the rest of today. A few isolated non-severe storms may develop across East Texas this afternoon. A quiet weather pattern is expected through much of the week with highs returning to the upper 80s and lower 90s. The spotter information statement for North and Central Texas. Spotter activation is not expected at this time. The ultraviolet index forecast for May 11th is 7, or high. The current time is 4:09 a.m. Central Daylight Time. 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The following reports of weather temperature and wind were made at 4 a.m. DFW Airport, cloudy, 61, dew point 57, relative humidity 87%, wind north at 8, pressure 30.13 inches and steady. Dallas Love Field, cloudy, 61, north at 8. Fort Worth Meacham, cloudy, 59, north at 10. Arlington, cloudy, 63, north at 8. McKinney, cloudy, 60, north at 6. Denton, cloudy, 58, northwest at 3. Elsewhere around the region, Wichita Falls, mostly cloudy, 54, north at 8. Abilene, cloudy, 61, north at 13. Waco, cloudy, 65, north at 14. Tyler, cloudy, 65, north at 8. Once again at 4 a.m., DFW Airport, cloudy, 61, north at 8. Now let's check on your local forecast for the Dallas-Fort Worth Metroplex. Today, partly sunny.

highs in the upper 70s. Northeast winds 5 to 10 miles an hour. Tonight, mostly clear. Lows around 60. East winds around 5 miles an hour. Tuesday, sunny. Highs in the lower 80s. Southeast winds around 5 miles an hour. Tuesday night, clear. Lows in the lower 60s. South winds around 5 miles an hour. And now the extended forecast. Wednesday, sunny. Highs in the upper 80s. South winds around 5 miles an hour. Wednesday night, mostly clear. Lows in the upper 60s. Thursday, mostly sunny. Highs around 90. Thursday night, mostly cloudy. Lows in the lower 70s. Friday, mostly sunny. Highs in the upper 80s. Friday night, partly cloudy. Lows in the lower 70s. Saturday, mostly sunny with a 20% chance of showers and thunderstorms. Highs in the upper 80s. Saturday night, partly cloudy. A 20% chance of showers and thunderstorms in the evening. Lows in the lower 70s. Sunday, partly sunny. A 20% chance of showers and thunderstorms in the afternoon. Highs in the upper 80s. The forecast key messages for North and Central Texas. This morning's lingering showers and storms will continue shifting east through the rest of today. A few isolated non-severe storms may develop across East Texas this afternoon. A quiet weather pattern is expected through much of the week with highs returning to the upper 80s and lower 90s. The spotter information statement for North and Central Texas. Spotter activation is not expected at this time. The ultraviolet index forecast for May 11th is 7, or high. The current time is 4:12 a.m. Central Daylight Time. 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Serving the Dallas-Fort Worth listening area. The following reports of weather temperature and wind were made at 4 a.m. DFW Airport, cloudy, 61, dew point 57, relative humidity 87%, wind north at 8, pressure 30.13 inches and steady. Dallas Love Field, cloudy, 61, north at 8. Fort Worth Meacham, cloudy, 59, north at 10. Arlington, cloudy, 63, north at 8. McKinney, cloudy, 60, north at 6. Denton, cloudy, 58, northwest at 3. Elsewhere around the region, Wichita Falls, mostly cloudy, 54, north at 8. Abilene, cloudy, 61, north at 13. Waco, cloudy, 65, north at 14. Tyler, cloudy, 65, north at 8. Once again at 4 a.m., DFW Airport, cloudy, 61, north at 8. Now let's check on your local forecast for the Dallas-Fort Worth Metroplex. Today, partly sunny. Highs in the upper 70s. Northeast winds 5 to 10 miles an hour. Tonight, mostly clear. Lows around 60. East winds around 5 miles an hour. Tuesday, sunny. Highs in the lower 80s. Southeast winds around 5 miles an hour. Tuesday night, clear. Lows in the lower 60s. South winds around 5 miles an hour. And now the extended forecast. Wednesday, sunny. Highs in the upper 80s. South winds around 5 miles an hour. Wednesday night, mostly clear. Lows in the upper 60s. Thursday, mostly sunny. Highs around 90. Thursday night, mostly cloudy. Lows in the lower 70s. Friday, mostly sunny. Highs in the upper 80s. Friday night, partly cloudy. Lows in the lower 70s. Saturday, mostly sunny with a 20% chance of showers and thunderstorms. Highs in the upper 80s. Saturday night, partly cloudy. A 20% chance of showers and thunderstorms in the evening. Lows in the lower 70s. Sunday, partly sunny. A 20% chance of showers and thunderstorms.

the afternoon. Highs in the upper 80s. The forecast key messages for North and Central Texas. This morning's lingering showers and storms will continue shifting east through the rest of today. A few isolated non-severe storms may develop across East Texas this afternoon. A quiet weather pattern is expected through much of the week, with highs returning to the upper 80s and lower 90s. The spotter information statement for North and Central Texas. Spotter activation is not expected at this time. The ultraviolet index forecast for May 11th is 7, or high. The current time is 4:16 a.m. Central Daylight Time. 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The following reports of weather temperature and wind were made at 4 a.m. DFW Airport, cloudy, 61, dew point 57, relative humidity 87%, wind north at 8, pressure 30.13 inches and steady. Dallas Love Field, cloudy, 61, north at 8. Fort Worth Meacham, cloudy, 59, north at 10. Arlington, cloudy, 63, north at 8. McKinney, cloudy, 60, north at 6. Denton, cloudy, 58, northwest at 3. Elsewhere around the region, Wichita Falls, mostly cloudy, 54, north at 8. Abilene, cloudy, 61, north at 13. Waco, cloudy, 65, north at 14. Tyler, cloudy, 65, north at 8. Once again at 4 a.m., DFW Airport, cloudy, 61, north at 8. Now let's check on your local forecast for the Dallas-Fort Worth Metroplex. Today, partly sunny. Highs in the upper 70s. Northeast winds 5 to 10 miles an hour. Tonight, mostly clear. Lows around 60. East winds around 5 miles an hour. Tuesday, sunny. Highs in the lower 80s. Southeast winds around 5 miles an hour. Tuesday night, clear. Lows in the lower 60s. South winds around 5 miles an hour. And now the extended forecast. Wednesday, sunny. Highs in the upper 80s. South winds around 5 miles an hour. Wednesday night, mostly clear. Lows in the upper 60s. Thursday, mostly sunny. Highs around 90. Thursday night, mostly cloudy. Lows in the lower 70s. Friday, mostly sunny. Highs in the upper 80s. Friday night, partly cloudy. Lows in the lower 70s. Saturday, mostly sunny with a 20% chance of showers and thunderstorms. Highs in the upper 80s. Saturday night, partly cloudy. A 20% chance of showers and thunderstorms in the evening. Lows in the lower 70s. Sunday, partly sunny. A 20% chance of showers and thunderstorms in the afternoon. Highs in the upper 80s. The forecast key messages for North and Central Texas. This morning's lingering showers and storms will continue shifting east through the rest of today. A few isolated non-severe storms may develop across East Texas this afternoon. A quiet weather pattern is expected through much of the week, with highs returning to the upper 80s and lower 90s. The spotter information statement for North and Central Texas. Spotter activation is not expected at this time. The ultraviolet index forecast for May 11th is 7, or high. The current time is 4:20 a.m. Central Daylight Time. 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The following reports of weather temperature and wind were made at 4 a.m. DFW Airport, cloudy, 61, dew point 57, relative humidity 87%, wind north at 8, pressure 30.13 inches and steady. Dallas Love Field, cloudy, 61, north at 8. Fort Worth Meacham, cloudy, 59, north at 10. Arlington, cloudy, 63, north at 8.

listening to NOAA, All Hazards Radio, the voice of the National Weather Service, station KEC 56, serving the Dallas-Fort Worth listening area. The following reports of weather temperature and wind were made at 4 a.m. DFW Airport, cloudy, 61, dew point 57, relative humidity 87%, wind north at 8, pressure 30.13 inches and steady. Dallas Love Field, cloudy, 61, north at 8. Fort Worth Meacham, cloudy, 59, north at 10. Arlington, cloudy, 63, north at 8. McKinney, cloudy, 60, north at 6. Denton, cloudy, 58, northwest at 3. Elsewhere around the region, Wichita Falls, mostly cloudy, 54, north at 8. Abilene, cloudy, 61, north at 13. Waco, cloudy, 65, north at 14. Tyler, cloudy, 65, north at 8. Once again at 4 a.m., DFW Airport, cloudy, 61, north at 8. Now let's check on your local forecast for the Dallas-Fort Worth Metroplex. Today, partly sunny. Highs in the upper 70s. Northeast winds 5 to 10 miles an hour. Tonight, mostly clear. Lows around 60. East winds around 5 miles an hour. Tuesday, sunny. Highs in the lower 80s. Southeast winds around 5 miles an hour. Tuesday night, clear. Lows in the lower 60s. South winds around 5 miles an hour. And now the extended forecast. Wednesday, sunny. Highs in the upper 80s. South winds around 5 miles an hour. Wednesday night, mostly clear. Lows in the upper 60s. Thursday, mostly sunny. Highs around 90. Thursday night, mostly cloudy. Lows in the lower 70s. Friday, Thursday, mostly sunny. Highs around 90. Thursday night, mostly cloudy. Lows in the lower 70s. Friday, mostly sunny. Highs in the upper 80s. Friday night, partly cloudy. Lows in the lower 70s. Saturday, mostly sunny with a 20% chance of showers and thunderstorms. Highs in the upper 80s. Saturday night, partly cloudy. A 20% chance of showers and thunderstorms in the evening. Lows in the lower 70s. Sunday, partly sunny. A 20% chance of showers and thunderstorms in the afternoon. Highs in the upper 80s. The forecast key messages for North and Central Texas. This morning's lingering showers and storms will continue shifting east through the rest of today. A few isolated non-severe storms may develop across East Texas this afternoon. A quiet weather pattern is expected through much of the week with highs returning to the upper 80s and lower 90s. The spotter information statement for North and Central Texas. Spotter activation is not expected at this time. The ultraviolet index forecast for May 11th is 7, or high. The current time is 4:34 a.m. Central Daylight Time. 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The following reports of weather temperature and wind were made at 4 a.m. DFW Airport, cloudy, 61, dew point 57, relative humidity 87%, wind north at 8, pressure 30.13 inches and steady. Dallas Love Field, cloudy, 61, north at 8. Fort Worth Meacham, cloudy, 59, north at 10. Arlington, cloudy, 63, north at 8. McKinney, cloudy, 60, north at 6. Denton, cloudy, 58, northwest at 3. Elsewhere around the region, Wichita Falls, mostly cloudy, 54, north at 8. Abilene, cloudy, 61, north at 13. Waco, cloudy, 65, north at 14. Tyler, cloudy, 65, north at 8. Once again at 4 a.m., DFW Airport, cloudy, 61, north at 8.

Wednesday night, mostly clear. Lows in the upper 60s. Thursday, mostly sunny. Highs around 90. Thursday night, mostly cloudy. Lows in the lower 70s. Friday, mostly sunny. Highs in the upper 80s. Friday night, partly cloudy. Lows in the lower 70s. Saturday, mostly sunny with a 20% chance of showers and thunderstorms. Highs in the upper 80s. Saturday night, partly cloudy. A 20% chance of showers and thunderstorms in the evening. Lows in the lower 70s. Sunday, partly sunny. A 20% chance of showers and thunderstorms in the afternoon. Highs in the upper 80s. The forecast key messages for North and Central Texas. This morning's lingering showers and storms will continue shifting east through the rest of today. A few isolated non-severe storms may develop across East Texas this afternoon. A quiet weather pattern is expected through much of the week with highs returning to the upper 80s and lower 90s. The spotter information statement for North and Central Texas. Spotter activation is not expected at this time. The ultraviolet index forecast for May 11th is 7, or high. The current time is 4:37 a.m. Central Daylight Time. 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The following reports of weather temperature and wind were made at 4 a.m. DFW Airport, cloudy, 61, dew point 57, relative humidity 87%, wind north at 8, pressure 30.13 inches and steady. Dallas Love Field, cloudy, 61, north at 8. Fort Worth Meacham, cloudy, 59, north at 10. Arlington, cloudy, 63, north at 8. McKinney, cloudy, 60, north at 6. Denton, cloudy, 58, northwest at 3. Elsewhere around the region, Wichita Falls, mostly cloudy, 54, north at 8. Abilene, cloudy, 61, north at 13. Waco, cloudy, 65, north at 14. Tyler, cloudy, 65, north at 8. Once again at 4 a.m., DFW Airport, cloudy, 61, north at 8. Now let's check on your local forecast for the Dallas-Fort Worth Metroplex. Today, partly sunny. Highs in the upper 70s. Northeast winds 5 to 10 miles an hour. Tonight, mostly clear. Lows around 60. East winds around 5 miles an hour. Tuesday, sunny. Highs in the lower 80s. Southeast winds around 5 miles an hour. Tuesday night, clear. Lows in the lower 60s. South winds around 5 miles an hour. And now the extended forecast. Wednesday, sunny. Highs in the upper 80s. South winds around 5 miles an hour. Wednesday night, mostly clear. Lows in the upper 60s. Thursday, mostly sunny. Highs around 90. Thursday night, mostly cloudy. Lows in the lower 70s. Friday, mostly sunny. Highs in the upper 80s. Friday night, partly cloudy. Lows in the lower 70s. Saturday, mostly sunny with a 20% chance of showers and thunderstorms. Highs in the upper 80s. Saturday night, partly cloudy. A 20% chance of showers and thunderstorms in the evening. Lows in the lower 70s. Sunday, partly sunny. A 20% chance of showers and thunderstorms in the afternoon. Highs in the upper 80s. The forecast key messages for North and Central Texas. This morning's lingering showers and storms will continue shifting east through the rest of today. A few isolated non-severe storms may develop across East Texas this afternoon. A quiet weather pattern is expected through much of the week with highs returning to the upper 80s and lower 90s. The spotter information statement for North and Central Texas. Spotter activation is not expected at this time. The ultraviolet index forecast for May 11th is 7,

the current time is 4:41 a.m. Central Daylight Time. 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The following reports of weather temperature and wind were made at 4 a.m. DFW Airport, cloudy, 61, dew point 57, relative humidity 87%, wind north at 8, pressure 30.13 inches and steady. Dallas Love Field, cloudy, 61, north at 8. Fort Worth Meacham, cloudy, 59, north at 10. Arlington, cloudy, 63, north at 8. McKinney, cloudy, 60, north at 6. Denton, cloudy, 58, northwest at 3. Elsewhere around the region, Wichita Falls, mostly cloudy, 54, north at 8. Abilene, cloudy, 61, north at 13. Waco, cloudy, 65, north at 14. Tyler, cloudy, 65, north at 8. Once again at 4 a.m., DFW Airport, cloudy, 61, north at 8. Now let's check on your local forecast for the Dallas-Fort Worth Metroplex. Today, partly sunny. Highs in the upper 70s. Northeast winds 5 to 10 miles an hour. Tonight, mostly clear. Lows around 60. East winds around 5 miles an hour. Tuesday, sunny. Highs in the lower 80s. Southeast winds around 5 miles an hour. Tuesday night, clear. Lows in the lower 60s. South winds around 5 miles an hour. And now the extended forecast. Wednesday, sunny. Highs in the upper 80s. South winds around 5 miles an hour. Wednesday night, mostly clear. Lows in the upper 60s. Thursday, mostly sunny. Highs around 90. Thursday night, mostly cloudy. Lows in the lower 70s. Friday, mostly sunny. Highs in the upper 80s. Friday night, partly cloudy. Lows in the lower 70s. Saturday, mostly sunny with a 20% chance of showers and thunderstorms. Highs in the upper 80s. Saturday night, partly cloudy. A 20% chance of showers and thunderstorms in the evening. Lows in the lower 70s. Sunday, partly sunny. A 20% chance of showers and thunderstorms in the afternoon. Highs in the upper 80s. The forecast key messages for North and Central Texas. This morning's lingering showers and storms will continue shifting east through the rest of today. A few isolated non-severe storms may develop across East Texas this afternoon. A quiet weather pattern is expected through much of the week with highs returning to the upper 80s and lower 90s. The spotter information statement for North and Central Texas. Spotter activation is not expected at this time. The ultraviolet index forecast for May 11th is 7, or high. The current time is 4:45 a.m. Central Daylight Time. 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The following reports of weather temperature and wind were made at 4 a.m. DFW Airport, cloudy, 61, dew point 57, relative humidity 87%, wind north at 8, pressure 30.13 inches and steady. Dallas Love Field, cloudy, 61, north at 8. Fort Worth Meacham, cloudy, 59, north at 10. Arlington, cloudy, 63, north at 8. McKinney, cloudy, 60, north at 6. Denton, cloudy, 58, northwest at 3. Elsewhere around the region, Wichita Falls, mostly cloudy, 54, north at 8. Abilene, cloudy, 61, north at 13. Waco, cloudy, 65, north at 14. Tyler, cloudy, 65, north at 8. Once again at 4 a.m., DFW Airport, cloudy, 61, north at 8. Now let's check on your local forecast for the Dallas-Fort Worth Metro.

Snowplex. Today, partly sunny. Highs in the upper 70s. Northeast winds 5 to 10 miles an hour. Tonight, mostly clear. Lows around 60. East winds around 5 miles an hour. Tuesday, sunny. Highs in the lower 80s. Southeast winds around 5 miles an hour. Tuesday night, clear. Lows in the lower 60s. South winds around 5 miles an hour. And now the extended forecast. Wednesday, sunny. Highs in the upper 80s. South winds around 5 miles an hour. Wednesday night, mostly clear. Lows in the upper 60s. Thursday, mostly sunny. Highs around 90. Thursday night, mostly cloudy. Lows in the lower 70s. Friday, mostly sunny. Highs in the upper 80s. Friday night, partly cloudy. Lows in the lower 70s. Saturday, mostly sunny with a 20% chance of showers and thunderstorms. Highs in the upper 80s. Saturday night, partly cloudy. A 20% chance of showers and thunderstorms in the evening. Lows in the lower 70s. Sunday, partly sunny. A 20% chance of showers and thunderstorms in the afternoon. Highs in the upper 80s. The forecast key messages for North and Central Texas. This morning's lingering showers and storms will continue shifting east through the rest of today. A few isolated non-severe storms may develop across East Texas this afternoon. A quiet weather pattern is expected through much of the week with highs returning to the upper 80s and lower 90s. The spotter information statement for North and Central Texas. Spotter activation is not expected at this time. The ultraviolet index forecast for May 11th is 7, or high. The current time is 4:48 a.m. Central Daylight Time. 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The following reports of weather temperature and wind were made at 4 a.m. DFW Airport, cloudy, 61, dew point 57, relative humidity 87%, wind north at 8, pressure 30.13 inches and steady. Dallas Love Field, cloudy, 61, north at 8. Fort Worth Meacham, cloudy, 59, north at 10. Arlington, cloudy, 63, north at 8. McKinney, cloudy, 60, north at 6. Denton, cloudy, 58, northwest at 3. Elsewhere around the region, Wichita Falls, mostly cloudy, 54, north at 8. Abilene, cloudy, 61, north at 13. Waco, cloudy, 65, north at 14. Tyler, cloudy, 65, north at 8. Once again at 4 a.m., DFW Airport, cloudy, 61, north at 8. Now let's check on your local forecast for the Dallas-Fort Worth Metroplex. Today, partly sunny. Highs in the upper 70s. Northeast winds 5 to 10 miles an hour. Tonight, mostly clear. Lows around 60. East winds around 5 miles an hour. Tuesday, sunny. Highs in the lower 80s. Southeast winds around 5 miles an hour. Tuesday night, clear. Lows in the lower 60s. South winds around 5 miles an hour. And now the extended forecast. Wednesday, sunny. Highs in the upper 80s. South winds around 5 miles an hour. Wednesday night, mostly clear. Lows in the upper 60s. Thursday, mostly sunny. Highs around 90. Thursday night, mostly cloudy. Lows in the lower 70s. Friday, mostly sunny. Highs in the upper 80s. Friday night, partly cloudy. Lows in the lower 70s. Saturday, mostly sunny with a 20% chance of showers and thunderstorms. Highs in the upper 80s. Saturday night, partly cloudy. A 20% chance of showers and thunderstorms in the evening. Lows in the lower 70s. Sunday, partly sunny.

A 20% chance of showers and thunderstorms in the afternoon. Highs in the upper 80s. The forecast key messages for North and Central Texas. This morning's lingering showers and storms will continue shifting east through the rest of today. A few isolated non-severe storms may develop across East Texas this afternoon. A quiet weather pattern is expected through much of the week with highs returning to the upper 80s and lower 90s. The spotter information statement for North and Central Texas. Spotter activation is not expected at this time. The ultraviolet index forecast for May 11th is 7, or high. The current time is 4:52 a.m. Central Daylight Time. 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The following reports of weather temperature and wind were made at 4 a.m. DFW Airport, cloudy, 61, dew point 57, relative humidity 87%, wind north at 8, pressure 30.13 inches and steady. Dallas Love Field, cloudy, 61, north at 8. Fort Worth Meacham, cloudy, 59, north at 10. Arlington, cloudy, 63, north at 8. McKinney, cloudy, 60, north at 6. Denton, cloudy, 58, northwest at 3. Elsewhere around the region, Wichita Falls, mostly cloudy, 54, north at 8. Abilene, cloudy, 61, north at 13. Waco, cloudy, 65, north at 14. Tyler, cloudy, 65, north at 8. Once again at 4 a.m., DFW Airport, cloudy, 61, north at 8. Now let's check on your local forecast for the Dallas-Fort Worth Metroplex. Today, partly sunny. Highs in the upper 70s. Northeast winds 5 to 10 miles an hour. Tonight, mostly clear. Lows around 60. East winds around 5 miles an hour. Tuesday, sunny. Highs in the lower 80s. Southeast winds around 5 miles an hour. Tuesday night, clear. Lows in the lower 60s. South winds around 5 miles an hour. And now the extended forecast. Wednesday, sunny. Highs in the upper 80s. South winds around 5 miles an hour. Wednesday night, mostly clear. Lows in the upper 60s. Thursday, mostly sunny. Highs around 90. Thursday night, mostly cloudy. Lows in the lower 70s. Friday, mostly sunny. Highs in the upper 80s. Friday night, partly cloudy. Lows in the lower 70s. Saturday, mostly sunny with a 20% chance of showers and thunderstorms. Highs in the upper 80s. Saturday night, partly cloudy. A 20% chance of showers and thunderstorms in the evening. Lows in the lower 70s. Sunday, partly sunny. A 20% chance of showers and thunderstorms in the afternoon. Highs in the upper 80s. The forecast key messages for North and Central Texas. This morning's lingering showers and storms will continue shifting east through the rest of today. A few isolated non-severe storms may develop across East Texas this afternoon. A quiet weather pattern is expected through much of the week with highs returning to the upper 80s and lower 90s. The spotter information statement for North and Central Texas. Spotter activation is not expected at this time. The ultraviolet index forecast for May 11th is 7, or high. The current time is 4:55 a.m. Central Daylight Time. 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The following reports of weather temperature and wind were made at 4 a.m. DFW Airport, cloudy, 61, dew point 57, relative humidity 87%, wind north at 8, pressure 30.13 inches and steady. Dallas Love Field, cloudy, 61, north at 8. Fort Worth Meacham, cloudy, 59, north at 10.

Wilmington, cloudy, 63, north at 8. McKinney, cloudy, 60, north at 6. Denton, cloudy, 58, northwest at 3. Elsewhere around the region, Wichita Falls, mostly cloudy, 54, north at 8. Abilene, cloudy, 61, north at 13. Waco, cloudy, 65, north at 14. Tyler, cloudy, 65, north at 8. Once again at 4 a.m., DFW Airport, cloudy, 61, north at 8. Now let's check on your local forecast for the Dallas-Fort Worth Metroplex. Today, partly sunny. Highs in the upper 70s. Northeast winds 5 to 10 miles an hour. Tonight, mostly clear. Lows around 60. East winds around 5 miles an hour. Tuesday, sunny. Highs in the lower 80s. Southeast winds around 5 miles an hour. Tuesday night, clear. Lows in the lower 60s. South winds around 5 miles an hour. And now the extended forecast. Wednesday, sunny. Highs in the upper 80s. South winds around 5 miles an hour. Wednesday night, mostly clear. Lows in the upper 60s. Thursday, mostly sunny. Highs around 90. Thursday night, mostly cloudy. Lows in the lower 70s. Friday, mostly sunny. Highs in the upper 80s. Friday night, partly cloudy. Lows in the lower 70s. Saturday, mostly sunny with a 20% chance of showers and thunderstorms. Highs in the upper 80s. Saturday night, partly cloudy. A 20% chance of showers and thunderstorms in the evening. Lows in the lower 70s. Sunday, partly sunny. A 20% chance of showers and thunderstorms in the afternoon. Highs in the upper 80s. The forecast key messages for North and Central Texas. This morning's lingering showers and storms will continue shifting east through the rest of today. A few isolated non-severe storms may develop across East Texas this afternoon. A quiet weather pattern is expected through much of the week with highs returning to the upper 80s and lower 90s. The spotter information statement for North and Central Texas. Spotter activation is not expected at this time. The ultraviolet index forecast for May 11th is 7, or high. The current time is 4:59 a.m. Central Daylight Time. 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The following reports of weather temperature and wind were made at 4 a.m. DFW Airport, cloudy, 61, dew point 57, relative humidity 87%, wind north at 8, pressure 30.13 inches and steady. Dallas Love Field, cloudy, 61, north at 8. Fort Worth Meacham, cloudy, 59, north at 10. Arlington, cloudy, 63, north at 8. McKinney, cloudy, 60, north at 6. Denton, cloudy, 58, northwest at 3. Elsewhere around the region, Wichita Falls, mostly cloudy, 54, north at 8. Abilene, cloudy, 61, north at 13. Waco, cloudy, 65, north at 14. Tyler, cloudy, 65, north at 8. Once again at 4 a.m., DFW Airport, cloudy, 61, north at 8. Now let's check on your local forecast for the Dallas-Fort Worth Metroplex. Today, partly sunny. Highs in the upper 70s. Northeast winds 5 to 10 miles an hour. Tonight, mostly clear. Lows around 60. East winds around 5 miles an hour. Tuesday, sunny. Highs in the lower 80s. Southeast winds around 5 miles an hour. Tuesday night, clear. Lows in the lower 60s. South winds around 5 miles an hour. And now the extended forecast. Wednesday, sunny. Highs in the upper 80s. South winds around 5 miles an hour. Wednesday night, mostly clear.

Lows in the upper 60s. Thursday, mostly sunny. Highs around 90. Thursday night, mostly cloudy. Lows in the lower 70s. Friday, mostly sunny. Highs in the upper 80s. Friday night, partly cloudy. Lows in the lower 70s. Saturday, mostly sunny with a 20% chance of showers and thunderstorms. Highs in the upper 80s. Saturday night, partly cloudy. A 20% chance of showers and thunderstorms in the evening. Lows in the lower 70s. Sunday, partly sunny. A 20% chance of showers and thunderstorms in the afternoon. Highs in the upper 80s. The forecast key messages for North and Central Texas. This morning's lingering showers and storms will continue shifting east through the rest of today. A few isolated non-severe storms may develop across East Texas this afternoon. A quiet weather pattern is expected through much of the week with highs returning to the upper 80s and lower 90s. The spotter information statement for North and Central Texas. Spotter activation is not expected at this time. The ultraviolet index forecast for May 11th is 7, or high. The current time is 5:02 a.m. Central Daylight Time. 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The following reports of weather temperature and wind were made at 5 a.m. DFW Airport, cloudy, 60, dew point 55, relative humidity 83%, wind north at 10, pressure 30.12 inches and falling. Dallas Love Field, cloudy, 61, north at 7. Fort Worth Meacham, cloudy, 58, north at 9. Arlington, cloudy, 62, north at 10. McKinney, cloudy, 58, north at 7. Denton, cloudy, 57, north at 6. Elsewhere around the region, Wichita Falls, mostly cloudy, 52, north at 8. Abilene, cloudy, 59, north at 9. Waco, cloudy, 64, north at 8. Tyler, cloudy, 65, north at 7. Once again at 5 a.m., DFW Airport, cloudy, 60, north at 10. The following reports of weather temperature and wind were made at 5 a.m. DFW Airport, cloudy, 60, dew point 55, relative humidity 83%, wind north at 10, pressure 30.12 inches and falling. Dallas Love Field, cloudy, 61, north at 7. Fort Worth Meacham, cloudy, 58, north at 9. Arlington, cloudy, 62, north at 10. McKinney, cloudy, 58, north at 7. Denton, cloudy, 57, north at 6. Elsewhere around the region, Wichita Falls, mostly cloudy, 52, north at 8. Abilene, cloudy, 59, north at 9. Waco, cloudy, 64, north at 8. Tyler, cloudy, 65, north at 7. Once again at 5 a.m., DFW Airport, cloudy, 60, north at 10. Now let's check on your local forecast for the Dallas-Fort Worth Metroplex. Today, partly sunny. Highs in the upper 70s. Northeast winds 5 to 10 miles an hour. Tonight, mostly clear. Lows around 60. East winds around 5 miles an hour. Tuesday, sunny. Highs in the lower 80s. Southeast winds around 5 miles an hour. Tuesday night, clear. Lows in the lower 60s. South winds around 5 miles an hour. And now the extended forecast. Wednesday, sunny. Highs in the upper 80s. South winds around 5 miles an hour. Wednesday night, mostly clear. Lows in the upper 60s. Thursday, mostly sunny. Highs around 90. Thursday night, mostly cloudy. Lows in the lower 70s. Friday, mostly sunny. Highs in the upper 80s. Friday night, partly cloudy. Lows in the lower 70s. Saturday,

mostly sunny with a 20% chance of showers and thunderstorms. Highs in the upper 80s. Saturday night, partly cloudy. A 20% chance of showers and thunderstorms in the evening. Lows in the lower 70s. Sunday, partly sunny. A 20% chance of showers and thunderstorms in the afternoon. Highs in the upper 80s. The forecast key messages for North and Central Texas. This morning's lingering showers and storms will continue shifting east through the rest of today. A few isolated non-severe storms may develop across East Texas this afternoon. A quiet weather pattern is expected through much of the week with highs returning to the upper 80s and lower 90s. The spotter information statement for North and Central Texas. Spotter activation is not expected at this time. The ultraviolet index forecast for May 11th is 7, or high. The current time is 5:07 a.m. Central Daylight Time. 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The following reports of weather temperature and wind were made at 5 a.m. DFW Airport, cloudy, 60, dew point 55, relative humidity 83%, wind north at 10, pressure 30.12 inches and falling. Dallas Love Field, cloudy, 61, north at 7. Fort Worth Meacham, cloudy, 58, north at 9. Arlington, cloudy, 62, north at 10. McKinney, cloudy, 58, north at 7. Denton, cloudy, 57, north at 6. Elsewhere around the region, Wichita Falls, mostly cloudy, 52, north at 8. Abilene, cloudy, 59, north at 9. Waco, cloudy, 64, north at 8. Tyler, cloudy, 65, north at 7. Once again at 5 a.m., DFW Airport, cloudy, 60, north at 10. Now let's check on your local forecast for the Dallas-Fort Worth Metroplex. Today, partly sunny. Highs in the upper 70s. Northeast winds 5 to 10 miles an hour. Tonight, mostly clear. Lows around 60. East winds around 5 miles an hour. Tuesday, sunny. Highs in the lower 80s. Southeast winds around 5 miles an hour. Tuesday night, clear. Lows in the lower 60s. South winds around 5 miles an hour. And now the extended forecast. Wednesday, sunny. Highs in the upper 80s. South winds around 5 miles an hour. Wednesday night, mostly clear. Lows in the upper 60s. Thursday, mostly sunny. Highs around 90. Thursday night, mostly cloudy. Lows in the lower 70s. Friday, mostly sunny. Highs in the upper 80s. Friday night, partly cloudy. Lows in the lower 70s. Saturday, mostly sunny with a 20% chance of showers and thunderstorms. Highs in the upper 80s. Saturday night, partly cloudy. A 20% chance of showers and thunderstorms in the evening. Lows in the lower 70s. Sunday, partly sunny. A 20% chance of showers and thunderstorms in the afternoon. Highs in the upper 80s. The forecast key messages for North and Central Texas. This morning's lingering showers and storms will continue shifting east through the rest of today. A few isolated non-severe storms may develop across East Texas this afternoon. A quiet weather pattern is expected through much of the week with highs returning to the upper 80s and lower 90s. The spotter information statement for North and Central Texas. Spotter activation is not expected at this time. The ultraviolet index forecast for May 11th is 7, or high. The current time is 5:11 a.m. Central Daylight Time. 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The following reports of weather temperature and wind were made at 5 a.m. DFW Airport, cloudy, 60.

dew point 55, relative humidity 83%, wind north at 10, pressure 30.12 inches and falling. Dallas Love Field, cloudy, 61, north at 7. Fort Worth Meacham, cloudy, 58, north at 9. Arlington, cloudy, 62, north at 10. McKinney, cloudy, 58, north at 7. Denton, cloudy, 57, north at 6. Elsewhere around the region, Wichita Falls, clear, 52, north at 8. Abilene, cloudy, 59, north at 9. Waco, cloudy, 64, north at 8. Tyler, cloudy, 65, north at 7. Once again at 5 a.m., DFW Airport, cloudy, 60, north at 10. Now let's check on your local forecast for the Dallas-Fort Worth Metroplex. Today, partly sunny. Highs in the upper 70s. Northeast winds 5 to 10 miles an hour. Tonight, mostly clear. Lows around 60. East winds around 5 miles an hour. Tuesday, sunny. Highs in the lower 80s. Southeast winds around 5 miles an hour. Tuesday night, clear. Lows in the lower 60s. South winds around 5 miles an hour. And now the extended forecast. Wednesday, sunny. Highs in the upper 80s. South winds around 5 miles an hour. Wednesday night, mostly clear. Lows in the upper 60s. Thursday, mostly sunny. Highs around 90. Thursday night, mostly cloudy. Lows in the lower 70s. Friday, mostly sunny. Highs in the upper 80s. Friday night, partly cloudy. Lows in the lower 70s. Saturday, mostly sunny with a 20% chance of showers and thunderstorms. Highs in the upper 80s. Saturday night, partly cloudy. A 20% chance of showers and thunderstorms in the evening. Lows in the lower 70s. Sunday, partly sunny. A 20% chance of showers and thunderstorms in the afternoon. Highs in the upper 80s. The forecast key messages for North and Central Texas. This morning's lingering showers and storms will continue shifting east through the rest of today. A few isolated non-severe storms may develop across East Texas this afternoon. A quiet weather pattern is expected through much of the week with highs returning to the upper 80s and lower 90s. The spotter information statement for North and Central Texas. Spotter activation is not expected at this time. The ultraviolet index forecast for May 11th is 7, or high. The current time is 5:14 a.m. Central Daylight Time. 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The following reports of weather temperature and wind were made at 5 a.m. DFW Airport, cloudy, 60, dew point 55, relative humidity 83%, wind north at 10, pressure 30.12 inches and falling. Dallas Love Field, cloudy, 61, north at 7. Fort Worth Meacham, cloudy, 58, north at 9. Arlington, cloudy, 62, north at 10. McKinney, cloudy, 58, north at 7. Denton, cloudy, 57, north at 6. Elsewhere around the region, Wichita Falls, clear, 52, north at 8. Abilene, cloudy, 59, north at 9. Waco, cloudy, 64, north at 8. Tyler, cloudy, 65, north at 7. Once again at 5 a.m., DFW Airport, cloudy, 60, north at 10. Now let's check on your local forecast for the Dallas-Fort Worth Metroplex. Today, partly sunny. Highs in the upper 70s. Northeast winds 5 to 10 miles an hour. Tonight, mostly clear. Lows around 60. East winds around 5 miles an hour. Tuesday, sunny. Highs in the lower 80s. Southeast winds around 5 miles an hour. Tuesday night, clear. Lows in the lower 60s.

south winds around 5 miles an hour. And now the extended forecast. Wednesday, sunny. Highs in the upper 80s. South winds around 5 miles an hour. Wednesday night, mostly clear. Lows in the upper 60s. Thursday, mostly sunny. Highs around 90. Thursday night, mostly cloudy. Lows in the lower 70s. Friday, mostly sunny. Highs in the upper 80s. Friday night, partly cloudy. Lows in the lower 70s. Saturday, mostly sunny with a 20% chance of showers and thunderstorms. Highs in the upper 80s. Saturday night, partly cloudy. A 20% chance of showers and thunderstorms in the evening. Lows in the lower 70s. Sunday, partly sunny. A 20% chance of showers and thunderstorms in the afternoon. Highs in the upper 80s. The forecast key messages for North and Central Texas. This morning's lingering showers and storms will continue shifting east through the rest of today. A few isolated non-severe storms may develop across East Texas this afternoon. A quiet weather pattern is expected through much of the week with highs returning to the upper 80s and lower 90s. The spotter information statement for North and Central Texas. Spotter activation is not expected at this time. The ultraviolet index forecast for May 11th is 7, or high. The current time is 5:18 a.m. Central Daylight Time. 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The following reports of weather temperature and wind were made at 5 a.m. DFW Airport, cloudy, 60, dew point 55, relative humidity 83%, wind north at 10, pressure 30.12 inches and falling. Dallas Love Field, cloudy, 61, north at 7. Fort Worth Meacham, cloudy, 58, north at 9. Arlington, cloudy, 62, north at 10. McKinney, cloudy, 58, north at 7. Denton, cloudy, 57, north at 6. Elsewhere around the region, Wichita Falls, clear, 52, north at 8. Abilene, cloudy, 59, north at 9. Waco, cloudy, 64, north at 8. Tyler, cloudy, 65, north at 7. Once again at 5 a.m., DFW Airport, cloudy, 60, north at 10. Now let's check on your local forecast for the Dallas-Fort Worth Metroplex. Today, partly sunny. Highs in the upper 70s. Northeast winds 5 to 10 miles an hour. Tonight, mostly clear. Lows around 60. East winds around 5 miles an hour. Tuesday, sunny. Highs in the lower 80s. Southeast winds around 5 miles an hour. Tuesday night, clear. Lows in the lower 60s. South winds around 5 miles an hour. And now the extended forecast. Wednesday, sunny. Highs in the upper 80s. South winds around 5 miles an hour. Wednesday night, mostly clear. Lows in the upper 60s. Thursday, mostly sunny. Highs around 90. Thursday night, mostly cloudy. Lows in the lower 70s. Friday, mostly sunny. Highs in the upper 80s. Friday night, partly cloudy. Lows in the lower 70s. Saturday, mostly sunny with a 20% chance of showers and thunderstorms. Highs in the upper 80s. Saturday night, partly cloudy. A 20% chance of showers and thunderstorms in the evening. Lows in the lower 70s. Sunday, partly sunny. A 20% chance of showers and thunderstorms in the afternoon. Highs in the upper 80s. The forecast key messages for North and Central Texas. This morning's lingering showers and storms will continue shifting east through the rest of today. A few isolated non-severe storms may develop across East Texas this afternoon. A quiet weather pattern is expected through much of the week with highs returning to the upper 80s and lower 90s.

a 20% chance of showers and thunderstorms in the evening. Lows in the lower 70s. Sunday, partly sunny. A 20% chance of showers and thunderstorms in the afternoon. Highs in the upper 80s. The forecast key messages for North and Central Texas. This morning's lingering showers and storms will continue shifting east through the rest of today. A few isolated non-severe storms may develop across East Texas this afternoon. A quiet weather pattern is expected through much of the week with highs returning to the upper 80s and lower 90s. The spotter information statement for North and Central Texas. Spotter activation is not expected at this time. The ultraviolet index forecast for May 11th is 7, or high. The current time is 5:32 a.m. Central Daylight Time. 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The following reports of weather temperature and wind were made at 5 a.m. DFW Airport, cloudy, 60, dew point 55, relative humidity 83%, wind north at 10, pressure 30.12 inches and falling. Dallas Love Field, cloudy, 61, north at 7. Fort Worth Meacham, cloudy, 58, north at 9. Arlington, cloudy, 62, north at 10. McKinney, cloudy, 58, north at 9. Arlington, cloudy, 62, north at 10. McKinney, cloudy, 58, north at 7. Denton, cloudy, 57, north at 6. Elsewhere around the region, Wichita Falls, clear, 52, north at 8. Abilene, cloudy, 59, north at 9. Waco, cloudy, 64, north at 8. Tyler, cloudy, 65, north at 7. Once again at 5 a.m., DFW Airport, cloudy, 60, north at 10. Now let's check on your local forecast for the Dallas-Fort Worth Metroplex. Today, partly sunny. Highs in the upper 70s. Northeast winds 5 to 10 miles an hour. Tonight, mostly clear. Lows around 60. East winds around 5 miles an hour. Tuesday, sunny. Highs in the lower 80s. Southeast winds around 5 miles an hour. Tuesday night, clear. Lows in the lower 60s. South winds around 5 miles an hour. And now the extended forecast. Wednesday, sunny. Highs in the upper 80s. South winds around 5 miles an hour. Wednesday night, mostly clear. Lows in the upper 60s. Thursday, mostly sunny. Highs around 90. Thursday night, mostly cloudy. Lows in the lower 70s. Friday, mostly sunny. Highs in the upper 80s. Friday night, partly cloudy. Lows in the lower 70s. Saturday, mostly sunny with a 20% chance of showers and thunderstorms. Highs in the upper 80s. Saturday night, partly cloudy. A 20% chance of showers and thunderstorms in the evening. Lows in the lower 70s. Sunday, partly sunny. A 20% chance of showers and thunderstorms in the afternoon. Highs in the upper 80s. The forecast key messages for North and Central Texas. This morning's lingering showers and storms will continue shifting east through the rest of today. A few isolated non-severe storms may develop across East Texas this afternoon. A quiet weather pattern is expected through much of the week with highs returning to the upper 80s and lower 90s. The spotter information statement for North and Central Texas. Spotter activation is not expected at this time. The ultraviolet index forecast for May 11th is 7, or high. The current time is 5:35 a.m. Central Daylight Time. 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The following reports of weather temperature and wind were made at 5 a.m. DFW Airport, cloudy, 60, dew point 50.

cloudy, 65, north at 7. Once again at 5 a.m., DFW Airport, cloudy, 60, north at 10. Now let's check on your local forecast for the Dallas-Fort Worth Metroplex. Today, partly sunny. Highs in the upper 70s. Northeast winds 5 to 10 miles an hour. Tonight, mostly clear. Lows around 60. East winds around 5 miles an hour. Tuesday, sunny. Highs in the lower 80s. Southeast winds around 5 miles an hour. Tuesday night, clear. Lows in the lower 60s. South winds around 5 miles an hour. And now the extended forecast. Wednesday, sunny. Highs in the upper 80s. South winds around 5 miles an hour. Wednesday night, mostly clear. Lows in the upper 60s. Thursday, mostly sunny. Highs around 90. Thursday night, mostly cloudy. Lows in the lower 70s. Friday, mostly sunny. Highs in the upper 80s. Friday night, partly cloudy. Lows in the lower 70s. Saturday, mostly sunny with a 20% chance of showers and thunderstorms. Highs in the upper 80s. Saturday night, partly cloudy. A 20% chance of showers and thunderstorms in the evening. Lows in the lower 70s. Sunday, partly sunny. A 20% chance of showers and thunderstorms in the afternoon. Highs in the upper 80s. The forecast key messages for North and Central Texas. This morning's lingering showers and storms will continue shifting east through the rest of today. A few isolated non-severe storms may develop across East Texas this afternoon. A quiet weather pattern is expected through much of the week with highs returning to the upper 80s and lower 90s. The spotter information statement for North and Central Texas. Spotter activation is not expected at this time. The ultraviolet index forecast for May 11th is 7, or high. The current time is 5:39 a.m. Central Daylight Time. 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The following reports of weather temperature and wind were made at 5 a.m. DFW Airport, cloudy, 60, dew point 55, relative humidity 83%, wind north at 10, pressure 30.12 inches and falling. Dallas Love Field, cloudy, 61, north at 7. Fort Worth Meacham, cloudy, 58, north at 9. Arlington, cloudy, 62, north at 10. McKinney, cloudy, 58, north at 7. Denton, cloudy, 57, north at 6. Elsewhere around the region, Wichita Falls, clear, 52, north at 8. Abilene, cloudy, 59, north at 9. Waco, cloudy, 64, north at 8. Tyler, cloudy, 65, north at 7. Once again at 5 a.m., DFW Airport, cloudy, 60, north at 10. Now let's check on your local forecast for the Dallas-Fort Worth Metroplex. Today, partly sunny. Highs in the upper 70s. Northeast winds 5 to 10 miles an hour. Tonight, mostly clear. Lows around 60. East winds around 5 miles an hour. Tuesday, sunny. Highs in the lower 80s. Southeast winds around 5 miles an hour. Tuesday night, clear. Lows in the lower 60s. South winds around 5 miles an hour. And now the extended forecast. Wednesday, sunny. Highs in the upper 80s. South winds around 5 miles an hour. Wednesday night, mostly clear. Lows in the upper 60s. Thursday, mostly sunny. Highs around 90. Thursday night, mostly cloudy. Lows in the lower 70s. Friday, mostly sunny. Highs in the upper 80s. Friday night, partly cloudy. Lows in the lower 70s. Saturday, mostly sunny with a 20% chance of showers and thunderstorms. Highs in

80s. Saturday night, partly cloudy. A 20% chance of showers and thunderstorms in the evening. Lows in the lower 70s. Sunday, partly sunny. A 20% chance of showers and thunderstorms in the afternoon. Highs in the upper 80s. The forecast key messages for North and Central Texas. This morning's lingering showers and storms will continue shifting east through the rest of today. A few isolated non-severe storms may develop across East Texas this afternoon. A quiet weather pattern is expected through much of the week with highs returning to the upper 80s and lower 90s. The spotter information statement for North and Central Texas. Spotter activation is not expected at this time. The ultraviolet index forecast for May 11th is 7, or high. The current time is 5:43 a.m. Central Daylight Time. 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The following reports of weather temperature and wind were made at 5 a.m. DFW Airport, cloudy, 60, dew point 55, relative humidity 83%, wind north at 10, pressure 30.12 inches and falling. Dallas Love Field, cloudy, 61, north at 7. Fort Worth Meacham, cloudy, 58, north at 9. Arlington, cloudy, 62, north at 10. McKinney, cloudy, 58, north at 7. Denton, cloudy, 57, north at 6. Elsewhere around the region, Wichita Falls, clear, 52, north at 8. Abilene, cloudy, 59, north at 9. Waco, cloudy, 64, north at 8. Tyler, cloudy, 65, north at 7. Once again at 5 a.m., DFW Airport, cloudy, 60, north at 10. Now let's check on your local forecast for the Dallas-Fort Worth Metroplex. Today, partly sunny. Highs in the upper 70s. Northeast winds 5 to 10 miles an hour. Tonight, mostly clear. Lows around 60. East winds around 5 miles an hour. Tuesday, sunny. Highs in the lower 80s. Southeast winds around 5 miles an hour. Tuesday night, clear. Lows in the lower 60s. South winds around 5 miles an hour. And now the extended forecast. Wednesday, sunny. Highs in the upper 80s. South winds around 5 miles an hour. Wednesday night, mostly clear. Lows in the upper 60s. Thursday, mostly sunny. Highs around 90. Thursday night, mostly cloudy. Lows in the lower 70s. Friday, mostly sunny. Highs in the upper 80s. Friday night, partly cloudy. Lows in the lower 70s. Saturday, mostly sunny with a 20% chance of showers and thunderstorms. Highs in the upper 80s. Saturday night, partly cloudy. A 20% chance of showers and thunderstorms in the evening. Lows in the lower 70s. Sunday, partly sunny. A 20% chance of showers and thunderstorms in the afternoon. Highs in the upper 80s. The forecast key messages for North and Central Texas. This morning's lingering showers and storms will continue shifting east through the rest of today. A few isolated non-severe storms may develop across East Texas this afternoon. A quiet weather pattern is expected through much of the week with highs returning to the upper 80s and lower 90s. The spotter information statement for North and Central Texas. Spotter activation is not expected at this time. The ultraviolet index forecast for May 11th is 7, or high. The current time is 5:46 a.m. Central Daylight Time. 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The following reports of weather temperature and wind were made at 5 a.m., DFW Airport, cloudy, 60, dew point 55, relative humidity 83%, wind north at 10,

pressure 30.12 inches and falling. Dallas Love Field, cloudy, 61, north at 7. Fort Worth Meacham, cloudy, 58, north at 9. Arlington, cloudy, 62, north at 10. McKinney, cloudy, 58, north at 7. Denton, cloudy, 57, north at 6. Elsewhere around the region, Wichita Falls, clear, 52, north at 8. Abilene, cloudy, 59, north at 9. Waco, cloudy, 64, north at 8. Tyler, cloudy, 65, north at 7. Once again at 5 a.m., DFW Airport, cloudy, 60, north at 10. Now let's check on your local forecast for the Dallas-Fort Worth Metroplex. Today, partly sunny. Highs in the upper 70s. Northeast winds 5 to 10 miles an hour. Tonight, mostly clear. Lows around 60. East winds around 5 miles an hour. Tuesday, sunny. Highs in the lower 80s. Southeast winds around 5 miles an hour. Tuesday night, clear. Lows in the lower 60s. South winds around 5 miles an hour. And now the extended forecast. Wednesday, sunny. Highs in the upper 80s. South winds around 5 miles an hour. Wednesday night, mostly clear. Lows in the upper 60s. Thursday, mostly sunny. Highs around 90. Thursday night, mostly cloudy. Lows in the lower 70s. Friday, mostly sunny. Highs in the upper 80s. Friday night, partly cloudy. Lows in the lower 70s. Saturday, mostly sunny with a 20% chance of showers and thunderstorms. Highs in the upper 80s. Saturday night, partly cloudy. A 20% chance of showers and thunderstorms in the evening. Lows in the lower 70s. Sunday, partly sunny. A 20% chance of showers and thunderstorms in the afternoon. Highs in the upper 80s. The forecast key messages for North and Central Texas. This morning's lingering showers and storms will continue shifting east through the rest of today. A few isolated non-severe storms may develop across East Texas this afternoon. A quiet weather pattern is expected through much of the week with highs returning to the upper 80s and lower 90s. The spotter information statement for North and Central Texas. Spotter activation is not expected at this time. The ultraviolet index forecast for May 11th is 7, or high. The current time is 5:50 a.m. Central Daylight Time. 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The following reports of weather temperature and wind were made at 5 a.m. DFW Airport, cloudy, 60, dew point 55, relative humidity 83%, wind north at 10, pressure 30.12 inches and falling. Dallas Love Field, cloudy, 61, north at 7. Fort Worth Meacham, cloudy, 58, north at 9. Arlington, cloudy, 62, north at 10. McKinney, cloudy, 58, north at 7. Denton, cloudy, 57, north at 6. Elsewhere around the region, Wichita Falls, clear, 52, north at 8. Abilene, cloudy, 59, north at 9. Waco, cloudy, 64, north at 8. Tyler, cloudy, 65, north at 7. Once again at 5 a.m., DFW Airport, cloudy, 60, north at 10. Now let's check on your local forecast for the Dallas-Fort Worth Metroplex. Today, partly sunny. Highs in the upper 70s. Northeast winds 5 to 10 miles an hour. Tonight, mostly clear. Lows around 60. East winds around 5 miles an hour. Tuesday, sunny. Highs in the lower 80s. Southeast winds around 5 miles an hour. Tuesday night, clear. Lows in the lower 60s. South winds around 5 miles an hour. And now the extended forecast.

Wednesday, sunny. Highs in the upper 80s. South winds around 5 miles an hour. Wednesday night, mostly clear. Lows in the upper 60s. Thursday, mostly sunny. Highs around 90. Thursday night, mostly cloudy. Lows in the lower 70s. Friday, mostly sunny. Highs in the upper 80s. Friday night, partly cloudy. Lows in the lower 70s. Saturday, mostly sunny with a 20% chance of showers and thunderstorms. Highs in the upper 80s. Saturday night, partly cloudy. A 20% chance of showers and thunderstorms in the evening. Lows in the lower 70s. Sunday, partly sunny. A 20% chance of showers and thunderstorms in the afternoon. Highs in the upper 80s. The forecast key messages for North and Central Texas. A shower or isolated storm cannot be ruled across the Brazos Valley and parts of East Texas. Severe weather is not expected. A quiet weather pattern is expected through much of the week with highs returning to the upper 80s and lower 90s. The spotter information statement for North and Central Texas. Spotter activation is not expected at this time. The ultraviolet index forecast for May 11th is 7, or high. The current time is 5:53 a.m. Central Daylight Time. 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Serving the Dallas-Fort Worth listening area. The following reports of weather temperature and wind were made at 5 a.m. DFW Airport, cloudy, 60, dew point 55, relative humidity 83%, wind north at 10, pressure 30.12 inches and falling. Dallas Love Field, cloudy, 61, north at 7. Fort Worth Meacham, cloudy, 58, north at 9. Arlington, cloudy, 62, north at 10. McKinney, cloudy, 58, north at 7. Denton, cloudy, 57, north at 6. Elsewhere around the region, Wichita Falls, clear, 52, north at 8. Abilene, cloudy, 59, north at 9. Waco, cloudy, 64, north at 8. Tyler, cloudy, 65, north at 7. Once again at 5 a.m., DFW Airport, cloudy, 60, north at 10. Now let's check on your local forecast for the Dallas-Fort Worth Metroplex. Today, partly sunny. Highs in the upper 70s. Northeast winds 5 to 10 miles an hour. Tonight, mostly clear. Lows around 60. East winds around 5 miles an hour. Tuesday, sunny. Highs in the lower 80s. Southeast winds around 5 miles an hour. Tuesday night, clear. Lows in the lower 60s. South winds around 5 miles an hour. And now the extended forecast. Wednesday, sunny. Highs in the upper 80s. South winds around 5 miles an hour. Wednesday night, mostly clear. Lows in the upper 60s. Thursday, mostly sunny. Highs around 90. Thursday night, mostly cloudy. Lows in the lower 70s. Friday, mostly sunny. Highs in the upper 80s. Friday night, partly cloudy. Lows in the lower 70s. Saturday, mostly sunny with a 20% chance of showers and thunderstorms. Highs in the upper 80s. Saturday night, partly cloudy. A 20% chance of showers and thunderstorms in the evening. Lows in the lower 70s. Sunday, partly sunny. A 20% chance of showers and thunderstorms in the afternoon. Highs in the upper 80s. The forecast key messages for North and Central Texas. A shower or isolated storm cannot be ruled across the Brazos Valley and parts of East Texas. Severe weather is not expected. A quiet weather pattern is expected through much of the week with highs returning to the upper 80s and lower 90s. The spotter information statement for North and Central Texas. Spotter activation is not expected at this time. The ultraviolet index.

forecast for May 11th is 7 or high. The current time is 5:57 a.m. Central Daylight Time. 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The following reports of weather temperature and wind were made at 5 a.m. DFW Airport, cloudy, 60, dew point 55, relative humidity 83%, wind north at 10, pressure 30.12 inches and falling. Dallas Love Field, cloudy, 61, north at 7. Fort Worth Meacham, cloudy, 58, north at 9. Arlington, cloudy, 62, north at 10. McKinney, cloudy, 58, north at 7. Denton, cloudy, 57, north at 6. Elsewhere around the region, Wichita Falls, clear, 52, north at 8. Abilene, cloudy, 59, north at 9. Waco, cloudy, 64, north at 8. Tyler, cloudy, 65, north at 7. Once again at 5 a.m., DFW Airport, cloudy, 60, north at 10. Now let's check on your local forecast for the Dallas-Fort Worth Metroplex. Today, partly sunny. Highs in the upper 70s. Northeast winds 5 to 10 miles an hour. Tonight, mostly clear. Lows around 60. East winds around 5 miles an hour. Tuesday, sunny. Highs in the lower 80s. Southeast winds around 5 miles an hour. Tuesday night, clear. Lows in the lower 60s. South winds around 5 miles an hour. And now the extended forecast. Wednesday, sunny. Highs in the upper 80s. South winds around 5 miles an hour. Wednesday night, mostly clear. Lows in the upper 60s. Thursday, mostly sunny. Highs around 90. Thursday night, mostly cloudy. Lows in the lower 70s. Friday, mostly sunny. Highs in the upper 80s. Friday night, partly cloudy. Lows in the lower 70s. Saturday, mostly sunny with a 20% chance of showers and thunderstorms. Highs in the upper 80s. Saturday night, partly cloudy. A 20% chance of showers and thunderstorms in the evening. Lows in the lower 70s. Sunday, partly sunny. A 20% chance of showers and thunderstorms in the afternoon. Highs in the upper 80s. The forecast key messages for North and Central Texas. A shower or isolated storm cannot be ruled across the Brazos Valley and parts of East Texas. Severe weather is not expected. A quiet weather pattern is expected through much of the week with highs returning to the upper 80s and lower 90s. The spotter information statement for North and Central Texas. Spotter activation is not expected at this time. The ultraviolet index forecast for May 11th is 7, or high. The current time is 6 a.m. Central Daylight Time. 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The following reports of weather temperature and wind were made at 5 a.m. DFW Airport, cloudy, 60, dew point 55, relative humidity 83%, wind north at 10, pressure 30.12 inches and falling. Dallas Love Field, cloudy, 61, north at 7. Fort Worth Meacham, cloudy, 58, north at 9. Arlington, cloudy, 62, north at 10. McKinney, cloudy, 58, north at 7. Denton, cloudy, 57, north at 6. Elsewhere around the region, Wichita Falls, clear, 52, north at 8. Abilene, cloudy, 59, north at 9. Waco, cloudy, 64, north at 8. Tyler, cloudy, 65, north at 7. Once again at 5 a.m., DFW Airport, cloudy, 60, north at 10. The following reports of weather temperature and wind were made at 6 a.m. DFW Air-

report, cloudy, 60, dew point 54, relative humidity 80%, wind north at 8, pressure 30.13 inches and rising. Dallas Love Field, cloudy, 60, north at 5. Fort Worth Meacham, cloudy, 58, north at 9. Arlington, cloudy, 61, northwest at 8. McKinney, cloudy, 58, north at 8. Denton, cloudy, 57, north at 8. Elsewhere around the region, Wichita Falls, clear, 52, north at 9. Abilene, partly cloudy, 57, north at 12. Waco, cloudy, 63, north at 9. Tyler, cloudy, 65, northeast at 10. Once again at 6 a.m., DFW Airport, cloudy, 60, north at 8. Now let's check on your local forecast for the Dallas-Fort Worth Metroplex. Today, partly sunny. Highs in the upper 70s. Northeast winds 5 to 10 miles an hour. Tonight, mostly clear. Lows around 60. East winds around 5 miles an hour. Tuesday, sunny. Highs in the lower 80s. Southeast winds around 5 miles an hour. Tuesday night, clear. Lows in the lower 60s. South winds around 5 miles an hour. And now the extended forecast. Wednesday, sunny. Highs in the upper 80s. South winds around 5 miles an hour. Wednesday night, mostly clear. Lows in the upper 60s. Thursday, mostly sunny. Highs around 90. Thursday night, mostly cloudy. Lows in the lower 70s. Friday, mostly sunny. Highs in the upper 80s. Friday night, partly cloudy. Lows in the lower 70s. Saturday, mostly sunny with a 20% chance of showers and thunderstorms. Highs in the upper 80s. Saturday night, partly cloudy. A 20% chance of showers and thunderstorms in the evening. Lows in the lower 70s. Sunday, partly sunny. A 20% chance of showers and thunderstorms in the afternoon. Highs in the upper 80s. The forecast key messages for North and Central Texas. A shower or isolated storm cannot be ruled across the Brazos Valley and parts of East Texas. Severe weather is not expected. A quiet weather pattern is expected through much of the week with highs returning to the upper 80s and lower 90s. The spotter information statement for North and Central Texas. Spotter activation is not expected at this time. The ultraviolet index forecast for May 11th is 7, or high. The current time is 6:05 a.m. Central Daylight Time. 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The following reports of weather temperature and wind were made at 6 a.m. DFW Airport, cloudy, 60, dew point 54, relative humidity 80%, wind north at 8, pressure 30.13 inches and rising. Dallas Love Field, cloudy, 60, north at 5. Fort Worth Meacham, cloudy, 58, north at 9. Arlington, cloudy, 61, northwest at 8. McKinney, cloudy, 58, north at 8. Denton, cloudy, 57, north at 8. Elsewhere around the region, Wichita Falls, clear, 52, north at 9. Abilene, partly cloudy, 57, north at 12. Waco, cloudy, 63, north at 9. Tyler, cloudy, 65, northeast at 10. Once again at 6 a.m., DFW Airport, cloudy, 60, north at 8. Now let's check on your local forecast for the Dallas-Fort Worth Metroplex. Today, partly sunny. Highs in the upper 70s. Northeast winds 5 to 10 miles an hour. Tonight, mostly clear. Lows around 60. East winds around 5 miles an hour. Tuesday, sunny. Highs in the lower 80s. Southeast winds around 5 miles an hour. Tuesday night, clear. Lows in the lower 60s. South winds

around 5 miles an hour. And now the extended forecast. Wednesday, sunny. Highs in the upper 80s. South winds around 5 miles an hour. Wednesday night, mostly clear. Lows in the upper 60s. Thursday, mostly sunny. Highs around 90. Thursday night, mostly cloudy. Lows in the lower 70s. Friday, mostly sunny. Highs in the upper 80s. Friday night, partly cloudy. Lows in the lower 70s. Saturday, mostly sunny with a 20% chance of showers and thunderstorms. Highs in the upper 80s. Saturday night, partly cloudy. A 20% chance of showers and thunderstorms in the evening. Lows in the lower 70s. Sunday, partly sunny. A 20% chance of showers and thunderstorms in the afternoon. Highs in the upper 80s. The forecast key messages for North and Central Texas. A shower or isolated storm cannot be ruled across the Brazos Valley and parts of East Texas. Severe weather is not expected. A quiet weather pattern is expected through much of the week with highs returning to the upper 80s and lower 90s. The spotter information statement for North and Central Texas. Spotter activation is not expected at this time. The ultraviolet index forecast for May 11th is 7, or high. The current time is 6:08 a.m. Central Daylight Time. 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The following reports of weather temperature and wind were made at 6 a.m. DFW Airport, cloudy, 60, dew point 54, relative humidity 80%, wind north at 8, pressure 30.13 inches and rising. Dallas Love Field, cloudy, 60, north at 5. Fort Worth Meacham, cloudy, 58, north at 9. Arlington, cloudy, 61, northwest at 8. McKinney, cloudy, 58, north at 8. Denton, cloudy, 57, north at 8. Elsewhere around the region, Wichita Falls, clear, 52, north at 9. Abilene, partly cloudy, 57, north at 12. Waco, cloudy, 63, north at 9. Tyler, cloudy, 65, northeast at 10. Once again at 6 a.m., DFW Airport, cloudy, 60, north at 8. Now let's check on your local forecast for the Dallas-Fort Worth Metroplex. Today, partly sunny. Highs in the upper 70s. Northeast winds 5 to 10 miles an hour. Tonight, mostly clear. Lows around 60. East winds around 5 miles an hour. Tuesday, sunny. Highs in the lower 80s. Southeast winds around 5 miles an hour. Tuesday night, clear. Lows in the lower 60s. South winds around 5 miles an hour. And now the extended forecast. Wednesday, sunny. Highs in the upper 80s. South winds around 5 miles an hour. Wednesday night, mostly clear. Lows in the upper 60s. Thursday, mostly sunny. Highs around 90. Thursday night, mostly cloudy. Lows in the lower 70s. Friday, mostly sunny. Highs in the upper 80s. Friday night, partly cloudy. Lows in the lower 70s. Saturday, mostly sunny with a 20% chance of showers and thunderstorms. Highs in the upper 80s. Saturday night, partly cloudy. A 20% chance of showers and thunderstorms in the evening. Lows in the lower 70s. Sunday, partly sunny. A 20% chance of showers and thunderstorms in the afternoon. Highs in the upper 80s. The forecast key messages for North and Central Texas. A shower or isolated storm cannot be ruled across the Brazos Valley and parts of East Texas. Severe weather is not expected. A quiet weather pattern is expected through much of the week with highs returning to the upper 80s and lower 90s. The spotter information statement for North and Central Texas. Spotter activation is not expected.

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The current time is 6:12 a.m. Central Daylight Time. 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The following reports of weather temperature and wind were made at 6 a.m. DFW Airport, cloudy, 60, dew point 54, relative humidity 80%, wind north at 8, pressure 30.13 inches and rising. Dallas Love Field, cloudy, 60, north at 5. Fort Worth Meacham, cloudy, 58, north at 9. Arlington, cloudy, 61, northwest at 8. McKinney, cloudy, 58, north at 8. Denton, cloudy, 57, north at 8. Elsewhere around the region, Wichita Falls, clear, 52, north at 9. Abilene, partly cloudy, 57, north at 12. Waco, cloudy, 63, north at 9. Tyler, cloudy, 65, northeast at 10. Once again at 6 a.m., DFW Airport, cloudy, 60, north at 8. Now let's check on your local forecast for the Dallas-Fort Worth Metroplex. Today, partly sunny. Highs in the upper 70s. Northeast winds 5 to 10 miles an hour. Tonight, mostly clear. Lows around 60. East winds around 5 miles an hour. Tuesday, sunny. Highs in the lower 80s. Southeast winds around 5 miles an hour. Tuesday night, clear. Lows in the lower 60s. South winds around 5 miles an hour. And now the extended forecast. Wednesday, sunny. Highs in the upper 80s. South winds around 5 miles an hour. Wednesday night, mostly clear. Lows in the upper 60s. Thursday, mostly sunny. Highs around 90. Thursday night, mostly cloudy. Lows in the lower 70s. Friday, mostly sunny. Highs in the upper 80s. Friday night, partly cloudy. Lows in the lower 70s. Saturday, mostly sunny with a 20% chance of showers and thunderstorms. Highs in the upper 80s. Saturday night, partly cloudy. A 20% chance of showers and thunderstorms in the evening. Lows in the lower 70s. Sunday, partly sunny. A 20% chance of showers and thunderstorms in the afternoon. Highs in the upper 80s. The forecast key messages for North and Central Texas. A shower or isolated storm cannot be ruled across the Brazos Valley and parts of East Texas. Severe weather is not expected. A quiet weather pattern is expected through much of the week with highs returning to the upper 80s and lower 90s. The spotter information statement for North and Central Texas. Spotter activation is not expected at this time. The ultraviolet index forecast for May 11th is 7, or high. The current time is 6:15 a.m. Central Daylight Time. 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The following reports of weather temperature and wind were made at 6 a.m. DFW Airport, cloudy, 60, dew point 54, relative humidity 80%, wind north at 8, pressure 30.13 inches and rising. Dallas Love Field, cloudy, 60, north at 5. Fort Worth Meacham, cloudy, 58, north at 9. Arlington, cloudy, 61, northwest at 8. McKinney, cloudy, 58, north at 8. Denton, cloudy, 57, north at 8. Elsewhere around the region, Wichita Falls, clear, 52, north at 9. Abilene, partly cloudy, 57, north at 12. Waco, cloudy, 63, north at 9. Tyler, cloudy, 65, northeast at 10. Once again at 6 a.m., DFW Airport, cloudy, 60, north at 8. Now let's check on your local forecast.

Yes, for the Dallas-Fort Worth Metroplex, today, partly sunny. Highs in the upper 70s. Northeast winds 5 to 10 miles an hour. Tonight, mostly clear. Lows around 60. East winds around 5 miles an hour. Tuesday, sunny. Highs in the lower 80s. Southeast winds around 5 miles an hour. Tuesday night, clear. Lows in the lower 60s. South winds around 5 miles an hour. And now the extended forecast. Wednesday, sunny. Highs in the upper 80s. South winds around 5 miles an hour. Wednesday night, mostly clear. Lows in the upper 60s. Thursday, mostly sunny. Highs around 90. Thursday night, mostly cloudy. Lows in the lower 70s. Friday, mostly sunny. Highs in the upper 80s. Friday night, partly cloudy. Lows in the lower 70s. Saturday, mostly sunny with a 20% chance of showers and thunderstorms. Highs in the upper 80s. Saturday night, partly cloudy. A 20% chance of showers and thunderstorms in the evening. Lows in the lower 70s. Sunday, partly sunny. A 20% chance of showers and thunderstorms in the afternoon. Highs in the upper 80s. And now the extended forecast. Wednesday, sunny. Highs in the upper 80s. South winds around 5 miles an hour. Wednesday night, mostly clear. Lows in the upper 60s. Thursday, mostly sunny. Highs around 90. Thursday night, mostly cloudy. Lows in the lower 70s. Friday, mostly sunny. Highs in the upper 80s. Friday night, partly cloudy. Lows in the lower 70s. Saturday, mostly sunny with a 20% chance of showers and thunderstorms. Highs in the upper 80s. Saturday night, partly cloudy. A 20% chance of showers and thunderstorms in the evening. Lows in the lower 70s. Sunday, partly sunny. A 20% chance of showers and thunderstorms in the afternoon. Highs in the upper 80s. The forecast key messages for North and Central Texas. A shower or isolated storm cannot be ruled across the Brazos Valley and parts of East Texas. Severe weather is not expected. A quiet weather pattern is expected through much of the week with highs returning to the upper 80s and lower 90s. The spotter information statement for North and Central Texas. Spotter activation is not expected at this time. The ultraviolet index forecast for May 11th is 7, or high. The current time is 6:20 a.m. Central Daylight Time. 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The following reports of weather temperature and wind were made at 6 a.m. DFW Airport, cloudy, 60, dew point 54, relative humidity 80%, wind north at 8, pressure 30.13 inches and rising. Dallas Love Field, cloudy, 60, north at 5. Fort Worth Meacham, cloudy, 58, north at 9. Arlington, cloudy, 61, northwest at 8. McKinney, cloudy, 58, north at 8. Denton, cloudy, 57, north at 8. Elsewhere around the region, Wichita Falls, clear, 52, north at 9. Abilene, partly cloudy, 57, north at 12. Waco, cloudy, 63, north at 9. Tyler, cloudy, 65, northeast at 10. Once again at 6 a.m., DFW Airport, cloudy, 60, north at 8. Now let's check on your local forecast for the Dallas-Fort Worth Metroplex. Today, partly sunny. Highs in the upper 70s. Northeast winds 5 to 10 miles an hour. Tonight, mostly clear. Lows around 60. East winds around 5 miles an hour. Tuesday, sunny. Highs in the lower 80s. Southeast winds around 5 miles an hour. Tuesday night, clear.
lows in the lower 60s. South winds around 5 miles an hour. And now the extended forecast. Wednesday, sunny. Highs in the upper 80s. South winds around 5 miles an hour. Wednesday night, mostly clear. Lows in the upper 60s. Thursday, mostly sunny. Highs around 90. Thursday night, mostly cloudy. Lows in the lower 70s. Friday, mostly sunny. Highs in the upper 80s. Friday night, partly cloudy. Lows in the lower 70s. Saturday, mostly sunny with a 20% chance of showers and thunderstorms. Highs in the upper 80s. Saturday night, partly cloudy. A 20% chance of showers and thunderstorms in the evening. Lows in the lower 70s. Sunday, partly sunny. A 20% chance of showers and thunderstorms in the afternoon. Highs in the upper 80s. The forecast key messages for North and Central Texas. A shower or isolated storm cannot be ruled across the Brazos Valley and parts of East Texas. Severe weather is not expected. A quiet weather pattern is expected through much of the week with highs returning to the upper 80s and lower 90s. The spotter information statement for North and Central Texas. Spotter activation is not expected at this time. The ultraviolet index forecast for May 11th is 7, or high. The current time is 6:23 a.m. Central Daylight Time. 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The following reports of weather temperature and wind were made at 6 a.m. DFW Airport, cloudy, 60, dew point 54, relative humidity 80%, wind north at 8, pressure 30.13 inches and rising. Dallas Love Field, cloudy, 60, north at 5. Fort Worth Meacham, cloudy, 58, north at 9. Arlington, cloudy, 61, northwest at 8. McKinney, cloudy, 58, north at 8. Denton, cloudy, 57, north at 8. Elsewhere around the region, Wichita Falls, clear, 52, north at 9. Abilene, partly cloudy, 57, north at 12. Waco, cloudy, 63, north at 9. Tyler, cloudy, 65, northeast at 10. Once again at 6 a.m., DFW Airport, cloudy, 60, north at 8. Now let's check on your local forecast for the Dallas-Fort Worth Metroplex. Today, partly sunny. Highs in the upper 70s. Northeast winds 5 to 10 miles an hour. Tonight, mostly clear. Lows around 60. East winds around 5 miles an hour. Tuesday, sunny. Highs in the lower 80s. Southeast winds around 5 miles an hour. Tuesday night, clear. Lows in the lower 60s. South winds around 5 miles an hour. And now the extended forecast. Wednesday, sunny. Highs in the upper 80s. South winds around 5 miles an hour. Wednesday night, mostly clear. Lows in the upper 60s. Thursday, mostly sunny. Highs around 90. Thursday night, mostly cloudy. Lows in the lower 70s. Friday, mostly sunny. Highs in the upper 80s. Friday night, partly cloudy. Lows in the lower 70s. Saturday, mostly sunny with a 20% chance of showers and thunderstorms. Highs in the upper 80s. Saturday night, partly cloudy. A 20% chance of showers and thunderstorms in the evening. Lows in the lower 70s. Sunday, partly sunny. A 20% chance of showers and thunderstorms in the afternoon. Highs in the upper 80s. The forecast key messages for North and Central Texas. A shower or isolated storm cannot be ruled across the Brazos Valley and parts of East Texas. Severe weather is not expected. A quiet weather pattern is expected through much of the week with highs returning to the upper 80s and lower 90s.
the spotter information statement for North and Central Texas.

spotter activation is not expected at this time. The ultraviolet index forecast for May 11th is 7, or high. The current time is 6:27 a.m. Central Daylight Time. 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The following reports of weather temperature and wind were made at 6 a.m. DFW Airport, cloudy, 60, dew point 54, relative humidity 80%, wind north at 8, pressure 30.13 inches and rising. Dallas Love Field, cloudy, 60, north at 5. Fort Worth Meacham, cloudy, 58, north at 9. Arlington, cloudy, 61, northwest at 8. McKinney, cloudy, 58, north at 8. Denton, cloudy, 57, north at 8. Elsewhere around the region, Wichita Falls, clear, 52, north at 9. Abilene, partly cloudy, 57, north at 12. Waco, cloudy, 63, north at 9. Tyler, cloudy, 65, northeast at 10. Once again at 6 a.m., DFW Airport, cloudy, 60, north at 8. Now let's check on your local forecast for the Dallas-Fort Worth Metroplex. Today, partly sunny. Highs in the upper 70s. Northeast winds 5 to 10 miles an hour. Tonight, mostly clear. Lows around 60. East winds around 5 miles an hour. Tuesday, sunny. Highs in the lower 80s. Southeast winds around 5 miles an hour. Tuesday night, clear. Lows in the lower 60s. South winds around 5 miles an hour. And now the extended forecast. Wednesday, sunny. Highs in the upper 80s. South winds around 5 miles an hour. Wednesday night, mostly clear. Lows in the upper 60s. Thursday, mostly sunny. Highs around 90. Thursday night, mostly cloudy. Lows in the lower 70s. Friday, mostly sunny. Highs in the upper 80s. Friday night, partly cloudy. Lows in the lower 70s. Saturday, mostly sunny with a 20% chance of showers and thunderstorms. Highs in the upper 80s. Saturday night, partly cloudy. A 20% chance of showers and thunderstorms in the evening. Lows in the lower 70s. Sunday, partly sunny. A 20% chance of showers and thunderstorms in the afternoon. Highs in the upper 80s. The forecast key messages for North and Central Texas. A shower or isolated storm cannot be ruled across the Brazos Valley and parts of East Texas. Severe weather is not expected. A quiet weather pattern is expected through much of the week with highs returning to the upper 80s and lower 90s. The spotter information statement for North and Central Texas. Spotter activation is not expected at this time. The ultraviolet index forecast for May 11th is 7, or high. The current time is 6:30 a.m. Central Daylight Time. 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The following reports of weather temperature and wind were made at 6 a.m. DFW Airport, cloudy, 60, dew point 54, relative humidity 80%, wind north at 8, pressure 30.13 inches and rising. Dallas Love Field, cloudy, 60, north at 5. Fort Worth Meacham, cloudy, 58, north at 9. Arlington, cloudy, 61, northwest at 8. McKinney, cloudy, 58, north at 8. Denton, cloudy, 57, north at 8. Elsewhere around the region, Wichita Falls, clear, 52, north at 9. Abilene, partly cloudy, 57, north at 12. Waco, cloudy, 63, north at 9. Tyler, cloudy, 65, northeast at 10. Once again at 6 a.m., DFW Airport, cloudy, 60, north at 8.

Now let's check on your local forecast for the Dallas-Fort Worth Metroplex. Today, partly sunny. Highs in the upper 70s. Northeast winds 5 to 10 miles an hour. Tonight, mostly clear. Lows around 60. East winds around 5 miles an hour. Tuesday, sunny. Highs in the lower 80s. Southeast winds around 5 miles an hour. Tuesday night, clear. Lows in the lower 60s. South winds around 5 miles an hour. And now the extended forecast. Wednesday, sunny. Highs in the upper 80s. South winds around 5 miles an hour. Wednesday night, mostly clear. Lows in the upper 60s. Thursday, mostly sunny. Highs around 90. Thursday night, mostly cloudy. Lows in the lower 70s. Friday, mostly sunny. Sunny. Highs around 90. Thursday night, mostly cloudy. Lows in the lower 70s. Friday, mostly sunny. Highs in the upper 80s. Friday night, partly cloudy. Lows in the lower 70s. Saturday, mostly sunny with a 20% chance of showers and thunderstorms. Highs in the upper 80s. Saturday night, partly cloudy. A 20% chance of showers and thunderstorms in the evening. Lows in the lower 70s. Sunday, partly sunny. A 20% chance of showers and thunderstorms in the afternoon. Highs in the upper 80s. The forecast key messages for North and Central Texas. A shower or isolated storm cannot be ruled across the Brazos Valley and parts of East Texas. Severe weather is not expected. A quiet weather pattern is expected through much of the week with highs returning to the upper 80s and lower 90s. The spotter information statement for North and Central Texas. Spotter activation is not expected at this time. The ultraviolet index forecast for May 11th is 7, or high. The current time is 6:34 a.m. Central Daylight Time. 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The following reports of weather temperature and wind were made at 6 a.m. DFW Airport, cloudy, 60, dew point 54, relative humidity 80%, wind north at 8, pressure 30.13 inches and rising. Dallas Love Field, cloudy, 60, north at 5. Fort Worth Meacham, cloudy, 58, north at 9. Arlington, cloudy, 61, northwest at 8. McKinney, cloudy, 58, north at 8. Denton, cloudy, 57, north at 8. Elsewhere around the region, Wichita Falls, clear, 52, north at 9. Abilene, partly cloudy, 57, north at 12. Waco, cloudy, 63, north at 9. Tyler, cloudy, 65, northeast at 10. Once again at 6 a.m., DFW Airport, cloudy, 60, north at 8. Now let's check on your local forecast for the Dallas-Fort Worth Metroplex. Today, partly sunny. Highs in the upper 70s. Northeast winds 5 to 10 miles an hour. Tonight, mostly clear. Lows around 60. East winds around 5 miles an hour. Tuesday, sunny. Highs in the lower 80s. Southeast winds around 5 miles an hour. Tuesday night, clear. Lows in the lower 60s. South winds around 5 miles an hour. And now the extended forecast. Wednesday, sunny. Highs in the upper 80s. South winds around 5 miles an hour. Wednesday night, mostly clear. Lows in the upper 60s. Thursday, mostly sunny. Highs around 90. Thursday night, mostly cloudy. Lows in the lower 70s. Friday, mostly sunny. Highs in the upper 80s. Friday night, partly cloudy. Lows in the lower 70s. Saturday, mostly sunny with a 20% chance of showers and thunderstorms. Highs in the upper 80s.

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The current time is 6:37 a.m. Central Daylight Time. 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The following reports of weather temperature and wind were made at 6 a.m. DFW Airport, cloudy, 60, dew point 54, relative humidity 80%, wind north at 8, pressure 30.13 inches and rising. Dallas Love Field, cloudy, 60, north at 5. Fort Worth Meacham, cloudy, 58, north at 9. Arlington, cloudy, 61, northwest at 8. McKinney, cloudy, 58, north at 8. Denton, cloudy, 57, north at 8. Elsewhere around the region, Wichita Falls, clear, 52, north at 9. Abilene, partly cloudy, 57, north at 12. Waco, cloudy, 63, north at 9. Tyler, cloudy, 65, northeast at 10. Once again at 6 a.m., DFW Airport, cloudy, 60, north at 8. Now let's check on your local forecast for the Dallas-Fort Worth Metroplex. Today, partly sunny. Highs in the upper 70s. Northeast winds 5 to 10 miles an hour. Tonight, mostly clear. Lows around 60. East winds around 5 miles an hour. Tuesday, sunny. Highs in the lower 80s. Southeast winds around 5 miles an hour. Tuesday night, clear. Lows in the lower 60s. South winds around 5 miles an hour. And now the extended forecast. Wednesday, sunny. Highs in the upper 80s. South winds around 5 miles an hour. Wednesday night, mostly clear. Lows in the upper 60s. Thursday, mostly sunny. Highs around 90. Thursday night, mostly cloudy. Lows in the lower 70s. Friday, mostly sunny. Highs in the upper 80s. Friday night, partly cloudy. Lows in the lower 70s. Saturday, mostly sunny with a 20% chance of showers and thunderstorms. Highs in the upper 80s. Saturday night, partly cloudy. A 20% chance of showers and thunderstorms in the evening. Lows in the lower 70s. Sunday, partly sunny. A 20% chance of showers and thunderstorms in the afternoon. Highs in the upper 80s. The forecast key messages for North and Central Texas. A shower or isolated storm cannot be ruled across the Brazos Valley and parts of East Texas. Severe weather is not expected. A quiet weather pattern is expected through much of the week with highs returning to the upper 80s and lower 90s. The spotter information statement for North and Central Texas. Spotter activation is not expected at this time. The ultraviolet index forecast for May 11th is 7 or high. The current time is 6:41 a.m. Central Daylight Time. 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The following reports of weather temperature and wind were made at 6 a.m. DFW Airport, cloudy, 60, dew point 54, relative humidity 80%, wind north at 8, pressure 30.13 inches and rising. Dallas Love Field, cloudy, 60, north at 5. Fort Worth Meacham, cloudy, 58, north at 9. Arlington, cloudy, 61, northwest at 8. McKinney, cloudy, 58, north at 8. Denton, cloudy, 57, north at 8. Elsewhere around the region, Wichita Falls, clear, 52, north at 9. Abilene, partly cloudy, 57, north at 12. Waco, cloudy, 63, north at 9. Tyler, cloudy, 65, northeast at 10. Once again at 6 a.m., DFW Airport, cloudy, 60, north at 8. Now let's check on your local forecast for the Dallas-Fort Worth Metroplex.

partly sunny. Highs in the upper 70s. Northeast winds 5 to 10 miles an hour. Tonight, mostly clear. Lows around 60. East winds around 5 miles an hour. Tuesday, sunny. Highs in the lower 80s. Southeast winds around 5 miles an hour. Tuesday night, clear. Lows in the lower 60s. South winds around 5 miles an hour. And now the extended forecast. Wednesday, sunny. Highs in the upper 80s. South winds around 5 miles an hour. Wednesday night, mostly clear. Lows in the upper 60s. Thursday, mostly sunny. Highs around 90. Thursday night, mostly cloudy. Lows in the lower 70s. Friday, mostly sunny. Highs in the upper 80s. Friday night, partly cloudy. Lows in the lower 70s. Saturday, mostly sunny with a 20% chance of showers and thunderstorms. Highs in the upper 80s. Saturday night, partly cloudy. A 20% chance of showers and thunderstorms in the evening. Lows in the lower 70s. Sunday, partly sunny. A 20% chance of showers and thunderstorms in the afternoon. Highs in the upper 80s. The forecast key messages for North and Central Texas. A shower or isolated storm cannot be ruled across the Brazos Valley and parts of East Texas. Severe weather is not expected. A quiet weather pattern is expected through much of the week with highs returning to the upper 80s and lower 90s. The spotter information statement for North and Central Texas. Spotter activation is not expected at this time. The ultraviolet index forecast for May 11th is 7, or high. The current time is 6:44 a.m. Central Daylight Time. 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The following reports of weather temperature and wind were made at 6 a.m. DFW Airport, cloudy, 60, dew point 54, relative humidity 80%, wind north at 8, pressure 30.13 inches and rising. Dallas Love Field, cloudy, 60, north at 5. Fort Worth Meacham, cloudy, 58, north at 9. Arlington, cloudy, 61, northwest at 8. McKinney, cloudy, 58, north at 8. Denton, cloudy, 57, north at 8. Elsewhere around the region, Wichita Falls, clear, 52, north at 9. Abilene, partly cloudy, 57, north at 12. Waco, cloudy, 63, north at 9. Tyler, cloudy, 65, northeast at 10. Once again at 6 a.m., DFW Airport, cloudy, 60, north at 8. Now let's check on your local forecast for the Dallas-Fort Worth Metroplex. Today, partly sunny. Highs in the upper 70s. Northeast winds 5 to 10 miles an hour. Tonight, mostly clear. Lows around 60. East winds around 5 miles an hour. Tuesday, sunny. Highs in the lower 80s. Southeast winds around 5 miles an hour. Tuesday night, clear. Lows in the lower 60s. South winds around 5 miles an hour. And now the extended forecast. Wednesday, sunny. Highs in the upper 80s. South winds around 5 miles an hour. Wednesday night, mostly clear. Lows in the upper 60s. Thursday, mostly sunny. Highs around 90. Thursday night, mostly cloudy. Lows in the lower 70s. Friday, mostly sunny. Highs in the upper 80s. Friday night, partly cloudy. Lows in the lower 70s. Saturday, mostly sunny with a 20% chance of showers and thunderstorms. Highs in the upper 80s. Saturday night, partly cloudy. A 20% chance of showers and thunderstorms in the evening. Lows in the lower 70s. Sunday, partly sunny. A 20% chance of showers and thunderstorms in the afternoon.

The forecast key messages for North and Central Texas. A shower or isolated storm cannot be ruled across the Brazos Valley and parts of East Texas. Severe weather is not expected. A quiet weather pattern is expected through much of the week with highs returning to the upper 80s and lower 90s. The spotter information statement for North and Central Texas. Spotter activation is not expected at this time. The ultraviolet index forecast for May 11th is 7, or high. The current time is 6:48 a.m. Central Daylight Time. 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The following reports of weather temperature and wind were made at 6 a.m. DFW Airport, cloudy, 60, dew point 54, relative humidity 80%, wind north at 8, pressure 30.13 inches and rising. Dallas Love Field, cloudy, 60, north at 5. Fort Worth Meacham, cloudy, 58, north at 9. Arlington, cloudy, 61, northwest at 8. McKinney, cloudy, 58, north at 8. Denton, cloudy, 57, north at 8. Elsewhere around the region, Wichita Falls, clear, 52, north at 9. Abilene, partly cloudy, 57, north at 12. Waco, cloudy, 63, north at 9. Tyler, cloudy, 65, northeast at 10. Once again at 6 a.m., DFW Airport, cloudy, 60, north at 8. Now let's check on your local forecast for the Dallas-Fort Worth Metroplex. Today, partly sunny. Highs in the upper 70s. Northeast winds 5 to 10 miles an hour. Tonight, mostly clear. Lows around 60. East winds around 5 miles an hour. Tuesday, sunny. Highs in the lower 80s. Southeast winds around 5 miles an hour. Tuesday night, clear. Lows in the lower 60s. South winds around 5 miles an hour. And now the extended forecast. Wednesday, sunny. Highs in the upper 80s. South winds around 5 miles an hour. Wednesday night, mostly clear. Lows in the upper 60s. Thursday, mostly sunny. Highs around 90. Thursday night, mostly cloudy. Lows in the lower 70s. Friday, mostly sunny. Highs in the upper 80s. Friday night, partly cloudy. Lows in the lower 70s. Saturday, mostly sunny with a 20% chance of showers and thunderstorms. Highs in the upper 80s. Saturday night, partly cloudy. A 20% chance of showers and thunderstorms in the evening. Lows in the lower 70s. Sunday, partly sunny. A 20% chance of showers and thunderstorms in the afternoon. Highs in the upper 80s. The forecast key messages for North and Central Texas. A shower or isolated storm cannot be ruled across the Brazos Valley and parts of East Texas. Severe weather is not expected. A quiet weather pattern is expected through much of the week with highs returning to the upper 80s and lower 90s. The spotter information statement for North and Central Texas. Spotter activation is not expected at this time. The ultraviolet index forecast for May 11th is 7, or high. The current time is 6:51 a.m. Central Daylight Time. 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The following reports of weather temperature and wind were made at 6 a.m. DFW Airport, cloudy, 60, dew point 54, relative humidity 80%, wind north at 8, pressure 30.13 inches and rising. Dallas Love Field, cloudy, 60, north at 5. Fort Worth Meacham, cloudy, 58, north at 9. Arlington, cloudy, 61, northwest at 8. McKinney, cloudy, 58, north at 8. Denton, cloudy, 57, north at 8.

Elsewhere around the region, Wichita Falls, clear, 52, north at 9. Abilene, partly cloudy, 57, north at 12. Waco, cloudy, 63, north at 9. Tyler, cloudy, 65, northeast at 10. Once again at 6 a.m., DFW Airport, cloudy, 60, north at 8. Now let's check on your local forecast for the Dallas-Fort Worth Metroplex. Today, partly sunny. Highs in the upper 70s. Northeast winds 5 to 10 miles an hour. Tonight, mostly clear. Lows around 60. East winds around 5 miles an hour. Tuesday, sunny. Highs in the lower 80s. Southeast winds around 5 miles an hour. Tuesday night, clear. Lows in the lower 60s. South winds around 5 miles an hour. And now the extended forecast. Wednesday, sunny. Highs in the upper 80s. South winds around 5 miles an hour. Wednesday night, mostly clear. Lows in the upper 60s. Thursday, mostly sunny. Highs around 90. Thursday night, mostly cloudy. Lows in the lower 70s. Friday, mostly sunny. Highs in the upper 80s. Friday night, partly cloudy. Lows in the lower 70s. Saturday, mostly sunny with a 20% chance of showers and thunderstorms. Highs in the upper 80s. Saturday night, partly cloudy. A 20% chance of showers and thunderstorms in the evening. Lows in the lower 70s. Sunday, partly sunny. A 20% chance of showers and thunderstorms in the afternoon. Highs in the upper 80s. The forecast key messages for North and Central Texas. A shower or isolated storm cannot be ruled across the Brazos Valley and parts of East Texas. Severe weather is not expected. A quiet weather pattern is expected through much of the week with highs returning to the upper 80s and lower 90s. The spotter information statement for North and Central Texas. Spotter activation is not expected at this time. The ultraviolet index forecast for May 11th is 7, or high. The current time is 6:55 a.m. Central Daylight Time. 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The following reports of weather temperature and wind were made at 6 a.m. DFW Airport, cloudy, 60, dew point 54, relative humidity 80%, wind north at 8, pressure 30.13 inches and rising. Dallas Love Field, cloudy, 60, north at 5. Fort Worth Meacham, cloudy, 58, north at 9. Arlington, cloudy, 61, northwest at 8. McKinney, cloudy, 58, north at 8. Denton, cloudy, 57, north at 8. Elsewhere around the region, Wichita Falls, clear, 52, north at 9. Abilene, partly cloudy, 57, north at 12. Waco, cloudy, 63, north at 9. Tyler, cloudy, 65, northeast at 10. Once again at 6 a.m., DFW Airport, cloudy, 60, north at 8. Now let's check on your local forecast for the Dallas-Fort Worth Metroplex. Today, partly sunny. Highs in the upper 70s. Northeast winds 5 to 10 miles an hour. Tonight, mostly clear. Lows around 60. East winds around 5 miles an hour. Tuesday, sunny. Highs in the lower 80s. Southeast winds around 5 miles an hour. Tuesday night, clear. Lows in the lower 60s. South winds around 5 miles an hour. And now the extended forecast. Wednesday, sunny. Highs in the upper 80s. South winds around 5 miles an hour. Wednesday night, mostly clear. Lows in the upper 60s. Thursday, mostly sunny. Highs around 90. Thursday night, mostly cloudy. Lows in the lower 70s. Friday, mostly sunny.

Highs in the upper 80s. Friday night, partly cloudy. Lows in the lower 70s. Saturday, mostly sunny with a 20% chance of showers and thunderstorms. Highs in the upper 80s. Saturday night, partly cloudy. A 20% chance of showers and thunderstorms in the evening. Lows in the lower 70s. Sunday, partly sunny. A 20% chance of showers and thunderstorms in the afternoon. Highs in the upper 80s. The forecast key messages for North and Central Texas. A shower or isolated storm cannot be ruled across the Brazos Valley and parts of East Texas. Severe weather is not expected. A quiet weather pattern is expected through much of the week with highs returning to the upper 80s and lower 90s. The spotter information statement for North and Central Texas. Spotter activation is not expected at this time. The ultraviolet index forecast for May 11th is 7, or high. The current time is 6:58 a.m. Central Daylight Time. 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The following reports of weather temperature and wind were made at 6 a.m. DFW Airport, cloudy, 60, dew point 54, relative humidity 80%, wind north at 8, pressure 30.13 inches and rising. Dallas Love Field, cloudy, 60, north at 5. Fort Worth Meacham, cloudy, 58, north at 9. Arlington, cloudy, 61, northwest at 8. McKinney, cloudy, 58, north at 8. Denton, cloudy, 57, north at 8. Elsewhere around the region, Wichita Falls, clear, 52, north at 9. Abilene, partly cloudy, 57, north at 12. Waco, cloudy, 63, north at 9. Tyler, cloudy, 65, northeast at 10. Once again at 6 a.m., DFW Airport, cloudy, 60, north at 8. Now let's check on your local forecast for the Dallas-Fort Worth Metroplex. Today, partly sunny. Highs in the upper 70s. Northeast winds 5 to 10 miles an hour. Tonight, mostly clear. Lows around 60. East winds around 5 miles an hour. Tuesday, sunny. Highs in the lower 80s. Southeast winds around 5 miles an hour. Tuesday night, clear. Lows in the lower 60s. South winds around 5 miles an hour. And now the extended forecast. Wednesday, sunny. Highs in the upper 80s. South winds around 5 miles an hour. Wednesday night, mostly clear. Lows in the upper 60s. Thursday, mostly sunny. Highs around 90. Thursday night, mostly cloudy. Lows in the lower 70s. Friday, mostly sunny. Highs in the upper 80s. Friday night, partly cloudy. Lows in the lower 70s. Saturday, mostly sunny with a 20% chance of showers and thunderstorms. Highs in the upper 80s. Saturday night, partly cloudy. A 20% chance of showers and thunderstorms in the evening. Lows in the lower 70s. Sunday, partly sunny. A 20% chance of showers and thunderstorms in the afternoon. Highs in the upper 80s. The forecast key messages for North and Central Texas. A shower or isolated storm cannot be ruled across the Brazos Valley and parts of East Texas. Severe weather is not expected. A quiet weather pattern is expected through much of the week with highs returning to the upper 80s and lower 90s. The spotter information statement for North and Central Texas. Spotter activation is not expected at this time. The Dallas-Fort Worth climate summary for yesterday, May 10, 2026. Yesterday's high temperature was 81 degrees and the low 63 degrees. 1.04 inches of precipitation fell yesterday, which brings the monthly total to 1.15 inches. The total precipitation for the year now stands at 11.37 inches. There were no heating degree days yesterday and there were 7 cooling degree days yesterday.

The normal high temperature for today is 82 degrees, and the normal low is 63. The record high for today is 96, which occurred in 1967, and the record low is 44, which occurred in 1981. Sunrise today is at 6:32 a.m., and sunset is at 8:18 p.m. The ultraviolet index forecast for May 11th is 7, or high. The current time is 7:03 a.m. Central Daylight Time. 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The following reports of weather temperature and wind were made at 7 a.m. DFW Airport, cloudy, 59, dew point 54, relative humidity 83%, wind north at 8, pressure 30.15 inches and rising. Dallas Love Field, cloudy, 59, north at 6. Fort Worth Meacham, cloudy, 58, north at 9. Arlington, cloudy, 60, northwest at 9. McKinney, cloudy, 58, north at 9. Denton, cloudy, 56, north at 8. Elsewhere around the region, Wichita Falls, clear, 51, north at 6. Abilene, mostly cloudy, 56, north at 10. Waco, cloudy, 63, north at 8. Tyler, cloudy, 65, north at 12. Once again at 7 a.m., DFW Airport, cloudy, 59, north at 8. The following reports of weather temperature and wind were made at 7 a.m. DFW Airport, cloudy, 59, dew point 54, relative humidity 83%, wind north at 8, pressure 30.15 inches and rising. Dallas Love Field, cloudy, 59, north at 6. Fort Worth Meacham, cloudy, 58, north at 9. Arlington, cloudy, 60, northwest at 9. McKinney, cloudy, 58, north at 9. Denton, cloudy, 56, north at 8. Elsewhere around the region, Wichita Falls, clear, 51, north at 6. Abilene, mostly cloudy, 56, north at 10. Waco, cloudy, 63, north at 8. Tyler, cloudy, 65, north at 12. Once again at 7 a.m., DFW Airport, cloudy, 59, north at 8. Now let's check on your local forecast for the Dallas-Fort Worth Metroplex. Today, partly sunny. Highs in the upper 70s. Northeast winds 5 to 10 miles an hour. Tonight, mostly clear. Lows around 60. East winds around 5 miles an hour. Tuesday, sunny. Highs in the lower 80s. Southeast winds around 5 miles an hour. Tuesday night, clear. Lows in the lower 60s. South winds around 5 miles an hour. And now the extended forecast. Wednesday, sunny. Highs in the upper 80s. South winds around 5 miles an hour. Wednesday night, mostly clear. Lows in the upper 60s. Thursday, mostly sunny. Highs around 90. Thursday night, mostly cloudy. Lows in the lower 70s. Friday, mostly sunny. Highs in the upper 80s. Friday night, partly cloudy. Lows in the lower 70s. Saturday, mostly sunny with a 20% chance of showers and thunderstorms. Highs in the upper 80s. Saturday night, partly cloudy. A 20% chance of showers and thunderstorms in the evening. Lows in the lower 70s. Sunday, partly sunny. A 20% chance of showers and thunderstorms in the afternoon. Highs in the upper 80s. The forecast key messages for North and Central Texas. A shower or isolated storm cannot be ruled across the Brazos Valley and parts of East Texas. Severe weather is not expected. A quiet weather pattern is expected through much of the week with highs returning to the upper 80s and lower 90s. The spotter information statement for North and Central Texas. Spotter activation is not expected at this time. The Dallas-Fort Worth climate summary for yesterday, May 10th.

Yesterday's high temperature was 81 degrees and the low 63 degrees. 1.04 inches of precipitation fell yesterday, which brings the monthly total to 1.15 inches. The total precipitation for the year now stands at 11.37 inches. There were no heating degree days yesterday, and there were 7 cooling degree days yesterday. The normal high temperature for today is 82 degrees, and the normal low is 63. The record high for today is 96, which occurred in 1967, and the record low is 44, which occurred in 1981. Sunrise today is at 6:32 a.m., and sunset is at 8:18 p.m. The ultraviolet index forecast for May 11th is 7, or high. The current time is 7:08 a.m. Central Daylight Time. 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The following reports of weather temperature and wind were made at 7 a.m. DFW Airport, cloudy, 59, dew point 54, relative humidity 83%, wind north at 8, pressure 30.15 inches and rising. Dallas Love Field, cloudy, 59, north at 6. Fort Worth Meacham, cloudy, 58, north at 9. Arlington, cloudy, 60, northwest at 9. McKinney, cloudy, 58, north at 9. Denton, cloudy, 56, north at 8. Elsewhere around the region, Wichita Falls, clear, 51, north at 6. Abilene, mostly cloudy, 56, north at 10. Waco, cloudy, 63, north at 8. Tyler, cloudy, 65, north at 12. Once again at 7 a.m., DFW Airport, cloudy, 59, north at 8. Now let's check on your local forecast for the Dallas-Fort Worth Metroplex. Today, partly sunny. Highs in the upper 70s. Northeast winds 5 to 10 miles an hour. Tonight, mostly clear. Lows around 60. East winds around 5 miles an hour. Tuesday, sunny. Highs in the lower 80s. Southeast winds around 5 miles an hour. Tuesday night, clear. Lows in the lower 60s. South winds around 5 miles an hour. And now the extended forecast. Wednesday, sunny. Highs in the upper 80s. South winds around 5 miles an hour. Wednesday night, mostly clear. Lows in the upper 60s. Thursday, mostly sunny. Highs around 90. Thursday night, mostly cloudy. Lows in the lower 70s. Friday, mostly sunny. Highs in the upper 80s. Friday night, partly cloudy. Lows in the lower 70s. Saturday, mostly sunny with a 20% chance of showers and thunderstorms. Highs in the upper 80s. Saturday night, partly cloudy. A 20% chance of showers and thunderstorms in the evening. Lows in the lower 70s. Sunday, partly sunny. A 20% chance of showers and thunderstorms in the afternoon. Highs in the upper 80s. The forecast key messages for North and Central Texas. A shower or isolated storm cannot be ruled across the Brazos Valley and parts of East Texas. Severe weather is not expected. A quiet weather pattern is expected through much of the week with highs returning to the upper 80s and lower 90s. The spotter information statement for North and Central Texas. Spotter activation is not expected at this time. The Dallas-Fort Worth climate summary for yesterday, May 10, 2026. Yesterday's high temperature was 81 degrees and the low 63 degrees. 1.04 inches of precipitation fell yesterday, which brings the monthly total to 1.15 inches. The total precipitation for the year now stands at 11.37 inches. There were no heating degree days yesterday, and there were 7 cooling degree days yesterday. The normal high temperature for today is 82 degrees, and the normal low is 63. The record high for today is 96, which occurred in 1967, and the record low is 44, which occurred in 1981. Sunrise.

Today is at 6:32 a.m. and sunset is at 8:18 p.m. The ultraviolet index forecast for May 11th is 7, or high. The current time is 7:12 a.m. Central Daylight Time. 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The following reports of weather temperature and wind were made at 7 a.m. DFW Airport, cloudy, 59, dew point 54, relative humidity 83%, wind north at 8, pressure 30.15 inches and rising. Dallas Love Field, cloudy, 59, north at 6. Fort Worth Meacham, cloudy, 58, north at 9. Arlington, cloudy, 60, northwest at 9. McKinney, cloudy, 58, north at 9. Denton, cloudy, 56, north at 8. Elsewhere around the region, Wichita Falls, clear, 51, north at 6. Abilene, mostly cloudy, 56, north at 10. Waco, cloudy, 63, north at 8. Tyler, cloudy, 65, north at 12. Once again at 7 a.m., DFW Airport, cloudy, 59, north at 8. Now let's check on your local forecast for the Dallas-Fort Worth Metroplex. Today, partly sunny. Highs in the upper 70s. Northeast winds 5 to 10 miles an hour. Tonight, mostly clear. Lows around 60. East winds around 5 miles an hour. Tuesday, sunny. Highs in the lower 80s. Southeast winds around 5 miles an hour. Tuesday night, clear. Lows in the lower 60s. South winds around 5 miles an hour. And now the extended forecast. Wednesday, sunny. Highs in the upper 80s. South winds around 5 miles an hour. Wednesday night, mostly clear. Lows in the upper 60s. Thursday, mostly sunny. Highs around 90. Thursday night, mostly cloudy. Lows in the lower 70s. Friday, mostly sunny. Highs in the upper 80s. Friday night, partly cloudy. Lows in the lower 70s. Saturday, mostly sunny with a 20% chance of showers and thunderstorms. Highs in the upper 80s. Saturday night, partly cloudy. A 20% chance of showers and thunderstorms in the evening. Lows in the lower 70s. Sunday, partly sunny. A 20% chance of showers and thunderstorms in the afternoon. Highs in the upper 80s. The forecast key messages for North and Central Texas. A shower or isolated storm cannot be ruled across the Brazos Valley and parts of East Texas. Severe weather is not expected. A quiet weather pattern is expected through much of the week with highs returning to the upper 80s and lower 90s. The spotter information statement for North and Central Texas. Spotter activation is not expected at this time. The Dallas-Fort Worth climate summary for yesterday, May 10, 2026. Yesterday's high temperature was 81 degrees and the low 63 degrees. 1.04 inches of precipitation fell yesterday, which brings the monthly total to 1.15 inches. The total precipitation for the year now stands at 11.37 inches. There were no heating degree days yesterday and there were 7 cooling degree days yesterday. The normal high temperature for today is 82 degrees and the normal low is 63. The record high for today is 96, which occurred in 1967, and the record low is 44, which occurred in 1981. Sunrise today is at 6:32 a.m. and sunset is at 8:18 p.m. The ultraviolet index forecast for May 11th is 7, or high. The current time is 7:17 a.m. Central Daylight Time. 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The following reports of weather temperature and wind were made at 7 a.m. DFW Airport, cloudy, 59, dew point 54, relative humidity 83%.

Wind north at 8. Pressure 30.15 inches and rising. Dallas Love Field, cloudy, 59, north at 6. Fort Worth Meacham, cloudy, 58, north at 9. Arlington, cloudy, 60, northwest at 9. McKinney, cloudy, 58, north at 9. Denton, cloudy, 56, north at 8. Elsewhere around the region, Wichita Falls, clear, 51, north at 6. Abilene, mostly cloudy, 56, north at 10. Waco, cloudy, 63, north at 8. Tyler, cloudy, 65, north at 12. Once again at 7 a.m., DFW Airport, cloudy, 59, north at 8. Now let's check on your local forecast for the Dallas-Fort Worth Metroplex. Today, partly sunny. Highs in the upper 70s. Northeast winds 5 to 10 miles an hour. Tonight, mostly clear. Lows around 60. East winds around 5 miles an hour. Tuesday, sunny. Highs in the lower 80s. Southeast winds around 5 miles an hour. Tuesday night, clear. Lows in the lower 60s. South winds around 5 miles an hour. And now the extended forecast. Wednesday, sunny. Highs in the upper 80s. South winds around 5 miles an hour. Wednesday night, mostly clear. Lows in the upper 60s. Thursday, mostly sunny. Highs around 90. Thursday night, mostly cloudy. Lows in the lower 70s. Friday, mostly sunny. Highs in the upper 80s. Friday night, partly cloudy. Lows in the lower 70s. Saturday, mostly sunny with a 20% chance of showers and thunderstorms. Highs in the upper 80s. Saturday night, partly cloudy. A 20% chance of showers and thunderstorms in the evening. Lows in the lower 70s. Sunday, partly sunny. A 20% chance of showers and thunderstorms in the afternoon. Highs in the upper 80s. The forecast key messages for North and Central Texas. A shower or isolated storm cannot be ruled across the Brazos Valley and parts of East Texas. Severe weather is not expected. A quiet weather pattern is expected through much of the week with highs returning to the upper 80s and lower 90s. The spotter information statement for North and Central Texas. Spotter activation is not expected at this time. The Dallas-Fort Worth climate summary for yesterday, May 10, 2026. Yesterday's high temperature was 81 degrees and the low 63 degrees. 1.04 inches of precipitation fell yesterday, which brings the monthly total to 1.15 inches. The total precipitation for the year now stands at 11.37 inches. There were no heating degree days yesterday and there were 7 cooling degree days yesterday. The normal high temperature for today is 82 degrees and the normal low is 63. The record high for today is 96, which occurred in 1967, and the record low is 44, which occurred in 1981. Sunrise today is at 6:32 a.m. and sunset is at 8:18 p.m. The ultraviolet index forecast for May 11th is 7, or high. The current time is 7:21 a.m. Central Daylight Time. 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The following reports of weather temperature and wind were made at 7 a.m. DFW Airport, cloudy, 59, dew point 54, relative humidity 83%, wind north at 8, pressure 30.15 inches and rising. Dallas Love Field, cloudy, 59, north at 6. Fort Worth Meacham, cloudy, 58, north at 9. Arlington, cloudy, 60, northwest at 9. McKinney, cloudy, 58, north at 9. Denton, cloudy, 56, north at 8. Elsewhere around the region, Wichita Falls, clear, 51, north at 6. Abilene, mostly cloudy, 56, north at 10. Waco, cloudy, 63, north at 8.

County, 65, north at 12. Once again at 7 a.m., DFW Airport, cloudy, 59, north at 8. Now let's check on your local forecast for the Dallas-Fort Worth Metroplex. Today, partly sunny. Highs in the upper 70s. Northeast winds 5 to 10 miles an hour. Tonight, mostly clear. Lows around 60. East winds around 5 miles an hour. Tuesday, sunny. Highs in the lower 80s. Southeast winds around 5 miles an hour. Tuesday night, clear. Lows in the lower 60s. South winds around 5 miles an hour. And now the extended forecast. Wednesday, sunny. Highs in the upper 80s. South winds around 5 miles an hour. Wednesday night, mostly clear. Lows in the upper 60s. Thursday, mostly sunny. Highs around 90. Thursday night, mostly cloudy. Lows in the lower 70s. Friday, mostly sunny. Highs in the upper 80s. Friday night, partly cloudy. Lows in the lower 70s. Saturday, mostly sunny with a 20% chance of showers and thunderstorms. Highs in the upper 80s. Saturday night, partly cloudy. A 20% chance of showers and thunderstorms in the evening. Lows in the lower 70s. Sunday, partly sunny. A 20% chance of showers and thunderstorms in the afternoon. Highs in the upper 80s. The forecast key messages for North and Central Texas. A shower or isolated storm cannot be ruled across the Brazos Valley and parts of East Texas. Severe weather is not expected. A quiet weather pattern is expected through much of the week with highs returning to the upper 80s and lower 90s. The spotter information statement for North and Central Texas. Spotter activation is not expected at this time. The Dallas-Fort Worth climate summary for yesterday, May 10, 2026. Yesterday's high temperature was 81 degrees and the low 63 degrees. 1.04 inches of precipitation fell yesterday, which brings the monthly total to 1.15 inches. The total precipitation for the year now stands at 11.37 inches. There were no heating degree days yesterday and there were 7 cooling degree days yesterday. The normal high temperature for today is 82 degrees and the normal low is 63. The record high for today is 96, which occurred in 1967, and the record low is 44, which occurred in 1981. Sunrise today is at 6:32 a.m. and sunset is at 8:18 p.m. The ultraviolet index forecast for May 11th is 7, or high. The current time is 7:25 a.m. Central Daylight Time. 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The following reports of weather temperature and wind were made at 7 a.m. DFW Airport, cloudy, 59, dew point 54, relative humidity 83%, wind north at 8, pressure 30.15 inches and rising. Dallas Love Field, cloudy, 59, north at 6. Fort Worth Meacham, cloudy, 58, north at 9. Arlington, cloudy, 60, northwest at 9. McKinney, cloudy, 58, north at 9. Denton, cloudy, 56, north at 8. Elsewhere around the region, Wichita Falls, clear, 51, north at 6. Abilene, mostly cloudy, 56, north at 10. Waco, cloudy, 63, north at 8. Tyler, cloudy, 65, north at 12. Once again at 7 a.m., DFW Airport, cloudy, 59, north at 8. Now let's check on your local forecast for the Dallas-Fort Worth Metroplex. Today, partly sunny. Highs in the upper 70s. Northeast winds 5 to 10 miles an hour. Tonight, mostly clear. Lows around 60. East winds around 5 miles an hour. Tuesday, sunny. Highs in the lower 80s. Southeast winds around 5 miles an hour. Tuesday night, clear.
lows in the lower 60s. South winds around 5 miles an hour. And now the extended forecast. Wednesday, sunny. Highs in the upper 80s. South winds around 5 miles an hour. Wednesday night, mostly clear. Lows in the upper 60s. Thursday, mostly sunny. Highs around 90. Thursday night, mostly cloudy. Lows in the lower 70s. Friday, mostly sunny. Highs in the upper 80s. Friday night, partly cloudy. Lows in the lower 70s. Saturday, mostly sunny with a 20% chance of showers and thunderstorms. Highs in the upper 80s. Saturday night, partly cloudy. A 20% chance of showers and thunderstorms in the evening. Lows in the lower 70s. Sunday, partly sunny. A 20% chance of showers and thunderstorms in the afternoon. Highs in the upper 80s. The forecast key messages for North and Central Texas. A shower or isolated storm cannot be ruled across the Brazos Valley and parts of East Texas. Severe weather is not expected. A quiet weather pattern is expected through much of the week with highs returning to the upper 80s and lower 90s. The spotter information statement for North and Central Texas. Spotter activation is not expected at this time. The Dallas-Fort Worth climate summary for yesterday, May 10, 2026. Yesterday's high temperature was 81 degrees and the low 63 degrees. 1.04 inches of precipitation fell yesterday, which brings the monthly total to 1.15 inches. The total precipitation for the year now stands at 11.37 inches. There were no heating degree days yesterday and there were 7 cooling degree days yesterday. The normal high temperature for today is 82 degrees and the normal low is 63. The record high for today is 96, which occurred in 1967, and the record low is 44, which occurred in 1981. Sunrise today is at 6:32 a.m. and sunset is at 8:18 p.m. The ultraviolet index forecast for May 11th is 7, or high. The current time is 7:30 a.m. Central Daylight Time. 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The following reports of weather temperature and wind were made at 7 a.m. DFW Airport, cloudy, 59, dew point 54, relative humidity 83%, wind north at 8, pressure 30.15 inches and rising. Dallas Love Field, cloudy, 59, north at 6. Fort Worth Meacham, cloudy, 58, north at 9. Arlington, cloudy, 60, northwest at 9. McKinney, cloudy, 58, north at 9. Denton, cloudy, 56, north at 8. Elsewhere around the region, Wichita Falls, clear, 51, north at 6. Abilene, mostly cloudy, 56, north at 10. Waco, cloudy, 63, north at 8. Tyler, cloudy, 65, north at 12. Once again at 7 a.m., DFW Airport, cloudy, 59, north at 8. Now let's check on your local forecast for the Dallas-Fort Worth Metroplex. Today, partly sunny. Highs in the upper 70s. Northeast winds 5 to 10 miles an hour. Tonight, mostly clear. Lows around 60. East winds around 5 miles an hour. Tuesday, sunny. Highs in the lower 80s. Southeast winds around 5 miles an hour. Tuesday night, clear. Lows in the lower 60s. South winds around 5 miles an hour. And now the extended forecast. Wednesday, sunny. Highs in the upper 80s. South winds around 5 miles an hour. Wednesday night, mostly clear. Lows in the upper 60s. Thursday, mostly sunny. Highs around 90. Thursday night, mostly cloudy. Lows in the lower 70s. Friday, mostly sunny. Highs in the upper 80s. Friday night, partly cloudy.

lows in the lower 70s. Saturday, mostly sunny with a 20% chance of showers and thunderstorms. Highs in the upper 80s. Saturday night, partly cloudy. A 20% chance of showers and thunderstorms in the evening. Lows in the lower 70s. Sunday, partly sunny. A 20% chance of showers and thunderstorms in the afternoon. Highs, lows in the lower 70s. Sunday, partly sunny. A 20% chance of showers and thunderstorms in the afternoon. Highs in the upper 80s. The forecast key messages for North and Central Texas. A shower or isolated storm cannot be ruled across the Brazos Valley and parts of East Texas. Severe weather is not expected. A quiet weather pattern is expected through much of the week with highs returning to the upper 80s and lower 90s. The spotter information statement for North and Central Texas. Spotter activation is not expected at this time. The Dallas-Fort Worth climate summary for yesterday, May 10, 2026. Yesterday's high temperature was 81 degrees and the low 63 degrees. 1.04 inches of precipitation fell yesterday, which brings the monthly total to 1.15 inches. The total precipitation for the year now stands at 11.37 inches. There were no heating degree days yesterday and there were 7 cooling degree days yesterday. The normal high temperature for today is 82 degrees and the normal low is 63. The record high for today is 96, which occurred in 1967, and the record low is 44, which occurred in 1981. Sunrise today is at 6:32 a.m. and sunset is at 8:18 p.m. The ultraviolet index forecast for May 11th is 7, or high. The current time is 7:34 a.m. Central Daylight Time. 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The following reports of weather temperature and wind were made at 7 a.m. DFW Airport, cloudy, 59, dew point 54, relative humidity 83%, wind north at 8, pressure 30.15 inches and rising. Dallas Love Field, cloudy, 59, north at 6. Fort Worth Meacham, cloudy, 58, north at 9. Arlington, cloudy, 60, northwest at 9. McKinney, cloudy, 58, north at 9. Denton, cloudy, 56, north at 8. Elsewhere around the region, Wichita Falls, clear, 51, north at 6. Abilene, mostly cloudy, 56, north at 10. Waco, cloudy, 63, north at 8. Tyler, cloudy, 65, north at 12. Once again at 7 a.m., DFW Airport, cloudy, 59, north at 8. Now let's check on your local forecast for the Dallas-Fort Worth Metroplex. Today, partly sunny. Highs in the upper 70s. Northeast winds 5 to 10 miles an hour. Tonight, mostly clear. Lows around 60. East winds around 5 miles an hour. Tuesday, sunny. Highs in the lower 80s. Southeast winds around 5 miles an hour. Tuesday night, clear. Lows in the lower 60s. South winds around 5 miles an hour. And now the extended forecast. Wednesday, sunny. Highs in the upper 80s. South winds around 5 miles an hour. Wednesday night, mostly clear. Lows in the upper 60s. Thursday, mostly sunny. Highs around 90. Thursday night, mostly cloudy. Lows in the lower 70s. Friday, mostly sunny. Highs in the upper 80s. Friday night, partly cloudy. Lows in the lower 70s. Saturday, mostly sunny with a 20% chance of showers and thunderstorms. Highs in the upper 80s. Saturday night, partly cloudy. A 20% chance of showers and thunderstorms in the evening. Lows in the lower 70s. Sunday, partly sunny. A 20% chance of showers and thunderstorms in the afternoon. Highs in the upper 80s.

11.37 inches. There were no heating degree days yesterday, and there were 7 cooling degree days yesterday. The normal high temperature for today is 82 degrees, and the normal low is 63. The record high for today is 96, which occurred in 1967, and the record low is 44, which occurred in 1981. Sunrise today is at 6:32 a.m., and sunset is at 8:18 p.m. The ultraviolet index forecast for May 11th is 7, or high. The current time is 7:38 a.m. Central Daylight Time. 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The following reports of weather temperature and wind were made at 7 a.m. DFW Airport, cloudy, 59, dew point 54, relative humidity 83%, wind north at 8, pressure 30.15 inches and rising. Dallas Love Field, cloudy, 59, north at 6. Fort Worth Meacham, cloudy, 58, north at 9. Arlington, cloudy, 60, northwest at 9. McKinney, cloudy, 58, north at 9. Denton, cloudy, 56, north at 8. Elsewhere around the region, Wichita Falls, clear, 51, north at 6. Abilene, mostly cloudy, 56, north at 10. Waco, cloudy, 63, north at 8. Tyler, cloudy, 65, north at 12. Once again at 7 a.m., DFW Airport, cloudy, 59, north at 8. Now let's check on your local forecast for the Dallas-Fort Worth Metroplex. Today, partly sunny. Highs in the upper 70s. Northeast winds 5 to 10 miles an hour. Tonight, mostly clear. Lows around 60. East winds around 5 miles an hour. Tuesday, sunny. Highs in the lower 80s. Southeast winds around 5 miles an hour. Tuesday night, clear. Lows in the lower 60s. South winds around 5 miles an hour. And now the extended forecast. Wednesday, sunny. Highs in the upper 80s. South winds around 5 miles an hour. Wednesday night, mostly clear. Lows in the upper 60s. Thursday, mostly sunny. Highs around 90. Thursday night, mostly cloudy. Lows in the lower 70s. Friday, mostly sunny. Highs in the upper 80s. Friday night, partly cloudy. Lows in the lower 70s. Saturday, mostly sunny with a 20% chance of showers and thunderstorms. Highs in the upper 80s. Saturday night, partly cloudy. A 20% chance of showers and thunderstorms in the evening. Lows in the lower 70s. Sunday, partly sunny. A 20% chance of showers and thunderstorms in the afternoon. Highs in the upper 80s. The forecast key messages for North and Central Texas. A shower or isolated storm cannot be ruled across the Brazos Valley and parts of East Texas. Severe weather is not expected. A quiet weather pattern is expected through much of the week with highs returning to the upper 80s and lower 90s. The spotter information statement for North and Central Texas. Spotter activation is not expected at this time. The Dallas-Fort Worth climate summary for yesterday, May 10, 2026. Yesterday's high temperature was 81 degrees and the low 63 degrees. 1.04 inches of precipitation fell yesterday, which brings the monthly total to 1.15 inches. The total precipitation for the year now stands at 11.37 inches. There were no heating degree days yesterday, and there were 7 cooling degree days yesterday. The normal high temperature for today is 82 degrees, and the normal low is 63. The record high for today is 96, which occurred in 1967, and the record low is 44, which occurred in 1981. Sunrise today is at 6:32 a.m. and sunset is at 8:18 p.m. The ultraviolet index forecast for May 11th is 7, or high. The current time is 7:43 a.m. Central Daylight Time.

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The following reports of weather temperature and wind were made at 7 a.m. DFW Airport, cloudy, 59, dew point 54, relative humidity 83%, wind north at 8, pressure 30.15 inches and rising. Dallas Love Field, cloudy, 59, north at 6. Fort Worth Meacham, cloudy, 58, north at 9. Arlington, cloudy, 60, northwest at 9. McKinney, cloudy, 58, north at 9. Denton, cloudy, 56, north at 8. Elsewhere around the region, Wichita Falls, clear, 51, north at 6. Abilene, mostly cloudy, 56, north at 10. Waco, cloudy, 63, north at 8. Tyler, cloudy, 65, north at 12. Once again at 7 a.m., DFW Airport, cloudy, 59, north at 8. Now let's check on your local forecast for the Dallas-Fort Worth Metroplex. Today, partly sunny. Highs in the upper 70s. Northeast winds 5 to 10 miles an hour. Tonight, mostly clear. Lows around 60. East winds around 5 miles an hour. Tuesday, sunny. Highs in the lower 80s. Southeast winds around 5 miles an hour. Tuesday night, clear. Lows in the lower 60s. South winds around 5 miles an hour. And now the extended forecast. Wednesday, sunny. Highs in the upper 80s. South winds around 5 miles an hour. Wednesday night, mostly clear. Lows in the upper 60s. Thursday, mostly sunny. Highs around 90. Thursday night, mostly cloudy. Lows in the lower 70s. Friday, mostly sunny. Highs in the upper 80s. Friday night, partly cloudy. Lows in the lower 70s. Saturday, mostly sunny with a 20% chance of showers and thunderstorms. Highs in the upper 80s. Saturday night, partly cloudy. A 20% chance of showers and thunderstorms in the evening. Lows in the lower 70s. Sunday, partly sunny. A 20% chance of showers and thunderstorms in the afternoon. Highs in the upper 80s. The forecast key messages for North and Central Texas. A shower or isolated storm cannot be ruled across the Brazos Valley and parts of East Texas. Severe weather is not expected. A quiet weather pattern is expected through much of the week with highs returning to the upper 80s and lower 90s. The spotter information statement for North and Central Texas. Spotter activation is not expected at this time. The Dallas-Fort Worth climate summary for yesterday, May 10, 2026. Yesterday's high temperature was 81 degrees and the low 63 degrees. 1.04 inches of precipitation fell yesterday, which brings the monthly total to 1.15 inches. The total precipitation for the year now stands at 11.37 inches. There were no heating degree days yesterday and there were 7 cooling degree days yesterday. The normal high temperature for today is 82 degrees and the normal low is 63. The record high for today is 96, which occurred in 1967, and the record low is 44, which occurred in 1981. Sunrise today is at 6:32 a.m. and sunset is at 8:18 p.m. The ultraviolet index forecast for May 11th is 7, or high. The current time is 7:47 a.m. Central Daylight Time. 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The following reports of weather temperature and wind were made at 7 a.m. DFW Airport, cloudy, 59, dew point 54, relative humidity 83%, wind north at 8, pressure 30.15 inches and rising. Dallas Love Field, cloudy, 59, north at 6. Fort Worth Meacham, cloudy, 58, north at 9. Arlington, cloudy, 60.

McKinney, cloudy, 58, north at 9. Denton, cloudy, 56, north at 8. Elsewhere around the region, Wichita Falls, clear, 51, north at 6. Abilene, mostly cloudy, 56, north at 10. Waco, cloudy, 63, north at 8. Tyler, cloudy, 65, north at 12. Once again at 7 a.m., DFW Airport, cloudy, 59, north at 8. Now let's check on your local forecast for the Dallas-Fort Worth Metroplex. Today, partly sunny. Highs in the upper 70s. Northeast winds 5 to 10 miles an hour. Tonight, mostly clear. Lows around 60. East winds around 5 miles an hour. Tuesday, sunny. Highs in the lower 80s. Southeast winds around 5 miles an hour. Tuesday night, clear. Lows in the lower 60s. South winds around 5 miles an hour. And now the extended forecast. Wednesday, sunny. Highs in the upper 80s. South winds around 5 miles an hour. Wednesday night, mostly clear. Lows in the upper 60s. Thursday, mostly sunny. Highs around 90. Thursday night, mostly cloudy. Lows in the lower 70s. Friday, mostly sunny. Highs in the upper 80s. Friday night, partly cloudy. Lows in the lower 70s. Saturday, mostly sunny with a 20% chance of showers and thunderstorms. Highs in the upper 80s. Saturday night, partly cloudy. A 20% chance of showers and thunderstorms in the evening. Lows in the lower 70s. Sunday, partly sunny. A 20% chance of showers and thunderstorms in the afternoon. Highs in the upper 80s. The forecast key messages for North and Central Texas. A shower or isolated storm cannot be ruled across the Brazos Valley and parts of East Texas. Severe weather is not expected. A quiet weather pattern is expected through much of the week with highs returning to the upper 80s and lower 90s. The spotter information statement for North and Central Texas. Spotter activation is not expected at this time. The Dallas-Fort Worth climate summary for yesterday, May 10, 2026. Yesterday's high temperature was 81 degrees and the low 63 degrees. 1.04 inches of precipitation fell yesterday, which brings the monthly total to 1.15 inches. The total precipitation for the year now stands at 11.37 inches. There were no heating degree days yesterday and there were 7 cooling degree days yesterday. The normal high temperature for today is 82 degrees, and the normal low is 63. The record high for today is 96, which occurred in 1967, and the record low is 44, which occurred in 1981. Sunrise today is at 6:32 a.m. and sunset is at 8:18 p.m. The ultraviolet index forecast for May 11th is 7, or high. The current time is 7:51 a.m. Central Daylight Time. 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The following reports of weather temperature and wind were made at 7 a.m. DFW Airport, cloudy, 59, dew point 54, relative humidity 83%, wind north at 8, pressure 30.15 inches and rising. Dallas Love Field, cloudy, 59, north at 6. Fort Worth Meacham, cloudy, 58, north at 9. Arlington, cloudy, 60, northwest at 9. McKinney, cloudy, 58, north at 9. Denton, cloudy, 56, north at 8. Elsewhere around the region, Wichita Falls, clear, 51, north at 6. Abilene, mostly cloudy, 56, north at 10. Waco, cloudy, 63, north at 8. Tyler, cloudy, 65, north at 12. Once again at 7 a.m., DFW Airport, cloudy, 59, north at 8. Now let's check on your local forecast for the Dallas-Fort Worth Metroplex.

Today, partly sunny. Highs in the upper 70s. Northeast winds 5 to 10 miles an hour. Tonight, mostly clear. Lows around 60. East winds around 5 miles an hour. Tuesday, sunny. Highs in the lower 80s. Southeast winds around 5 miles an hour. Tuesday night, clear. Lows in the lower 60s. South winds around 5 miles an hour. And now the extended forecast. Wednesday, sunny. Highs in the upper 80s. South winds around 5 miles an hour. Wednesday night, mostly clear. Lows in the upper 60s. Thursday, mostly sunny. Highs around 90. Thursday night, mostly cloudy. Lows in the lower 70s. Friday, mostly sunny. Highs in the upper 80s. Friday night, partly cloudy. Lows in the lower 70s. Saturday, mostly sunny with a 20% chance of showers and thunderstorms. Highs in the upper 80s. Saturday night, partly cloudy. A 20% chance of showers and thunderstorms in the evening. Lows in the lower 70s. Sunday, partly sunny. A 20% chance of showers and thunderstorms in the afternoon. Highs in the upper 80s. The forecast key messages for North and Central Texas. A shower or isolated storm cannot be ruled across the Brazos Valley and parts of East Texas. Severe weather is not expected. A quiet weather pattern is expected through much of the week with highs returning to the upper 80s and lower 90s. The spotter information statement for North and Central Texas. Spotter activation is not expected at this time. The Dallas-Fort Worth climate summary for yesterday, May 10, 2026. Yesterday's high temperature was 81 degrees and the low 63 degrees. 1.04 inches of precipitation fell yesterday, which brings the monthly total to 1.15 inches. The total precipitation for the year now stands at 11.37 inches. There were no heating degree days yesterday and there were 7 cooling degree days yesterday. The normal high temperature for today is 82 degrees and the normal low is 63. The record high for today is 96, which occurred in 1967, and the record low is 44, which occurred in 1981. Sunrise today is at 6:32 a.m. and sunset is at 8:18 p.m. The ultraviolet index forecast for May 11th is 7, or high. The current time is 7:56 a.m. Central Daylight Time. 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The following reports of weather temperature and wind were made at 7 a.m. DFW Airport, cloudy, 59, dew point 54, relative humidity 83%, wind north at 8, pressure 30.15 inches and rising. Dallas Love Field, cloudy, 59, north at 6. Fort Worth Meacham, cloudy, 58, north at 9. Arlington, cloudy, 60, northwest at 9. McKinney, cloudy, 58, north at 9. Denton, cloudy, 56, north at 8. Elsewhere around the region, Wichita Falls, clear, 51, north at 6. Abilene, mostly cloudy, 56, north at 10. Waco, cloudy, 63, north at 8. Tyler, cloudy, 65, north at 12. Once again at 7 a.m., DFW Airport, cloudy, 59, north at 8. Now let's check on your local forecast for the Dallas-Fort Worth Metroplex. Today, partly sunny. Highs in the upper 70s. Northeast winds 5 to 10 miles an hour. Tonight, mostly clear. Lows around 60. East winds around 5 miles an hour. Tuesday, sunny. Highs in the lower 80s. Southeast winds around 5 miles an hour. Tuesday night, clear. Lows in the lower 60s. South winds around 5 miles an hour. And now the extended forecast. Wednesday, sunny. Highs in the upper 80s. South winds around

5 miles an hour. Wednesday night, mostly clear. Lows in the upper 60s. Thursday, mostly sunny. Highs around 90. Thursday night, mostly cloudy. Lows in the lower 70s. Friday, mostly sunny. Highs in the upper 80s. Friday night, partly cloudy. Lows in the lower 70s. Saturday, mostly sunny with a 20% chance of showers and thunderstorms. Highs in the upper 80s. Saturday night, partly cloudy. A 20% chance of showers and thunderstorms in the evening. Lows in the lower 70s. Sunday, partly sunny. A 20% chance of showers and thunderstorms in the afternoon. Highs in the upper 80s. The forecast key messages for North and Central Texas. A shower or isolated storm cannot be ruled across the Brazos Valley and parts of East Texas. Severe weather is not expected. A quiet weather pattern is expected through much of the week with highs returning to the upper 80s and lower 90s. The spotter information statement for North and Central Texas. Spotter activation is not expected at this time. The Dallas-Fort Worth climate summary for yesterday, May 10, 2026. Yesterday's high temperature was 81 degrees and the low 63 degrees. 1.04 inches of precipitation fell yesterday, which brings the monthly total to 1.15 inches. The total precipitation for the year now stands at 11.37 inches. There were no heating degree days yesterday and there were 7 cooling degree days yesterday. The normal high temperature for today is 82 degrees and the normal low is 63. The record high for today is 96, which occurred in 1967, and the record low is 44, which occurred in 1981. Sunrise today is at 6:32 a.m. and sunset is at 8:18 p.m. The ultraviolet index forecast for May 11th is 7, or high. The current time is 8 a.m. Central Daylight Time. 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The following reports of weather temperature and wind were made at 7 a.m. DFW Airport, cloudy, 59, dew point 54, relative humidity 83%, wind north at 8, pressure 30.15 inches and rising. Dallas Love Field, cloudy, 59, north at 6. Fort Worth Meacham, cloudy, 58, north at 9. Arlington, cloudy, 60, northwest at 9. McKinney, cloudy, 58, north at 9. Denton, cloudy, 56, north at 8. Elsewhere around the region, Wichita Falls, clear, 51, north at 6. Abilene, mostly cloudy, 56, north at 10. Waco, cloudy, 63, north at 8. Tyler, cloudy, 65, north at 12. Once again at 7 a.m., DFW Airport, cloudy, 59, north at 8. The following reports of weather temperature and wind were made at 8 a.m. DFW Airport, cloudy, 60, dew point 54, relative humidity 80%, wind north at 12, pressure 30.16 inches and rising. Dallas Love Field, cloudy, 60, north at 7. Fort Worth Meacham, cloudy, 57, north at 8. Arlington, cloudy, 60, northwest at 9. McKinney, cloudy, 59, north at 9. Denton, cloudy, 56, north at 7. Elsewhere around the region, Wichita Falls, sunny, 55, north at 10. Abilene, fog, 56, north at 10. Waco, cloudy, 63, north at 13. Tyler, fog, 65, northeast at 8. Once again at 8 a.m., DFW Airport, cloudy, 60, north at 12. Now let's check on your local forecast for the Dallas-Fort Worth Metroplex. Today, partly sunny. Highs in the upper 70s. Northeast winds 5 to 10 miles an hour. Tonight, mostly clear. Lows around 60. East winds around 5 miles an hour. Tuesday, sunny,

in the lower 80s. Southeast winds around 5 miles an hour. Tuesday night, clear. Lows in the lower 60s. South winds around 5 miles an hour. And now the extended forecast. Wednesday, sunny. Highs in the upper 80s. South winds around 5 miles an hour. Wednesday night, mostly clear. Lows in the upper 60s. Thursday, mostly sunny. Highs around 90. Thursday night, mostly cloudy. Lows in the lower 70s. Friday, mostly sunny. Highs in the upper 80s. Friday night, partly cloudy. Lows in the lower 70s. Saturday, mostly sunny with a 20% chance of showers and thunderstorms. Highs in the upper 80s. Saturday night, partly cloudy. A 20% chance of showers and thunderstorms in the evening. Lows in the lower 70s. Sunday, partly sunny. A 20% chance of showers and thunderstorms in the afternoon. Highs in the upper 80s. The forecast key messages for North and Central Texas. A shower or isolated storm cannot be ruled across the Brazos Valley and parts of East Texas. Severe weather is not expected. A quiet weather pattern is expected through much of the week with highs returning to the upper 80s and lower 90s. The spotter information statement for North and Central Texas. Spotter activation is not expected at this time. The Dallas-Fort Worth climate summary for yesterday, May 10, 2026. Yesterday's high temperature was 81 degrees and the low 63 degrees. 1.04 inches of precipitation fell yesterday, which brings the monthly total to 1.15 inches. The total precipitation for the year now stands at 11.37 inches. There were no heating degree days yesterday and there were 7 cooling degree days yesterday. The normal high temperature for today is 82 degrees, and the normal low is 63. The record high for today is 96, which occurred in 1967, and the record low is 44, which occurred in 1981. Sunrise today is at 6:32 a.m. and sunset is at 8:18 p.m. The ultraviolet index forecast for May 11th is 7, or high. The current time is 8:05 a.m. Central Daylight Time. 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The following reports of weather temperature and wind were made at 8 a.m. DFW Airport, cloudy, 60, dew point 54, relative humidity 80%, wind north at 12, pressure 30.16 inches and rising. Dallas Love Field, cloudy, 60, north at 7. Fort Worth Meacham, cloudy, 57, north at 8. Arlington, cloudy, 60, northwest at 9. McKinney, cloudy, 59, north at 9. Denton, cloudy, 56, north at 7. Elsewhere around the region, Wichita Falls, sunny, 55, north at 10. Abilene, fog, 56, north at 10. Waco, cloudy, 63, north at 13. Tyler, fog, 65, northeast at 8. Once again at 8 a.m., DFW Airport, cloudy, 60, north at 12. Now let's check on your local forecast for the Dallas-Fort Worth Metroplex. Today, partly sunny. Highs in the upper 70s. Northeast winds 5 to 10 miles an hour. Tonight, mostly clear. Lows around 60. East winds around 5 miles an hour. Tuesday, sunny. Highs in the lower 80s. Southeast winds around 5 miles an hour. Tuesday night, clear. Lows in the lower 60s. South winds around 5 miles an hour. And now the extended forecast. Wednesday, sunny. Highs in the upper 80s. South winds around 5 miles an hour. Wednesday night, mostly clear. Lows in the upper 60s. Thursday, mostly sunny. Highs around 90. Thursday night, mostly cloudy. Lows in the lower 70s. Friday, mostly sunny.

highs in the upper 80s. Friday night, partly cloudy. Lows in the lower 70s. Saturday, mostly sunny with a 20% chance of showers and thunderstorms. Highs in the upper 80s. Saturday night, partly cloudy. A 20% chance of showers and thunderstorms in the evening. Lows in the lower 70s. Sunday, partly sunny. A 20% chance of showers and thunderstorms in the afternoon. Highs in the upper 80s. The forecast key messages for North and Central Texas. A shower or isolated storm cannot be ruled across the Brazos Valley and parts of East Texas. Severe weather is not expected. A quiet weather pattern is expected through much of the week with highs returning to the upper 80s and lower 90s. The spotter information statement for North and Central Texas. Spotter activation is not expected at this time. The Dallas-Fort Worth climate summary for yesterday, May 10, 2026. Yesterday's high temperature was 81 degrees and the low 63 degrees. 1.04 inches of precipitation fell yesterday, which brings the monthly total to 1.15 inches. The total precipitation for the year now stands at 11.37 inches. There were no heating degree days yesterday and there were 7 cooling degree days yesterday. The normal high temperature for today is 82 degrees, and the normal low is 63. The record high for today is 96, which occurred in 1967, and the record low is 44, which occurred in 1981. Sunrise today is at 6:32 a.m., and sunset is at 8:18 p.m. The ultraviolet index forecast for May 11th is 7, or high. The current time is 8:10 a.m. Central Daylight Time. 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The following reports of weather temperature and wind were made at 8 a.m. DFW Airport, cloudy, 60, dew point 54, relative humidity 80%, wind north at 12, pressure 30.16 inches and rising. Dallas Love Field, cloudy, 60, north at 7. Fort Worth Meacham, cloudy, 57, north at 8. Arlington, cloudy, 60, northwest at 9. McKinney, cloudy, 59, north at 9. Denton, cloudy, 56, north at 7. Elsewhere around the region, Wichita Falls, sunny, 55, north at 10. Abilene, fog, 56, north at 10. Waco, cloudy, 63, north at 13. Tyler, fog, 65, northeast at 8. Once again at 8 a.m., DFW Airport, cloudy, 60, north at 12. The following reports of weather temperature and wind were made at 8 a.m. DFW Airport, partly sunny, 60, dew point 54, relative humidity 80%, wind north at 12, pressure 30.16 inches and rising. Dallas Love Field, cloudy, 60, north at 7. Fort Worth Meacham, mostly sunny, 57, north at 8. Arlington, partly sunny, 60, northwest at 9. McKinney, cloudy, 59, north at 9. Denton, mostly sunny, 56, north at 7. Elsewhere around the region, Wichita Falls, sunny, 55, north at 10. Abilene, fog, 56, north at 10. Waco, cloudy, 63, north at 13. Tyler, fog, 65, northeast at 8. Once again at 8 a.m., DFW Airport, partly sunny, 60, north at 12. Now let's check on your local forecast for the Dallas-Fort Worth Metroplex. Today, partly sunny. Highs in the upper 70s. Northeast winds 5 to 10 miles an hour. Tonight, mostly clear. Lows around 60. East winds around 5 miles an hour. Tuesday, sunny. Highs in the lower 80s. Southeast winds around 5 miles an hour. Tuesday night, clear. Lows in the lower 60s. South winds around 5 miles an hour. And now the extended forecast. Wednesday, sunny.

highs in the upper 80s. South winds around 5 miles an hour. Wednesday night, mostly clear. Lows in the upper 60s. Thursday, mostly sunny. Highs around 90. Thursday night, mostly cloudy. Lows in the lower 70s. Friday, mostly sunny. Highs in the upper 80s. Friday night, partly cloudy. Lows in the lower 70s. Saturday, mostly sunny with a 20% chance of showers and thunderstorms. Highs in the upper 80s. Saturday night, partly cloudy. A 20% chance of showers and thunderstorms in the evening. Lows in the lower 70s. Sunday, partly sunny. A 20% chance of showers and thunderstorms in the afternoon. Highs in the upper 80s. The forecast key messages for North and Central Texas. A shower or isolated storm cannot be ruled across the Brazos Valley and parts of East Texas. Severe weather is not expected. A quiet weather pattern is expected through much of the week with highs returning to the upper 80s and lower 90s. The spotter information statement for North and Central Texas. Spotter activation is not expected at this time. The Dallas-Fort Worth climate summary for yesterday, May 10, 2026. Yesterday's high temperature was 81 degrees and the low 63 degrees. 1.04 inches of precipitation fell yesterday, which brings the monthly total to 1.15 inches. The total precipitation for the year now stands at 11.37 inches. There were no heating degree days yesterday and there were 7 cooling degree days yesterday. The normal high temperature for today is 82 degrees and the normal low is 63. The record high for today is 96, which occurred in 1967, and the record low is 44, which occurred in 1981. Sunrise today is at 6:32 a.m. and sunset is at 8:18 p.m. The ultraviolet index forecast for May 11th is 7, or high. The current time is 8:15 a.m. Central Daylight Time. 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The following reports of weather temperature and wind were made at 8 a.m. DFW Airport, partly sunny, 60, dew point 54, relative humidity 80%, wind north at 12, pressure 30.16 inches and rising. Dallas Love Field, cloudy, 60, north at 7. Fort Worth Meacham, mostly sunny, 57, north at 8. Arlington, partly sunny, 60, northwest at 9. McKinney, cloudy, 59, north at 9. Denton, mostly sunny, 56, north at 7. Elsewhere around the region, Wichita Falls, sunny, 55, north at 10. Abilene, fog, 56, north at 10. Waco, cloudy, 63, north at 13. Tyler, fog, 65, northeast at 8. Once again at 8 a.m., DFW Airport, partly sunny, 60, north at 12. Now let's check on your local forecast for the Dallas-Fort Worth Metroplex. Today, partly sunny. Highs in the upper 70s. Northeast winds 5 to 10 miles an hour. Tonight, mostly clear. Lows around 60. East winds around 5 miles an hour. Tuesday, sunny. Highs in the lower 80s. Southeast winds around 5 miles an hour. Tuesday night, clear. Lows in the lower 60s. South winds around 5 miles an hour. And now the extended forecast. Wednesday, sunny. Highs in the upper 80s. South winds around 5 miles an hour. Wednesday night, mostly clear. Lows in the upper 60s. Thursday, mostly sunny. Highs around 90. Thursday night, mostly cloudy. Lows in the lower 70s. Friday, mostly sunny. Highs in the upper 80s. Friday night, partly cloudy. Lows in the lower 70s. Saturday, mostly sunny with a 20% chance of showers and thunderstorms. Highs in the upper 80s. Saturday night, partly

cloudy. A 20% chance of showers and thunderstorms in the evening. Lows in the lower 70s. Sunday, partly sunny. A 20% chance of showers and thunderstorms in the afternoon. Highs in the upper 80s. The forecast key messages for North and Central Texas. A shower or isolated storm cannot be ruled across the Brazos Valley and parts of East Texas. Severe weather is not expected. A quiet weather pattern is expected through much of the week with highs returning to the upper 80s and lower 90s. The spotter information statement for North and Central Texas. Spotter activation is not expected at this time. The Dallas-Fort Worth climate summary for yesterday, May 10, 2026. Yesterday's high temperature was 81 degrees and the low 63 degrees. 1.04 inches of precipitation fell yesterday, which brings the monthly total to 1.15 inches. The total precipitation for the year now stands at 11.37 inches. There were no heating degree days yesterday and there were 7 cooling degree days yesterday. The normal high temperature for today is 82 degrees and the normal low is 63. The record high for today is 96, which occurred in 1967, and the record low is 44, which occurred in 1981. Sunrise today is at 6:32 a.m. and sunset is at 8:18 p.m. The ultraviolet index forecast for May 11th is 7, or high. The current time is 8:20 a.m. Central Daylight Time. 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The following reports of weather temperature and wind were made at 8 a.m. DFW Airport, partly sunny, 60, dew point 54, relative humidity 80%, wind north at 12, pressure 30.16 inches and rising. Dallas Love Field, cloudy, 60, north at 7. Fort Worth Meacham, mostly sunny, 57, north at 8. Arlington, partly sunny, 60, northwest at 9. McKinney, cloudy, 59, north at 9. Denton, mostly sunny, 56, north at 7. Elsewhere around the region, Wichita Falls, sunny, 55, north at 10. Abilene, fog, 56, north at 10. Waco, cloudy, 63, north at 13. Tyler, fog, 65, northeast at 8. Once again at 8 a.m., DFW Airport, partly sunny, 60, north at 12. Now let's check on your local forecast for the Dallas-Fort Worth Metroplex. Today, partly sunny. Highs in the upper 70s. Northeast winds 5 to 10 miles an hour. Tonight, mostly clear. Lows around 60. East winds around 5 miles an hour. Tuesday, sunny. Highs in the lower 80s. Southeast winds around 5 miles an hour. Tuesday night, clear. Lows in the lower 60s. South winds around 5 miles an hour. And now the extended forecast. Wednesday, sunny. Highs in the upper 80s. South winds around 5 miles an hour. Wednesday night, mostly clear. Lows in the upper 60s. Thursday, mostly sunny. Highs around 90. Thursday night, mostly cloudy. Lows in the lower 70s. Friday, mostly sunny. Highs in the upper 80s. Friday night, partly cloudy. Lows in the lower 70s. Saturday, mostly sunny with a 20% chance of showers and thunderstorms. Highs in the upper 80s. Saturday night, partly cloudy. A 20% chance of showers and thunderstorms in the evening. Lows in the lower 70s. Sunday, partly sunny. A 20% chance of showers and thunderstorms in the afternoon. Highs in the upper 80s. The forecast key messages for North and Central Texas. A shower or isolated storm cannot be ruled across the Brazos Valley and parts of East Texas. Severe weather is not expected. A quiet weather pattern is expected through much of the week with highs returning to the upper 80s and lower 90s. The spotter information statement for North and Central Texas.

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The following reports of weather, temperature, and wind were made at 8 a.m. DFW Airport, partly sunny, 60, dew point 54, relative humidity 80%, wind north at 12, pressure 30.16 inches and rising. Dallas Love Field, cloudy, 60, north at 7. Fort Worth Meacham, mostly sunny, 57, north at 8. Arlington, partly sunny, 60, northwest at 9. McKinney, cloudy, 59, north at 9. Denton, mostly sunny, 56, north at 7. Elsewhere around the region, Wichita Falls, sunny, 55, north at 10. Abilene, fog, 56, north at 10. Waco, cloudy, 63, north at 13. Tyler, fog, 65, northeast at 8. Once again at 8 a.m., DFW Airport, partly sunny, 60, north at 12. Now let's check on your local forecast for the Dallas-Fort Worth Metroplex. Today, partly sunny. Highs in the upper 70s. Northeast winds 5 to 10 miles an hour. Tonight, mostly clear. Lows around 60. East winds around 5 miles an hour. Tuesday, sunny. Highs in the lower 80s. Southeast winds around 5 miles an hour. Tuesday night, clear. Lows in the lower 60s. South winds around 5 miles an hour. And now the extended forecast. Wednesday, sunny. Highs in the upper 80s. South winds around 5 miles an hour. Wednesday night, mostly clear. Lows in the upper 60s. Thursday, mostly sunny. Highs around 90. Thursday night, mostly cloudy. Lows in the lower 70s. Friday, mostly sunny. Highs in the upper 80s. Friday night, partly cloudy. Lows in the lower 70s. Saturday, mostly sunny with a 20% chance of showers and thunderstorms. Highs in the upper 80s. Saturday night, partly cloudy. A 20% chance of showers and thunderstorms in the evening. Lows in the lower 70s. Sunday, partly sunny. A 20% chance of showers and thunderstorms in the afternoon. Highs in the upper 80s. The forecast key messages for North and Central Texas. A shower or isolated storm cannot be ruled across the Brazos Valley and parts of East Texas. Severe weather is not expected. A quiet weather pattern is expected through much of the week with highs returning to the upper 80s and lower 90s. The spotter information statement for North and Central Texas. Spotter activation is not expected at this time. The Dallas-Fort Worth climate summary for yesterday, May 10, 2026. Yesterday's high temperature was 81 degrees and the low 63 degrees. 1.04 inches of precipitation fell yesterday, which brings the monthly total to 1.15 inches. The total precipitation for the year now stands at 11.37 inches. There were no heating degree days yesterday and there were 7 cooling degree days yesterday. The normal high temperature for today is 82 degrees and the normal low is 63. The record high for today is 96, which occurred in 1967, and the record low is 44, which occurred in 1981. Sunrise today is at 6:32 a.m. and sunset is at 8:18 p.m. The ultraviolet index forecast for May 11th is 7, or high. The current time is 8:37 a.m. Central Daylight Time. 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The following reports of weather, temperature, and wind were made at 8 a.m. DFW Airport, partly sunny, 60, dew point 54, relative humidity 80%, wind north at 12, pressure 30.16 inches and rising. Dallas Love Field, cloudy, 60, north at 7. Fort Worth Meacham, mostly sunny, 57, north at 8. Arlington, partly sunny, 60.

miles an hour. Tonight, mostly clear. Lows around 60. East winds around 5 miles an hour. Tuesday, sunny. Highs in the lower 80s. Southeast winds around 5 miles an hour. Tuesday night, clear. Lows in the lower 60s. South winds around 5 miles an hour. And now the extended forecast. Wednesday, sunny. Highs in the upper 80s. South winds around 5 miles an hour. Wednesday night, mostly clear. Lows in the upper 60s. Thursday, mostly sunny. Highs around 90. Thursday night, mostly cloudy. Lows in the lower 70s. Friday, mostly sunny. Highs in the upper 80s. Friday night, partly cloudy. Lows in the lower 70s. Saturday, mostly sunny with a 20% chance of showers and thunderstorms. Highs in the upper 80s. Saturday night, partly cloudy. A 20% chance of showers and thunderstorms in the evening. Lows in the lower 70s. Sunday, partly sunny. A 20% chance of showers and thunderstorms in the afternoon. Highs in the upper 80s. The forecast key messages for North and Central Texas. A shower or isolated storm cannot be ruled across the Brazos Valley and parts of East Texas. Severe weather is not expected. A quiet weather pattern is expected through much of the week with highs returning to the upper 80s and lower 90s. The spotter information statement for North and Central Texas. Spotter activation is not expected at this time. The Dallas-Fort Worth climate summary for yesterday, May 10, 2026. Yesterday's high temperature was 81 degrees and the low 63 degrees. 1.04 inches of precipitation fell yesterday, which brings the monthly total to 1.15 inches. The total precipitation for the year now stands at 11.37 inches. There were no heating degree days yesterday and there were 7 cooling degree days yesterday. The normal high temperature for today is 82 degrees and the normal low is 63. The record high for today is 96, which occurred in 1967, and the record low is 44, which occurred in 1981. Sunrise today is at 6:32 a.m. and sunset is at 8:18 p.m. The ultraviolet index forecast for May 11th is 7, or high. The current time is 8:41 a.m. Central Daylight Time. 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The following reports of weather temperature and wind were made at 8 a.m. DFW Airport, partly sunny, 60, dew point 54, relative humidity 80%, wind north at 12, pressure 30.16 inches and rising. Dallas Love Field, cloudy, 60, north at 7. Fort Worth Meacham, mostly sunny, 57, north at 8. Arlington, partly sunny, 60, northwest at 9. McKinney, cloudy, 59, north at 9. Denton, mostly sunny, 56, north at 7. Elsewhere around the region, Wichita Falls, sunny, 55, north at 10. Abilene, fog, 56, north at 10. Waco, cloudy, 63, north at 13. Tyler, fog, 65, northeast at 8. Once again at 8 a.m., DFW Airport, partly sunny, 60, north at 12. Now let's check on your local forecast for the Dallas-Fort Worth Metroplex. Today, partly sunny. Highs in the upper 70s. Northeast winds 5 to 10 miles an hour. Tonight, mostly clear. Lows around 60. East winds around 5 miles an hour. Tuesday, sunny. Highs in the lower 80s. Southeast winds around 5 miles an hour. Tuesday night, clear. Lows in the lower 60s. South winds around 5 miles an hour. And now the extended forecast. Wednesday, sunny. Highs in the upper 80s. South winds around 5 miles an hour. Wednesday night, mostly clear. Lows in the upper 60s.

Thursday, mostly sunny. Highs around 90. Thursday night, mostly cloudy. Lows in the lower 70s. Friday, mostly sunny. Highs in the upper 80s. Friday night, partly cloudy. Lows in the lower 70s. Saturday, mostly sunny with a 20% chance of showers and thunderstorms. Highs in the upper 80s. Saturday night, partly cloudy. A 20% chance of showers and thunderstorms in the evening. Lows in the lower 70s. Sunday, partly sunny. A 20% chance of showers and thunderstorms in the afternoon. Highs in the upper 80s. The forecast key messages for North and Central Texas. A shower or isolated storm cannot be ruled across the Brazos Valley and parts of East Texas. Severe weather is not expected. A quiet weather pattern is expected through much of the week with highs returning to the upper 80s and lower 90s. The spotter information statement for North and Central Texas. Spotter activation is not expected at this time. The Dallas-Fort Worth climate summary for yesterday, May 10, 2026. Yesterday's high temperature was 81 degrees and the low 63 degrees. 1.04 inches of precipitation fell yesterday, which brings the monthly total to 1.15 inches. The total precipitation for the year now stands at 11.37 inches. There were no heating degree days yesterday and there were 7 cooling degree days yesterday. The normal high temperature for today is 82 degrees and the normal low is 63. The record high for today is 96, which occurred in 1967, and the record low is 44, which occurred in 1981. Sunrise today is at 6:32 a.m. and sunset is at 8:18 p.m. The ultraviolet index forecast for May 11th is 7, or high. The current time is 8:46 a.m. Central Daylight Time. 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The following reports of weather temperature and wind were made at 8 a.m. DFW Airport, partly sunny, 60, dew point 54, relative humidity 80%, wind north at 12, pressure 30.16 inches and rising. Dallas Love Field, cloudy, 60, north at 7. Fort Worth Meacham, mostly sunny, 57, north at 8. Arlington, partly sunny, 60, northwest at 9. McKinney, cloudy, 59, north at 9. Denton, mostly sunny, 56, north at 7. Elsewhere around the region, Wichita Falls, sunny, 55, north at 10. Abilene, fog, 56, north at 10. Waco, cloudy, 63, north at 13. Tyler, fog, 65, northeast at 8. Once again at 8 a.m., DFW Airport, partly sunny, 60, north at 12. Now let's check on your local forecast for the Dallas-Fort Worth Metroplex. Today, partly sunny. Highs in the upper 70s. Northeast winds 5 to 10 miles an hour. Tonight, mostly clear. Lows around 60. East winds around 5 miles an hour. Tuesday, sunny. Highs in the lower 80s. Southeast winds around 5 miles an hour. Tuesday night, clear. Lows in the lower 60s. South winds around 5 miles an hour. And now the extended forecast. Wednesday, sunny. Highs in the upper 80s. South winds around 5 miles an hour. Wednesday night, mostly clear. Lows in the upper 60s. Thursday, mostly sunny. Highs around 90. Thursday night, mostly cloudy. Lows in the lower 70s. Friday, mostly sunny. Highs in the upper 80s. Friday night, partly cloudy. Lows in the lower 70s. Saturday, mostly sunny with a 20% chance of showers and thunderstorms. Highs in the upper 80s. Saturday night, partly cloudy. A 20% chance of showers and thunderstorms in the evening. Lows in the lower 70s. Sunday, partly sunny.

a 20% chance of showers and thunderstorms in the afternoon. Highs in the upper 80s. The forecast key messages for North and Central Texas. A shower or isolated storm cannot be ruled across the Brazos Valley and parts of East Texas. Severe weather is not expected. A quiet weather pattern is expected through much of the week with highs returning to the upper 80s and lower 90s. The spotter information statement for North and Central Texas. Spotter activation is not expected at this time. The Dallas-Fort Worth climate summary for yesterday, May 10, 2026. Yesterday's high temperature was 81 degrees and the low 63 degrees. 1.04 inches of precipitation fell yesterday, which brings the monthly total to 1.15 inches. The total precipitation for the year now stands at 11.37 inches. There were no heating degree days yesterday and there were 7 cooling degree days yesterday. The normal high temperature for today is 82 degrees, and the normal low is 63. The record high for today is 96, which occurred in 1967, and the record low is 44, which occurred in 1981. Sunrise today is at 6:32 a.m., and sunset is at 8:18 p.m. The ultraviolet index forecast for May 11th is 7, or high. The current time is 8:50 a.m. Central Daylight Time. 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The following reports of weather temperature and wind were made at 8 a.m. DFW Airport, partly sunny, 60, dew point 54, relative humidity 80%, wind north at 12, pressure 30.16 inches and rising. Dallas Love Field, cloudy, 60, north at 7. Fort Worth Meacham, mostly sunny, 57, north at 8. Arlington, partly sunny, 60, northwest at 9. McKinney, cloudy, 59, north at 9. Denton, mostly sunny, 56, north at 7. Elsewhere around the region, Wichita Falls, sunny, 55, north at 10. Abilene, fog, 56, north at 10. Waco, cloudy, 63, north at 13. Tyler, fog, 65, northeast at 8. Once again at 8 a.m., DFW Airport, partly sunny, 60, north at 12. Now let's check on your local forecast for the Dallas-Fort Worth Metroplex. Today, partly sunny. Highs in the upper 70s. Northeast winds 5 to 10 miles an hour. Tonight, mostly clear. Lows around 60. East winds around 5 miles an hour. Tuesday, sunny. Highs in the lower 80s. Southeast winds around 5 miles an hour. Tuesday night, clear. Lows in the lower 60s. South winds around 5 miles an hour. And now the extended forecast. Wednesday, sunny. Highs in the upper 80s. South winds around 5 miles an hour. Wednesday night, mostly clear. Lows in the upper 60s. Thursday, mostly sunny. Highs around 90. Thursday night, mostly cloudy. Lows in the lower 70s. Friday, mostly sunny. Highs in the upper 80s. Friday night, partly cloudy. Lows in the lower 70s. Saturday, mostly sunny with a 20% chance of showers and thunderstorms. Highs in the upper 80s. Saturday night, partly cloudy. A 20% chance of showers and thunderstorms in the evening. Lows in the lower 70s. Sunday, partly sunny. A 20% chance of showers and thunderstorms in the afternoon. Highs in the upper 80s. The forecast key messages for North and Central Texas. A shower or isolated storm cannot be ruled across the Brazos Valley and parts of East Texas. Severe weather is not expected. A quiet weather pattern is expected through much of the week with highs returning to the upper 80s and lower 90s. The spotter information statement for North and Central Texas. Spotter activation is not expected at this time. The Dallas-Fort Worth climate summary for yesterday, May 10.

26. Yesterday's high temperature was 81 degrees and the low 63 degrees. 1.04 inches of precipitation fell yesterday, which brings the monthly total to 1.15 inches. The total precipitation for the year now stands at 11.37 inches. There were no heating degree days yesterday, and there were 7 cooling degree days yesterday. The normal high temperature for today is 82 degrees, and the normal low is 63. The record high for today is 96, which occurred in 1967, and the record low is 44, which occurred in 1981. Sunrise today is at 6:32 a.m. and sunset is at 8:18 p.m. The ultraviolet index forecast for May 11th is 7, or high. The current time is 8:54 a.m. Central Daylight Time. 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The following reports of weather temperature and wind were made at 8 a.m. DFW Airport, partly sunny, 60, dew point 54, relative humidity 80%, wind north at 12, pressure 30.16 inches and rising. Dallas Love Field, cloudy, 60, north at 7. Fort Worth Meacham, mostly sunny, 57, north at 8. Arlington, partly sunny, 60, northwest at 9. McKinney, cloudy, 59, north at 9. Denton, mostly sunny, 56, north at 7. Elsewhere around the region, Wichita Falls, sunny, 55, north at 10. Abilene, fog, 56, north at 10. Waco, cloudy, 63, north at 13. Tyler, fog, 65, northeast at 8. Once again at 8 a.m., DFW Airport, partly sunny, 60, north at 12. Now let's check on your local forecast for the Dallas-Fort Worth Metroplex. Today, partly sunny. Highs in the upper 70s. Northeast winds 5 to 10 miles an hour. Tonight, mostly clear. Lows around 60. East winds around 5 miles an hour. Tuesday, sunny. Highs in the lower 80s. Southeast winds around 5 miles an hour. Tuesday night, clear. Lows in the lower 60s. South winds around 5 miles an hour. And now the extended forecast. Wednesday, sunny. Highs in the upper 80s. South winds around 5 miles an hour. Wednesday night, mostly clear. Lows in the upper 60s. Thursday, mostly sunny. Highs around 90. Thursday night, mostly cloudy. Lows in the lower 70s. Friday, mostly sunny. Highs in the upper 80s. Friday night, partly cloudy. Lows in the lower 70s. Saturday, mostly sunny with a 20% chance of showers and thunderstorms. Highs in the upper 80s. Saturday night, partly cloudy. A 20% chance of showers and thunderstorms in the evening. Lows in the lower 70s. Sunday, partly sunny. A 20% chance of showers and thunderstorms in the afternoon. Highs in the upper 80s. The forecast key messages for North and Central Texas. A shower or isolated storm cannot be ruled across the Brazos Valley and parts of East Texas. Severe weather is not expected. A quiet weather pattern is expected through much of the week with highs returning to the upper 80s and lower 90s. The spotter information statement for North and Central Texas. Spotter activation is not expected at this time. The Dallas-Fort Worth climate summary for yesterday, May 10, 2026. Yesterday's high temperature was 81 degrees and the low 63 degrees. 1.04 inches of precipitation fell yesterday, which brings the monthly total to 1.15 inches. The total precipitation for the year now stands at 11.37 inches. There were no heating degree days yesterday and there were 7 cooling degree days yesterday. The normal high temperature for today is 82 degrees, and the normal low is 63. The record high for today is 96, which occurred in 1967, and the record low is 44, which occurred in 1981.

Sunrise today is at 6:32 a.m. and sunset is at 8:18 p.m. The ultraviolet index forecast for May 11th is 7, or high. The current time is 8:59 a.m. Central Daylight Time. 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The following reports of weather temperature and wind were made at 8 a.m. DFW Airport, partly sunny, 60, dew point 54, relative humidity 80%, wind north at 12, pressure 30.16 inches and rising. Dallas Love Field, cloudy, 60, north at 7. Fort Worth Meacham, mostly sunny, 57, north at 8. Arlington, partly sunny, 60, northwest at 9. McKinney, cloudy, 59, north at 9. Denton, mostly sunny, 56, north at 7. Elsewhere around the region, Wichita Falls, sunny, 55, north at 10. Abilene, fog, 56, north at 10. Waco, cloudy, 63, north at 13. Tyler, fog, 65, northeast at 8. Once again at 8 a.m., DFW Airport, partly sunny, 60, north at 12. Now let's check on your local forecast for the Dallas-Fort Worth Metroplex. Today, partly sunny. Highs in the upper 70s. Northeast winds 5 to 10 miles an hour. Tonight, mostly clear. Lows around 60. East winds around 5 miles an hour. Tuesday, sunny. Highs in the lower 80s. Southeast winds around 5 miles an hour. Tuesday night, clear. Lows in the lower 60s. South winds around 5 miles an hour. And now the extended forecast. Wednesday, sunny. Highs in the upper 80s. South winds around 5 miles an hour. Wednesday night, mostly clear. Lows in the upper 60s. Thursday, mostly sunny. Highs around 90. Thursday night, mostly cloudy. Lows in the lower 70s. Friday, mostly sunny. Highs in the upper 80s. Friday night, partly cloudy. Lows in the lower 70s. Saturday, mostly sunny with a 20% chance of showers and thunderstorms. Highs in the upper 80s. Saturday night, partly cloudy. A 20% chance of showers and thunderstorms in the evening. Lows in the lower 70s. Sunday, partly sunny. A 20% chance of showers and thunderstorms in the afternoon. Highs in the upper 80s. The forecast key messages for North and Central Texas. A shower or isolated storm cannot be ruled across the Brazos Valley and parts of East Texas. Severe weather is not expected. A quiet weather pattern is expected through much of the week with highs returning to the upper 80s and lower 90s. The spotter information statement for North and Central Texas. Spotter activation is not expected at this time. The Dallas-Fort Worth climate summary for yesterday, May 10, 2026. Yesterday's high temperature was 81 degrees and the low 63 degrees. 1.04 inches of precipitation fell yesterday, which brings the monthly total to 1.15 inches. The total precipitation for the year now stands at 11.37 inches. There were no heating degree days yesterday and there were 7 cooling degree days yesterday. The normal high temperature for today is 82 degrees and the normal low is 63. The record high for today is 96, which occurred in 1967, and the record low is 44, which occurred in 1981. Sunrise today is at 6:32 a.m. and sunset is at 8:18 p.m. The ultraviolet index forecast for May 11th is 7, or high. The current time is 9:03 a.m. Central Daylight Time. 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The following reports of weather temperature and wind were made at 9 a.m. DFW Airport, cloudy, 61, dew point 55, relative humidity.

the 81%. Wind north at 12. Pressure 30.18 inches and rising. Dallas Love Field, cloudy, 62, north at 7. Fort Worth Meacham, mostly sunny, 61, north at 10. Arlington, partly sunny, 62, northwest at 12. McKinney, cloudy, 60, north at 9. Denton, cloudy, 60, north at 10. Elsewhere around the region, Wichita Falls, sunny, 60, north at 10. Abilene, mostly sunny, 60, north at 9. Waco, partly sunny, 63, north at 16, gusting to 23. Tyler, fog, 66, north at 8. Once again at 9 a.m., DFW Airport, cloudy, 61, north at 12. The following reports of weather, temperature, and wind were made at 9 a.m. DFW Airport, cloudy, 61, dew point 55, relative humidity 81%, wind north at 12, pressure 30.18 inches and rising. Dallas Love Field, cloudy, 62, north at 7. Fort Worth Meacham, mostly sunny, 61, north at 10. Arlington, partly sunny, 62, northwest at 12. McKinney, cloudy, 60, north at 9. Denton, cloudy, 60, north at 10. Elsewhere around the region, Wichita Falls, sunny, 60, north at 10. Abilene, mostly sunny, 60, north at 9. Waco, partly sunny, 63, north at 16, gusting to 23. Tyler, fog, 66, north at 8. Once again at 9 a.m., DFW Airport, cloudy, 61, north at 12. Now let's check on your local forecast for the Dallas-Fort Worth Metroplex. Today, partly sunny. Highs in the upper 70s. Northeast winds 5 to 10 miles an hour. Tonight, mostly clear. Lows around 60. East winds around 5 miles an hour. Tuesday, sunny. Highs in the lower 80s. Southeast winds around 5 miles an hour. Tuesday night, clear. Lows in the lower 60s. South winds around 5 miles an hour. And now the extended forecast. Wednesday, sunny. Highs in the upper 80s. South winds around 5 miles an hour. Wednesday night, mostly clear. Lows in the upper 60s. Thursday, mostly sunny. Highs around 90. Thursday night, mostly cloudy. Lows in the lower 70s. Friday, mostly sunny. Highs in the upper 80s. Friday night, partly cloudy. Lows in the lower 70s. Saturday, mostly sunny with a 20% chance of showers and thunderstorms. Highs in the upper 80s. Saturday night, partly cloudy. A 20% chance of showers and thunderstorms in the evening. Lows in the lower 70s. Sunday, partly sunny. A 20% chance of showers and thunderstorms in the afternoon. Highs in the upper 80s. The forecast key messages for North and Central Texas. A shower or isolated storm cannot be ruled across the Brazos Valley and parts of East Texas. Severe weather is not expected. A quiet weather pattern is expected through much of the week with highs returning to the upper 80s and lower 90s. The spotter information statement for North and Central Texas. Spotter activation is not expected at this time. The Dallas-Fort Worth climate summary for yesterday, May 10, 2026. Yesterday's high temperature was 81 degrees and the low 63 degrees. 1.04 inches of precipitation fell yesterday, which brings the monthly total to 1.15 inches. The total precipitation for the year now stands at 11.37 inches. There were no heating degree days yesterday and there were 7 cooling degree days yesterday. The normal high temperature for today is 82 degrees, and the normal low is 63. The record high for today is 96, which occurred in 1967, and the record low is 44, which occurred in 1981. Sunrise today is at 6:32 a.m. and sunset is at 8:18 p.m. The ultraviolet index forecast for May 11th is 7, or high.

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The following reports of weather temperature and wind were made at 9 a.m. DFW Airport, cloudy, 61, dew point 55, relative humidity 81%, wind north at 12, pressure 30.18 inches and rising. Dallas Love Field, cloudy, 62, north at 7. Fort Worth Meacham, mostly sunny, 61, north at 10. Arlington, partly sunny, 62, northwest at 12. McKinney, cloudy, 60, north at 9. Denton, cloudy, 60, north at 10. Elsewhere around the region, Wichita Falls, sunny, 60, north at 10. Abilene, mostly sunny, 60, north at 9. Waco, partly sunny, 63, north at 16, gusting to 23. Tyler, fog, 66, north at 8. Once again at 9 a.m., DFW Airport, cloudy, 61, north at 12. Now let's check on your local forecast for the Dallas-Fort Worth Metroplex. Today, partly sunny. Highs in the upper 70s. Northeast winds 5 to 10 miles an hour. Tonight, mostly clear. Lows around 60. East winds around 5 miles an hour. Tuesday, sunny. Highs in the lower 80s. Southeast winds around 5 miles an hour. Tuesday night, clear. Lows in the lower 60s. South winds around 5 miles an hour. And now the extended forecast. Wednesday, sunny. Highs in the upper 80s. South winds around 5 miles an hour. Wednesday night, mostly clear. Lows in the upper 60s. Thursday, mostly sunny. Highs around 90. Thursday night, mostly cloudy. Lows in the lower 70s. Friday, mostly sunny. Highs in the upper 80s. Friday night, partly cloudy. Lows in the lower 70s. Saturday, mostly sunny with a 20% chance of showers and thunderstorms. Highs in the upper 80s. Saturday night, partly cloudy. A 20% chance of showers and thunderstorms in the evening. Lows in the lower 70s. Sunday, partly sunny. A 20% chance of showers and thunderstorms in the afternoon. Highs in the upper 80s. The forecast key messages for North and Central Texas. A shower or isolated storm cannot be ruled across the Brazos Valley and parts of East Texas. Severe weather is not expected. A quiet weather pattern is expected through much of the week with highs returning to the upper 80s and lower 90s. The spotter information statement for North and Central Texas. Spotter activation is not expected at this time. The Dallas-Fort Worth climate summary for yesterday, May 10, 2026. Yesterday's high temperature was 81 degrees and the low 63 degrees. 1.04 inches of precipitation fell yesterday, which brings the monthly total to 1.15 inches. The total precipitation for the year now stands at 11.37 inches. There were no heating degree days yesterday and there were 7 cooling degree days yesterday. The normal high temperature for today is 82 degrees and the normal low is 63. The record high for today is 96, which occurred in 1967, and the record low is 44, which occurred in 1981. Sunrise today is at 6:32 a.m. and sunset is at 8:18 p.m. The ultraviolet index forecast for May 11th is 7, or high. The current time is 9:13 a.m. Central Daylight Time. 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The following reports of weather temperature and wind were made at 9 a.m. DFW Airport, cloudy, 61, dew point 55, relative humidity 81%, wind north at 12, pressure 30.18 inches and rising. Dallas Love Field, cloudy, 62, north at 7.

Fort Worth, Meacham, sunny, 61, north at 10. Arlington, partly sunny, 63, northwest at 9. McKinney, cloudy, 60, north at 9. Denton, cloudy, 60, north at 10. Elsewhere around the region, Wichita Falls, sunny, 60, north at 10. Abilene, mostly sunny, 60, north at 9. Waco, partly sunny, 63, north at 16, gusting to 23. Tyler, fog, 66, north at 8. Once again at 9 a.m., DFW Airport, cloudy, 61, north at 12. Now let's check on your local forecast for the Dallas-Fort Worth Metroplex. Today, partly sunny. Highs in the upper 70s. Northeast winds 5 to 10 miles an hour. Tonight, mostly clear. Lows around 60. East winds around 5 miles an hour. Tuesday, sunny. Highs in the lower 80s. Southeast winds around 5 miles an hour. Tuesday night, clear. Lows in the lower 60s. South winds around 5 miles an hour. And now the extended forecast. Wednesday, sunny. Highs in the upper 80s. South winds around 5 miles an hour. Wednesday night, mostly clear. Lows in the upper 60s. Thursday, mostly sunny. Highs around 90. Thursday night, mostly cloudy. Lows in the lower 70s. Friday, mostly sunny. Highs in the upper 80s. Friday night, partly cloudy. Lows in the lower 70s. Saturday, mostly sunny with a 20% chance of showers and thunderstorms. Highs in the upper 80s. Saturday night, partly cloudy. A 20% chance of showers and thunderstorms in the evening. Lows in the lower 70s. Sunday, partly sunny. A 20% chance of showers and thunderstorms in the afternoon. Highs in the upper 80s. The forecast key messages for North and Central Texas. A shower or isolated storm cannot be ruled across the Brazos Valley and parts of East Texas. Severe weather is not expected. A quiet weather pattern is expected through much of the week with highs returning to the upper 80s and lower 90s. The spotter information statement for North and Central Texas. Spotter activation is not expected at this time. The Dallas-Fort Worth climate summary for yesterday, May 10, 2026. Yesterday's high temperature was 81 degrees and the low 63 degrees. 1.04 inches of precipitation fell yesterday, which brings the monthly total to 1.15 inches. The total precipitation for the year now stands at 11.37 inches. There were no heating degree days yesterday and there were 7 cooling degree days yesterday. The normal high temperature for today is 82 degrees, and the normal low is 63. The record high for today is 96, which occurred in 1967, and the record low is 44, which occurred in 1981. Sunrise today is at 6:32 a.m., and sunset is at 8:18 p.m. The ultraviolet index forecast for May 11th is 7, or high. The current time is 9:17 a.m. Central Daylight Time. 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The following reports of weather temperature and wind were made at 9 a.m. DFW Airport, cloudy, 61, dew point 55, relative humidity 81%, wind north at 12, pressure 30.18 inches and rising. Dallas Love Field, cloudy, 62, north at 7. Fort Worth Meacham, sunny, 61, north at 10. Arlington, partly sunny, 63, northwest at 9. McKinney, cloudy, 60, north at 9. Denton, cloudy, 60, north at 10. Elsewhere around the region, Wichita Falls, sunny, 60, north at 10. Abilene, mostly sunny, 60, north at 9. Waco, partly sunny, 63, north at 16, gusting to 23. Tyler, fog, 66, north at 8.

Saturday, mostly sunny with a 20% chance of showers and thunderstorms. Highs in the upper 80s. Saturday night, partly cloudy. A 20% chance of showers and thunderstorms in the evening. Lows in the lower 70s. Sunday, partly sunny. A 20% chance of showers and thunderstorms in the afternoon. Highs in the upper 80s. The forecast key messages for North and Central Texas. A shower or isolated storm cannot be ruled across the Brazos Valley and parts of East Texas. Severe weather is not expected. A quiet weather pattern is expected through much of the week with highs returning to the upper 80s and lower 90s. The spotter information statement for North and Central Texas. Spotter activation is not expected at this time. The Dallas-Fort Worth climate summary for yesterday, May 10, 2026. Yesterday's high temperature was 81 degrees and the low 63 degrees. 1.04 inches of precipitation fell yesterday, which brings the monthly total to 1.15 inches. The total precipitation for the year now stands at 11.37 inches. There were no heating degree days yesterday and there were 7 cooling degree days yesterday. The normal high temperature for today is 82 degrees and the normal low is 63. The record high for today is 96, which occurred in 1967, and the record low is 44, which occurred in 1981. Sunrise today is at 6:32 a.m. and sunset is at 8:18 p.m. The ultraviolet index forecast for May 11th is 7, or high. The current time is 9:30 a.m. Central Daylight Time. 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The following reports of weather temperature and wind were made at 9 a.m. DFW Airport, cloudy, 61, dew point 55, relative humidity 81%, wind north at 12, pressure 30.18 inches and rising. Dallas Love Field, cloudy, 62, north at 7. Fort Worth Meacham, sunny, 61, north at 10. Arlington, partly sunny, 63, northwest at 9. McKinney, cloudy, 60, north at 9. Denton, cloudy, 60, north at 10. Elsewhere around the region, Wichita Falls, sunny, 60, north at 10. Abilene, mostly sunny, 60, north at 9. Waco, partly sunny, 63, north at 16, gusting to 23. Tyler, fog, 66, north at 8. Once again at 9 a.m., DFW Airport, cloudy, 61, north at 12. Now let's check on your local forecast for the Dallas-Fort Worth Metroplex. Today, partly sunny. Highs in the upper 70s. Northeast winds 5 to 10 miles an hour. Tonight, mostly clear. Lows around 60. East winds around 5 miles an hour. Tuesday, sunny. Highs in the lower 80s. Southeast winds around 5 miles an hour. Tuesday night, clear. Lows in the lower 60s. South winds around 5 miles an hour. And now the extended forecast. Wednesday, sunny. Highs in the upper 80s. South winds around 5 miles an hour. Wednesday night, mostly clear. Lows in the upper 60s. Thursday, mostly sunny. Highs around 90. Thursday night, mostly cloudy. Lows in the lower 70s. Thursday, mostly sunny. Highs around 90. Thursday night, mostly cloudy. Lows in the lower 70s. Friday, mostly sunny. Highs in the upper 80s. Friday night, partly cloudy. Lows in the lower 70s. Saturday, mostly sunny with a 20% chance of showers and thunderstorms. Highs in the upper 80s. Saturday night, partly cloudy. A 20% chance of showers and thunderstorms in the evening. Lows in the lower 70s. Sunday, partly sunny. A 20% chance of showers and thunderstorms in the afternoon. Highs in the upper 80s.

forecast key messages for North and Central Texas. A shower or isolated storm cannot be ruled across the Brazos Valley and parts of East Texas. Severe weather is not expected. A quiet weather pattern is expected through much of the week, with highs returning to the upper 80s and lower 90s. The spotter information statement for North and Central Texas. Spotter activation is not expected at this time. The Dallas-Fort Worth climate summary for yesterday, May 10, 2026. Yesterday's high temperature was 81 degrees and the low 63 degrees. 1.04 inches of precipitation fell yesterday, which brings the monthly total to 1.15 inches. The total precipitation for the year now stands at 11.37 inches. There were no heating degree days yesterday, and there were 7 cooling degree days yesterday. The normal high temperature for today is 82 degrees, and the normal low is 63. The record high for today is 96, which occurred in 1967, and the record low is 44, which occurred in 1981. Sunrise today is at 6:32 a.m., and sunset is at 8:18 p.m. The ultraviolet index forecast for May 11th is 7, or high. The current time is 9:35 a.m. Central Daylight Time. 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The following reports of weather temperature and wind were made at 9 a.m. DFW Airport, cloudy, 61, dew point 55, relative humidity 81%, wind north at 12, pressure 30.18 inches and rising. Dallas Love Field, cloudy, 62, north at 7. Fort Worth Meacham, sunny, 61, north at 10. Arlington, partly sunny, 63, northwest at 9. McKinney, cloudy, 60, north at 9. Denton, cloudy, 60, north at 10. Elsewhere around the region, Wichita Falls, sunny, 60, north at 10. Abilene, mostly sunny, 60, north at 9. Waco, partly sunny, 63, north at 16, gusting to 23. Tyler, fog, 66, north at 8. Once again at 9 a.m., DFW Airport, cloudy, 61, north at 12. Now let's check on your local forecast for the Dallas-Fort Worth Metroplex. Today, partly sunny. Highs in the upper 70s. Northeast winds 5 to 10 miles an hour. Tonight, mostly clear. Lows around 60. East winds around 5 miles an hour. Tuesday, sunny. Highs in the lower 80s. Southeast winds around 5 miles an hour. Tuesday night, clear. Lows in the lower 60s. South winds around 5 miles an hour. And now the extended forecast. Wednesday, sunny. Highs in the upper 80s. South winds around 5 miles an hour. Wednesday night, mostly clear. Lows in the upper 60s. Thursday, mostly sunny. Highs around 90. Thursday night, mostly cloudy. Lows in the lower 70s. Friday, mostly sunny. Highs in the upper 80s. Friday night, partly cloudy. Lows in the lower 70s. Saturday, mostly sunny with a 20% chance of showers and thunderstorms. Highs in the upper 80s. Saturday night, partly cloudy. A 20% chance of showers and thunderstorms in the evening. Lows in the lower 70s. Sunday, partly sunny. A 20% chance of showers and thunderstorms in the afternoon. Highs in the upper 80s. The forecast key messages for North and Central Texas. A shower or isolated storm cannot be ruled across the Brazos Valley and parts of East Texas. Severe weather is not expected. A quiet weather pattern is expected through much of the week, with highs returning to the upper 80s and lower 90s. The spotter information statement for North and Central Texas. Spotter activation is not expected at this time. The Dallas-Fort Worth climate summary for yesterday, May 10th, 2026. Yesterday's high temperature was 81 degrees and the low 60.

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The following reports of weather temperature and wind were made at 9 a.m. DFW Airport, cloudy, 61, dew point 55, relative humidity 81%, wind north at 12, pressure 30.18 inches and rising. Dallas Love Field, cloudy, 62, north at 7. Fort Worth Meacham, sunny, 61, north at 10. Arlington, partly sunny, 63, northwest at 9. McKinney, cloudy, 60, north at 9. Denton, cloudy, 60, north at 10. Elsewhere around the region, Wichita Falls, sunny, 60, north at 10. Abilene, mostly sunny, 60, north at 9. Waco, partly sunny, 63, north at 16, gusting to 23. Tyler, fog, 66, north at 8. Once again at 9 a.m., DFW Airport, cloudy, 61, north at 12. Now let's check on your local forecast for the Dallas-Fort Worth Metroplex. Today, partly sunny. Highs in the upper 70s. Northeast winds 5 to 10 miles an hour. Tonight, mostly clear. Lows around 60. East winds around 5 miles an hour. Tuesday, sunny. Highs in the lower 80s. Southeast winds around 5 miles an hour. Tuesday night, clear. Lows in the lower 60s. South winds around 5 miles an hour. And now the extended forecast. Wednesday, sunny. Highs in the upper 80s. South winds around 5 miles an hour. Wednesday night, mostly clear. Lows in the upper 60s. Thursday, mostly sunny. Highs around 90. Thursday night, mostly cloudy. Lows in the lower 70s. Friday, mostly sunny. Highs in the upper 80s. Friday night, partly cloudy. Lows in the lower 70s. Saturday, mostly sunny with a 20% chance of showers and thunderstorms. Highs in the upper 80s. Saturday night, partly cloudy. A 20% chance of showers and thunderstorms in the evening. Lows in the lower 70s. Sunday, partly sunny. A 20% chance of showers and thunderstorms in the afternoon. Highs in the upper 80s. The forecast key messages for North and Central Texas. A shower or isolated storm cannot be ruled across the Brazos Valley and parts of East Texas. Severe weather is not expected. A quiet weather pattern is expected through much of the week with highs returning to the upper 80s and lower 90s. The spotter information statement for North and Central Texas. Spotter activation is not expected at this time. The Dallas-Fort Worth climate summary for yesterday, May 10, 2026. Yesterday's high temperature was 81 degrees and the low 63 degrees. 1.04 inches of precipitation fell yesterday, which brings the monthly total to 1.15 inches. The total precipitation for the year now stands at 11.37 inches. There were no heating degree days yesterday and there were 7 cooling degree days yesterday. The normal high temperature for today is 82 degrees and the normal low is 63. The record high for today is 96, which occurred in 1967, and the record low is 44, which occurred in 1981. Sunrise today is at 6:32 a.m. and sunset is at 8:18 p.m. The ultraviolet index forecast for May 11th is 7, or high. The current time is 9:43 a.m. Central Daylight Time. 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The following reports of weather temperature and wind were made at 9 a.m. DFW Airport, cloudy, 61, dew point 55, relative humidity 81%, wind north at 12, pressure 30.18 inches and rising. Dallas Love Field, cloudy, 62, north at

Fort Worth, Meacham, sunny, 61, north at 10. Arlington, partly sunny, 63, northwest at 9. McKinney, cloudy, 60, north at 9. Denton, cloudy, 60, north at 10. Elsewhere around the region, Wichita Falls, sunny, 60, north at 10. Abilene, mostly sunny, 60, north at 9. Waco, partly sunny, 63, north at 16, gusting to 23. Tyler, fog, 66, north at 8. Once again at 9 a.m., DFW Airport, cloudy, 61, north at 12. Now let's check on your local forecast for the Dallas-Fort Worth Metroplex. Today, partly sunny. Highs in the upper 70s. Northeast winds 5 to 10 miles an hour. Tonight, mostly clear. Lows around 60. East winds around 5 miles an hour. Tuesday, sunny. Highs in the lower 80s. Southeast winds around 5 miles an hour. Tuesday night, clear. Lows in the lower 60s. South winds around 5 miles an hour. And now the extended forecast. Wednesday, sunny. Highs in the upper 80s. South winds around 5 miles an hour. Wednesday night, mostly clear. Lows in the upper 60s. Thursday, mostly sunny. Highs around 90. Thursday night, mostly cloudy. Lows in the lower 70s. Friday, mostly sunny. Highs in the upper 80s. Friday night, partly cloudy. Lows in the lower 70s. Saturday, mostly sunny with a 20% chance of showers and thunderstorms. Highs in the upper 80s. Saturday night, partly cloudy. A 20% chance of showers and thunderstorms in the evening. Lows in the lower 70s. Sunday, partly sunny. A 20% chance of showers and thunderstorms in the afternoon. Highs in the upper 80s. The forecast key messages for North and Central Texas. A shower or isolated storm cannot be ruled across the Brazos Valley and parts of East Texas. Severe weather is not expected. A quiet weather pattern is expected through much of the week with highs returning to the upper 80s and lower 90s. The spotter information statement for North and Central Texas. Spotter activation is not expected at this time. The Dallas-Fort Worth climate summary for yesterday, May 10, 2026. Yesterday's high temperature was 81 degrees and the low 63 degrees. 1.04 inches of precipitation fell yesterday, which brings the monthly total to 1.15 inches. The total precipitation for the year now stands at 11.37 inches. There were no heating degree days yesterday and there were 7 cooling degree days yesterday. The normal high temperature for today is 82 degrees, and the normal low is 63. The record high for today is 96, which occurred in 1967, and the record low is 44, which occurred in 1981. Sunrise today is at 6:32 a.m. and sunset is at 8:18 p.m. The ultraviolet index forecast for May 11th is 7, or high. The current time is 9:48 a.m. Central Daylight Time. 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The following reports of weather temperature and wind were made at 9 a.m. DFW Airport, cloudy, 61, dew point 55, relative humidity 81%, wind north at 12, pressure 30.18 inches and rising. Dallas Love Field, cloudy, 62, north at 7. Fort Worth Meacham, sunny, 61, north at 10. Arlington, partly sunny, 63, northwest at 9. McKinney, cloudy, 60, north at 9. Denton, cloudy, 60, north at 10. Elsewhere around the region, Wichita Falls, sunny, 60, north at 10. Abilene, mostly sunny, 60, north at 9. Waco, partly sunny, 63, north at 16, gusting to 23. Tyler, fog, 66, north at 8.

Once again at 9 a.m., DFW Airport, cloudy, 61, north at 12. Now let's check on your local forecast for the Dallas-Fort Worth Metroplex. Today, partly sunny. Highs in the upper 70s. Northeast winds 5 to 10 miles an hour. Tonight, mostly clear. Lows around 60. East winds around 5 miles an hour. Tuesday, sunny. Highs in the lower 80s. Southeast winds around 5 miles an hour. Tuesday night, clear. Lows in the lower 60s. South winds around 5 miles an hour. And now the extended forecast. Wednesday, sunny. Highs in the upper 80s. South winds around 5 miles an hour. Wednesday night, mostly clear. Lows in the upper 60s. Thursday, mostly sunny. Highs around 90. Thursday night, mostly cloudy. Lows in the lower 70s. Friday, mostly sunny. Highs in the upper 80s. Friday night, partly cloudy. Lows in the lower 70s. Saturday, mostly sunny with a 20% chance of showers and thunderstorms. Highs in the upper 80s. Saturday night, partly cloudy. A 20% chance of showers and thunderstorms in the evening. Lows in the lower 70s. Sunday, partly sunny. A 20% chance of showers and thunderstorms in the afternoon. Highs in the upper 80s. The forecast key messages for North and Central Texas. A shower or isolated storm cannot be ruled across the Brazos Valley and parts of East Texas. Severe weather is not expected. A quiet weather pattern is expected through much of the week with highs returning to the upper 80s and lower 90s. The spotter information statement for North and Central Texas. Spotter activation is not expected at this time. The Dallas-Fort Worth climate summary for yesterday, May 10, 2026. Yesterday's high temperature was 81 degrees and the low 63 degrees. 1.04 inches of precipitation fell yesterday, which brings the monthly total to 1.15 inches. The total precipitation for the year now stands at 11.37 inches. There were no heating degree days yesterday and there were 7 cooling degree days yesterday. The normal high temperature for today is 82 degrees and the normal low is 63. The record high for today is 96, which occurred in 1967, and the record low is 44, which occurred in 1981. Sunrise today is at 6:32 a.m. and sunset is at 8:18 p.m. The ultraviolet index forecast for May 11th is 7, or high. The current time is 9:52 a.m. Central Daylight Time. 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The following reports of weather temperature and wind were made at 9 a.m. DFW Airport, cloudy, 61, dew point 55, relative humidity 81%, wind north at 12, pressure 30.18 inches and rising. Dallas Love Field, cloudy, 62, north at 7. Fort Worth Meacham, sunny, 61, north at 10. Arlington, partly sunny, 63, northwest at 9. McKinney, cloudy, 60, north at 9. Denton, cloudy, 60, north at 10. Elsewhere around the region, Wichita Falls, sunny, 60, north at 10. Abilene, mostly sunny, 60, north at 9. Waco, partly sunny, 63, north at 16, gusting to 23. Tyler, fog, 66, north at 8. Once again at 9 a.m., DFW Airport, cloudy, 61, north at 12. Now let's check on your local forecast for the Dallas-Fort Worth Metroplex. Today, partly sunny. Highs in the upper 70s. Northeast winds 5 to 10 miles an hour. Tonight, mostly clear. Lows around 60. East winds around 5 miles an hour. Tuesday, sunny. Highs in the lower 80s. Southeast winds around 5 miles an hour. Tuesday night, clear.

south winds around 5 miles an hour. And now the extended forecast. Wednesday, sunny. Highs in the upper 80s. South winds around 5 miles an hour. Wednesday night, mostly clear. Lows in the upper 60s. Thursday, mostly sunny. Highs around 90. Thursday night, mostly cloudy. Lows in the lower 70s. Friday, mostly sunny. Highs in the upper 80s. Friday night, partly cloudy. Lows in the lower 70s. Saturday, mostly sunny with a 20% chance of showers and thunderstorms. Highs in the upper 80s. Saturday night, partly cloudy. A 20% chance of showers and thunderstorms in the evening. Lows in the lower 70s. Sunday, partly sunny. A 20% chance of showers and thunderstorms in the afternoon. Highs in the upper 80s. The forecast key messages for North and Central Texas. A shower or isolated storm cannot be ruled across the Brazos Valley and parts of East Texas. Severe weather is not expected. A quiet weather pattern is expected through much of the week with highs returning to the upper 80s and lower 90s. The spotter information statement for North and Central Texas. Spotter activation is not expected at this time. The Dallas-Fort Worth climate summary for yesterday, May 10, 2026. Yesterday's high temperature was 81 degrees and the low 63 degrees. 1.04 inches of precipitation fell yesterday, which brings the monthly total to 1.15 inches. The total precipitation for the year now stands at 11.37 inches. There were no heating degree days yesterday and there were 7 cooling degree days yesterday. The normal high temperature for today is 82 degrees and the normal low is 63. The record high for today is 96, which occurred in 1967, and the record low is 44, which occurred in 1981. Sunrise today is at 6:32 a.m. and sunset is at 8:18 p.m. The ultraviolet index forecast for May 11th is 7, or high. The current time is 9:57 a.m. Central Daylight Time. 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The following reports of weather temperature and wind were made at 9 a.m. DFW Airport, cloudy, 61, dew point 55, relative humidity 81%, wind north at 12, pressure 30.18 inches and rising. Dallas Love Field, cloudy, 62, north at 7. Fort Worth Meacham, sunny, 61, north at 10. Arlington, partly sunny, 63, northwest at 9. McKinney, cloudy, 60, north at 9. Denton, cloudy, 60, north at 10. Elsewhere around the region, Wichita Falls, sunny, 60, north at 10. Abilene, mostly sunny, 60, north at 9. Waco, partly sunny, 63, north at 16, gusting to 23. Tyler, fog, 66, north at 8. Once again at 9 a.m., DFW Airport, cloudy, 61, north at 12. Now let's check on your local forecast for the Dallas-Fort Worth Metroplex. Today, partly sunny. Highs in the upper 70s. Northeast winds 5 to 10 miles an hour. Tonight, mostly clear. Lows around 60. East winds around 5 miles an hour. Tuesday, sunny. Highs in the lower 80s. Southeast winds around 5 miles an hour. Tuesday night, clear. Lows in the lower 60s. South winds around 5 miles an hour. And now the extended forecast. Wednesday, sunny. Highs in the upper 80s. South winds around 5 miles an hour. Wednesday night, mostly clear. Lows in the upper 60s. Thursday, mostly sunny. Highs around 90. Thursday night, mostly cloudy. Lows in the lower 70s. Friday, mostly sunny. Highs in the upper 80s. Friday night, partly cloudy. Lows in the lower 70s.
Saturday, mostly sunny with a 20% chance of showers and thunderstorms. Highs in the upper 80s. Saturday night, partly cloudy. A 20% chance of showers and thunderstorms in the evening. Lows in the lower 70s. Sunday, partly sunny. A 20% chance of showers and thunderstorms in the afternoon. Highs in the upper 80s. The forecast key messages for North and Central Texas. A shower or isolated storm cannot be ruled across the Brazos Valley and parts of East Texas. Severe weather is not expected. A quiet weather pattern is expected through much of the week with highs returning to the upper 80s and lower 90s. The spotter information statement for North and Central Texas. Spotter activation is not expected at this time. The ultraviolet index forecast for May 11th is 7, or high. The current time is 10 a.m. Central Daylight Time. 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The following reports of weather temperature and wind were made at 9 a.m. DFW Airport, cloudy, 61, dew point 55, relative humidity 81%, wind north at 12, pressure 30.18 inches and rising. Dallas Love Field, cloudy, 62, north at 7. Fort Worth Meacham, sunny, 61, north at 10. Arlington, partly sunny, 63, northwest at 9. McKinney, cloudy, 60, north at 9. Denton, cloudy, 60, north at 10. Elsewhere around the region, Wichita Falls, sunny, 60, north at 10. Abilene, mostly sunny, 60, north at 9. Waco, partly sunny, 63, north at 16, gusting to 23. Tyler, fog, 66, north at 8. Once again at 9 a.m., DFW Airport, cloudy, 61, north at 12. Now let's check on your local forecast for the Dallas-Fort Worth Metroplex. Today, partly sunny. Highs in the upper 70s. Northeast winds 5 to 10 miles an hour. Tonight, mostly clear. Lows around 60. East winds around 5 miles an hour. Tuesday, sunny. Highs in the lower 80s. Southeast winds around 5 miles an hour. Tuesday night, clear. Lows in the lower 60s. South winds around 5 miles an hour. And now the extended forecast. Wednesday, sunny. Highs in the upper 80s. South winds around 5 miles an hour. Wednesday night, mostly clear. Lows in the upper 60s. Thursday, mostly sunny. Highs around 90. Thursday night, mostly cloudy. Lows in the lower 70s. Friday, mostly sunny. Highs in the upper 80s. Friday night, partly cloudy. Lows in the lower 70s. Saturday, mostly sunny with a 20% chance of showers and thunderstorms. Highs in the upper 80s. Saturday night, partly cloudy. A 20% chance of showers and thunderstorms in the evening. Lows in the lower 70s. Sunday, partly sunny. A 20% chance of showers and thunderstorms in the afternoon. Highs in the upper 80s. The forecast key messages for North and Central Texas. A shower or isolated storm cannot be ruled across the Brazos Valley and parts of East Texas. Severe weather is not expected. A quiet weather pattern is expected through much of the week with highs returning to the upper 80s and lower 90s. The spotter information statement for North and Central Texas. Spotter activation is not expected at this time. The ultraviolet index forecast for May 11th is 7, or high. The current time is 10:04 a.m. Central Daylight Time. 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Serving the Dallas-Fort Worth listening area. The following reports of weather temperature and wind were made at 10 a.m. DFW Airport, partly sunny, 63.

2.56, relative humidity 78%, wind north at 10, pressure 30.19 inches and rising. Dallas Love Field, partly sunny, 65, north at 8. Fort Worth Meacham, cloudy, 63, north at 10. Arlington, cloudy, 64, north at 10. McKinney, cloudy, 65, north at 10. Denton, cloudy, 63, north at 10. Elsewhere around the region, Wichita Falls, sunny, 64, northeast at 9. Abilene, sunny, 64, north at 8. Waco, mostly sunny, 64, north at 13. Tyler, cloudy, 68, northeast at 10. Once again at 10 a.m., DFW Airport, partly sunny, 63, north at 10. Now let's check on your local forecast for the Dallas-Fort Worth Metroplex. Today, partly sunny. Highs in the upper 70s. Northeast winds 5 to 10 miles an hour. Tonight, mostly clear. Lows around 60. East winds around 5 miles an hour. Tuesday, sunny. Highs in the lower 80s. Southeast winds around 5 miles an hour. Tuesday night, clear. Lows in the lower 60s. South winds around 5 miles an hour. And now the extended forecast. Wednesday, sunny. Highs in the upper 80s. South winds around 5 miles an hour. Wednesday night, mostly clear. Lows in the upper 60s. Thursday, mostly sunny. Highs around 90. Thursday night, mostly cloudy. Lows in the lower 70s. Friday, mostly sunny. Highs in the upper 80s. Friday night, partly cloudy. Lows in the lower 70s. Saturday, mostly sunny with a 20% chance of showers and thunderstorms. Highs in the upper 80s. Saturday night, partly cloudy. A 20% chance of showers and thunderstorms in the evening. Lows in the lower 70s. Sunday, partly sunny. A 20% chance of showers and thunderstorms in the afternoon. Highs in the upper 80s. The forecast key messages for North and Central Texas. A shower or isolated storm cannot be ruled across the Brazos Valley and parts of East Texas. Severe weather is not expected. A quiet weather pattern is expected through much of the week with highs returning to the upper 80s and lower 90s. The spotter information statement for North and Central Texas. Spotter activation is not expected at this time. The ultraviolet index forecast for May 11th is 7, or high. The current time is 10:07 a.m. Central Daylight Time. 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The following reports of weather temperature and wind were made at 10 a.m. DFW Airport, partly sunny, 63, dew point 56, relative humidity 78%, wind north at 10, pressure 30.19 inches and rising. Dallas Love Field, partly sunny, 65, north at 8. Fort Worth Meacham, cloudy, 63, north at 10. Arlington, cloudy, 64, north at 10. McKinney, cloudy, 65, north at 10. Denton, cloudy, 63, north at 10. Elsewhere around the region, Wichita Falls, sunny, 64, northeast at 9. Abilene, sunny, 64, north at 8. Waco, mostly sunny, 64, north at 13. Tyler, cloudy, 68, northeast at 10. Once again at 10 a.m., DFW Airport, partly sunny, 63, north at 10. Now let's check on your local forecast for the Dallas-Fort Worth Metroplex. Today, partly sunny. Highs in the upper 70s. Northeast winds 5 to 10 miles an hour. Tonight, mostly clear. Lows around 60. East winds around 5 miles an hour. Tuesday, sunny. Highs in the lower 80s. Southeast winds around 5 miles an hour. Tuesday night, clear. Lows in

south winds around 5 miles an hour. And now the extended forecast. Wednesday, sunny. Highs in the upper 80s. South winds around 5 miles an hour. Wednesday night, mostly clear. Lows in the upper 60s. Thursday, mostly sunny. Highs around 90. Thursday night, mostly cloudy. Lows in the lower 70s. Friday, mostly sunny. Highs in the upper 80s. Friday night, partly cloudy. Lows in the lower 70s. Saturday, mostly sunny with a 20% chance of showers and thunderstorms. Highs in the upper 80s. Saturday night, partly cloudy. A 20% chance of showers and thunderstorms in the evening. Lows in the lower 70s. Sunday, partly sunny. A 20% chance of showers and thunderstorms in the afternoon. Highs in the upper 80s. The forecast key messages for North and Central Texas. A shower or isolated storm cannot be ruled across the Brazos Valley and parts of East Texas. Severe weather is not expected. A quiet weather pattern is expected through much of the week with highs returning to the upper 80s and lower 90s. The spotter information statement for North and Central Texas. Spotter activation is not expected at this time. The ultraviolet index forecast for May 11th is 7, or high. The current time is 10:11 a.m. Central Daylight Time. 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The following reports of weather temperature and wind were made at 10 a.m. DFW Airport, partly sunny, 63, dew point 56, relative humidity 78%, wind north at 10, pressure 30.19 inches and rising. Dallas Love Field, partly sunny, 65, north at 8. Fort Worth Meacham, cloudy, 63, north at 10. Arlington, cloudy, 64, north at 10. McKinney, cloudy, 65, north at 10. Denton, cloudy, 63, north at 10. Elsewhere around the region, Wichita Falls, sunny, 64, northeast at 9. Abilene, sunny, 64, north at 8. Waco, mostly sunny, 64, north at 13. Tyler, cloudy, 68, northeast at 10. Once again at 10 a.m., DFW Airport, partly sunny, 63, north at 10. Now let's check on your local forecast for the Dallas-Fort Worth Metroplex. Today, partly sunny. Highs in the upper 70s. Northeast winds 5 to 10 miles an hour. Tonight, mostly clear. Lows around 60. East winds around 5 miles an hour. Tuesday, sunny. Highs in the lower 80s. Southeast winds around 5 miles an hour. Tuesday night, clear. Lows in the lower 60s. South winds around 5 miles an hour. And now the extended forecast. Wednesday, sunny. Highs in the upper 80s. South winds around 5 miles an hour. Wednesday night, mostly clear. Lows in the upper 60s. Thursday, mostly sunny. Highs around 90. Thursday night, mostly cloudy. Lows in the lower 70s. Friday, mostly sunny. Highs in the upper 80s. Friday night, partly cloudy. Lows in the lower 70s. Saturday, mostly sunny with a 20% chance of showers and thunderstorms. Highs in the upper 80s. Saturday night, partly cloudy. A 20% chance of showers and thunderstorms in the evening. Lows in the lower 70s. Sunday, partly sunny. A 20% chance of showers and thunderstorms in the afternoon. Highs in the upper 80s. The forecast key messages for North and Central Texas. A shower or isolated storm cannot be ruled across the Brazos Valley and parts of East Texas. Severe weather is not expected. A quiet weather pattern is expected through much of the week with highs returning to the upper 80s and lower 90s. The spotter information.

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Spotter activation is not expected at this time. The ultraviolet index forecast for May 11th is 7, or high. The current time is 10:14 a.m. Central Daylight Time. You are listening to NOAA, All Hazards Radio, the voice of the National Weather Service, station KEC 56, serving the Dallas-Fort Worth listening area. The following reports of weather temperature and wind were made at 10 a.m. DFW Airport, partly sunny, 63, dew point 56, relative humidity 78%, wind north at 10, pressure 30.19 inches and rising. Dallas Love Field, partly sunny, 65, north at 8. Fort Worth Meacham, cloudy, 63, north at 10. Arlington, cloudy, 64, north at 10. McKinney, cloudy, 65, north at 10. Denton, cloudy, 63, north at 10. Elsewhere around the region, Wichita Falls, sunny, 64, northeast at 9. Abilene, sunny, 64, north at 8. Waco, mostly sunny, 64, north at 13. Tyler, cloudy, 68, northeast at 10. Once again at 10 a.m., DFW Airport, partly sunny, 63, north at 10. Now let's check on your local forecast for the Dallas-Fort Worth Metroplex. Today, partly sunny. Highs in the upper 70s. Northeast winds 5 to 10 miles an hour. Tonight, mostly clear. Lows around 60. East winds around 5 miles an hour. Tuesday, sunny. Highs in the lower 80s. Southeast winds around 5 miles an hour. Tuesday night, clear. Lows in the lower 60s. South winds around 5 miles an hour. And now the extended forecast. Wednesday, sunny. Highs in the upper 80s. South winds around 5 miles an hour. Wednesday night, mostly clear. Lows in the upper 60s. Thursday, mostly sunny. Highs around 90. Thursday night, mostly cloudy. Lows in the lower 70s. Friday, mostly sunny. Highs in the upper 80s. Friday night, partly cloudy. Lows in the lower 70s. Saturday, mostly sunny with a 20% chance of showers and thunderstorms. Highs in the upper 80s. Saturday night, partly cloudy. A 20% chance of showers and thunderstorms in the evening. Lows in the lower 70s. Sunday, partly sunny. A 20% chance of showers and thunderstorms in the afternoon. Highs in the upper 80s. The forecast key messages for North and Central Texas. A shower or isolated storm cannot be ruled across the Brazos Valley and parts of East Texas. Severe weather is not expected. A quiet weather pattern is expected through much of the week with highs returning to the upper 80s and lower 90s. The spotter information statement for North and Central Texas. Spotter activation is not expected at this time. The ultraviolet index forecast for May 11th is 7, or high. The current time is 10:18 a.m. Central Daylight Time. 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The following reports of weather temperature and wind were made at 10 a.m. DFW Airport, partly sunny, 63, dew point 56, relative humidity 78%, wind north at 10, pressure 30.19 inches and rising. Dallas Love Field, partly sunny, 65, north at 8. Fort Worth Meacham, cloudy, 63, north at 10. Arlington, cloudy, 64, north at 10. McKinney, cloudy, 65, north at 10. Denton, cloudy, 63, north at 10. Elsewhere around the region, Wichita Falls, sunny, 64, northeast at 9. Abilene, sunny, 64, north at 8. Waco, mostly sunny, 64, north at 13. Tyler, cloudy, 68, northeast at 10.

once again at 10 a.m. DFW Airport, partly sunny, 63 north at 10. Now let's check on your local forecast for the Dallas-Fort Worth Metroplex. Today, partly sunny. Highs in the upper 70s. Northeast winds 5 to 10 miles an hour. Tonight, mostly clear. Lows around 60. East winds around 5 miles an hour. Tuesday, sunny. Highs in the lower 80s. Southeast winds around 5 miles an hour. Tuesday night, clear. Lows in the lower 60s. South winds around 5 miles an hour. And now the extended forecast. Wednesday, sunny. Highs in the upper 80s. South winds around 5 miles an hour. Wednesday night, mostly clear. Lows in the upper 60s. Thursday, mostly sunny. Highs around 90. Thursday night, mostly cloudy. Lows in the lower 70s. Friday, mostly sunny. Highs in the upper 80s. Friday night, partly cloudy. Lows in the lower 70s. Saturday, mostly sunny with a 20% chance of showers and thunderstorms. Highs in the upper 80s. Saturday night, partly cloudy. A 20% chance of showers and thunderstorms in the evening. Lows in the lower 70s. Sunday, partly sunny. A 20% chance of showers and thunderstorms in the afternoon. Highs in the upper 80s. The forecast key messages for North and Central Texas. A shower or isolated storm cannot be ruled across the Brazos Valley and parts of East Texas. Severe weather is not expected. A quiet weather pattern is expected through much of the week with highs returning to the upper 80s and lower 90s. The spotter information statement for North and Central Texas. Spotter activation is not expected at this time. The ultraviolet index forecast for May 11th is 7, or high. The current time is 10:21 a.m. Central Daylight Time. 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The following reports of weather temperature and wind were made at 10 a.m. DFW Airport, partly sunny, 63, dew point 56, relative humidity 78%, wind north at 10, pressure 30.19 inches and rising. Dallas Love Field, partly sunny, 65, north at 8. Fort Worth Meacham, cloudy, 63, north at 10. Arlington, cloudy, 64, north at 10. McKinney, cloudy, 65, north at 10. Denton, cloudy, 63, north at 10. Elsewhere around the region, Wichita Falls, sunny, 64, northeast at 9. Abilene, sunny, 64, north at 8. Waco, mostly sunny, 64, north at 13. Tyler, cloudy, 68, northeast at 10. Once again at 10 a.m., DFW Airport, partly sunny, 63, north at 10. Now let's check on your local forecast for the Dallas-Fort Worth Metroplex. Today, partly sunny. Highs in the upper 70s. Northeast winds 5 to 10 miles an hour. Tonight, mostly clear. Lows around 60. East winds around 5 miles an hour. Tuesday, sunny. Highs in the lower 80s. Southeast winds around 5 miles an hour. Tuesday night, clear. Lows in the lower 60s. South winds around 5 miles an hour. And now the extended forecast. Wednesday, sunny. Highs in the upper 80s. South winds around 5 miles an hour. Wednesday night, mostly clear. Lows in the upper 60s. Thursday, mostly sunny. Highs around 90. Thursday night, mostly cloudy. Lows in the lower 70s. Friday, mostly sunny. Highs in the upper 80s. Friday night, partly cloudy. Lows in the lower 70s. Saturday, mostly sunny with a 20% chance of showers and thunderstorms. Highs in the upper 80s. Saturday night, partly

a 20% chance of showers and thunderstorms in the evening. Lows in the lower 70s. Sunday, partly sunny. A 20% chance of showers and thunderstorms in the afternoon. Highs in the upper 80s. The forecast key messages for North and Central Texas. A shower or isolated storm cannot be ruled across the Brazos Valley and parts of East Texas. Severe weather is not expected. A quiet weather pattern is expected through much of the week with highs returning to the upper 80s and lower 90s. The spotter information statement for North and Central Texas. Spotter activation is not expected at this time. The ultraviolet index forecast for May 11th is 7, or high. The current time is 10:25 a.m. Central Daylight Time. 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Serving the Dallas-Fort Worth listening area. The following reports of weather temperature and wind were made at 10 a.m. DFW Airport, partly sunny, 63, dew point 56, relative humidity 78%, wind north at 10, pressure 30.19 inches and rising. Dallas Love Field, partly sunny, 65, north at 8. Fort Worth Meacham, cloudy, 63, north at 10. Arlington, cloudy, 64, north at 10. McKinney, cloudy, 65, north at 10. Denton, cloudy, 63, north at 10. Elsewhere around the region, Wichita Falls, sunny, 64, northeast at 9. Abilene, sunny, 64, north at 8. Waco, mostly sunny, 64, north at 13. Tyler, cloudy, 68, northeast at 10. Once again at 10 a.m., DFW Airport, partly sunny, 63, north at 10. Now let's check on your local forecast for the Dallas-Fort Worth Metroplex. Today, partly sunny. Highs in the upper 70s. Northeast winds 5 to 10 miles an hour. Tonight, mostly clear. Lows around 60. East winds around 5 miles an hour. Tuesday, sunny. Highs in the lower 80s. Southeast winds around 5 miles an hour. Tuesday night, clear. Lows in the lower 60s. South winds around 5 miles an hour. And now the extended forecast. Wednesday, sunny. Highs in the upper 80s. South winds around 5 miles an hour. Wednesday night, mostly clear. Lows in the upper 60s. Thursday, mostly sunny. Highs around 90. Thursday night, mostly cloudy. Lows in the lower 70s. Friday, mostly sunny. Highs in the upper 80s. Friday night, partly cloudy. Lows in the lower 70s. Saturday, mostly sunny with a 20% chance of showers and thunderstorms. Highs in the upper 80s. Saturday night, partly cloudy. A 20% chance of showers and thunderstorms in the evening. Lows in the lower 70s. Sunday, partly sunny. A 20% chance of showers and thunderstorms in the afternoon. Highs in the upper 80s. The forecast key messages for North and Central Texas. A shower or isolated storm cannot be ruled across the Brazos Valley and parts of East Texas. Severe weather is not expected. A quiet weather pattern is expected through much of the week with highs returning to the upper 80s and lower 90s. The spotter information statement for North and Central Texas. Spotter activation is not expected at this time. The ultraviolet index forecast for May 11th is 7, or high. The current time is 10:28 a.m. Central Daylight Time. 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Serving the Dallas-Fort Worth listening area. The following reports of weather temperature and wind were made at 10 a.m. DFW Airport, partly sunny, 63, dew point 56, relative humidity 78%, wind north at 10, pressure 30.19 inches and rising.
Dallas Love Field, partly sunny, 65, north at 8. Fort Worth Meacham, cloudy, 63, north at 10. Arlington, cloudy, 64, north at 10. McKinney, cloudy, 65, north at 10. Denton, cloudy, 63, north at 10. Elsewhere around the region, Wichita Falls, sunny, 64, northeast at 9. Abilene, sunny, 64, north at 8. Waco, mostly sunny, 64, north at 13. Tyler, cloudy, 68, northeast at 10. Once again at 10 a.m., DFW Airport, partly sunny, 63, north at 10. Now let's check on your local forecast for the Dallas-Fort Worth Metroplex. Today, partly sunny. Highs in the upper 70s. Northeast winds 5 to 10 miles an hour. Tonight, mostly clear. Lows around 60. East winds around 5 miles an hour. Tuesday, sunny. Highs in the lower 80s. Southeast winds around 5 miles an hour. Tuesday night, clear. Lows in the lower 60s. South winds around 5 miles an hour. And now the extended forecast. Wednesday, sunny. Highs in the upper 80s. South winds around 5 miles an hour. Wednesday night, mostly clear. Lows in the upper 60s. Thursday, mostly sunny. Highs around 90. Thursday night, mostly cloudy. Lows in the lower 70s. Friday, mostly sunny. Highs in the upper 80s. Friday night, partly cloudy. Lows in the lower 70s. Saturday, mostly sunny with a 20% chance of showers and thunderstorms. Highs in the upper 80s. Saturday night, partly cloudy. A 20% chance of showers and thunderstorms in the evening. Lows in the lower 70s. Sunday, partly sunny. A 20% chance of showers and thunderstorms in the afternoon. Highs in the upper 80s. The forecast key messages for North and Central Texas. A shower or isolated storm cannot be ruled across the Brazos Valley and parts of East Texas. Severe weather is not expected. A quiet weather pattern is expected through much of the week with highs returning to the upper 80s and lower 90s. The spotter information statement for North and Central Texas. Spotter activation is not expected at this time. The ultraviolet index forecast for May 11th is 7, or high. The current time is 10:32 a.m. Central Daylight Time. 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The following reports of weather temperature and wind were made at 10 a.m. DFW Airport, partly sunny, 63, dew point 56, relative humidity 78%, wind north at 10, pressure 30.19 inches and rising. Dallas Love Field, partly sunny, 65, north at 8. Fort Worth Meacham, cloudy, 63, north at 10. Arlington, cloudy, partly sunny, 65, north at 8. Fort Worth Meacham, cloudy, 63, north at 10. Arlington, cloudy, 64, north at 10. McKinney, cloudy, 65, north at 10. Denton, cloudy, 63, north at 10. Elsewhere around the region, Wichita Falls, sunny, 64, northeast at 9. Abilene, sunny, 64, north at 8. Waco, mostly sunny, 64, north at 13. Tyler, cloudy, 68, northeast at 10. Once again at 10 a.m., DFW Airport, partly sunny, 63, north at 10. Now let's check on your local forecast for the Dallas-Fort Worth Metroplex. Today, partly sunny. Highs in the upper 70s. Northeast winds 5 to 10 miles an hour. Tonight, mostly clear. Lows around 60. East winds around 5 miles an hour. Tuesday, sunny. Highs in the lower 80s. Southeast winds around 5 miles an hour. Tuesday night,
clear. Lows in the lower 60s.

south winds around 5 miles an hour. And now the extended forecast. Wednesday, sunny. Highs in the upper 80s. South winds around 5 miles an hour. Wednesday night, mostly clear. Lows in the upper 60s. Thursday, mostly sunny. Highs around 90. Thursday night, mostly cloudy. Lows in the lower 70s. Friday, mostly sunny. Highs in the upper 80s. Friday night, partly cloudy. Lows in the lower 70s. Saturday, mostly sunny with a 20% chance of showers and thunderstorms. Highs in the upper 80s. Saturday night, partly cloudy. A 20% chance of showers and thunderstorms in the evening. Lows in the lower 70s. Sunday, partly sunny. A 20% chance of showers and thunderstorms in the afternoon. Highs in the upper 80s. The forecast key messages for North and Central Texas. A shower or isolated storm cannot be ruled across the Brazos Valley and parts of East Texas. Severe weather is not expected. A quiet weather pattern is expected through much of the week with highs returning to the upper 80s and lower 90s. The spotter information statement for North and Central Texas. Spotter activation is not expected at this time. The ultraviolet index forecast for May 11th is 7, or high. The current time is 10:36 a.m. Central Daylight Time. 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The following reports of weather temperature and wind were made at 10 a.m. DFW Airport, partly sunny, 63, dew point 56, relative humidity 78%, wind north at 10, pressure 30.19 inches and rising. Dallas Love Field, partly sunny, 65, north at 8. Fort Worth Meacham, cloudy, 63, north at 10. Arlington, cloudy, 64, north at 10. McKinney, cloudy, 65, north at 10. Denton, cloudy, 63, north at 10. Elsewhere around the region, Wichita Falls, sunny, 64, northeast at 9. Abilene, sunny, 64, north at 8. Waco, mostly sunny, 64, north at 13. Tyler, cloudy, 68, northeast at 10. Once again at 10 a.m., DFW Airport, partly sunny, 63, north at 10. Now let's check on your local forecast for the Dallas-Fort Worth Metroplex. Today, partly sunny. Highs in the upper 70s. Northeast winds 5 to 10 miles an hour. Tonight, mostly clear. Lows around 60. East winds around 5 miles an hour. Tuesday, sunny. Highs in the lower 80s. Southeast winds around 5 miles an hour. Tuesday night, clear. Lows in the lower 60s. South winds around 5 miles an hour. And now the extended forecast. Wednesday, sunny. Highs in the upper 80s. South winds around 5 miles an hour. Wednesday night, mostly clear. Lows in the upper 60s. Thursday, mostly sunny. Highs around 90. Thursday night, mostly cloudy. Lows in the lower 70s. Friday, mostly sunny. Highs in the upper 80s. Friday night, partly cloudy. Lows in the lower 70s. Saturday, mostly sunny with a 20% chance of showers and thunderstorms. Highs in the upper 80s. Saturday night, partly cloudy. A 20% chance of showers and thunderstorms in the evening. Lows in the lower 70s. Sunday, partly sunny. A 20% chance of showers and thunderstorms in the afternoon. Highs in the upper 80s. The forecast key messages for North and Central Texas. A shower or isolated storm cannot be ruled across the Brazos Valley and parts of East Texas. Severe weather is not expected. A quiet weather pattern is expected through much of the week with highs returning to the upper 80s and lower 90s. The spotter information statement for North

Dallas Love Field, partly sunny, 65, north at 8. Fort Worth Meacham, cloudy, 63, north at 10. Arlington, cloudy, 64, north at 10. McKinney, cloudy, 65, north at 10. Denton, cloudy, 63, north at 10. Elsewhere around the region, Wichita Falls, sunny, 64, northeast at 9. Abilene, sunny, 64, north at 8. Waco, mostly sunny, 64, north at 13. Tyler, cloudy, 68, northeast at 10. Once again at 10 a.m., DFW Airport, partly sunny, 63, north at 10. Now let's check on your local forecast for the Dallas-Fort Worth Metroplex. Today, partly sunny. Highs in the upper 70s. Northeast winds 5 to 10 miles an hour. Tonight, mostly clear. Lows around 60. East winds around 5 miles an hour. Tuesday, sunny. Highs in the lower 80s. Southeast winds around 5 miles an hour. Tuesday night, clear. Lows in the lower 60s. South winds around 5 miles an hour. And now the extended forecast. Wednesday, sunny. Highs in the upper 80s. South winds around 5 miles an hour. Wednesday night, mostly clear. Lows in the upper 60s. Thursday, mostly sunny. Highs around 90. Thursday night, mostly cloudy. Lows in the lower 70s. Friday, mostly sunny. Highs in the upper 80s. Friday night, partly cloudy. Lows in the lower 70s. Saturday, mostly sunny with a 20% chance of showers and thunderstorms. Highs in the upper 80s. Saturday night, partly cloudy. A 20% chance of showers and thunderstorms in the evening. Lows in the lower 70s. Sunday, partly sunny. A 20% chance of showers and thunderstorms in the afternoon. Highs in the upper 80s. The forecast key messages for North and Central Texas. A shower or isolated storm cannot be ruled across the Brazos Valley and parts of East Texas. Severe weather is not expected. A quiet weather pattern is expected through much of the week with highs returning to the upper 80s and lower 90s. The spotter information statement for North and Central Texas. Spotter activation is not expected at this time. The ultraviolet index forecast for May 11th is 7, or high. The current time is 10:43 a.m. Central Daylight Time. 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The following reports of weather, temperature, and wind were made at 10 a.m. DFW Airport, partly sunny, 63, dew point 56, relative humidity 78%, wind north at 10, pressure 30.19 inches and rising. Dallas Love Field, partly sunny, 65, north at 8. Fort Worth Meacham, cloudy, 63, north at 10. Arlington, cloudy, 64, north at 10. McKinney, cloudy, 65, north at 10. Denton, cloudy, 63, north at 10. Elsewhere around the region, Wichita Falls, sunny, 64, northeast at 9. Abilene, sunny, 64, north at 8. Waco, mostly sunny, 64, north at 13. Tyler, cloudy, 68, northeast at 10. Once again at 10 a.m., DFW Airport, partly sunny, 63, north at 10. Now let's check on your local forecast for the Dallas-Fort Worth Metroplex. Today, partly sunny. Highs in the upper 70s. Northeast winds 5 to 10 miles an hour. Tonight, mostly clear. Lows around 60. East winds around 5 miles an hour. Tuesday, sunny. Highs in the lower 80s. Southeast winds around 5 miles an hour. Tuesday night, clear. Lows in the lower 60s. South winds around 5 miles an hour. And now the extended forecast.

Wednesday, sunny. Highs in the upper 80s. South winds around 5 miles an hour. Wednesday night, mostly clear. Lows in the upper 60s. Thursday, mostly sunny. Highs around 90. Thursday night, mostly cloudy. Lows in the lower 70s. Friday, mostly sunny. Highs in the upper 80s. Friday night, partly cloudy. Lows in the lower 70s. Saturday, mostly sunny with a 20% chance of showers and thunderstorms. Highs in the upper 80s. Saturday night, partly cloudy. A 20% chance of showers and thunderstorms in the evening. Lows in the lower 70s. Sunday, partly sunny. A 20% chance of showers and thunderstorms in the afternoon. Highs in the upper 80s. The forecast key messages for North and Central Texas. A shower or isolated storm cannot be ruled across the Brazos Valley and parts of East Texas. Severe weather is not expected. A quiet weather pattern is expected through much of the week with highs returning to the upper 80s and lower 90s. The spotter information statement for North and Central Texas. Spotter activation is not expected at this time. The ultraviolet index forecast for May 11th is 7, or high. The current time is 10:46 a.m. Central Daylight Time. 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The following reports of weather temperature and wind were made at 10 a.m. DFW Airport, partly sunny, 63, dew point 56, relative humidity 78%, wind north at 10, pressure 30.19 inches and rising. Dallas Love Field, partly sunny, 65, north at 8. Fort Worth Meacham, cloudy, 63, north at 10. Arlington, cloudy, 64, north at 10. McKinney, cloudy, 65, north at 10. Denton, cloudy, 63, north at 10. Elsewhere around the region, Wichita Falls, sunny, 64, northeast at 9. Abilene, sunny, 64, north at 8. Waco, mostly sunny, 64, north at 13. Tyler, cloudy, 68, northeast at 10. Once again at 10 a.m., DFW Airport, partly sunny, 63, north at 10. Now let's check on your local forecast for the Dallas-Fort Worth Metroplex. Today, partly sunny. Highs in the upper 70s. Northeast winds 5 to 10 miles an hour. Tonight, mostly clear. Lows around 60. East winds around 5 miles an hour. Tuesday, sunny. Highs in the lower 80s. Southeast winds around 5 miles an hour. Tuesday night, clear. Lows in the lower 60s. South winds around 5 miles an hour. And now the extended forecast. Wednesday, sunny. Highs in the upper 80s. South winds around 5 miles an hour. Wednesday night, mostly clear. Lows in the upper 60s. Thursday, mostly sunny. Highs around 90. Thursday night, mostly cloudy. Lows in the lower 70s. Friday, mostly sunny. Highs in the upper 80s. Friday night, partly cloudy. Lows in the lower 70s. Saturday, mostly sunny with a 20% chance of showers and thunderstorms. Highs in the upper 80s. Saturday night, partly cloudy. A 20% chance of showers and thunderstorms in the evening. Lows in the lower 70s. Sunday, partly sunny. A 20% chance of showers and thunderstorms in the afternoon. Highs in the upper 80s. The forecast key messages for North and Central Texas. A shower or isolated storm cannot be ruled across the Brazos Valley and parts of East Texas. Severe weather is not expected. A quiet weather pattern is expected through much of the week with highs returning to the upper 80s and lower 90s. The spotter information statement for North and Central Texas. Spotter activation is not expected at this time. The ultraviolet

Pilot index forecast for May 11th is 7, or high. The current time is 10:50 a.m. Central Daylight Time. 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The following reports of weather temperature and wind were made at 10 a.m. DFW Airport, partly sunny, 63, dew point 56, relative humidity 78%, wind north at 10, pressure 30.19 inches and rising. Dallas Love Field, partly sunny, 65, north at 8. Fort Worth Meacham, cloudy, 63, north at 10. Arlington, cloudy, 64, north at 10. McKinney, cloudy, 65, north at 10. Denton, cloudy, 63, north at 10. Elsewhere around the region, Wichita Falls, sunny, 64, northeast at 9. Abilene, sunny, 64, north at 8. Waco, mostly sunny, 64, north at 13. Tyler, cloudy, 68, northeast at 10. Once again at 10 a.m., DFW Airport, partly sunny, 63, north at 10. Now let's check on your local forecast for the Dallas-Fort Worth Metroplex. Today, partly sunny. Highs in the upper 70s. Northeast winds 5 to 10 miles an hour. Tonight, mostly clear. Lows around 60. East winds around 5 miles an hour. Tuesday, sunny. Highs in the lower 80s. Southeast winds around 5 miles an hour. Tuesday night, clear. Lows in the lower 60s. South winds around 5 miles an hour. And now the extended forecast. Wednesday, sunny. Highs in the upper 80s. South winds around 5 miles an hour. Wednesday night, mostly clear. Lows in the upper 60s. Thursday, mostly sunny. Highs around 90. Thursday night, mostly cloudy. Lows in the lower 70s. Friday, mostly sunny. Highs in the upper 80s. Friday night, partly cloudy. Lows in the lower 70s. Saturday, mostly sunny with a 20% chance of showers and thunderstorms. Highs in the upper 80s. Saturday night, partly cloudy. A 20% chance of showers and thunderstorms in the evening. Lows in the lower 70s. Sunday, partly sunny. A 20% chance of showers and thunderstorms in the afternoon. Highs in the upper 80s. The forecast key messages for North and Central Texas. A shower or isolated storm cannot be ruled across the Brazos Valley and parts of East Texas. Severe weather is not expected. A quiet weather pattern is expected through much of the week with highs returning to the upper 80s and lower 90s. The spotter information statement for North and Central Texas. Spotter activation is not expected at this time. The ultraviolet index forecast for May 11th is 7, or high. The current time is 10:53 a.m. Central Daylight Time. 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The following reports of weather temperature and wind were made at 10 a.m. DFW Airport, partly sunny, 63, dew point 56, relative humidity 78%, wind north at 10, pressure 30.19 inches and rising. Dallas Love Field, partly sunny, 65, north at 8. Fort Worth Meacham, cloudy, 63, north at 10. Arlington, cloudy, 64, north at 10. McKinney, cloudy, 65, north at 10. Denton, cloudy, 63, north at 10. Elsewhere around the region, Wichita Falls, sunny, 64, northeast at 9. Abilene, sunny, 64, north at 8. Waco, mostly sunny, 64, north at 13. Tyler, cloudy, 68, northeast at 10. Once again at 10 a.m., DFW Airport, partly sunny, 63, north at 10.

Let's check on your local forecast for the Dallas-Fort Worth Metroplex. Today, partly sunny. Highs in the upper 70s. Northeast winds 5 to 10 miles an hour. Tonight, mostly clear. Lows around 60. East winds around 5 miles an hour. Tuesday, sunny. Highs in the lower 80s. Southeast winds around 5 miles an hour. Tuesday night, clear. Lows in the lower 60s. South winds around 5 miles an hour. And now the extended forecast. Wednesday, sunny. Highs in the upper 80s. South winds around 5 miles an hour. Wednesday night, mostly clear. Lows in the upper 60s. Thursday, mostly sunny. Highs around 90. Thursday night, mostly cloudy. Lows in the lower 70s. Friday, mostly sunny. Highs in the upper 80s. Friday night, partly cloudy. Lows in the lower 70s. Saturday, mostly sunny with a 20% chance of showers and thunderstorms. Highs in the upper 80s. Saturday night, partly cloudy. A 20% chance of showers and thunderstorms in the evening. Lows in the lower 70s. Sunday, partly sunny. A 20% chance of showers and thunderstorms in the afternoon. Highs in the upper 80s. The forecast key messages for North and Central Texas. A shower or isolated storm cannot be ruled across the Brazos Valley and parts of East Texas. Severe weather is not expected. A quiet weather pattern is expected through much of the week with highs returning to the upper 80s and lower 90s. The spotter information statement for North and Central Texas. Spotter activation is not expected at this time. The ultraviolet index forecast for May 11th is 7, or high. The current time is 10:57 a.m. Central Daylight Time. 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Serving the Dallas-Fort Worth listening area. The following reports of weather temperature and wind were made at 10 a.m. DFW Airport, partly sunny, 63, dew point 56, relative humidity 78%, wind north at 10, pressure 30.19 inches and rising. Dallas Love Field, partly sunny, 65, north at 8. Fort Worth Meacham, cloudy, 63, north at 10. Arlington, cloudy, 64, north at 10. McKinney, cloudy, 65, north at 10. Denton, cloudy, 63, north at 10. Elsewhere around the region, Wichita Falls, sunny, 64, northeast at 9. Abilene, sunny, 64, north at 8. Waco, mostly sunny, 64, north at 13. Tyler, cloudy, 68, northeast at 10. Once again at 10 a.m., DFW Airport, partly sunny, 63, north at 10. Now let's check on your local forecast for the Dallas-Fort Worth Metroplex. Today, partly sunny. Highs in the upper 70s. Northeast winds 5 to 10 miles an hour. Tonight, mostly clear. Lows around 60. East winds around 5 miles an hour. Tuesday, sunny. Highs in the lower 80s. Southeast winds around 5 miles an hour. Tuesday night, clear. Lows in the lower 60s. South winds around 5 miles an hour. And now the extended forecast. Wednesday, sunny. Highs in the upper 80s. South winds around 5 miles an hour. Wednesday night, mostly clear. Lows in the upper 60s. Thursday, mostly sunny. Highs around 90. Thursday night, mostly cloudy. Lows in the lower 70s. Friday, mostly sunny. Highs in the upper 80s. Friday night, partly cloudy. Lows in the lower 70s. Saturday, mostly sunny with a 20% chance of showers and thunderstorms. Highs in the upper 80s. Saturday night, partly cloudy. A 20% chance of showers and thunderstorms in the evening. Lows in the lower 70s.
Sunday, partly sunny. A 20% chance of showers and thunderstorms in the afternoon. Highs in the upper 80s. The forecast key messages for North and Central Texas. A shower or isolated storm cannot be ruled across the Brazos Valley and parts of East Texas. Severe weather is not expected. A quiet weather pattern is expected through much of the week with highs returning to the upper 80s and lower 90s. The spotter information statement for North and Central Texas. Spotter activation is not expected at this time. The ultraviolet index forecast for May 11th is 7, or high. The current time is 11 a.m. Central Daylight Time. 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The following reports of weather temperature and wind were made at 10 a.m. DFW Airport, partly sunny, 63, dew point 56, relative humidity 78%, wind north at 10, pressure 30.19 inches and rising. Dallas Love Field, partly sunny, 65, north at 8. Fort Worth Meacham, cloudy, 63, north at 10. Arlington, cloudy, 64, north at 10. McKinney, cloudy, 65, north at 10. Denton, cloudy, 63, north at 10. Elsewhere around the region, Wichita Falls, sunny, 64, northeast at 9. Abilene, sunny, 64, north at 8. Waco, mostly sunny, 64, north at 13. Tyler, cloudy, 68, northeast at 10. Once again at 10 a.m., DFW Airport, partly sunny, 63, north at 10. The following reports of weather temperature and wind were made at 11 a.m. DFW Airport, partly sunny, 67, dew point 58, relative humidity 72%, wind northeast at 12, pressure 30.19 inches and steady. Dallas Love Field, cloudy, 67, northeast at 8. Fort Worth Meacham, cloudy, 65, north at 9. Arlington, cloudy, 66, north at 9. McKinney, cloudy, 68, northeast at 10. Elsewhere around the region, Wichita Falls, sunny, 68, northeast at 9. Abilene, sunny, 69, north at 9. Waco, mostly sunny, 70, north at 12. Tyler, cloudy, 68, northeast at 12. Once again at 11 a.m., DFW Airport, partly sunny, 67, northeast at 12. Now let's check on your local forecast for the Dallas-Fort Worth Metroplex. Today, partly sunny. Highs in the upper 70s. Northeast winds 5 to 10 miles an hour. Tonight, mostly clear. Lows around 60. East winds around 5 miles an hour. Tuesday, sunny. Highs in the lower 80s. Southeast winds around 5 miles an hour. Tuesday night, clear. Lows in the lower 60s. South winds around 5 miles an hour. And now the extended forecast. Wednesday, sunny. Highs in the upper 80s. South winds around 5 miles an hour. Wednesday night, mostly clear. Lows in the upper 60s. Thursday, mostly sunny. Highs around 90. Thursday night, mostly cloudy. Lows in the lower 70s. Friday, mostly sunny. Highs in the upper 80s. Friday night, partly cloudy. Lows in the lower 70s. Saturday, mostly sunny with a 20% chance of showers and thunderstorms. Highs in the upper 80s. Saturday night, partly cloudy. A 20% chance of showers and thunderstorms in the evening. Lows in the lower 70s. Sunday, partly sunny. A 20% chance of showers and thunderstorms in the afternoon. Highs in the upper 80s. The forecast key messages for North and Central Texas. A shower or isolated storm cannot be ruled across the Brazos Valley and parts of East Texas. Severe weather is not expected. A quiet weather pattern is expected through much of the week with highs returning to the

upper 80s and lower 90s. The spotter information statement for North and Central Texas. Spotter activation is not expected at this time. The ultraviolet index forecast for May 11th is 7, or high. The current time is 11:05 a.m. Central Daylight Time. 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The following reports of weather temperature and wind were made at 11 a.m. DFW Airport, partly sunny, 67, dew point 58, relative humidity 72%, wind northeast at 12, pressure 30.19 inches and steady. Dallas Love Field, cloudy, 67, northeast at 8. Fort Worth Meacham, cloudy, 65, north at 9. Arlington, cloudy, 66, north at 9. McKinney, cloudy, 68, northeast at 10. Elsewhere around the region, Wichita Falls, sunny, 68, northeast at 9. Abilene, sunny, 69, north at 9. Waco, mostly sunny, 70, north at 12. Tyler, cloudy, 68, northeast at 12. Once again at 11 a.m., DFW Airport, partly sunny, 67, northeast at 12. Now let's check on your local forecast for the Dallas-Fort Worth Metroplex. Today, partly sunny. Highs in the upper 70s. Northeast winds 5 to 10 miles an hour. Tonight, mostly clear. Lows around 60. East winds around 5 miles an hour. Tuesday, sunny. Highs in the lower 80s. Southeast winds around 5 miles an hour. Tuesday night, clear. Lows in the lower 60s. South winds around 5 miles an hour. And now the extended forecast. Wednesday, sunny. Highs in the upper 80s. South winds around 5 miles an hour. Wednesday night, mostly clear. Lows in the upper 60s. Thursday, mostly sunny. Highs around 90. Thursday night, mostly cloudy. Lows in the lower 70s. Friday, mostly sunny. Highs in the upper 80s. Friday night, partly cloudy. Lows in the lower 70s. Saturday, mostly sunny with a 20% chance of showers and thunderstorms. Highs in the upper 80s. Saturday night, partly cloudy. A 20% chance of showers and thunderstorms in the evening. Lows in the lower 70s. Sunday, partly sunny. A 20% chance of showers and thunderstorms in the afternoon. Highs in the upper 80s. The forecast key messages for North and Central Texas. A shower or isolated storm cannot be ruled across the Brazos Valley and parts of East Texas. Severe weather is not expected. A quiet weather pattern is expected through much of the week with highs returning to the upper 80s and lower 90s. The spotter information statement for North and Central Texas. Spotter activation is not expected at this time. The ultraviolet index forecast for May 11th is 7, or high. The current time is 11:08 a.m. Central Daylight Time. 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The following reports of weather temperature and wind were made at 11 a.m. DFW Airport, partly sunny, 67, dew point 58, relative humidity 72%, wind northeast at 12, pressure 30.19 inches and steady. Dallas Love Field, cloudy, 67, northeast at 8. Fort Worth Meacham, cloudy, 65, north at 9. Arlington, cloudy, 66, north at 9. McKinney, cloudy, 68, northeast at 10. Elsewhere around the region, Wichita Falls, sunny, 68, northeast at 9. Abilene, sunny, 69, north at 9. Waco, mostly sunny, 70, north at 12. Tyler, cloudy, 68, northeast at 12. Once again at 11 a.m., DFW Airport, partly

Sunny, 67, northeast at 12. Now let's check on your local forecast for the Dallas-Fort Worth Metroplex. Today, partly sunny. Highs in the upper 70s. Northeast winds 5 to 10 miles an hour. Tonight, mostly clear. Lows around 60. East winds around 5 miles an hour. Tuesday, sunny. Highs in the lower 80s. Southeast winds around 5 miles an hour. Tuesday night, clear. Lows in the lower 60s. South winds around 5 miles an hour. And now the extended forecast. Wednesday, sunny. Highs in the upper 80s. South winds around 5 miles an hour. Wednesday night, mostly clear. Lows in the upper 60s. Thursday, mostly sunny. Highs around 90. Thursday night, mostly cloudy. Lows in the lower 70s. Friday, mostly sunny. Highs in the upper 80s. Friday night, partly cloudy. Lows in the lower 70s. Saturday, mostly sunny with a 20% chance of showers and thunderstorms. Highs in the upper 80s. Saturday night, partly cloudy. A 20% chance of showers and thunderstorms in the evening. Lows in the lower 70s. Sunday, partly sunny. A 20% chance of showers and thunderstorms in the afternoon. Highs in the upper 80s. The forecast key messages for North and Central Texas. A shower or isolated storm cannot be ruled across the Brazos Valley and parts of East Texas. Severe weather is not expected. A quiet weather pattern is expected through much of the week with highs returning to the upper 80s and lower 90s. The spotter information statement for North and Central Texas. Spotter activation is not expected at this time. The ultraviolet index forecast for May 11th is 7, or high. The current time is 11:12 a.m. Central Daylight Time. 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The following reports of weather temperature and wind were made at 11 a.m. DFW Airport, partly sunny, 67, dew point 58, relative humidity 72%, wind northeast at 12, pressure 30.19 inches and steady. Dallas Love Field, cloudy, 67, northeast at 8. Fort Worth Meacham, cloudy, 65, north at 9. Arlington, cloudy, 66, north at 9. McKinney, cloudy, 68, northeast at 10. Elsewhere around the region, Wichita Falls, sunny, 68, northeast at 9. Abilene, sunny, 69, north at 9. Waco, mostly sunny, 70, north at 12. Tyler, cloudy, 68, northeast at 12. Once again at 11 a.m., DFW Airport, partly sunny, 67, northeast at 12. Now let's check on your local forecast for the Dallas-Fort Worth Metroplex. Today, partly sunny. Highs in the upper 70s. Northeast winds 5 to 10 miles an hour. Tonight, mostly clear. Lows around 60. East winds around 5 miles an hour. Tuesday, sunny. Highs in the lower 80s. Southeast winds around 5 miles an hour. Tuesday night, clear. Lows in the lower 60s. South winds around 5 miles an hour. And now the extended forecast. Wednesday, sunny. Highs in the upper 80s. South winds around 5 miles an hour. Wednesday night, mostly clear. Lows in the upper 60s. Thursday, mostly sunny. Highs around 90. Thursday night, mostly cloudy. Lows in the lower 70s. Friday, mostly sunny. Highs in the upper 80s. Friday night, partly cloudy. Lows in the lower 70s. Saturday, mostly sunny with a 20% chance of showers and thunderstorms. Highs in the upper 80s. Saturday night, partly cloudy. A 20% chance of showers and thunderstorms in the evening. Lows in the lower 70s.

Sunday, partly sunny. A 20% chance of showers and thunderstorms in the afternoon. Highs in the upper 80s. The forecast key messages for North and Central Texas. A shower or isolated storm cannot be ruled across the Brazos Valley and parts of East Texas. Severe weather is not expected. A quiet weather pattern is expected through much of the week with highs returning to the upper 80s and lower 90s. The spotter information statement for North and Central Texas. Spotter activation is not expected at this time. The ultraviolet index forecast for May 11th is 7, or high. The current time is 11:15 a.m. Central Daylight Time. 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The following reports of weather temperature and wind were made at 11 a.m. DFW Airport, partly sunny, 67, dew point 58, relative humidity 72%, wind northeast at 12, pressure 30.19 inches and steady. Dallas Love Field, cloudy, 67, northeast at 8. Fort Worth Meacham, cloudy, 65, north at 9. Arlington, cloudy, 66, north at 9. McKinney, cloudy, 68, northeast at 10. Elsewhere around the region, Wichita Falls, sunny, 68, northeast at 9. Abilene, sunny, 69, north at 9. Waco, mostly sunny, 70, north at 12. Tyler, cloudy, 68, northeast at 12. Once again at 11 a.m., DFW Airport, partly sunny, 67, northeast at 12. Now let's check on your local forecast for the Dallas-Fort Worth Metroplex. Today, partly sunny. Highs in the upper 70s. Northeast winds 5 to 10 miles an hour. Tonight, mostly clear. Lows around 60. East winds around 5 miles an hour. Tuesday, sunny. Highs in the lower 80s. Southeast winds around 5 miles an hour. Tuesday night, clear. Lows in the lower 60s. South winds around 5 miles an hour. And now the extended forecast. Wednesday, sunny. Highs in the upper 80s. South winds around 5 miles an hour. Wednesday night, mostly clear. Lows in the upper 60s. Thursday, mostly sunny. Highs around 90. Thursday night, mostly cloudy. Lows in the lower 70s. Friday, mostly sunny. Highs in the upper 80s. Friday night, partly cloudy. Lows in the lower 70s. Saturday, mostly sunny with a 20% chance of showers and thunderstorms. Highs in the upper 80s. Saturday night, partly cloudy. A 20% chance of showers and thunderstorms in the evening. Lows in the lower 70s. Sunday, partly sunny. A 20% chance of showers and thunderstorms in the afternoon. Highs in the upper 80s. The forecast key messages for North and Central Texas. A shower or isolated storm cannot be ruled across the Brazos Valley and parts of East Texas. Severe weather is not expected. A quiet weather pattern is expected through much of the week with highs returning to the upper 80s and lower 90s. The spotter information statement for North and Central Texas. Spotter activation is not expected at this time. The ultraviolet index forecast for May 11th is 7, or high. The current time is 11:19 a.m. Central Daylight Time. 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The following reports of weather temperature and wind were made at 11 a.m. DFW Airport, partly sunny, 67, dew point 58, relative humidity 72%, wind northeast at 12, pressure 30.19 inches and steady. Dallas Love Field, cloudy, 67, northeast at 8. Fort Worth Meacham, cloudy, 65, north at 9. Arlington, cloudy, 66, north at 9.

McKinney, cloudy, 68, northeast at 10. Elsewhere around the region, Wichita Falls, sunny, 68, northeast at 9. Abilene, sunny, 69, north at 9. Waco, mostly sunny, 70, north at 12. Tyler, cloudy, 68, northeast at 12. Once again at 11 a.m., DFW Airport, partly sunny, 67, northeast at 12. Now let's check on your local forecast for the Dallas-Fort Worth Metroplex. Today, partly sunny. Highs in the upper 70s. Northeast winds 5 to 10 miles an hour. Tonight, mostly clear. Lows around 60. East winds around 5 miles an hour. Tuesday, sunny. Highs in the lower 80s. Southeast winds around 5 miles an hour. Tuesday night, clear. Lows in the lower 60s. South winds around 5 miles an hour. And now the extended forecast. Wednesday, sunny. Highs in the upper 80s. South winds around 5 miles an hour. Wednesday night, mostly clear. Lows in the upper 60s. Thursday, mostly sunny. Highs around 90. Thursday night, mostly cloudy. Lows in the lower 70s. Friday, mostly sunny. Highs in the upper 80s. Friday night, partly cloudy. Lows in the lower 70s. Saturday, mostly sunny with a 20% chance of showers and thunderstorms. Highs in the upper 80s. Saturday night, partly cloudy. A 20% chance of showers and thunderstorms in the evening. Lows in the lower 70s. Sunday, partly sunny. A 20% chance of showers and thunderstorms in the afternoon. Highs in the upper 80s. The forecast key messages for North and Central Texas. A shower or isolated storm cannot be ruled across the Brazos Valley and parts of East Texas. Severe weather is not expected. A quiet weather pattern is expected through much of the week with highs returning to the upper 80s and lower 90s. The spotter information statement for North and Central Texas. Spotter activation is not expected at this time. The ultraviolet index forecast for May 11th is 7, or high. The current time is 11:22 a.m. Central Daylight Time. 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The following reports of weather temperature and wind were made at 11 a.m. DFW Airport, partly sunny, 67, dew point 58, relative humidity 72%, wind northeast at 12, pressure 30.19 inches and steady. Dallas Love Field, cloudy, 67, northeast at 8. Fort Worth Meacham, cloudy, 65, north at 9. Arlington, cloudy, 66, north at 9. McKinney, cloudy, 68, northeast at 10. Elsewhere around the region, Wichita Falls, sunny, 68, northeast at 9. Abilene, sunny, 69, north at 9. Waco, mostly sunny, 70, north at 12. Tyler, cloudy, 68, northeast at 12. Once again at 11 a.m., DFW Airport, partly sunny, 67, northeast at 12. Now let's check on your local forecast for the Dallas-Fort Worth Metroplex. Today, partly sunny. Highs in the upper 70s. Northeast winds 5 to 10 miles an hour. Tonight, mostly clear. Lows around 60. East winds around 5 miles an hour. Tuesday, sunny. Highs in the lower 80s. Southeast winds around 5 miles an hour. Tuesday night, clear. Lows in the lower 60s. South winds around 5 miles an hour. And now the extended forecast. Wednesday, sunny. Highs in the upper 80s. South winds around 5 miles an hour. Wednesday night, mostly clear. Lows in the upper 60s. Thursday, mostly sunny. Highs around 90. Thursday night, mostly cloudy. Lows in the

70s. Friday, mostly sunny. Highs in the upper 80s. Friday night, partly cloudy. Lows in the lower 70s. Saturday, mostly sunny with a 20% chance of showers and thunderstorms. Highs in the upper 80s. Saturday night, partly cloudy. A 20% chance of showers and thunderstorms in the evening. Lows in the lower 70s. Sunday, partly sunny. A 20% chance of showers and thunderstorms in the afternoon. Highs in the upper 80s. The forecast key messages for North and Central Texas. A shower or isolated storm cannot be ruled across the Brazos Valley and parts of East Texas. Severe weather is not expected. A quiet weather pattern is expected through much of the week with highs returning to the upper 80s and lower 90s. The spotter information statement for North and Central Texas. Spotter activation is not expected at this time. The ultraviolet index forecast for May 11th is 7, or high. The current time is 11:26 a.m. Central Daylight Time. 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The following reports of weather temperature and wind were made at 11 a.m. DFW Airport, partly sunny, 67, dew point 58, relative humidity 72%, wind northeast at 12, pressure 30.19 inches and steady. Dallas Love Field, cloudy, 67, northeast at 8. Fort Worth Meacham, cloudy, 65, north at 9. Arlington, cloudy, 66, north at 9. McKinney, cloudy, 68, northeast at 10. Elsewhere around the region, Wichita Falls, sunny, 68, northeast at 9. Abilene, sunny, 69, north at 9. Waco, mostly sunny, 70, north at 12. Tyler, cloudy, 68, northeast at 12. Once again at 11 a.m., DFW Airport, partly sunny, 67, northeast at 12. Now let's check on your local forecast for the Dallas-Fort Worth Metroplex. Today, partly sunny. Highs in the upper 70s. Northeast winds 5 to 10 miles an hour. Tonight, mostly clear. Lows around 60. East winds around 5 miles an hour. Tuesday, sunny. Highs in the lower 80s. Southeast winds around 5 miles an hour. Tuesday night, clear. Lows in the lower 60s. South winds around 5 miles an hour. And now the extended forecast. Wednesday, sunny. Highs in the upper 80s. South winds around 5 miles an hour. Wednesday night, mostly clear. Lows in the upper 60s. Thursday, mostly sunny. Highs around 90. Thursday night, mostly cloudy. Lows in the lower 70s. Friday, mostly sunny. Highs in the upper 80s. Friday night, partly cloudy. Lows in the lower 70s. Saturday, mostly sunny with a 20% chance of showers and thunderstorms. Highs in the upper 80s. Saturday night, partly cloudy. A 20% chance of showers and thunderstorms in the evening. Lows in the lower 70s. Sunday, partly sunny. A 20% chance of showers and thunderstorms in the afternoon. Highs in the upper 80s. The forecast key messages for North and Central Texas. A shower or isolated storm cannot be ruled across the Brazos Valley and parts of East Texas. Severe weather is not expected. A quiet weather pattern is expected through much of the week with highs returning to the upper 80s and lower 90s. The spotter information statement for North and Central Texas. Spotter activation is not expected at this time. The ultraviolet index forecast for May 11th is 7, or high. The current time is 11:29 a.m. Central Daylight Time. 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
The following reports of weather, temperature, and wind were made at 11 a.m. DFW Airport, partly sunny, 67, dew point 58, relative humidity 72%, wind northeast at 12, pressure 30.19 inches and steady. Dallas Love Field, cloudy, 67, northeast at 8. Fort Worth Meacham, cloudy, 65, north at 9. Arlington, cloudy, 66, north at 9. McKinney, cloudy, 68, northeast at 10. Elsewhere around the region, Wichita Falls, sunny, 68, northeast at 9. Abilene, sunny, 69, north at 9. Waco, mostly sunny, 70, north at 12. Tyler, cloudy, 68, northeast at 12. Once again at 11 a.m., DFW Airport, partly sunny, 67, northeast at 12. Now let's check on your local forecast for the Dallas-Fort Worth Metroplex. Today, partly sunny. Highs in the upper 70s. Northeast winds 5 to 10 miles an hour. Tonight, mostly clear. Lows around 60. East winds around 5 miles an hour. Tuesday, sunny. Highs in the lower 80s. Southeast winds around 5 miles an hour. Tuesday night, clear. Lows in the lower 60s. South winds around 5 miles an hour. And now the extended forecast. Wednesday, sunny. Highs in the upper 80s. South winds around 5 miles an hour. Wednesday night, mostly clear. Lows in the upper 60s. Thursday, mostly sunny. Highs around 90. Thursday night, mostly cloudy. Lows in the lower 70s. Friday, mostly sunny. Highs in the upper 80s. Friday night, partly cloudy. Lows in the lower 70s. Saturday, mostly sunny with a 20% chance of showers and thunderstorms. Highs in the upper 80s. Saturday night, partly cloudy. A 20% chance of showers and thunderstorms in the evening. Lows in the lower 70s. Sunday, partly sunny. A 20% chance of showers and thunderstorms in the afternoon. Highs in the upper 80s. The forecast key messages for North and Central Texas. A shower or isolated storm cannot be ruled across the Brazos Valley and parts of East Texas. Severe weather is not expected. A quiet weather pattern is expected through much of the week with highs returning to the upper 80s and lower 90s. The spotter information statement for North and Central Texas. Spotter activation is not expected at this time. With highs returning to the upper 80s and lower 90s. The spotter information statement for North and Central Texas. Spotter activation is not expected at this time. The ultraviolet index forecast for May 11th is 7, or high. The current time is 11:33 a.m. Central Daylight Time. 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The following reports of weather, temperature, and wind were made at 11 a.m. DFW Airport, partly sunny, 67, dew point 58, relative humidity 72%, wind northeast at 12, pressure 30.19 inches and steady. Dallas Love Field, cloudy, 67, northeast at 8. Fort Worth Meacham, cloudy, 65, north at 9. Arlington, cloudy, 66, north at 9. McKinney, cloudy, 68, northeast at 10. Elsewhere around the region, Wichita Falls, sunny, 68, northeast at 9. Abilene, sunny, 69, north at 9. Waco, mostly sunny, 70, north at 12. Tyler, cloudy, 68, northeast at 12. Once again at 11 a.m., DFW Airport, partly sunny, 67, northeast at 12. Now let's check on your local forecast for the Dallas-Fort Worth Metroplex. Today, partly sunny. Highs in the upper 70s. Northeast winds 5 to 10 miles an hour. Tonight, mostly clear. Lows around 60.
northeast winds around 5 miles an hour.

Tuesday, sunny. Highs in the lower 80s. Southeast winds around 5 miles an hour. Tuesday night, clear. Lows in the lower 60s. South winds around 5 miles an hour. And now the extended forecast. Wednesday, sunny. Highs in the upper 80s. South winds around 5 miles an hour. Wednesday night, mostly clear. Lows in the upper 60s. Thursday, mostly sunny. Highs around 90. Thursday night, mostly cloudy. Lows in the lower 70s. Friday, mostly sunny. Highs in the upper 80s. Friday night, partly cloudy. Lows in the lower 70s. Saturday, mostly sunny with a 20% chance of showers and thunderstorms. Highs in the upper 80s. Saturday night, partly cloudy. A 20% chance of showers and thunderstorms in the evening. Lows in the lower 70s. Sunday, partly sunny. A 20% chance of showers and thunderstorms in the afternoon. Highs in the upper 80s. The forecast key messages for North and Central Texas. A shower or isolated storm cannot be ruled across the Brazos Valley and parts of East Texas. Severe weather is not expected. A quiet weather pattern is expected through much of the week with highs returning to the upper 80s and lower 90s. The spotter information statement for North and Central Texas. Spotter activation is not expected at this time. The ultraviolet index forecast for May 11th is 7, or high. The current time is 11:36 a.m. Central Daylight Time. 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Serving the Dallas-Fort Worth listening area. The following reports of weather temperature and wind were made at 11 a.m. DFW Airport, partly sunny, 67, dew point 58, relative humidity 72%, wind northeast at 12, pressure 30.19 inches and steady. Dallas Love Field, cloudy, 67, northeast at 8. Fort Worth Meacham, cloudy, 65, north at 9. Arlington, cloudy, 66, north at 9. McKinney, cloudy, 68, northeast at 10. Elsewhere around the region, Wichita Falls, sunny, 68, northeast at 9. Abilene, sunny, 69, north at 9. Waco, mostly sunny, 70, north at 12. Tyler, cloudy, 68, northeast at 12. Once again at 11 a.m., DFW Airport, partly sunny, 67, northeast at 12. Now let's check on your local forecast for the Dallas-Fort Worth Metroplex. Today, partly sunny. Highs in the upper 70s. Northeast winds 5 to 10 miles an hour. Tonight, mostly clear. Lows around 60. East winds around 5 miles an hour. Tuesday, sunny. Highs in the lower 80s. Southeast winds around 5 miles an hour. Tuesday night, clear. Lows in the lower 60s. South winds around 5 miles an hour. And now the extended forecast. Wednesday, sunny. Highs in the upper 80s. South winds around 5 miles an hour. Wednesday night, mostly clear. Lows in the upper 60s. Thursday, mostly sunny. Highs around 90. Thursday night, mostly cloudy. Lows in the lower 70s. Friday, mostly sunny. Highs in the upper 80s. Friday night, partly cloudy. Lows in the lower 70s. Saturday, mostly sunny with a 20% chance of showers and thunderstorms. Highs in the upper 80s. Saturday night, partly cloudy. A 20% chance of showers and thunderstorms in the evening. Lows in the lower 70s. Sunday, partly sunny. A 20% chance of showers and thunderstorms in the afternoon. Highs in the upper 80s. The forecast key messages for North and Central Texas. A shower or isolated storm cannot be ruled across the Brazos Valley and parts of East Texas. Severe weather is not expected.

northeast 72%, wind northeast at 12, pressure 30.19 inches and steady. Dallas Love Field, cloudy, 67, northeast at 8. Fort Worth Meacham, cloudy, 65, north at 9. Arlington, cloudy, 66, north at 9. McKinney, cloudy, 68, northeast at 10. Elsewhere around the region, Wichita Falls, sunny, 68, northeast at 9. Abilene, sunny, 69, north at 9. Waco, mostly sunny, 70, north at 12. Tyler, cloudy, 68, northeast at 12. Once again at 11 a.m., DFW Airport, partly sunny, 67, northeast at 12. Now let's check on your local forecast for the Dallas-Fort Worth Metroplex. Today, partly sunny. Highs in the upper 70s. Northeast winds 5 to 10 miles an hour. Tonight, mostly clear. Lows around 60. East winds around 5 miles an hour. Tuesday, sunny. Highs in the lower 80s. Southeast winds around 5 miles an hour. Tuesday night, clear. Lows in the lower 60s. South winds around 5 miles an hour. And now the extended forecast. Wednesday, sunny. Highs in the upper 80s. South winds around 5 miles an hour. Wednesday night, mostly clear. Lows in the upper 60s. Thursday, mostly sunny. Highs around 90. Thursday night, mostly cloudy. Lows in the lower 70s. Friday, mostly sunny. Highs in the upper 80s. Friday night, partly cloudy. Lows in the lower 70s. Saturday, mostly sunny with a 20% chance of showers and thunderstorms. Highs in the upper 80s. Saturday night, partly cloudy. A 20% chance of showers and thunderstorms in the evening. Lows in the lower 70s. Sunday, partly sunny. A 20% chance of showers and thunderstorms in the afternoon. Highs in the upper 80s. The forecast key messages for North and Central Texas. A shower or isolated storm cannot be ruled across the Brazos Valley and parts of East Texas. Severe weather is not expected. A quiet weather pattern is expected through much of the week with highs returning to the upper 80s and lower 90s. The spotter information statement for North and Central Texas. Spotter activation is not expected at this time. The ultraviolet index forecast for May 11th is 7, or high. The current time is 11:43 a.m. Central Daylight Time. 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The following reports of weather temperature and wind were made at 11 a.m. DFW Airport, partly sunny, 67, dew point 58, relative humidity 72%, wind northeast at 12, pressure 30.19 inches and steady. Dallas Love Field, cloudy, 67, northeast at 8. Fort Worth Meacham, cloudy, 65, north at 9. Arlington, cloudy, 66, north at 9. McKinney, cloudy, 68, northeast at 10. Elsewhere around the region, Wichita Falls, sunny, 68, northeast at 9. Abilene, sunny, 69, north at 9. Waco, mostly sunny, 70, north at 12. Tyler, cloudy, 68, northeast at 12. Once again at 11 a.m., DFW Airport, partly sunny, 67, northeast at 12. Now let's check on your local forecast for the Dallas-Fort Worth Metroplex. Today, partly sunny. Highs in the upper 70s. Northeast winds 5 to 10 miles an hour. Tonight, mostly clear. Lows around 60. East winds around 5 miles an hour. Tuesday, sunny. Highs in the lower 80s. Southeast winds around 5 miles an hour. Tuesday night, clear. Lows in the lower 60s. South winds around 5 miles an hour. And now the extended forecast. Wednesday, sunny.

highs in the upper 80s. South winds around 5 miles an hour. Wednesday night, mostly clear. Lows in the upper 60s. Thursday, mostly sunny. Highs around 90. Thursday night, mostly cloudy. Lows in the lower 70s. Friday, mostly sunny. Highs in the upper 80s. Friday night, partly cloudy. Lows in the lower 70s. Saturday, mostly sunny with a 20% chance of showers and thunderstorms. Highs in the upper 80s. Saturday night, partly cloudy. A 20% chance of showers and thunderstorms in the evening. Lows in the lower 70s. Sunday, partly sunny. A 20% chance of showers and thunderstorms in the afternoon. Highs in the upper 80s. The forecast key messages for North and Central Texas. A shower or isolated storm cannot be ruled across the Brazos Valley and parts of East Texas. Severe weather is not expected. A quiet weather pattern is expected through much of the week with highs returning to the upper 80s and lower 90s. The spotter information statement for North and Central Texas. Spotter activation is not expected at this time. The ultraviolet index forecast for May 11th is 7, or high. The current time is 11:47 a.m. Central Daylight Time. 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The following reports of weather temperature and wind were made at 11 a.m. DFW Airport, partly sunny, 67, dew point 58, relative humidity 72%, wind northeast at 12, pressure 30.19 inches and steady. Dallas Love Field, cloudy, 67, northeast at 8. Fort Worth Meacham, cloudy, 65, north at 9. Arlington, cloudy, 66, north at 9. McKinney, cloudy, 68, northeast at 10. Elsewhere around the region, Wichita Falls, sunny, 68, northeast at 9. Abilene, sunny, 69, north at 9. Waco, mostly sunny, 70, north at 12. Tyler, cloudy, 68, northeast at 12. Once again at 11 a.m., DFW Airport, partly sunny, 67, northeast at 12. Now let's check on your local forecast for the Dallas-Fort Worth Metroplex. Today, partly sunny. Highs in the upper 70s. Northeast winds 5 to 10 miles an hour. Tonight, mostly clear. Lows around 60. East winds around 5 miles an hour. Tuesday, sunny. Highs in the lower 80s. Southeast winds around 5 miles an hour. Tuesday night, clear. Lows in the lower 60s. South winds around 5 miles an hour. And now the extended forecast. Wednesday, sunny. Highs in the upper 80s. South winds around 5 miles an hour. Wednesday night, mostly clear. Lows in the upper 60s. Thursday, mostly sunny. Highs around 90. Thursday night, mostly cloudy. Lows in the lower 70s. Friday, mostly sunny. Highs in the upper 80s. Friday night, partly cloudy. Lows in the lower 70s. Saturday, mostly sunny with a 20% chance of showers and thunderstorms. Highs in the upper 80s. Saturday night, partly cloudy. A 20% chance of showers and thunderstorms in the evening. Lows in the lower 70s. Sunday, partly sunny. A 20% chance of showers and thunderstorms in the afternoon. Highs in the upper 80s. The forecast key messages for North and Central Texas. A shower or isolated storm cannot be ruled across the Brazos Valley and parts of East Texas. Severe weather is not expected. A quiet weather pattern is expected through much of the week with highs returning to the upper 80s and lower 90s. The spotter information statement for North and Central Texas. Spotter activation is not expected at this time. The ultraviolet index forecast for May 11th is 7, or high.

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The following reports of weather temperature and wind were made at 11 a.m. DFW Airport, partly sunny, 67, dew point 58, relative humidity 72%, wind northeast at 12, pressure 30.19 inches and steady. Dallas Love Field, cloudy, 67, northeast at 8. Fort Worth Meacham, cloudy, 65, north at 9. Arlington, cloudy, 66, north at 9. McKinney, cloudy, 68, northeast at 10. Elsewhere around the region, Wichita Falls, sunny, 68, northeast at 9. Abilene, sunny, 69, north at 9. Waco, mostly sunny, 70, north at 12. Tyler, cloudy, 68, northeast at 12. Once again at 11 a.m., DFW Airport, partly sunny, 67, northeast at 12. Now let's check on your local forecast for the Dallas-Fort Worth Metroplex. Today, partly sunny. Highs in the upper 70s. Northeast winds 5 to 10 miles an hour. Tonight, mostly clear. Lows around 60. East winds around 5 miles an hour. Tuesday, sunny. Highs in the lower 80s. Southeast winds around 5 miles an hour. Tuesday night, clear. Lows in the lower 60s. South winds around 5 miles an hour. And now the extended forecast. Wednesday, sunny. Highs in the upper 80s. South winds around 5 miles an hour. Wednesday night, mostly clear. Lows in the upper 60s. Thursday, mostly sunny. Highs around 90. Thursday night, mostly cloudy. Lows in the lower 70s. Friday, mostly sunny. Highs in the upper 80s. Friday night, partly cloudy. Lows in the lower 70s. Saturday, mostly sunny with a 20% chance of showers and thunderstorms. Highs in the upper 80s. Saturday night, partly cloudy. A 20% chance of showers and thunderstorms in the evening. Lows in the lower 70s. Sunday, partly sunny. A 20% chance of showers and thunderstorms in the afternoon. Highs in the upper 80s. The forecast key messages for North and Central Texas. A shower or isolated storm cannot be ruled across the Brazos Valley and parts of East Texas. Severe weather is not expected. A quiet weather pattern is expected through much of the week with highs returning to the upper 80s and lower 90s. The spotter information statement for North and Central Texas. Spotter activation is not expected at this time. The ultraviolet index forecast for May 11th is 7, or high. The current time is 11:54 a.m. Central Daylight Time. 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The following reports of weather temperature and wind were made at 11 a.m. DFW Airport, partly sunny, 67, dew point 58, relative humidity 72%, wind northeast at 12, pressure 30.19 inches and steady. Dallas Love Field, cloudy, 67, northeast at 8. Fort Worth Meacham, cloudy, 65, north at 9. Arlington, cloudy, 66, north at 9. McKinney, cloudy, 68, northeast at 10. Elsewhere around the region, Wichita Falls, sunny, 68, northeast at 9. Abilene, sunny, 69, north at 9. Waco, mostly sunny, 70, north at 12. Tyler, cloudy, 68, northeast at 12. Once again at 11 a.m., DFW Airport, partly sunny, 67, northeast at 12. Now let's check on your local forecast for the Dallas-Fort Worth Metroplex. Today, partly sunny. Highs in the upper 70s. Northeast winds 5 to 10 miles an hour.

Tonight, mostly clear. Lows around 60. East winds around 5 miles an hour. Tuesday, sunny. Highs in the lower 80s. Southeast winds around 5 miles an hour. Tuesday night, clear. Lows in the lower 60s. South winds around 5 miles an hour. And now the extended forecast. Wednesday, sunny. Highs in the upper 80s. South winds around 5 miles an hour. Wednesday night, mostly clear. Lows in the upper 60s. Thursday, mostly sunny. Highs around 90. Thursday night, mostly cloudy. Lows in the lower 70s. Friday, mostly sunny. Highs in the upper 80s. Friday night, partly cloudy. Lows in the lower 70s. Saturday, mostly sunny with a 20% chance of showers and thunderstorms. Highs in the upper 80s. Saturday night, partly cloudy. A 20% chance of showers and thunderstorms in the evening. Lows in the lower 70s. Sunday, partly sunny. A 20% chance of showers and thunderstorms in the afternoon. Highs in the upper 80s. The forecast key messages for North and Central Texas. A shower or isolated storm cannot be ruled across the Brazos Valley and parts of East Texas. Severe weather is not expected. A quiet weather pattern is expected through much of the week with highs returning to the upper 80s and lower 90s. The spotter information statement for North and Central Texas. Spotter activation is not expected at this time. The ultraviolet index forecast for May 11th is 7, or high. The current time is 11:57 a.m. Central Daylight Time. 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The following reports of weather temperature and wind were made at 11 a.m. DFW Airport, partly sunny, 67, dew point 58, relative humidity 72%, wind northeast at 12, pressure 30.19 inches and steady. Dallas Love Field, cloudy, 67, northeast at 8. Fort Worth Meacham, cloudy, 65, north at 9. Arlington, cloudy, 66, north at 9. McKinney, cloudy, 68, northeast at 10. Elsewhere around the region, Wichita Falls, sunny, 68, northeast at 9. Abilene, sunny, 69, north at 9. Waco, mostly sunny, 70, north at 12. Tyler, cloudy, 68, northeast at 12. Once again at 11 a.m., DFW Airport, partly sunny, 67, northeast at 12. Now let's check on your local forecast for the Dallas-Fort Worth Metroplex. Today, partly sunny. Highs in the upper 70s. Northeast winds 5 to 10 miles an hour. Tonight, mostly clear. Lows around 60. East winds around 5 miles an hour. Tuesday, sunny. Highs in the lower 80s. Southeast winds around 5 miles an hour. Tuesday night, clear. Lows in the lower 60s. South winds around 5 miles an hour. And now the extended forecast. Wednesday, sunny. Highs in the upper 80s. South winds around 5 miles an hour. Wednesday night, mostly clear. Lows in the upper 60s. Thursday, mostly sunny. Highs around 90. Thursday night, mostly cloudy. Lows in the lower 70s. Friday, mostly sunny. Highs in the upper 80s. Friday night, partly cloudy. Lows in the lower 70s. Saturday, mostly sunny with a 20% chance of showers and thunderstorms. Highs in the upper 80s. Saturday night, partly cloudy. A 20% chance of showers and thunderstorms in the evening. Lows in the lower 70s. Sunday, partly sunny. A 20% chance of showers and thunderstorms in the afternoon. Highs in the upper 80s. The forecast key messages for North and Central Texas.
A shower or isolated storm cannot be ruled across the Brazos Valley and parts of East Texas. Severe weather is not expected. A quiet weather pattern is expected through much of the week, with highs returning to the upper 80s and lower 90s. The spotter information statement for North and Central Texas. Spotter activation is not expected at this time. The ultraviolet index forecast for May 11th is 7, or high. The current time is 12:01 p.m. Central Daylight Time. 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The following reports of weather temperature and wind were made at 11 a.m. DFW Airport, partly sunny, 67, dew point 58, relative humidity 72%, wind northeast at 12, pressure 30.19 inches and steady. Dallas Love Field, cloudy, 67, northeast at 8. Fort Worth Meacham, cloudy, 65, north at 9. Arlington, cloudy, 66, north at 9. McKinney, cloudy, 68, northeast at 10. Elsewhere around the region, Wichita Falls, sunny, 68, northeast at 9. Abilene, sunny, 69, north at 9. Waco, mostly sunny, 70, north at 12. Tyler, cloudy, 68, northeast at 12. Once again at 11 a.m., DFW Airport, partly sunny, 67, northeast at 12. The following reports of weather temperature and wind were made at noon. DFW Airport, cloudy, 69, dew point 59, relative humidity 70%, wind northeast at 7, pressure 30.20 inches and rising. Dallas Love Field, cloudy, 69, north at 7. Fort Worth Meacham, cloudy, 69, northeast at 6. Arlington, cloudy, 69, north at 7. McKinney, mostly sunny, 70, northeast at 9. Denton, cloudy, 70, north at 9. Elsewhere around the region, Wichita Falls, sunny, 72, northeast at 13. Abilene, sunny, 72, north at 8. Waco, partly sunny, 73, north at 10. Tyler, cloudy, 69, northeast at 8. Once again at noon, DFW Airport, cloudy, 69, northeast at 7. Now let's check on your local forecast for the Dallas-Fort Worth Metroplex. Today, partly sunny. Highs in the upper 70s. Northeast winds 5 to 10 miles an hour. Tonight, mostly clear. Lows around 60. East winds around 5 miles an hour. Tuesday, sunny. Highs in the lower 80s. Southeast winds around 5 miles an hour. Tuesday night, clear. Lows in the lower 60s. South winds around 5 miles an hour. And now the extended forecast. Wednesday, sunny. Highs in the upper 80s. South winds around 5 miles an hour. Wednesday night, mostly clear. Lows in the upper 60s. Thursday, mostly sunny. Highs around 90. Thursday night, mostly cloudy. Lows in the lower 70s. Friday, mostly sunny. Highs in the upper 80s. Friday night, partly cloudy. Lows in the lower 70s. Saturday, mostly sunny with a 20% chance of showers and thunderstorms. Highs in the upper 80s. Saturday night, partly cloudy. A 20% chance of showers and thunderstorms in the evening. Lows in the lower 70s. Sunday, partly sunny. A 20% chance of showers and thunderstorms in the afternoon. Highs in the upper 80s. The forecast key messages for North and Central Texas. A shower or isolated storm cannot be ruled across the Brazos Valley and parts of East Texas. Severe weather is not expected. A quiet weather pattern is expected through much of the week, with highs returning to the upper 80s and lower 90s. The spotter information statement for North and Central Texas. Spotter activation is not expected at this time.
The ultraviolet index forecast for May 11th is 7, or high.

The current time is 12.05 p.m. Central Daylight Time. 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The following reports of weather temperature and wind were made at noon. DFW Airport, cloudy, 69, dew point 59, relative humidity 70%, wind northeast at 7, pressure 30.20 inches and rising. Dallas Love Field, cloudy, 69, north at 7. Fort Worth Meacham, cloudy, 69, northeast at 6. Arlington, cloudy, 69, north at 7. McKinney, mostly sunny, 70, northeast at 9. Denton, cloudy, 70, north at 9. Elsewhere around the region, Wichita Falls, sunny, 72, northeast at 13. Abilene, sunny, 72, north at 8. Waco, partly sunny, 73, north at 10. Tyler, cloudy, 69, northeast at 8. Once again at noon, DFW Airport, cloudy, 69, northeast at 7. Now let's check on your local forecast for the Dallas-Fort Worth Metroplex. Today, partly sunny. Highs in the upper 70s. Northeast winds 5 to 10 miles an hour. Tonight, mostly clear. Lows around 60. East winds around 5 miles an hour. Tuesday, sunny. Highs in the lower 80s. Southeast winds around 5 miles an hour. Tuesday night, clear. Lows in the lower 60s. South winds around 5 miles an hour. And now the extended forecast. Wednesday, sunny. Highs in the upper 80s. South winds around 5 miles an hour. Wednesday night, mostly clear. Lows in the upper 60s. Thursday, mostly sunny. Highs around 90. Thursday night, mostly cloudy. Lows in the lower 70s. Friday, mostly sunny. Highs in the upper 80s. Friday night, partly cloudy. Lows in the lower 70s. Saturday, mostly sunny with a 20% chance of showers and thunderstorms. Highs in the upper 80s. Saturday night, partly cloudy. A 20% chance of showers and thunderstorms in the evening. Lows in the lower 70s. Sunday, partly sunny. A 20% chance of showers and thunderstorms in the afternoon. Highs in the upper 80s. The forecast key messages for North and Central Texas. A shower or isolated storm cannot be ruled across the Brazos Valley and parts of East Texas. Severe weather is not expected. A quiet weather pattern is expected through much of the week with highs returning to the upper 80s and lower 90s. The spotter information statement for North and Central Texas. Spotter activation is not expected at this time. The ultraviolet index forecast for May 11th is 7, or high. The current time is 12.09 p.m. Central Daylight Time. 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The following reports of weather temperature and wind were made at noon. DFW Airport, cloudy, 69, dew point 59, relative humidity 70%, wind northeast at 7, pressure 30.20 inches and rising. Dallas Love Field, cloudy, 69, north at 7. Fort Worth Meacham, cloudy, 69, northeast at 6. Arlington, cloudy, 69, north at 7. McKinney, mostly sunny, 70, northeast at 9. Denton, cloudy, 70, north at 9. Elsewhere around the region, Wichita Falls, sunny, 72, northeast at 13. Abilene, sunny, 72, north at 8. Waco, partly sunny, 73, north at 10. Tyler, cloudy, 69, northeast at 8. Once again at noon, DFW Airport, cloudy, 69, northeast at 7. Now let's check on your local forecast for the Dallas-Fort Worth Metroplex. Today, partly sunny.

highs in the upper 70s. Northeast winds 5 to 10 miles an hour. Tonight, mostly clear. Lows around 60. East winds around 5 miles an hour. Tuesday, sunny. Highs in the lower 80s. Southeast winds around 5 miles an hour. Tuesday night, clear. Lows in the lower 60s. South winds around 5 miles an hour. And now the extended forecast. Wednesday, sunny. Highs in the upper 80s. South winds around 5 miles an hour. Wednesday night, mostly clear. Lows in the upper 60s. Thursday, mostly sunny. Highs around 90. Thursday night, mostly cloudy. Lows in the lower 70s. Friday, mostly sunny. Highs in the upper 80s. Friday night, partly cloudy. Lows in the lower 70s. Saturday, mostly sunny with a 20% chance of showers and thunderstorms. Highs in the upper 80s. Saturday night, partly cloudy. A 20% chance of showers and thunderstorms in the evening. Lows in the lower 70s. Sunday, partly sunny. A 20% chance of showers and thunderstorms in the afternoon. Highs in the upper 80s. The forecast key messages for North and Central Texas. A shower or isolated storm cannot be ruled across the Brazos Valley and parts of East Texas. Severe weather is not expected. A quiet weather pattern is expected through much of the week with highs returning to the upper 80s and lower 90s. The spotter information statement for North and Central Texas. Spotter activation is not expected at this time. The ultraviolet index forecast for May 11th is 7, or high. The current time is 12:12 p.m. Central Daylight Time. 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The following reports of weather temperature and wind were made at noon. DFW Airport, cloudy, 69, dew point 59, relative humidity 70%, wind northeast at 7, pressure 30.20 inches and rising. Dallas Love Field, cloudy, 69, north at 7. Fort Worth Meacham, cloudy, 69, northeast at 6. Arlington, cloudy, 69, north at 7. McKinney, mostly sunny, 70, northeast at 9. Denton, cloudy, 70, north at 9. Elsewhere around the region, Wichita Falls, sunny, 72, northeast at 13. Abilene, sunny, 72, north at 8. Waco, partly sunny, 73, north at 10. Tyler, cloudy, 69, northeast at 8. Once again at noon, DFW Airport, cloudy, 69, northeast at 7. Now let's check on your local forecast for the Dallas-Fort Worth Metroplex. Today, partly sunny. Highs in the upper 70s. Northeast winds 5 to 10 miles an hour. Tonight, mostly clear. Lows around 60. East winds around 5 miles an hour. Tuesday, sunny. Highs in the lower 80s. Southeast winds around 5 miles an hour. Tuesday night, clear. Lows in the lower 60s. South winds around 5 miles an hour. And now the extended forecast. Wednesday, sunny. Highs in the upper 80s. South winds around 5 miles an hour. Wednesday night, mostly clear. Lows in the upper 60s. Thursday, mostly sunny. Highs around 90. Thursday night, mostly cloudy. Lows in the lower 70s. Friday, mostly sunny. Highs in the upper 80s. Friday night, partly cloudy. Lows in the lower 70s. Saturday, mostly sunny with a 20% chance of showers and thunderstorms. Highs in the upper 80s. Saturday night, partly cloudy. A 20% chance of showers and thunderstorms in the evening. Lows in the lower 70s. Sunday, partly sunny. A 20% chance of showers and thunderstorms in the afternoon.

highs in the upper 80s. The forecast key messages for North and Central Texas. A shower or isolated storm cannot be ruled across the Brazos Valley and parts of East Texas. Severe weather is not expected. A quiet weather pattern is expected through much of the week with highs returning to the upper 80s and lower 90s. The spotter information statement for North and Central Texas. Spotter activation is not expected at this time. The ultraviolet index forecast for May 11th is 7, or high. The current time is 12:16 p.m. Central Daylight Time. 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The following reports of weather temperature and wind were made at noon. DFW Airport, cloudy, 69, dew point 59, relative humidity 70%, wind northeast at 7, pressure 30.20 inches and rising. Dallas Love Field, cloudy, 69, north at 7. Fort Worth Meacham, cloudy, 69, northeast at 6. Arlington, cloudy, 69, north at 7. McKinney, mostly sunny, 70, northeast at 9. Denton, cloudy, 70, north at 9. Elsewhere around the region, Wichita Falls, sunny, 72, northeast at 13. Abilene, sunny, 72, north at 8. Waco, partly sunny, 73, north at 10. Tyler, cloudy, 69, northeast at 8. Once again at noon, DFW Airport, cloudy, 69, northeast at 7. Now let's check on your local forecast for the Dallas-Fort Worth Metroplex. Today, partly sunny. Highs in the upper 70s. Northeast winds 5 to 10 miles an hour. Tonight, mostly clear. Lows around 60. East winds around 5 miles an hour. Tuesday, sunny. Highs in the lower 80s. Southeast winds around 5 miles an hour. Tuesday night, clear. Lows in the lower 60s. South winds around 5 miles an hour. And now the extended forecast. Wednesday, sunny. Highs in the upper 80s. South winds around 5 miles an hour. Wednesday night, mostly clear. Lows in the upper 60s. Thursday, mostly sunny. Highs around 90. Thursday night, mostly cloudy. Lows in the lower 70s. Friday, mostly sunny. Highs in the upper 80s. Friday night, partly cloudy. Lows in the lower 70s. Saturday, mostly sunny with a 20% chance of showers and thunderstorms. Highs in the upper 80s. Saturday night, partly cloudy. A 20% chance of showers and thunderstorms in the evening. Lows in the lower 70s. Sunday, partly sunny. A 20% chance of showers and thunderstorms in the afternoon. Highs in the upper 80s. The forecast key messages for North and Central Texas. A shower or isolated storm cannot be ruled across the Brazos Valley and parts of East Texas. Severe weather is not expected. A quiet weather pattern is expected through much of the week with highs returning to the upper 80s and lower 90s. The spotter information statement for North and Central Texas. Spotter activation is not expected at this time. The ultraviolet index forecast for May 11th is 7, or high. The current time is 12:19 p.m. Central Daylight Time. 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The following reports of weather temperature and wind were made at noon. DFW Airport, cloudy, 69, dew point 59, relative humidity 70%, wind northeast at 7, pressure 30.20 inches and rising. Dallas Love Field, cloudy, 69, north at 7. Fort Worth Meacham, cloudy, 69, northeast at 6. Arlington, cloudy, 69, north at 7. McKinney, mostly sunny, 70, northeast at 9.

Denton, cloudy, 70, north at 9. Elsewhere around the region, Wichita Falls, sunny, 72, northeast at 13. Abilene, sunny, 72, north at 8. Waco, partly sunny, 73, north at 10. Tyler, cloudy, 69, northeast at 8. Once again at noon, DFW Airport, cloudy, 69, northeast at 7. Now let's check on your local forecast for the Dallas-Fort Worth Metroplex. Today, partly sunny. Highs in the upper 70s. Northeast winds 5 to 10 miles an hour. Tonight, mostly clear. Lows around 60. East winds around 5 miles an hour. Tuesday, sunny. Highs in the lower 80s. Southeast winds around 5 miles an hour. Tuesday night, clear. Lows in the lower 60s. South winds around 5 miles an hour. And now the extended forecast. Wednesday, sunny. Highs in the upper 80s. South winds around 5 miles an hour. Wednesday night, mostly clear. Lows in the upper 60s. Thursday, mostly sunny. Highs around 90. Thursday night, mostly cloudy. Lows in the lower 70s. Friday, mostly sunny. Highs in the upper 80s. Friday night, partly cloudy. Lows in the lower 70s. Saturday, mostly sunny with a 20% chance of showers and thunderstorms. Highs in the upper 80s. Saturday night, partly cloudy. A 20% chance of showers and thunderstorms in the evening. Lows in the lower 70s. Sunday, partly sunny. A 20% chance of showers and thunderstorms in the afternoon. Highs in the upper 80s. The forecast key messages for North and Central Texas. A shower or isolated storm cannot be ruled across the Brazos Valley and parts of East Texas. Severe weather is not expected. A quiet weather pattern is expected through much of the week with highs returning to the upper 80s and lower 90s. The spotter information statement for North and Central Texas. Spotter activation is not expected at this time. The ultraviolet index forecast for May 11th is 7, or high. The current time is 12:23 p.m. Central Daylight Time. 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The following reports of weather temperature and wind were made at noon. DFW Airport, cloudy, 69, dew point 59, relative humidity 70%, wind northeast at 7, pressure 30.20 inches and rising. Dallas Love Field, cloudy, 69, north at 7. Fort Worth Meacham, cloudy, 69, northeast at 6. Arlington, cloudy, 69, north at 7. McKinney, mostly sunny, 70, northeast at 9. Denton, cloudy, 70, north at 9. Elsewhere around the region, Wichita Falls, sunny, 72, northeast at 13. Abilene, sunny, 72, north at 8. Waco, partly sunny, 73, north at 10. Tyler, cloudy, 69, northeast at 8. Once again at noon, DFW Airport, cloudy, 69, northeast at 7. Now let's check on your local forecast for the Dallas-Fort Worth Metroplex. Today, partly sunny. Highs in the upper 70s. Northeast winds 5 to 10 miles an hour. Tonight, mostly clear. Lows around 60. East winds around 5 miles an hour. Tuesday, sunny. Highs in the lower 80s. Southeast winds around 5 miles an hour. Tuesday night, clear. Lows in the lower 60s. South winds around 5 miles an hour. And now the extended forecast. Wednesday, sunny. Highs in the upper 80s. South winds around 5 miles an hour. Wednesday night, mostly clear. Lows in the upper 60s. Thursday, mostly sunny. Highs around 90. Thursday night, mostly cloudy.
lows in the lower 70s. Friday, mostly sunny. Highs in the upper 80s. Friday night, partly cloudy. Lows in the lower 70s. Saturday, mostly sunny with a 20% chance of showers and thunderstorms. Highs in the upper 80s. Saturday night, partly cloudy. A 20% chance of showers and thunderstorms in the evening. Lows in the lower 70s. Sunday, partly sunny. A 20% chance of showers and thunderstorms in the afternoon. Highs in the upper 80s. The forecast key messages for North and Central Texas. A shower or isolated storm cannot be ruled across the Brazos Valley and parts of East Texas. Severe weather is not expected. A quiet weather pattern is expected through much of the week with highs returning to the upper 80s and lower 90s. The spotter information statement for North and Central Texas. Spotter activation is not expected at this time. The ultraviolet index forecast for May 11th is 7, or high. The current time is 12:26 p.m. Central Daylight Time. 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The following reports of weather temperature and wind were made at noon. DFW Airport, cloudy, 69, dew point 59, relative humidity 70%, wind northeast at 7, pressure 30.20 inches and rising. Dallas Love Field, cloudy, 69, north at 7. Fort Worth Meacham, cloudy, 69, northeast at 6. Arlington, cloudy, 69, north at 7. McKinney, mostly sunny, 70, northeast at 9. Denton, cloudy, 70, north at 9. Elsewhere around the region, Wichita Falls, sunny, 72, northeast at 13. Abilene, sunny, 72, north at 8. Waco, partly sunny, 73, north at 10. Tyler, cloudy, 69, northeast at 8. Once again at noon, DFW Airport, cloudy, 69, northeast at 7. Now let's check on your local forecast for the Dallas-Fort Worth Metroplex. Today, partly sunny. Highs in the upper 70s. Northeast winds 5 to 10 miles an hour. Tonight, mostly clear. Lows around 60. East winds around 5 miles an hour. Tuesday, sunny. Highs in the lower 80s. Southeast winds around 5 miles an hour. Tuesday night, clear. Lows in the lower 60s. South winds around 5 miles an hour. And now the extended forecast. Wednesday, sunny. Highs in the upper 80s. South winds around 5 miles an hour. Wednesday night, mostly clear. Lows in the upper 60s. Thursday, mostly sunny. Highs around 90. Thursday night, mostly cloudy. Lows in the lower 70s. Friday, mostly sunny. Highs in the upper 80s. Friday night, partly cloudy. Lows in the lower 70s. Saturday, mostly sunny with a 20% chance of showers and thunderstorms. Highs in the upper 80s. Saturday night, partly cloudy. A 20% chance of showers and thunderstorms in the evening. Lows in the lower 70s. Sunday, partly sunny. A 20% chance of showers and thunderstorms in the afternoon. Highs in the upper 80s. The forecast key messages for North and Central Texas. A shower or isolated storm cannot be ruled across the Brazos Valley and parts of East Texas. Severe weather is not expected. A quiet weather pattern is expected through much of the week with highs returning to the upper 80s and lower 90s. The spotter information statement for North and Central Texas. Spotter activation is not expected at this time. The ultraviolet index forecast for May 11th is 7, or high. The current time is 12:30 p.m. Central Daylight Time. 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
serving the Dallas-Fort Worth listening area. The following reports of weather, temperature, and wind were made at noon. DFW Airport, cloudy, 69, dew point 59, relative humidity 70%, wind northeast at 7, pressure 30.20 inches and rising. Dallas Love Field, cloudy, 69, north at 7. Fort Worth Meacham, cloudy, 69, northeast at 6. Arlington, cloudy, 69, north at 7. McKinney, mostly sunny, 70, northeast at 9. Denton, cloudy, 70, north at 9. Elsewhere around the region, Wichita Falls, sunny, 72, northeast at 13. Abilene, sunny, 72, north at 8. Waco, partly sunny, 73, north at 10. Tyler, cloudy, 69, northeast at 8. Once again at noon, DFW Airport, cloudy, 69, northeast at 7. Now let's check on your local forecast for the Dallas-Fort Worth Metroplex. Today, partly sunny. Highs in the upper 70s. Northeast winds 5 to 10 miles an hour. Tonight, mostly clear. Lows around 60. East winds around 5 miles an hour. Tuesday, sunny. Highs in the lower 80s. Southeast winds around 5 miles an hour. Tuesday night, clear. Lows in the lower 60s. South winds around 5 miles an hour. And now the extended forecast. Wednesday, sunny. Highs in the upper 80s. South winds around 5 miles an hour. Wednesday night, mostly clear. Lows in the upper 60s. Thursday, mostly sunny. Highs around 90. Thursday night, mostly cloudy. Lows in the lower 70s. Friday, mostly sunny. Highs in the upper 80s. Friday night, partly cloudy. Lows in the lower 70s. Saturday, mostly sunny with a 20% chance of showers and thunderstorms. Highs in the upper 80s. Saturday night, partly cloudy. A 20% chance of showers and thunderstorms. Highs in the upper 80s. Saturday night, partly cloudy. A 20% chance of showers and thunderstorms in the evening. Lows in the lower 70s. Sunday, partly sunny. A 20% chance of showers and thunderstorms in the afternoon. Highs in the upper 80s. The forecast key messages for North and Central Texas. A shower or isolated storm cannot be ruled across the Brazos Valley and parts of East Texas. Severe weather is not expected. A quiet weather pattern is expected through much of the week with highs returning to the upper 80s and lower 90s. The spotter information statement for North and Central Texas. Spotter activation is not expected at this time. The ultraviolet index forecast for May 11th is 7, or high. The current time is 12:33 p.m. Central Daylight Time. 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The following reports of weather, temperature, and wind were made at noon. DFW Airport, cloudy, 69, dew point 59, relative humidity 70%, wind northeast at 7, pressure 30.20 inches and rising. Dallas Love Field, cloudy, 69, north at 7. Fort Worth Meacham, cloudy, 69, northeast at 6. Arlington, cloudy, 69, north at 7. McKinney, mostly sunny, 70, northeast at 9. Denton, cloudy, 70, north at 9. Elsewhere around the region, Wichita Falls, sunny, 72, northeast at 13. Abilene, sunny, 72, north at 8. Waco, partly sunny, 73, north at 10. Tyler, cloudy, 69, northeast at 8. Once again at noon, DFW Airport, cloudy, 69, northeast at 7. Now let's check on your local forecast for the Dallas-Fort Worth Metroplex. Today, partly sunny. Highs in the upper 70s.
Northeast winds 5 to 10 miles an hour. Tonight,

mostly clear. Lows around 60. East winds around 5 miles an hour. Tuesday, sunny. Highs in the lower 80s. Southeast winds around 5 miles an hour. Tuesday night, clear. Lows in the lower 60s. South winds around 5 miles an hour. And now the extended forecast. Wednesday, sunny. Highs in the upper 80s. South winds around 5 miles an hour. Wednesday night, mostly clear. Lows in the upper 60s. Thursday, mostly sunny. Highs around 90. Thursday night, mostly cloudy. Lows in the lower 70s. Friday, mostly sunny. Highs in the upper 80s. Friday night, partly cloudy. Lows in the lower 70s. Saturday, mostly sunny with a 20% chance of showers and thunderstorms. Highs in the upper 80s. Saturday night, partly cloudy. A 20% chance of showers and thunderstorms in the evening. Lows in the lower 70s. Sunday, partly sunny. A 20% chance of showers and thunderstorms in the afternoon. Highs in the upper 80s. The forecast key messages for North and Central Texas. A shower or isolated storm cannot be ruled across the Brazos Valley and parts of East Texas. Severe weather is not expected. A quiet weather pattern is expected through much of the week with highs returning to the upper 80s and lower 90s. The spotter information statement for North and Central Texas. Spotter activation is not expected at this time. The ultraviolet index forecast for May 11th is 7, or high. The current time is 12:37 p.m. Central Daylight Time. 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The following reports of weather temperature and wind were made at noon. DFW Airport, cloudy, 69, dew point 59, relative humidity 70%, wind northeast at 7, pressure 30.20 inches and rising. Dallas Love Field, cloudy, 69, north at 7. Fort Worth Meacham, cloudy, 69, northeast at 6. Arlington, cloudy, 69, north at 7. McKinney, mostly sunny, 70, northeast at 9. Denton, cloudy, 70, north at 9. Elsewhere around the region, Wichita Falls, sunny, 72, northeast at 13. Abilene, sunny, 72, north at 8. Waco, partly sunny, 73, north at 10. Tyler, cloudy, 69, northeast at 8. Once again at noon, DFW Airport, cloudy, 69, northeast at 7. Now let's check on your local forecast for the Dallas-Fort Worth Metroplex. Today, partly sunny. Highs in the upper 70s. Northeast winds 5 to 10 miles an hour. Tonight, mostly clear. Lows around 60. East winds around 5 miles an hour. Tuesday, sunny. Highs in the lower 80s. Southeast winds around 5 miles an hour. Tuesday night, clear. Lows in the lower 60s. South winds around 5 miles an hour. And now the extended forecast. Wednesday, sunny. Highs in the upper 80s. South winds around 5 miles an hour. Wednesday night, mostly clear. Lows in the upper 60s. Thursday, mostly sunny. Highs around 90. Thursday night, mostly cloudy. Lows in the lower 70s. Friday, mostly sunny. Highs in the upper 80s. Friday night, partly cloudy. Lows in the lower 70s. Saturday, mostly sunny with a 20% chance of showers and thunderstorms. Highs in the upper 80s. Saturday night, partly cloudy. A 20% chance of showers and thunderstorms in the evening. Lows in the lower 70s. Sunday, partly sunny. A 20% chance of showers and thunderstorms in the afternoon. Highs in the upper 80s. The forecast key messages for North and Central Texas.

serving the Dallas-Fort Worth listening area. The following reports of weather, temperature, and wind were made at noon. DFW Airport, cloudy, 69, dew point 59, relative humidity 70%, wind northeast at 7, pressure 30.20 inches and rising. Dallas Love Field, cloudy, 69, north at 7. Fort Worth Meacham, cloudy, 69, northeast at 6. Arlington, cloudy, 69, north at 7. McKinney, mostly sunny, 70, northeast at 9. Denton, cloudy, 70, north at 9. Elsewhere around the region, Wichita Falls, sunny, 72, northeast at 13. Abilene, sunny, 72, north at 8. Waco, partly sunny, 73, north at 10. Tyler, cloudy, 69, northeast at 8. Once again at noon, DFW Airport, cloudy, 69, northeast at 7. Now let's check on your local forecast for the Dallas-Fort Worth Metroplex. Today, partly sunny. Highs in the upper 70s. Northeast winds 5 to 10 miles an hour. Tonight, mostly clear. Lows around 60. East winds around 5 miles an hour. Tuesday, sunny. Highs in the lower 80s. Southeast winds around 5 miles an hour. Tuesday night, clear. Lows in the lower 60s. South winds around 5 miles an hour. And now the extended forecast. Wednesday, sunny. Highs in the upper 80s. South winds around 5 miles an hour. Wednesday night, mostly clear. Lows in the upper 60s. Thursday, mostly sunny. Highs around 90. Thursday night, mostly cloudy. Lows in the lower 70s. Friday, mostly sunny. Highs in the upper 80s. Friday night, partly cloudy. Lows in the lower 70s. Saturday, mostly sunny with a 20% chance of showers and thunderstorms. Highs in the upper 80s. Saturday night, partly cloudy. A 20% chance of showers and thunderstorms in the evening. Lows in the lower 70s. Sunday, partly sunny. A 20% chance of showers and thunderstorms in the afternoon. Highs in the upper 80s. The forecast key messages for North and Central Texas. A shower or isolated storm cannot be ruled across the Brazos Valley and parts of East Texas. Severe weather is not expected. A quiet weather pattern is expected through much of the week with highs returning to the upper 80s and lower 90s. The spotter information statement for North and Central Texas. Spotter activation is not expected at this time. The ultraviolet index forecast for May 11th is 7, or high. The current time is 12:44 p.m. Central Daylight Time. 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Serving the Dallas-Fort Worth listening area. The following reports of weather, temperature, and wind were made at noon. DFW Airport, cloudy, 69, dew point 59, relative humidity 70%, wind northeast at 7, pressure 30.20 inches and rising. Dallas Love Field, cloudy, 69, north at 7. Fort Worth Meacham, cloudy, 69, northeast at 6. Arlington, cloudy, 69, north at 7. McKinney, mostly sunny, 70, northeast at 9. Denton, cloudy, 70, north at 9. Elsewhere around the region, Wichita Falls, sunny, 72, northeast at 13. Abilene, sunny, 72, north at 8. Waco, partly sunny, 73, north at 10. Tyler, cloudy, 69, northeast at 8. Once again at noon, DFW Airport, cloudy, 69, northeast at 7. Now let's check on your local forecast for the Dallas-Fort Worth Metroplex. Today, partly sunny. Highs in the upper 70s. Northeast winds 5 to 10 miles an hour. Tonight, mostly clear. Lows around 60. East winds around 5 miles an hour.

Tuesday, sunny. Highs in the lower 80s. Southeast winds around 5 miles an hour. Tuesday night, clear. Lows in the lower 60s. South winds around 5 miles an hour. And now the extended forecast. Wednesday, sunny. Highs in the upper 80s. South winds around 5 miles an hour. Wednesday night, mostly clear. Lows in the upper 60s. Thursday, mostly sunny. Highs around 90. Thursday night, mostly cloudy. Lows in the lower 70s. Friday, mostly sunny. Highs in the upper 80s. Friday night, partly cloudy. Lows in the lower 70s. Saturday, mostly sunny with a 20% chance of showers and thunderstorms. Highs in the upper 80s. Saturday night, partly cloudy. A 20% chance of showers and thunderstorms in the evening. Lows in the lower 70s. Sunday, partly sunny. A 20% chance of showers and thunderstorms in the afternoon. Highs in the upper 80s. The forecast key messages for North and Central Texas. A shower or isolated storm cannot be ruled across the Brazos Valley and parts of East Texas. Severe weather is not expected. A quiet weather pattern is expected through much of the week with highs returning to the upper 80s and lower 90s. The spotter information statement for North and Central Texas. Spotter activation is not expected at this time. The ultraviolet index forecast for May 11th is 7, or high. The current time is 12:48 p.m. Central Daylight Time. 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The following reports of weather temperature and wind were made at noon. DFW Airport, cloudy, 69, dew point 59, relative humidity 70%, wind northeast at 7, pressure 30.20 inches and rising. Dallas Love Field, cloudy, 69, north at 7. Fort Worth Meacham, cloudy, 69, northeast at 6. Arlington, cloudy, 69, north at 7. McKinney, mostly sunny, 70, northeast at 9. Denton, cloudy, 70, north at 9. Elsewhere around the region, Wichita Falls, sunny, 72, northeast at 13. Abilene, sunny, 72, north at 8. Waco, partly sunny, 73, north at 10. Tyler, cloudy, 69, northeast at 8. Once again at noon, DFW Airport, cloudy, 69, northeast at 7. Now let's check on your local forecast for the Dallas-Fort Worth Metroplex. Today, partly sunny. Highs in the upper 70s. Northeast winds 5 to 10 miles an hour. Tonight, mostly clear. Lows around 60. East winds around 5 miles an hour. Tuesday, sunny. Highs in the lower 80s. Southeast winds around 5 miles an hour. Tuesday night, clear. Lows in the lower 60s. South winds around 5 miles an hour. And now the extended forecast. Wednesday, sunny. Highs in the upper 80s. South winds around 5 miles an hour. Wednesday night, mostly clear. Lows in the upper 60s. Thursday, mostly sunny. Highs around 90. Thursday night, mostly cloudy. Lows in the lower 70s. Friday, mostly sunny. Highs in the upper 80s. Friday night, partly cloudy. Lows in the lower 70s. Saturday, mostly sunny with a 20% chance of showers and thunderstorms. Highs in the upper 80s. Saturday night, partly cloudy. A 20% chance of showers and thunderstorms in the evening. Lows in the lower 70s. Sunday, partly sunny. A 20% chance of showers and thunderstorms in the afternoon. Highs in the upper 80s. The forecast key messages for North and Central Texas. A shower or isolated storm cannot be ruled across the Brazos Valley and parts of East Texas. Severe weather.

is not expected. A quiet weather pattern is expected through much of the week, with highs returning to the upper 80s and lower 90s. The spotter information statement for North and Central Texas. Spotter activation is not expected at this time. The ultraviolet index forecast for May 11th is 7, or high. The current time is 12:51 p.m. Central Daylight Time. 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The following reports of weather temperature and wind were made at noon. DFW Airport, cloudy, 69, dew point 59, relative humidity 70%, wind northeast at 7, pressure 30.20 inches and rising. Dallas Love Field, cloudy, 69, north at 7. Fort Worth Meacham, cloudy, 69, northeast at 6. Arlington, cloudy, 69, north at 7. McKinney, mostly sunny, 70, northeast at 9. Denton, cloudy, 70, north at 9. Elsewhere around the region, Wichita Falls, sunny, 72, northeast at 13. Abilene, sunny, 72, north at 8. Waco, partly sunny, 73, north at 10. Tyler, cloudy, 69, northeast at 8. Once again at noon, DFW Airport, cloudy, 69, northeast at 7. Now let's check on your local forecast for the Dallas-Fort Worth Metroplex. Today, partly sunny. Highs in the upper 70s. Northeast winds 5 to 10 miles an hour. Tonight, mostly clear. Lows around 60. East winds around 5 miles an hour. Tuesday, sunny. Highs in the lower 80s. Southeast winds around 5 miles an hour. Tuesday night, clear. Lows in the lower 60s. South winds around 5 miles an hour. And now the extended forecast. Wednesday, sunny. Highs in the upper 80s. South winds around 5 miles an hour. Wednesday night, mostly clear. Lows in the upper 60s. Thursday, mostly sunny. Highs around 90. Thursday night, mostly cloudy. Lows in the lower 70s. Friday, mostly sunny. Highs in the upper 80s. Friday night, partly cloudy. Lows in the lower 70s. Saturday, mostly sunny with a 20% chance of showers and thunderstorms. Highs in the upper 80s. Saturday night, partly cloudy. A 20% chance of showers and thunderstorms in the evening. Lows in the lower 70s. Sunday, partly sunny. A 20% chance of showers and thunderstorms in the afternoon. Highs in the upper 80s. The forecast key messages for North and Central Texas. A shower or isolated storm cannot be ruled across the Brazos Valley and parts of East Texas. Severe weather is not expected. A quiet weather pattern is expected through much of the week, with highs returning to the upper 80s and lower 90s. The spotter information statement for North and Central Texas. Spotter activation is not expected at this time. The ultraviolet index forecast for May 11th is 7, or high. The current time is 12:55 p.m. Central Daylight Time. 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The following reports of weather temperature and wind were made at noon. DFW Airport, cloudy, 69, dew point 59, relative humidity 70%, wind northeast at 7, pressure 30.20 inches and rising. Dallas Love Field, cloudy, 69, north at 7. Fort Worth Meacham, cloudy, 69, northeast at 6. Arlington, cloudy, 69, north at 7. McKinney, mostly sunny, 70, northeast at 9. Denton, cloudy, 70, north at 9. Elsewhere around the region, Wichita Falls, sunny, 72, northeast at 13. Abilene, sunny, 72, north at 8.

Waco, partly sunny, 73, north at 10. Tyler, cloudy, 69, northeast at 8. Once again at noon, DFW Airport, cloudy, 69, northeast at 7. Now let's check on your local forecast for the Dallas-Fort Worth Metroplex. Today, partly sunny. Highs in the upper 70s. Northeast winds 5 to 10 miles an hour. Tonight, mostly clear. Lows around 60. East winds around 5 miles an hour. Tuesday, sunny. Highs in the lower 80s. Southeast winds around 5 miles an hour. Tuesday night, clear. Lows in the lower 60s. South winds around 5 miles an hour. And now the extended forecast. Wednesday, sunny. Highs in the upper 80s. South winds around 5 miles an hour. Wednesday night, mostly clear. Lows in the upper 60s. Thursday, mostly sunny. Highs around 90. Thursday night, mostly cloudy. Lows in the lower 70s. Friday, mostly sunny. Highs in the upper 80s. Friday night, partly cloudy. Lows in the lower 70s. Saturday, mostly sunny with a 20% chance of showers and thunderstorms. Highs in the upper 80s. Saturday night, partly cloudy. A 20% chance of showers and thunderstorms in the evening. Lows in the lower 70s. Sunday, partly sunny. A 20% chance of showers and thunderstorms in the afternoon. Highs in the upper 80s. The forecast key messages for North and Central Texas. A shower or isolated storm cannot be ruled across the Brazos Valley and parts of East Texas. Severe weather is not expected. A quiet weather pattern is expected through much of the week with highs returning to the upper 80s and lower 90s. The spotter information statement for North and Central Texas. Spotter activation is not expected at this time. The ultraviolet index forecast for May 11th is 7, or high. The current time is 12:58 p.m. Central Daylight Time. 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The following reports of weather temperature and wind were made at noon. DFW Airport, cloudy, 69, dew point 59, relative humidity 70%, wind northeast at 7, pressure 30.20 inches and rising. Dallas Love Field, cloudy, 69, north at 7. Fort Worth Meacham, cloudy, 69, northeast at 6. Arlington, cloudy, 69, north at 7. McKinney, mostly sunny, 70, northeast at 9. Denton, cloudy, 70, north at 9. Elsewhere around the region, Wichita Falls, sunny, 72, northeast at 13. Abilene, sunny, 72, north at 8. Waco, partly sunny, 73, north at 10. Tyler, cloudy, 69, northeast at 8. Once again at noon, DFW Airport, cloudy, 69, northeast at 7. Now let's check on your local forecast for the Dallas-Fort Worth Metroplex. Today, partly sunny. Highs in the upper 70s. Northeast winds 5 to 10 miles an hour. Tonight, mostly clear. Lows around 60. East winds around 5 miles an hour. Tuesday, sunny. Highs in the lower 80s. Southeast winds around 5 miles an hour. Tuesday night, clear. Lows in the lower 60s. South winds around 5 miles an hour. And now the extended forecast. Wednesday, sunny. Highs in the upper 80s. South winds around 5 miles an hour. Wednesday night, mostly clear. Lows in the upper 60s. Thursday, mostly sunny. Highs around 90. Thursday night, mostly cloudy. Lows in the lower 70s. Friday, mostly sunny. Highs in the upper 80s. Friday night, partly cloudy. Lows in the lower 70s. Saturday, mostly

sunny with a 20% chance of showers and thunderstorms. Highs in the upper 80s. Saturday night, partly cloudy. A 20% chance of showers and thunderstorms in the evening. Lows in the lower 70s. Sunday, partly sunny. A 20% chance of showers and thunderstorms in the afternoon. Highs in the upper 80s. The forecast key messages for North and Central Texas. A shower or isolated storm cannot be ruled across the Brazos Valley and parts of East Texas. Severe weather is not expected. A quiet weather pattern is expected through much of the week with highs returning to the upper 80s and lower 90s. The spotter information statement for North and Central Texas. Spotter activation is not expected at this time. The ultraviolet index forecast for May 11th is 7, or high. The current time is 1:02 p.m. Central Daylight Time. 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The following reports of weather temperature and wind were made at 1 p.m. DFW Airport, partly sunny, 72, dew point 59, relative humidity 63%, wind north at 5, pressure 30.19 inches and falling. Dallas Love Field, partly sunny, 72, variable at 7. Fort Worth Meacham, cloudy, 70, northeast at 8. Arlington, partly sunny, 72, north at 8, gusting to 16. McKinney, partly sunny, 72, northeast at 7. Denton, cloudy, 71, northeast at 8. Elsewhere around the region, Wichita Falls, sunny, 74, northeast at 8. Abilene, sunny, 76, variable at 6. Waco, cloudy, 73, north at 12. Tyler, partly sunny, 71, variable at 5. Once again at 1 p.m., DFW Airport, partly sunny, 72, north at 5. Now let's check on your local forecast for the Dallas-Fort Worth Metroplex. Today, partly sunny. Highs in the upper 70s. Northeast winds 5 to 10 miles an hour. Tonight, mostly clear. Lows around 60. East winds around 5 miles an hour. Tuesday, sunny. Highs in the lower 80s. Southeast winds around 5 miles an hour. Tuesday night, clear. Lows in the lower 60s. South winds around 5 miles an hour. And now the extended forecast. Wednesday, sunny. Highs in the upper 80s. South winds around 5 miles an hour. Wednesday night, mostly clear. Lows in the upper 60s. Thursday, mostly sunny. Highs around 90. Thursday night, mostly cloudy. Lows in the lower 70s. Friday, mostly sunny. Highs in the upper 80s. Friday night, partly cloudy. Lows in the lower 70s. Saturday, mostly sunny with a 20% chance of showers and thunderstorms. Highs in the upper 80s. Saturday night, partly cloudy. A 20% chance of showers and thunderstorms in the evening. Lows in the lower 70s. Sunday, partly sunny. A 20% chance of showers and thunderstorms in the afternoon. Highs in the upper 80s. The forecast key messages for North and Central Texas. A shower or isolated storm cannot be ruled across the Brazos Valley and parts of East Texas. Severe weather is not expected. A quiet weather pattern is expected through much of the week with highs returning to the upper 80s and lower 90s. The spotter information statement for North and Central Texas. Spotter activation is not expected at this time. The ultraviolet index forecast for May 11th is 7, or high. The current time is 1:05 p.m. Central Daylight Time. 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The following reports of weather temperature and wind were made at 1 p.m. DFW Airport, partly sunny, 72.

2.59, relative humidity 63%, wind north at 5, pressure 30.19 inches and falling. Dallas Love Field, partly sunny, 72, variable at 7. Fort Worth Meacham, cloudy, 70, northeast at 8. Arlington, partly sunny, 72, north at 8, gusting to 16. McKinney, partly sunny, 72, northeast at 7. Denton, cloudy, 71, northeast at 8. Elsewhere around the region, Wichita Falls, sunny, 74, northeast at 8. Abilene, sunny, 76, variable at 6. Waco, cloudy, 73, north at 12. Tyler, partly sunny, 71, variable at 5. Once again at 1 p.m., DFW Airport, partly sunny, 72, north at 5. Now let's check on your local forecast for the Dallas-Fort Worth Metroplex. Today, partly sunny. Highs in the upper 70s. Northeast winds 5 to 10 miles an hour. Tonight, mostly clear. Lows around 60. East winds around 5 miles an hour. Tuesday, sunny. Highs in the lower 80s. Southeast winds around 5 miles an hour. Tuesday night, clear. Lows in the lower 60s. South winds around 5 miles an hour. And now the extended forecast. Wednesday, sunny. Highs in the upper 80s. South winds around 5 miles an hour. Wednesday night, mostly clear. Lows in the upper 60s. Thursday, mostly sunny. Highs around 90. Thursday night, mostly cloudy. Lows in the lower 70s. Friday, mostly sunny. Highs in the upper 80s. Friday night, partly cloudy. Lows in the lower 70s. Saturday, mostly sunny with a 20% chance of showers and thunderstorms. Highs in the upper 80s. Saturday night, partly cloudy. A 20% chance of showers and thunderstorms in the evening. Lows in the lower 70s. Sunday, partly sunny. A 20% chance of showers and thunderstorms in the afternoon. Highs in the upper 80s. The forecast key messages for North and Central Texas. A shower or isolated storm cannot be ruled across the Brazos Valley and parts of East Texas. Severe weather is not expected. A quiet weather pattern is expected through much of the week with highs returning to the upper 80s and lower 90s. The spotter information statement for North and Central Texas. Spotter activation is not expected at this time. The ultraviolet index forecast for May 11th is 7, or high. The current time is 1:09 p.m. Central Daylight Time. 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Serving the Dallas-Fort Worth listening area. The following reports of weather temperature and wind were made at 1 p.m. DFW Airport, partly sunny, 72, dew point 59, relative humidity 63%, wind north at 5, pressure 30.19 inches and falling. Dallas Love Field, partly sunny, 72, variable at 7. Fort Worth Meacham, cloudy, 70, northeast at 8. Arlington, partly sunny, 72, north at 8, gusting to 16. McKinney, partly sunny, 72, northeast at 7. Denton, cloudy, 71, northeast at 8. Elsewhere around the region, Wichita Falls, sunny, 74, northeast at 8. Abilene, sunny, 76, variable at 6. Waco, cloudy, 73, north at 12. Tyler, partly sunny, 71, variable at 5. Once again at 1 p.m., DFW Airport, partly sunny, 72, north at 5. The following reports of weather temperature and wind were made at 1 p.m. DFW Airport, partly sunny, 72, dew point 59, relative humidity 63%, wind north at 5, pressure 30.19 inches and falling. Dallas Love Field, partly sunny, 72, variable at 7. Fort Worth Meacham, cloudy, 70.

northeast at 8. Arlington, partly sunny, 72, north at 8, gusting to 16. McKinney, partly sunny, 72, northeast at 7. Denton, cloudy, 71, northeast at 8. Elsewhere around the region, Wichita Falls, sunny, 74, northeast at 8. Abilene, sunny, 76, variable at 6. Waco, cloudy, 73, north at 12. Tyler, partly sunny, 71, variable at 5. Once again at 1 p.m., DFW Airport, partly sunny, 72, north at 5. Now let's check on your local forecast for the Dallas-Fort Worth Metroplex. Today, partly sunny. Highs in the upper 70s. Northeast winds 5 to 10 miles an hour. Tonight, mostly clear. Lows around 60. East winds around 5 miles an hour. Tuesday, sunny. Highs in the lower 80s. Southeast winds around 5 miles an hour. Tuesday night, clear. Lows in the lower 60s. South winds around 5 miles an hour. And now the extended forecast. Wednesday, sunny. Highs in the upper 80s. South winds around 5 miles an hour. Wednesday night, mostly clear. Lows in the upper 60s. Thursday, mostly sunny. Highs around 90. Thursday night, mostly cloudy. Lows in the lower 70s. Friday, mostly sunny. Highs in the upper 80s. Friday night, partly cloudy. Lows in the lower 70s. Saturday, mostly sunny with a 20% chance of showers and thunderstorms. Highs in the upper 80s. Saturday night, partly cloudy. A 20% chance of showers and thunderstorms in the evening. Lows in the lower 70s. Sunday, partly sunny. A 20% chance of showers and thunderstorms in the afternoon. Highs in the upper 80s. The forecast key messages for North and Central Texas. A shower or isolated storm cannot be ruled across the Brazos Valley and parts of East Texas. Severe weather is not expected. A quiet weather pattern is expected through much of the week with highs returning to the upper 80s and lower 90s. The spotter information statement for North and Central Texas. Spotter activation is not expected at this time. The ultraviolet index forecast for May 11th is 7, or high. The current time is 1:14 p.m. Central Daylight Time. 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The following reports of weather temperature and wind were made at 1 p.m. DFW Airport, partly sunny, 72, dew point 59, relative humidity 63%, wind north at 5, pressure 30.19 inches and falling. Dallas Love Field, partly sunny, 72, variable at 7. Fort Worth Meacham, cloudy, 70, northeast at 8. Arlington, partly sunny, 72, north at 8, gusting to 16. McKinney, partly sunny, 72, northeast at 7. Denton, cloudy, 71, northeast at 8. Elsewhere around the region, Wichita Falls, sunny, 74, northeast at 8. Abilene, sunny, 76, variable at 6. Waco, cloudy, 73, north at 12. Tyler, partly sunny, 71, variable at 5. Once again at 1 p.m., DFW Airport, partly sunny, 72, north at 5. Now let's check on your local forecast for the Dallas-Fort Worth Metroplex. Today, partly sunny. Highs in the upper 70s. Northeast winds 5 to 10 miles an hour. Tonight, mostly clear. Lows around 60. East winds around 5 miles an hour. Tuesday, sunny. Highs in the lower 80s. Southeast winds around 5 miles an hour. Tuesday night, clear. Lows in the lower 60s. South winds around 5 miles an hour. And now the extended forecast. Wednesday, sunny. Highs in the upper 80s.

south winds around 5 miles an hour. Wednesday night, mostly clear. Lows in the upper 60s. Thursday, mostly sunny. Highs around 90. Thursday night, mostly cloudy. Lows in the lower 70s. Friday, mostly sunny. Highs in the upper 80s. Friday night, partly cloudy. Lows in the lower 70s. Saturday, mostly sunny with a 20% chance of showers and thunderstorms. Highs in the upper 80s. Saturday night, partly cloudy. A 20% chance of showers and thunderstorms in the evening. Lows in the lower 70s. Sunday, partly sunny. A 20% chance of showers and thunderstorms in the afternoon. Highs in the upper 80s. The forecast key messages for North and Central Texas. A shower or isolated storm cannot be ruled across the Brazos Valley and parts of East Texas. Severe weather is not expected. A quiet weather pattern is expected through much of the week with highs returning to the upper 80s and lower 90s. The spotter information statement for North and Central Texas. Spotter activation is not expected at this time. The ultraviolet index forecast for May 11th is 7, or high. The current time is 1:17 p.m. Central Daylight Time. 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The following reports of weather temperature and wind were made at 1 p.m. DFW Airport, partly sunny, 72, dew point 59, relative humidity 63%, wind north at 5, pressure 30.19 inches and falling. Dallas Love Field, partly sunny, 72, variable at 7. Fort Worth Meacham, cloudy, 70, northeast at 8. Arlington, partly sunny, 72, north at 8, gusting to 16. McKinney, partly sunny, 72, northeast at 7. Denton, cloudy, 71, northeast at 8. Elsewhere around the region, Wichita Falls, sunny, 74, northeast at 8. Abilene, sunny, 76, variable at 6. Waco, cloudy, 73, north at 12. Tyler, partly sunny, 71, variable at 5. Once again at 1 p.m., DFW Airport, partly sunny, 72, north at 5. Now let's check on your local forecast for the Dallas-Fort Worth Metroplex. Today, partly sunny. Highs in the upper 70s. Northeast winds 5 to 10 miles an hour. Tonight, mostly clear. Lows around 60. East winds around 5 miles an hour. Tuesday, sunny. Highs in the lower 80s. Southeast winds around 5 miles an hour. Tuesday night, clear. Lows in the lower 60s. South winds around 5 miles an hour. And now the extended forecast. Wednesday, sunny. Highs in the upper 80s. South winds around 5 miles an hour. Wednesday night, mostly clear. Lows in the upper 60s. Thursday, mostly sunny. Highs around 90. Thursday night, mostly cloudy. Lows in the lower 70s. Friday, mostly sunny. Highs in the upper 80s. Friday night, partly cloudy. Lows in the lower 70s. Saturday, mostly sunny with a 20% chance of showers and thunderstorms. Highs in the upper 80s. Saturday night, partly cloudy. A 20% chance of showers and thunderstorms in the evening. Lows in the lower 70s. Sunday, partly sunny. A 20% chance of showers and thunderstorms in the afternoon. Highs in the upper 80s. The forecast key messages for North and Central Texas. A shower or isolated storm cannot be ruled across the Brazos Valley and parts of East Texas. Severe weather is not expected. A quiet weather pattern is expected through much of the week with highs returning to the upper 80s and lower 90s. The spotter information statement for North and Central Texas. Spotter activation is not expected at this time. The ultraviolet

index forecast for May 11th is 7 or high. The current time is 1:21 p.m. Central Daylight Time. 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The following reports of weather temperature and wind were made at 1 p.m. DFW Airport, partly sunny, 72, dew point 59, relative humidity 63%, wind north at 5, pressure 30.19 inches and falling. Dallas Love Field, partly sunny, 72, variable at 7. Fort Worth Meacham, cloudy, 70, northeast at 8. Arlington, partly sunny, 72, north of 8, gusting to 16. McKinney, partly sunny, 72, northeast at 7. Denton, cloudy, 71, northeast at 8. Elsewhere around the region, Wichita Falls, sunny, 74, northeast at 8. Abilene, sunny, 76, variable at 6. Waco, cloudy, 73, north at 12. Tyler, partly sunny, 71, variable at 5. Once again at 1 p.m., DFW Airport, partly sunny, 72, north at 5. Now let's check on your local forecast for the Dallas-Fort Worth Metroplex. Today, partly sunny. Highs in the upper 70s. Northeast winds 5 to 10 miles an hour. Tonight, mostly clear. Lows around 60. East winds around 5 miles an hour. Tuesday, sunny. Highs in the lower 80s. Southeast winds around 5 miles an hour. Tuesday night, clear. Lows in the lower 60s. South winds around 5 miles an hour. And now the extended forecast. Wednesday, sunny. Highs in the upper 80s. South winds around 5 miles an hour. Wednesday night, mostly clear. Lows in the upper 60s. Thursday, mostly sunny. Highs around 90. Thursday night, mostly cloudy. Lows in the lower 70s. Friday, mostly sunny. Highs in the upper 80s. Friday night, partly cloudy. Lows in the lower 70s. Saturday, mostly sunny with a 20% chance of showers and thunderstorms. Highs in the upper 80s. Saturday night, partly cloudy. A 20% chance of showers and thunderstorms in the evening. Lows in the lower 70s. Sunday, partly sunny. A 20% chance of showers and thunderstorms in the afternoon. Highs in the upper 80s. The forecast key messages for North and Central Texas. A shower or isolated storm cannot be ruled across the Brazos Valley and parts of East Texas. Severe weather is not expected. A quiet weather pattern is expected through much of the week with highs returning to the upper 80s and lower 90s. The spotter information statement for North and Central Texas. Spotter activation is not expected at this time. The ultraviolet index forecast for May 11th is 7 or high. The current time is 1:24 p.m. Central Daylight Time. 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The following reports of weather temperature and wind were made at 1 p.m. DFW Airport, partly sunny, 72, dew point 59, relative humidity 63%, wind north at 5, pressure 30.19 inches and falling. Dallas Love Field, partly sunny, 72, variable at 7. Fort Worth Meacham, cloudy, 70, northeast at 8. Arlington, partly sunny, 72, north at 8, gusting to 16. McKinney, partly sunny, 72, northeast at 7. Denton, cloudy, 71, northeast at 8. Elsewhere around the region, Wichita Falls, sunny, 74, northeast at 8. Abilene, sunny, 76, variable at 6. Waco, cloudy, 73, north at 12. Tyler, partly sunny, 71, variable at 5. Once again at 1 p.m.,

DFW Airport, partly sunny, 72 north at 5. Now let's check on your local forecast for the Dallas-Fort Worth Metroplex. Today, partly sunny. Highs in the upper 70s. Northeast winds 5 to 10 miles an hour. Tonight, mostly clear. Lows around 60. East winds around 5 miles an hour. Tuesday, sunny. Highs in the lower 80s. Southeast winds around 5 miles an hour. Tuesday night, clear. Lows in the lower 60s. South winds around 5 miles an hour. And now the extended forecast. Wednesday, sunny. Highs in the upper 80s. South winds around 5 miles an hour. Wednesday night, mostly clear. Lows in the upper 60s. Thursday, mostly sunny. Highs around 90. Thursday night, mostly cloudy. Lows in the lower 70s. Friday, mostly sunny. Highs in the upper 80s. Friday night, partly cloudy. Lows in the lower 70s. Saturday, mostly sunny with a 20% chance of showers and thunderstorms. Highs in the upper 80s. Saturday night, partly cloudy. A 20% chance of showers and thunderstorms in the evening. Lows in the lower 70s. Sunday, partly sunny. A 20% chance of showers and thunderstorms in the afternoon. Highs in the upper 80s. The forecast key messages for North and Central Texas. A shower or isolated storm cannot be ruled across the Brazos Valley and parts of East Texas. Severe weather is not expected. A quiet weather pattern is expected through much of the week with highs returning to the upper 80s and lower 90s. The spotter information statement for North and Central Texas. Spotter activation is not expected at this time. The ultraviolet index forecast for May 12th is 9, or very high. The current time is 1:28 p.m. Central Daylight Time. 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Serving the Dallas-Fort Worth listening area. The following reports of weather temperature and wind were made at 1 p.m. DFW Airport, partly sunny, 72, dew point 59, relative humidity 63%, wind north at 5, pressure 30.19 inches and falling. Dallas Love Field, partly sunny, 72, variable at 7. Fort Worth Meacham, cloudy, 70, northeast at 8. Arlington, partly sunny, 72, north at 8, gusting to 16. McKinney, partly sunny, 72, northeast at 7. Denton, cloudy, 71, northeast at 8. Elsewhere around the region, Wichita Falls, sunny, 74, northeast at 8. Abilene, sunny, 76, variable at 6. Waco, cloudy, 73, north at 12. Tyler, partly sunny, 71, variable at 5. Once again at 1 p.m., DFW Airport, partly sunny, 72, north at 5. Now let's check on your local forecast for the Dallas-Fort Worth Metroplex. Today, partly sunny. Highs in the upper 70s. Northeast winds 5 to 10 miles an hour. Tonight, mostly clear. Lows around 60. East winds around 5 miles an hour. Tuesday, sunny. Highs in the lower 80s. Southeast winds around 5 miles an hour. Tuesday night, clear. Lows in the lower 60s. South winds around 5 miles an hour. And now the extended forecast. Wednesday, sunny. Highs in the upper 80s. South winds around 5 miles an hour. Wednesday night, mostly clear. Lows in the upper 60s. Thursday, mostly sunny. Highs around 90. Thursday night, mostly cloudy. Lows in the lower 70s. Friday, mostly sunny. Highs in the upper 80s. Friday night, partly cloudy. Lows in the lower 70s. Saturday, mostly sunny with a 20% chance of showers and thunderstorms. Highs in the upper 80s.
Saturday night, partly cloudy. A 20% chance of showers and thunderstorms in the evening. Lows in the lower 70s. Sunday, partly sunny. A 20% chance of showers and thunderstorms in the afternoon. Highs in the upper 80s. And now the extended forecast. Wednesday, sunny. Highs in the upper 80s. South winds around 5 miles an hour. Wednesday night, mostly clear. Lows in the upper 60s. Thursday, mostly sunny. Highs in the upper 80s. Thursday night, partly cloudy. Lows around 70. Friday, mostly sunny. Highs in the upper 80s. Friday night, partly cloudy. Lows in the lower 70s. Saturday, partly sunny. A 20% chance of showers and thunderstorms in the morning. Highs in the upper 80s. Saturday night, partly cloudy with a 20% chance of showers and thunderstorms. Lows in the lower 70s. Sunday, partly sunny with a 20% chance of showers and thunderstorms. Highs around 90. The forecast key messages for North and Central Texas. A shower or isolated storm cannot be ruled across the Brazos Valley and parts of East Texas. Severe weather is not expected. A quiet weather pattern is expected through much of the week with highs returning to the upper 80s and lower 90s. The spotter information statement for North and Central Texas. Spotter activation is not expected at this time. The ultraviolet index forecast for May 12th is 9, or very high. The current time is 1:33 p.m. at this time. The ultraviolet index forecast for May 12th is 9, or very high. The current time is 1:33 p.m. Central Daylight Time. 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The following reports of weather temperature and wind were made at 1 p.m. DFW Airport, partly sunny, 72, dew point 59, relative humidity 63%, wind north at 5, pressure 30.19 inches and falling. Dallas Love Field, partly sunny, 72, variable at 7. Fort Worth Meacham, cloudy, 70, northeast at 8. Arlington, partly sunny, 72, north at 8, gusting to 16. McKinney, partly sunny, 72, northeast at 7. Denton, cloudy, 71, northeast at 8. Elsewhere around the region, Wichita Falls, sunny, 74, northeast at 8. Abilene, sunny, 76, variable at 6. Waco, cloudy, 73, north at 12. Tyler, partly sunny, 71, variable at 5. Once again at 1 p.m., DFW Airport, partly sunny, 72, north at 5. Now let's check on your local forecast for the Dallas-Fort Worth Metroplex. This afternoon, mostly sunny. Highs in the upper 70s. Northeast winds 5 to 10 miles an hour. Tonight, mostly clear. Lows around 60. East winds around 5 miles an hour in the evening, becoming light and variable. Tuesday, sunny. Highs in the lower 80s. Southeast winds around 5 miles an hour. Tuesday night, clear. Lows in the lower 60s. South winds around 5 miles an hour. And now the extended forecast. Wednesday, sunny. Highs in the upper 80s. South winds around 5 miles an hour. Wednesday night, mostly clear. Lows in the upper 60s. Thursday, mostly sunny. Highs in the upper 80s. Thursday night, partly cloudy. Lows around 70. Friday, mostly sunny. Highs in the upper 80s. Friday night, partly cloudy. Lows in the lower 70s. Saturday, partly sunny. A 20% chance of showers and thunderstorms in the morning. Highs in the upper 80s. Saturday night, partly cloudy with a 20% chance of showers and thunderstorms. Lows in the lower 70s.
Sunday, partly sunny with a 20

50% chance of showers and thunderstorms. Highs around 90. The forecast key messages for North and Central Texas. A shower or isolated storm cannot be ruled across the Brazos Valley and parts of East Texas. Severe weather is not expected. A quiet weather pattern is expected through much of the week with highs returning to the upper 80s and lower 90s. The spotter information statement for North and Central Texas. Spotter activation is not expected at this time. The ultraviolet index forecast for May 12th is 9, or very high. The current time is 1:36 p.m. Central Daylight Time. 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The following reports of weather temperature and wind were made at 1 p.m. DFW Airport, partly sunny, 72, dew point 59, relative humidity 63%, wind north at 5, pressure 30.19 inches and falling. Dallas Love Field, partly sunny, 72, variable at 7. Fort Worth Meacham, cloudy, 70, northeast at 8. Arlington, partly sunny, 72, north at 8, gusting to 16. McKinney, partly sunny, 72, northeast at 7. Denton, cloudy, 71, northeast at 8. Elsewhere around the region, Wichita Falls, sunny, 74, northeast at 8. Abilene, sunny, 76, variable at 6. Waco, cloudy, 73, north at 12. Tyler, partly sunny, 71, variable at 5. Once again at 1 p.m., DFW Airport, partly sunny, 72, north at 5. Now let's check on your local forecast for the Dallas-Fort Worth Metroplex. This afternoon, mostly sunny. Highs in the upper 70s. Northeast winds 5 to 10 miles an hour. Tonight, mostly clear. Lows around 60. East winds around 5 miles an hour in the evening, becoming light and variable. Tuesday, sunny. Highs in the lower 80s. Southeast winds around 5 miles an hour. Tuesday night, clear. Lows in the lower 60s. South winds around 5 miles an hour. And now the extended forecast. Wednesday, sunny. Highs in the upper 80s. South winds around 5 miles an hour. Wednesday night, mostly clear. Lows in the upper 60s. Thursday, mostly sunny. Highs in the upper 80s. Thursday night, partly cloudy. Lows around 70. Friday, mostly sunny. Highs in the upper 80s. Friday night, partly cloudy. Lows in the lower 70s. Saturday, partly sunny. A 20% chance of showers and thunderstorms in the morning. Highs in the upper 80s. Saturday night, partly cloudy with a 20% chance of showers and thunderstorms. Lows in the lower 70s. Sunday, partly sunny with a 20% chance of showers and thunderstorms. Highs around 90. The forecast key messages for North and Central Texas. A shower or isolated storm cannot be ruled across the Brazos Valley and parts of East Texas. Severe weather is not expected. A quiet weather pattern is expected through much of the week with highs returning to the upper 80s and lower 90s. The spotter information statement for North and Central Texas. Spotter activation is not expected at this time. The ultraviolet index forecast for May 12th is 9, or very high. The current time is 1:40 p.m. Central Daylight Time. 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Serving the Dallas-Fort Worth listening area. The following reports of weather temperature and wind were made at 1 p.m. DFW Airport, partly sunny, 72, dew point 59, relative humidity 63%, wind north at 5, pressure 30.19 inches and falling. Dallas Love Field, partly sunny, 72, variable at 7. Fort Worth Meacham, cloudy, 70, northeast at 8.

Afternoon, mostly sunny. Highs in the upper 70s. Northeast winds 5 to 10 miles an hour. Tonight, mostly clear. Lows around 60. East winds around 5 miles an hour in the evening, becoming light and variable. Tuesday, sunny. Highs in the lower 80s. Southeast winds around 5 miles an hour. Tuesday night, clear. Lows in the lower 60s. South winds around 5 miles an hour. And now the extended forecast. Wednesday, sunny. Highs in the upper 80s. South winds around 5 miles an hour. Wednesday night, mostly clear. Lows in the upper 60s. Thursday, mostly sunny. Highs in the upper 80s. Thursday night, partly cloudy. Lows around 70. Friday, mostly sunny. Highs in the upper 80s. Friday night, partly cloudy. Lows in the lower 70s. Saturday, partly sunny. A 20% chance of showers and thunderstorms in the morning. Highs in the upper 80s. Saturday night, partly cloudy with a 20% chance of showers and thunderstorms. Lows in the lower 70s. Sunday, partly sunny with a 20% chance of showers and thunderstorms. Highs around 90. The forecast key messages for North and Central Texas. A shower or isolated storm cannot be ruled across the Brazos Valley and parts of East Texas. Severe weather is not expected. A quiet weather pattern is expected through much of the week with highs returning to the upper 80s and lower 90s. The spotter information statement for North and Central Texas. Spotter activation is not expected at this time. The ultraviolet index forecast for May 12th is 9, or very high. The current time is 1:43 p.m. Central Daylight Time. 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Serving the Dallas-Fort Worth listening area. The following reports of weather temperature and wind were made at 1 p.m. DFW Airport, partly sunny, 72, dew point 59, relative humidity 63%, wind north at 5, pressure 30.19 inches and falling. Dallas Love Field, partly sunny, 72, variable at 7. Fort Worth Meacham, cloudy, 70, northeast at 8. Arlington, partly sunny, 72, north at 8, gusting to 16. McKinney, partly sunny, 72, northeast at 7. Denton, cloudy, 71, northeast at 8. Elsewhere around the region, Wichita Falls, sunny, 74, northeast at 8. Abilene, sunny, 76, variable at 6. Waco, cloudy, 73, north at 12. Tyler, partly sunny, 71, variable at 5. Once again at 1 p.m., DFW Airport, partly sunny, 72, north at 5. Now let's check on your local forecast for the Dallas-Fort Worth Metroplex. This afternoon, mostly sunny. Highs in the upper 70s. Northeast winds 5 to 10 miles an hour. Tonight, mostly clear. Lows around 60. East winds around 5 miles an hour in the evening, becoming light and variable. Tuesday, sunny. Highs in the lower 80s. Southeast winds around 5 miles an hour. Tuesday night, clear. Lows in the lower 60s. South winds around 5 miles an hour. And now the extended forecast. Wednesday, sunny. Highs in the upper 80s. South winds around 5 miles an hour. Wednesday night, mostly clear. Lows in the upper 60s. Thursday, mostly sunny. Highs in the upper 80s. Thursday night, partly cloudy. Lows around 70. Friday, mostly sunny. Highs in the upper 80s. Friday night, partly cloudy. Lows in the lower 70s. Saturday, partly sunny. A 20% chance of showers and thunderstorms in the morning. Highs in the upper 80s. Saturday night, partly cloudy with a 20% chance of showers and thunderstorms. Lows in

Sunday, partly sunny with a 20% chance of showers and thunderstorms. Highs around 90. The forecast key messages for North and Central Texas. A shower or isolated storm cannot be ruled across the Brazos Valley and parts of East Texas. Severe weather is not expected. A quiet weather pattern is expected through much of the week with highs returning to the upper 80s and lower 90s. The spotter information statement for North and Central Texas. Spotter activation is not expected at this time. The ultraviolet index forecast for May 12th is 9, or very high. The current time is 1:47 p.m. Central Daylight Time. 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The following reports of weather temperature and wind were made at 1 p.m. DFW Airport, partly sunny, 72, dew point 59, relative humidity 63%, wind north at 5, pressure 30.19 inches and falling. Dallas Love Field, partly sunny, 72, variable at 7. Fort Worth Meacham, cloudy, 70, northeast at 8. Arlington, partly sunny, 72, north at 8, gusting to 16. McKinney, partly sunny, 72, northeast at 7. Denton, cloudy, 71, northeast at 8. Elsewhere around the region, Wichita Falls, sunny, 74, northeast at 8. Abilene, sunny, 76, variable at 6. Waco, cloudy, 73, north at 12. Tyler, partly sunny, 71, variable at 5. Once again at 1 p.m., DFW Airport, partly sunny, 72, north at 5. Now let's check on your local forecast for the Dallas-Fort Worth Metroplex. This afternoon, mostly sunny. Highs in the upper 70s. Northeast winds 5 to 10 miles an hour. Tonight, mostly clear. Lows around 60. East winds around 5 miles an hour in the evening, becoming light and variable. Tuesday, sunny. Highs in the lower 80s. Southeast winds around 5 miles an hour. Tuesday night, clear. Lows in the lower 60s. South winds around 5 miles an hour. And now the extended forecast. Wednesday, sunny. Highs in the upper 80s. South winds around 5 miles an hour. Wednesday night, mostly clear. Lows in the upper 60s. Thursday, mostly sunny. Highs in the upper 80s. Thursday night, partly cloudy. Lows around 70. Friday, mostly sunny. Highs in the upper 80s. Friday night, partly cloudy. Lows in the lower 70s. Saturday, partly sunny. A 20% chance of showers and thunderstorms in the morning. Highs in the upper 80s. Saturday night, partly cloudy with a 20% chance of showers and thunderstorms. Lows in the lower 70s. Sunday, partly sunny with a 20% chance of showers and thunderstorms. Highs around 90. The forecast key messages for North and Central Texas. A shower or isolated storm cannot be ruled across the Brazos Valley and parts of East Texas. Severe weather is not expected. A quiet weather pattern is expected through much of the week with highs returning to the upper 80s and lower 90s. The spotter information statement for North and Central Texas. Spotter activation is not expected at this time. The ultraviolet index forecast for May 12th is 9, or very high. The current time is 1:51 p.m. Central Daylight Time. 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The following reports of weather temperature and wind were made at 1 p.m. DFW Airport, partly sunny, 72, dew point 59, relative humidity 63%, wind north at 5, pressure 30.19 inches and falling. Dallas Love Field, partly sunny, 72, variable at 7. Fort

Meacham, cloudy, 70, northeast at 8. Arlington, partly sunny, 72, north at 8, gusting to 16. McKinney, partly sunny, 72, northeast at 7. Denton, cloudy, 71, northeast at 8. Elsewhere around the region, Wichita Falls, sunny, 74, northeast at 8. Abilene, sunny, 76, variable at 6. Waco, cloudy, 73, north at 12. Tyler, partly sunny, 71, variable at 5. Once again at 1 p.m., DFW Airport, partly sunny, 72, north at 5. Now let's check on your local forecast for the Dallas-Fort Worth Metroplex. This afternoon, mostly sunny. Highs in the upper 70s. Northeast winds 5 to 10 miles an hour. Tonight, mostly clear. Lows around 60. East winds around 5 miles an hour in the evening, becoming light and variable. Tuesday, sunny. Highs in the lower 80s. Southeast winds around 5 miles an hour. Tuesday night, clear. Lows in the lower 60s. South winds around 5 miles an hour. And now the extended forecast. Wednesday, sunny. Highs in the upper 80s. South winds around 5 miles an hour. Wednesday night, mostly clear. Lows in the upper 60s. Thursday, mostly sunny. Highs in the upper 80s. Thursday night, partly cloudy. Lows around 70. Friday, mostly sunny. Highs in the upper 80s. Friday night, partly cloudy. Lows in the lower 70s. Saturday, partly sunny. A 20% chance of showers and thunderstorms in the morning. Highs in the upper 80s. Saturday night, partly cloudy with a 20% chance of showers and thunderstorms. Lows in the lower 70s. Sunday, partly sunny with a 20% chance of showers and thunderstorms. Highs around 90. The forecast key messages for North and Central Texas. A shower or isolated storm cannot be ruled across the Brazos Valley and parts of East Texas. Severe weather is not expected. A quiet weather pattern is expected through much of the week with highs returning to the upper 80s and lower 90s. The spotter information statement for North and Central Texas. Spotter activation is not expected at this time. The ultraviolet index forecast for May 12th is 9, or very high. The current time is 1:54 p.m. Central Daylight Time. 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The following reports of weather temperature and wind were made at 1 p.m. DFW Airport, partly sunny, 72, dew point 59, relative humidity 63%, wind north at 5, pressure 30.19 inches and falling. Dallas Love Field, partly sunny, 72, variable at 7. Fort Worth Meacham, cloudy, 70, northeast at 8. Arlington, partly sunny, 72, north at 8, gusting to 16. McKinney, partly sunny, 72, northeast at 7. Denton, cloudy, 71, northeast at 8. Elsewhere around the region, Wichita Falls, sunny, 74, northeast at 8. Abilene, sunny, 76, variable at 6. Waco, cloudy, 73, north at 12. Tyler, partly sunny, 71, variable at 5. Once again at 1 p.m., DFW Airport, partly sunny, 72, north at 5. Now let's check on your local forecast for the Dallas-Fort Worth Metroplex. This afternoon, mostly sunny. Highs in the upper 70s. Northeast winds 5 to 10 miles an hour. Tonight, mostly clear. Lows around 60. East winds around 5 miles an hour in the evening, becoming light and variable. Tuesday, sunny. Highs in the lower 80s. Southeast winds around 5 miles an hour. Tuesday night, clear. Lows in the lower 60s. South winds around 5 miles an hour.

And now the extended forecast. Wednesday, sunny. Highs in the upper 80s. South winds around 5 miles an hour. Wednesday night, mostly clear. Lows in the upper 60s. Thursday, mostly sunny. Highs in the upper 80s. Thursday night, partly cloudy. Lows around 70. Friday, mostly sunny. Highs in the upper 80s. Friday night, partly cloudy. Lows in the lower 70s. Saturday, partly sunny. A 20% chance of showers and thunderstorms in the morning. Highs in the upper 80s. Saturday night, partly cloudy with a 20% chance of showers and thunderstorms. Lows in the lower 70s. Sunday, partly sunny with a 20% chance of showers and thunderstorms. Highs around 90. The forecast key messages for North and Central Texas. A shower or isolated storm cannot be ruled across the Brazos Valley and parts of East Texas. Severe weather is not expected. A quiet weather pattern is expected through much of the week with highs returning to the upper 80s and lower 90s. The spotter information statement for North and Central Texas. Spotter activation is not expected at this time. The ultraviolet index forecast for May 12th is 9, or very high. The current time is 1:58 p.m. Central Daylight Time. 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The following reports of weather temperature and wind were made at 1 p.m. DFW Airport, partly sunny, 72, dew point 59, relative humidity 63%, wind north at 5, pressure 30.19 inches and falling. Dallas Love Field, partly sunny, 72, variable at 7. Fort Worth Meacham, cloudy, 70, northeast at 8. Arlington, partly sunny, 72, north at 8, gusting to 16. McKinney, partly sunny, 72, northeast at 7. Denton, cloudy, 71, northeast at 8. Elsewhere around the region, Wichita Falls, sunny, 74, northeast at 8. Abilene, sunny, 76, variable at 6. Waco, cloudy, 73, north at 12. Tyler, partly sunny, 71, variable at 5. Once again at 1 p.m., DFW Airport, partly sunny, 72, north at 5. Now let's check on your local forecast for the Dallas-Fort Worth Metroplex. This afternoon, mostly sunny. Highs in the upper 70s. Northeast winds 5 to 10 miles an hour. Tonight, mostly clear. Lows around 60. East winds around 5 miles an hour in the evening, becoming light and variable. Tuesday, sunny. Highs in the lower 80s. Southeast winds around 5 miles an hour. Tuesday night, clear. Lows in the lower 60s. South winds around 5 miles an hour. And now the extended forecast. Wednesday, sunny. Highs in the upper 80s. South winds around 5 miles an hour. Wednesday night, mostly clear. Lows in the upper 60s. Thursday, mostly sunny. Highs in the upper 80s. Thursday night, partly cloudy. Lows around 70. Friday, mostly sunny. Highs in the upper 80s. Friday night, partly cloudy. Lows in the lower 70s. Saturday, partly sunny. A 20% chance of showers and thunderstorms in the morning. Highs in the upper 80s. Saturday night, partly cloudy with a 20% chance of showers and thunderstorms. Lows in the lower 70s. Sunday, partly sunny with a 20% chance of showers and thunderstorms. Highs around 90. The forecast key messages for North and Central Texas. A shower or isolated storm cannot be ruled across the Brazos Valley and parts of East Texas. Severe weather is not expected. A quiet weather pattern is expected through much of the week with highs returning to the upper 80s and lower 90s. The spotter information statement for North and Central Texas.

Water activation is not expected at this time. The ultraviolet index forecast for May 12th is 9, or very high. The current time is 2:02 p.m. Central Daylight Time. 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The following reports of weather temperature and wind were made at 2 p.m. DFW Airport, partly sunny, 75, dew point 58, relative humidity 55%, wind variable at 6, pressure 30.17 inches and falling. Dallas Love Field, partly sunny, 74, northeast at 9, gusting to 22. Fort Worth Meacham, cloudy, 72, north at 9. Arlington, partly sunny, 76, northeast at 14. McKinney, cloudy, 75, northeast at 7, gusting to 18. Denton, partly sunny, 74, northeast at 6. Elsewhere around the region, Wichita Falls, sunny, 77, northeast at 7. Abilene, mostly sunny, 77, north of 8, gusting to 17. Waco, cloudy, 75, north at 9. Tyler, mostly sunny, 76, north at 12, gusting to 20. Once again at 2 p.m., DFW Airport, partly sunny, 75, variable at 6. Now let's check on your local forecast for the Dallas-Fort Worth Metroplex. This afternoon, mostly sunny. Highs in the upper 70s. Northeast winds 5 to 10 miles an hour. Tonight, mostly clear. Lows around 60. East winds around 5 miles an hour in the evening, becoming light and variable. Tuesday, sunny. Highs in the lower 80s. Southeast winds around 5 miles an hour. Tuesday night, clear. Lows in the lower 60s. South winds around 5 miles an hour. And now the extended forecast. Wednesday, sunny. Highs in the upper 80s. South winds around 5 miles an hour. Wednesday night, mostly clear. Lows in the upper 60s. Thursday, mostly sunny. Highs in the upper 80s. Thursday night, partly cloudy. Lows around 70. Friday, mostly sunny. Highs in the upper 80s. Friday night, partly cloudy. Lows in the lower 70s. Saturday, partly sunny. A 20% chance of showers and thunderstorms in the morning. Highs in the upper 80s. Saturday night, partly cloudy with a 20% chance of showers and thunderstorms. Lows in the lower 70s. Sunday, partly sunny with a 20% chance of showers and thunderstorms. Highs around 90. The forecast key messages for North and Central Texas. A shower or isolated storm cannot be ruled across the Brazos Valley and parts of East Texas. Severe weather is not expected. A quiet weather pattern is expected through much of the week with highs returning to the upper 80s and lower 90s. The spotter information statement for North and Central Texas. Spotter activation is not expected at this time. The ultraviolet index forecast for May 12th is 9, or very high. The current time is 2:05 p.m. Central Daylight Time. 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Serving the Dallas-Fort Worth listening area. The following reports of weather temperature and wind were made at 2 p.m. DFW Airport, partly sunny, 75, dew point 58, relative humidity 55%, wind variable at 6, pressure 30.17 inches and falling. Dallas Love Field, partly sunny, 74, northeast at 9, gusting to 22. Fort Worth Meacham, cloudy, 72, north at 9. Arlington, partly sunny, 76, northeast at 14. McKinney, cloudy, 75, northeast at 7, gusting to 18. Denton, partly sunny, 74, northeast at 6. Elsewhere around the region, Wichita Falls, sunny, 77, northeast at 7.

mostly sunny, 77, north of 8, gusting to 17. Waco, cloudy, 75, north at 9. Tyler, mostly sunny, 76, north at 12, gusting to 20. Once again at 2 p.m., DFW Airport, partly sunny, 75, variable at 6. Now let's check on your local forecast for the Dallas-Fort Worth Metroplex. This afternoon, mostly sunny. Highs in the upper 70s. Northeast winds 5 to 10 miles an hour. Tonight, mostly clear. Lows around 60. East winds around 5 miles an hour in the evening, becoming light and variable. Tuesday, sunny. Highs in the lower 80s. Southeast winds around 5 miles an hour. Tuesday night, clear. Lows in the lower 60s. South winds around 5 miles an hour. And now the extended forecast. Wednesday, sunny. Highs in the upper 80s. South winds around 5 miles an hour. Wednesday night, mostly clear. Lows in the upper 60s. Thursday, mostly sunny. Highs in the upper 80s. Thursday night, partly cloudy. Lows around 70. Friday, mostly sunny. Highs in the upper 80s. Friday night, partly cloudy. Lows in the lower 70s. Saturday, partly sunny. A 20% chance of showers and thunderstorms in the morning. Highs in the upper 80s. Saturday night, partly cloudy with a 20% chance of showers and thunderstorms. Lows in the lower 70s. Sunday, partly sunny with a 20% chance of showers and thunderstorms. Highs around 90. The forecast key messages for North and Central Texas. A shower or isolated storm cannot be ruled across the Brazos Valley and parts of East Texas. Severe weather is not expected. A quiet weather pattern is expected through much of the week with highs returning to the upper 80s and lower 90s. The spotter information statement for North and Central Texas. Spotter activation is not expected at this time. The ultraviolet index forecast for May 12th is 9, or very high. The current time is 2:09 p.m. Central Daylight Time. 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The following reports of weather temperature and wind were made at 2 p.m. DFW Airport, partly sunny, 75, dew point 58, relative humidity 55%, wind variable at 6, pressure 30.17 inches and falling. Dallas Love Field, partly sunny, 74, northeast at 9, gusting to 22. Fort Worth Meacham, cloudy, 72, north at 9. Arlington, partly sunny, 76, northeast at 14. McKinney, cloudy, 75, northeast at 7, gusting to 18. Denton, partly sunny, 74, northeast at 6. Elsewhere around the region, Wichita Falls, sunny, 77, northeast at 7. Abilene, mostly sunny, 77, north of 8, gusting to 17. Waco, cloudy, 75, north at 9. Tyler, mostly sunny, 76, north at 12, gusting to 20. Once again at 2 p.m., DFW Airport, partly sunny, 75, variable at 6. The following reports of weather temperature and wind were made at 2 p.m. DFW Airport, partly sunny, 75, dew point 58, relative humidity 55%, wind variable at 6, pressure 30.17 inches and falling. Dallas Love Field, partly sunny, 74, northeast at 9, gusting to 22. Fort Worth Meacham, cloudy, 72, north at 9. Arlington, partly sunny, 76, northeast at 14. McKinney, cloudy, 75, northeast at 7, gusting to 18. Denton, partly sunny, 74, northeast at 6. Elsewhere around the region, Wichita Falls, sunny, 77, northeast at 7. Abilene, mostly sunny, 77, north of 8, gusting.

Waco, cloudy, 75, north at 9. Tyler, mostly sunny, 76, north at 12, gusting to 20. Once again at 2 p.m., DFW Airport, partly sunny, 75, variable at 6. Now let's check on your local forecast for the Dallas-Fort Worth Metroplex. This afternoon, mostly sunny. Highs in the upper 70s. Northeast winds 5 to 10 miles an hour. Tonight, mostly clear. Lows around 60. East winds around 5 miles an hour in the evening, becoming light and variable. Tuesday, sunny. Highs in the lower 80s. Southeast winds around 5 miles an hour. Tuesday night, clear. Lows in the lower 60s. South winds around 5 miles an hour. And now the extended forecast. Wednesday, sunny. Highs in the upper 80s. South winds around 5 miles an hour. Wednesday night, mostly clear. Lows in the upper 60s. Thursday, mostly sunny. Highs in the upper 80s. Thursday night, partly cloudy. Lows around 70. Friday, mostly sunny. Highs in the upper 80s. Friday night, partly cloudy. Lows in the lower 70s. Saturday, partly sunny. A 20% chance of showers and thunderstorms in the morning. Highs in the upper 80s. Saturday night, partly cloudy with a 20% chance of showers and thunderstorms. Lows in the lower 70s. Sunday, partly sunny with a 20% chance of showers and thunderstorms. Highs around 90. The forecast key messages for North and Central Texas. A shower or isolated storm cannot be ruled across the Brazos Valley and parts of East Texas. Severe weather is not expected. A quiet weather pattern is expected through much of the week with highs returning to the upper 80s and lower 90s. The spotter information statement for North and Central Texas. Spotter activation is not expected at this time. The ultraviolet index forecast for May 12th is 9, or very high. The current time is 2:14 p.m. Central Daylight Time. 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Serving the Dallas-Fort Worth listening area. The following reports of weather temperature and wind were made at 2 p.m. DFW Airport, partly sunny, 75, dew point 58, relative humidity 55%, wind variable at 6, pressure 30.17 inches and falling. Dallas Love Field, partly sunny, 74, northeast at 9, gusting to 22. Fort Worth Meacham, cloudy, 72, north at 9. Arlington, partly sunny, 76, northeast at 14. McKinney, cloudy, 75, northeast at 7, gusting to 18. Denton, partly sunny, 74, northeast at 6. Elsewhere around the region, Wichita Falls, sunny, 77, northeast at 7. Abilene, mostly sunny, 77, north at 8, gusting to 17. Waco, cloudy, 75, north at 9. Tyler, mostly sunny, 76, north at 12, gusting to 20. Once again at 2 p.m., DFW Airport, partly sunny, 75, variable at 6. Now let's check on your local forecast for the Dallas-Fort Worth Metroplex. This afternoon, mostly sunny. Highs in the upper 70s. Northeast winds 5 to 10 miles an hour. Tonight, mostly clear. Lows around 60. East winds around 5 miles an hour in the evening, becoming light and variable. Tuesday, sunny. Highs in the lower 80s. Southeast winds around 5 miles an hour. Tuesday night, clear. Lows in the lower 60s. South winds around 5 miles an hour. And now the extended forecast. Wednesday, sunny. Highs in the upper 80s. South winds around 5 miles an hour. Wednesday night, mostly clear. Lows in the upper 60s. Thursday, mostly sunny. Highs in the upper 80s.

Thursday night, partly cloudy. Lows around 70. Friday, mostly sunny. Highs in the upper 80s. Friday night, partly cloudy. Lows in the lower 70s. Saturday, partly sunny. A 20% chance of showers and thunderstorms in the morning. Highs in the upper 80s. Saturday night, partly cloudy with a 20% chance of showers and thunderstorms. Lows in the lower 70s. Sunday, partly sunny with a 20% chance of showers and thunderstorms. Highs around 90. The forecast key messages for North and Central Texas. A shower or isolated storm cannot be ruled out across the Brazos Valley and parts of East Texas this afternoon. Severe weather is not expected. A quiet weather pattern is expected through much of the week with highs returning to the upper 80s and lower 90s. Chances for rainstorms return late Friday and continue through the weekend as the next storm system approaches. The spotter information statement for North and Central Texas. Spotter activation is not expected at this time. The ultraviolet index forecast for May 12th is 9, or very high. The current time is 2:18 p.m. Central Daylight Time. 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Serving the Dallas-Fort Worth listening area. The following reports of weather temperature and wind were made at 2 p.m. DFW Airport, partly sunny, 75, dew point 58, relative humidity 55%, wind variable at 6, pressure 30.17 inches and falling. Dallas Love Field, partly sunny, 74, northeast at 9, gusting to 22. Fort Worth Meacham, cloudy, 72, north at 9. Arlington, partly sunny, 76, northeast at 14. McKinney, cloudy, 75, northeast at 7, gusting to 18. Denton, partly sunny, 74, northeast at 6. Elsewhere around the region, Wichita Falls, sunny, 77, northeast at 7. Abilene, mostly sunny, 77, north at 8, gusting to 17. Waco, cloudy, 75, north at 9. Tyler, mostly sunny, 76, north at 12, gusting to 20. Once again at 2 p.m., DFW Airport, partly sunny, 75, variable at 6. Now let's check on your local forecast for the Dallas-Fort Worth Metroplex. This afternoon, mostly sunny. Highs in the upper 70s. Northeast winds 5 to 10 miles an hour. Tonight, mostly clear. Lows around 60. East winds around 5 miles an hour in the evening, becoming light and variable. Tuesday, sunny. Highs in the lower 80s. Southeast winds around 5 miles an hour. Tuesday night, clear. Lows in the lower 60s. South winds around 5 miles an hour. And now the extended forecast. Wednesday, sunny. Highs in the upper 80s. South winds around 5 miles an hour. Wednesday night, mostly clear. Lows in the upper 60s. Thursday, mostly sunny. Highs in the upper 80s. Thursday night, partly cloudy. Lows around 70. Friday, mostly sunny. Highs in the upper 80s. Friday night, partly cloudy. Lows in the lower 70s. Saturday, partly sunny. A 20% chance of showers and thunderstorms in the morning. Highs in the upper 80s. Saturday night, partly cloudy with a 20% chance of showers and thunderstorms. Lows in the lower 70s. Sunday, partly sunny with a 20% chance of showers and thunderstorms. Highs around 90. The forecast key messages for North and Central Texas. A shower or isolated storm cannot be ruled out across the Brazos Valley and parts of East Texas this afternoon. Severe weather is not expected. A quiet weather pattern is expected through much of the week with highs returning to the upper 80s and lower 90s. Chances for rainstorms return late Friday and continue through the weekend as the next storm system approaches. The spotter information statement for North and Central Texas.

spotter activation is not expected at this time. The ultraviolet index forecast for May 12th is 9, or very high. The current time is 2:22 p.m. Central Daylight Time. 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The following reports of weather temperature and wind were made at 2 p.m. DFW Airport, partly sunny, 75, dew point 58, relative humidity 55%, wind variable at 6, pressure 30.17 inches and falling. Dallas Love Field, partly sunny, 74, northeast at 9, gusting to 22. Fort Worth Meacham, cloudy, 72, north at 9. Arlington, partly sunny, 76, northeast at 14. McKinney, cloudy, 75, northeast at 7, gusting to 18. Denton, partly sunny, 74, northeast at 6. Elsewhere around the region, Wichita Falls, sunny, 77, northeast at 7. Abilene, mostly sunny, 77, north at 8, gusting to 17. Waco, cloudy, 75, north at 9. Tyler, mostly sunny, 76, north at 12, gusting to 20. Once again at 2 p.m., DFW Airport, partly sunny, 75, variable at 6. Now let's check on your local forecast for the Dallas-Fort Worth Metroplex. This afternoon, mostly sunny. Highs in the upper 70s. Northeast winds 5 to 10 miles an hour. Tonight, mostly clear. Lows around 60. East winds around 5 miles an hour in the evening, becoming light and variable. Tuesday, sunny. Highs in the lower 80s. Southeast winds around 5 miles an hour. Tuesday night, clear. Lows in the lower 60s. South winds around 5 miles an hour. And now the extended forecast. Wednesday, sunny. Highs in the upper 80s. South winds around 5 miles an hour. Wednesday night, mostly clear. Lows in the upper 60s. Thursday, mostly sunny. Highs in the upper 80s. Thursday night, partly cloudy. Lows around 70. Friday, mostly sunny. Highs in the upper 80s. Friday night, partly cloudy. Lows in the lower 70s. Saturday, partly sunny. A 20% chance of showers and thunderstorms in the morning. Highs in the upper 80s. Saturday night, partly cloudy with a 20% chance of showers and thunderstorms. Lows in the lower 70s. Sunday, partly sunny with a 20% chance of showers and thunderstorms. Highs around 90. The forecast key messages for North and Central Texas. A shower or isolated storm cannot be ruled out across the Brazos Valley and parts of East Texas this afternoon. Severe weather is not expected. A quiet weather pattern is expected through much of the week with highs returning to the upper 80s and lower 90s. Chances for rainstorms return late Friday and continue through the weekend as the next storm system approaches. The spotter information statement for North and Central Texas. Spotter activation is not expected at this time. The ultraviolet index forecast for May 12th is 9, or very high. The current time is 2:25 p.m. Central Daylight Time. 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The following reports of weather temperature and wind were made at 2 p.m. DFW Airport, partly sunny, 75, dew point 58, relative humidity 55%, wind variable at 6, pressure 30.17 inches and falling. Dallas Love Field, partly sunny, 74, northeast at 9, gusting to 22. Fort Worth Meacham, cloudy, 72, north at 9. Arlington, partly sunny, 76, northeast at 14. McKinney, cloudy, 75, northeast at 7, gusting to 18. Denton, partly sunny, 74,

Elsewhere around the region, Wichita Falls, sunny, 77, northeast at 7. Abilene, mostly sunny, 77, north at 8, gusting to 17. Waco, cloudy, 75, north at 9. Tyler, mostly sunny, 76, north at 12, gusting to 20. Once again at 2 p.m., DFW Airport, partly sunny, 75, variable at 6. Now let's check on your local forecast for the Dallas-Fort Worth Metroplex. This afternoon, mostly sunny. Highs in the upper 70s. Northeast winds 5 to 10 miles an hour. Tonight, mostly clear. Lows around 60. East winds around 5 miles an hour in the evening, becoming light and variable. Tuesday, sunny. Highs in the lower 80s. Southeast winds around 5 miles an hour. Tuesday night, clear. Lows in the lower 60s. South winds around 5 miles an hour. And now the extended forecast. Wednesday, sunny. Highs in the upper 80s. South winds around 5 miles an hour. Wednesday night, mostly clear. Lows in the upper 60s. Thursday, mostly sunny. Highs in the upper 80s. Thursday night, partly cloudy. Lows around 70. Friday, mostly sunny. Highs in the upper 80s. Friday night, partly cloudy. Lows in the lower 70s. Saturday, partly sunny. A 20% chance of showers and thunderstorms in the morning. Highs in the upper 80s. Saturday night, partly cloudy with a 20% chance of showers and thunderstorms. Lows in the lower 70s. Sunday, partly sunny with a 20% chance of showers and thunderstorms. Highs around 90. The forecast key messages for North and Central Texas. A shower or isolated storm cannot be ruled out across the Brazos Valley and parts of East Texas this afternoon. Severe weather is not expected. A quiet weather pattern is expected through much of the week with highs returning to the upper 80s and lower 90s. Chances for rainstorms return late Friday and continue through the weekend as the next storm system approaches. The spotter information statement for North and Central Texas. Spotter activation is not expected at this time. The ultraviolet index forecast for May 12th is 9, or very high. The current time is 2:29 p.m. Central Daylight Time. 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Serving the Dallas-Fort Worth listening area. The following reports of weather temperature and wind were made at 2 p.m. DFW Airport, partly sunny, 75, dew point 58, relative humidity 55%, wind variable at 6, pressure 30.17 inches and falling. Dallas Love Field, partly sunny, 74, northeast at 9, gusting to 22. Fort Worth Meacham, cloudy, 72, north at 9. Arlington, partly sunny, 76, northeast at 14. McKinney, cloudy, 75, northeast at 7, gusting to 18. Denton, partly sunny, 74, northeast at 6. Elsewhere around the region, Wichita Falls, sunny, 77, northeast at 7. Abilene, mostly sunny, 77, north at 8, gusting to 17. Waco, cloudy, 75, north at 9. Tyler, mostly sunny, 76, north at 12, gusting to 20. Once again at 2 p.m., DFW Airport, partly sunny, 75, variable at 6. Now let's check on your local forecast for the Dallas-Fort Worth Metroplex. This afternoon, mostly sunny. Highs in the upper 70s. Northeast winds 5 to 10 miles an hour. Tonight, mostly clear. Lows around 60. East winds around 5 miles an hour in the evening, becoming light and variable. Tuesday, sunny. Highs in the lower 80s. Southeast winds around 5 miles an hour. Tuesday night, clear. Lows in the lower 60s. South winds around 5 miles an hour.
And now the extended forecast. Wednesday, sunny. Highs in the upper 80s. South winds around 5 miles an hour. Wednesday night, mostly clear. Lows in the upper 60s. Thursday, mostly sunny. Highs in the upper 80s. Thursday night, partly cloudy. Lows around 70. Friday, mostly sunny. Highs in the upper 80s. Friday night, partly cloudy. Lows in the lower 70s. Saturday, partly sunny. A 20% chance of showers and thunderstorms in the morning. Highs in the upper 80s. Saturday night, partly cloudy with a 20% chance of showers and thunderstorms. Lows in the lower 70s. Sunday, partly sunny with a 20% chance of showers and thunderstorms. Highs around 90. The forecast key messages for North and Central Texas. A shower or isolated storm cannot be ruled out across the Brazos Valley and parts of East Texas this afternoon. Severe weather is not expected. A quiet weather pattern is expected through much of the week with highs returning to the upper parts of East Texas this afternoon. Severe weather is not expected. A quiet weather pattern is expected through much of the week with highs returning to the upper 80s and lower 90s. Chances for rainstorms return late Friday and continue through the weekend as the next storm system approaches. The spotter information statement for North and Central Texas. Spotter activation is not expected at this time. The ultraviolet index forecast for May 12th is 9, or very high. The current time is 2:33 p.m. Central Daylight Time. 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The following reports of weather temperature and wind were made at 2 p.m. DFW Airport, partly sunny, 75, dew point 58, relative humidity 55%, wind variable at 6, pressure 30.17 inches and falling. Dallas Love Field, partly sunny, 74, northeast at 9, gusting to 22. Fort Worth Meacham, cloudy, 72, north at 9. Arlington, partly sunny, 76, northeast at 14. McKinney, cloudy, 75, northeast at 7, gusting to 18. Denton, partly sunny, 74, northeast at 6. Elsewhere around the region, Wichita Falls, sunny, 77, northeast at 7. Abilene, mostly sunny, 77, north at 8, gusting to 17. Waco, cloudy, 75, north at 9. Tyler, mostly sunny, 76, north at 12, gusting to 20. Once again at 2 p.m., DFW Airport, partly sunny, 75, variable at 6. Now let's check on your local forecast for the Dallas-Fort Worth Metroplex. This afternoon, mostly sunny. Highs in the upper 70s. Northeast winds 5 to 10 miles an hour. Tonight, mostly clear. Lows around 60. East winds around 5 miles an hour in the evening, becoming light and variable. Tuesday, sunny. Highs in the lower 80s. Southeast winds around 5 miles an hour. Tuesday night, clear. Lows in the lower 60s. South winds around 5 miles an hour. And now the extended forecast. Wednesday, sunny. Highs in the upper 80s. South winds around 5 miles an hour. Wednesday night, mostly clear. Lows in the upper 60s. Thursday, mostly sunny. Highs in the upper 80s. Thursday night, partly cloudy. Lows around 70. Friday, mostly sunny. Highs in the upper 80s. Friday night, partly cloudy. Lows in the lower 70s. Saturday, partly sunny. A 20% chance of showers and thunderstorms in the morning. Highs in the upper 80s. Saturday night, partly cloudy with a 20% chance of showers and thunderstorms. Lows in the lower 70s. Sunday, partly sunny with a 20% chance of showers and thunderstorms. Highs around 90.

forecast key messages for North and Central Texas. A shower or isolated storm cannot be ruled out across the Brazos Valley and parts of East Texas this afternoon. Severe weather is not expected. A quiet weather pattern is expected through much of the week, with highs returning to the upper 80s and lower 90s. Chances for rainstorms return late Friday and continue through the weekend as the next storm system approaches. The spotter information statement for North and Central Texas. Spotter activation is not expected at this time. The ultraviolet index forecast for May 12th is 9, or very high. The current time is 2:37 p.m. Central Daylight Time. 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The following reports of weather temperature and wind were made at 2 p.m. DFW Airport, partly sunny, 75, dew point 58, relative humidity 55%, wind variable at 6, pressure 30.17 inches and falling. Dallas Love Field, partly sunny, 74, northeast at 9, gusting to 22. Fort Worth Meacham, cloudy, 72, north at 9. Arlington, partly sunny, 76, northeast at 14. McKinney, cloudy, 75, northeast at 7, gusting to 18. Denton, partly sunny, 74, northeast at 6. Elsewhere around the region, Wichita Falls, sunny, 77, northeast at 7. Abilene, mostly sunny, 77, north of 8, gusting to 17. Waco, cloudy, 75, north at 9. Tyler, mostly sunny, 76, north at 12, gusting to 20. Once again at 2 p.m., DFW Airport, partly sunny, 75, variable at 6. Now let's check on your local forecast for the Dallas-Fort Worth Metroplex. This afternoon, mostly sunny. Highs in the upper 70s. Northeast winds 5 to 10 miles an hour. Tonight, mostly clear. Lows around 60. East winds around 5 miles an hour in the evening, becoming light and variable. Tuesday, sunny. Highs in the lower 80s. Southeast winds around 5 miles an hour. Tuesday night, clear. Lows in the lower 60s. South winds around 5 miles an hour. And now the extended forecast. Wednesday, sunny. Highs in the upper 80s. South winds around 5 miles an hour. Wednesday night, mostly clear. Lows in the upper 60s. Thursday, mostly sunny. Highs in the upper 80s. Thursday night, partly cloudy. Lows around 70. Friday, mostly sunny. Highs in the upper 80s. Friday night, partly cloudy. Lows in the lower 70s. Saturday, partly sunny. A 20% chance of showers and thunderstorms in the morning. Highs in the upper 80s. Saturday night, partly cloudy with a 20% chance of showers and thunderstorms. Lows in the lower 70s. Sunday, partly sunny with a 20% chance of showers and thunderstorms. Highs around 90. The forecast key messages for North and Central Texas. A shower or isolated storm cannot be ruled out across the Brazos Valley and parts of East Texas this afternoon. Severe weather is not expected. A quiet weather pattern is expected through much of the week, with highs returning to the upper 80s and lower 90s. Chances for rainstorms return late Friday and continue through the weekend as the next storm system approaches. The spotter information statement for North and Central Texas. Spotter activation is not expected at this time. The ultraviolet index forecast for May 12th is 9, or very high. The current time is 2:41 p.m. Central Daylight Time. 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The following reports of weather temperature and wind were made at 2 p.m. DFW Airport, partly sunny, 75, dew point 58, relative humidity 55%.

cloudy, 75, north at 9. Tyler, mostly sunny, 76, north at 12, gusting to 20. Once again at 2 p.m., DFW Airport, partly sunny, 75, variable at 6. Now let's check on your local forecast for the Dallas-Fort Worth Metroplex. This afternoon, mostly sunny. Highs in the upper 70s. Northeast winds 5 to 10 miles an hour. Tonight, mostly clear. Lows around 60. East winds around 5 miles an hour in the evening, becoming light and variable. Tuesday, sunny. Highs in the lower 80s. Southeast winds around 5 miles an hour. Tuesday night, clear. Lows in the lower 60s. South winds around 5 miles an hour. And now the extended forecast. Wednesday, sunny. Highs in the upper 80s. South winds around 5 miles an hour. Wednesday night, mostly clear. Lows in the upper 60s. Thursday, mostly sunny. Highs in the upper 80s. Thursday night, partly cloudy. Lows around 70. Friday, mostly sunny. Highs in the upper 80s. Friday night, partly cloudy. Lows in the lower 70s. Saturday, partly sunny. A 20% chance of showers and thunderstorms in the morning. Highs in the upper 80s. Saturday night, partly cloudy with a 20% chance of showers and thunderstorms. Lows in the lower 70s. Sunday, partly sunny with a 20% chance of showers and thunderstorms. Highs around 90. The forecast key messages for North and Central Texas. A shower or isolated storm cannot be ruled out across the Brazos Valley and parts of East Texas this afternoon. Severe weather is not expected. A quiet weather pattern is expected through much of the week with highs returning to the upper 80s and lower 90s. Chances for rainstorms return late Friday and continue through the weekend as the next storm system approaches. The spotter information statement for North and Central Texas. Spotter activation is not expected at this time. The ultraviolet index forecast for May 12th is 9, or very high. The current time is 2:45 p.m. Central Daylight Time. 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Serving the Dallas-Fort Worth listening area. The following reports of weather temperature and wind were made at 2 p.m. DFW Airport, partly sunny, 75, dew point 58, relative humidity 55%, wind variable at 6, pressure 30.17 inches and falling. Dallas Love Field, partly sunny, 74, northeast at 9, gusting to 22. Fort Worth Meacham, cloudy, 72, north at 9. Arlington, partly sunny, 76, northeast at 14. McKinney, cloudy, 75, northeast at 7, gusting to 18. Denton, partly sunny, 74, northeast at 6. Elsewhere around the region, Wichita Falls, sunny, 77, northeast at 7. Abilene, mostly sunny, 77, north of 8, gusting to 17. Waco, cloudy, 75, north at 9. Tyler, mostly sunny, 76, north at 12, gusting to 20. Once again at 2 p.m., DFW Airport, partly sunny, 75, variable at 6. Now let's check on your local forecast for the Dallas-Fort Worth Metroplex. This afternoon, mostly sunny. Highs in the upper 70s. Northeast winds 5 to 10 miles an hour. Tonight, mostly clear. Lows around 60. East winds around 5 miles an hour in the evening, becoming light and variable. Tuesday, sunny. Highs in the lower 80s. Southeast winds around 5 miles an hour. Tuesday night, clear. Lows in the lower 60s. South winds around 5 miles an hour. And now the extended forecast. Wednesday, sunny. Highs in the upper 80s. South winds around 5 miles an hour. Wednesday night, mostly clear. Lows in the upper 60s.

Thursday, mostly sunny. Highs in the upper 80s. Thursday night, partly cloudy. Lows around 70. Friday, mostly sunny. Highs in the upper 80s. Friday night, partly cloudy. Lows in the lower 70s. Saturday, partly sunny. A 20% chance of showers and thunderstorms in the morning. Highs in the upper 80s. Saturday night, partly cloudy with a 20% chance of showers and thunderstorms. Lows in the lower 70s. Sunday, partly sunny with a 20% chance of showers and thunderstorms. Highs around 90. The forecast key messages for North and Central Texas. A shower or isolated storm cannot be ruled out across the Brazos Valley and parts of East Texas this afternoon. Severe weather is not expected. A quiet weather pattern is expected through much of the week with highs returning to the upper 80s and lower 90s. Chances for rainstorms return late Friday and continue through the weekend as the next storm system approaches. The spotter information statement for North and Central Texas. Spotter activation is not expected at this time. The ultraviolet index forecast for May 12th is 9, or very high. The current time is 2:48 p.m. Central Daylight Time. 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Serving the Dallas-Fort Worth listening area. The following reports of weather temperature and wind were made at 2 p.m. DFW Airport, partly sunny, 75, dew point 58, relative humidity 55%, wind variable at 6, pressure 30.17 inches and falling. Dallas Love Field, partly sunny, 74, northeast at 9, gusting to 22. Fort Worth Meacham, cloudy, 72, north at 9. Arlington, partly sunny, 76, northeast at 14. McKinney, cloudy, 75, northeast at 7, gusting to 18. Denton, partly sunny, 74, northeast at 6. Elsewhere around the region, Wichita Falls, sunny, 77, northeast at 7. Abilene, mostly sunny, 77, north of 8, gusting to 17. Waco, cloudy, 75, north at 9. Tyler, mostly sunny, 76, north at 12, gusting to 20. Once again at 2 p.m., DFW Airport, partly sunny, 75, variable at 6. Now let's check on your local forecast for the Dallas-Fort Worth Metroplex. This afternoon, mostly sunny. Highs in the upper 70s. Northeast winds 5 to 10 miles an hour. Tonight, mostly clear. Lows around 60. East winds around 5 miles an hour in the evening, becoming light and variable. Tuesday, sunny. Highs in the lower 80s. Southeast winds around 5 miles an hour. Tuesday night, clear. Lows in the lower 60s. South winds around 5 miles an hour. And now the extended forecast. Wednesday, sunny. Highs in the upper 80s. South winds around 5 miles an hour. Wednesday night, mostly clear. Lows in the upper 60s. Thursday, mostly sunny. Highs in the upper 80s. Thursday night, partly cloudy. Lows around 70. Friday, mostly sunny. Highs in the upper 80s. Friday night, partly cloudy. Lows in the lower 70s. Saturday, partly sunny. A 20% chance of showers and thunderstorms in the morning. Highs in the upper 80s. Saturday night, partly cloudy with a 20% chance of showers and thunderstorms. Lows in the lower 70s. Sunday, partly sunny with a 20% chance of showers and thunderstorms. Highs around 90. The forecast key messages for North and Central Texas. A shower or isolated storm cannot be ruled out across the Brazos Valley and parts of East Texas this afternoon. Severe weather is not expected. A quiet weather pattern is expected through much of the week with highs returning to the upper 80s and lower 90s. Chances for rainstorms return late Friday and continue through the weekend as the next storm

the spotter information statement for North and Central Texas. Spotter activation is not expected at this time. The ultraviolet index forecast for May 12th is 9, or very high. The current time is 2:52 p.m. Central Daylight Time. 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The following reports of weather temperature and wind were made at 2 p.m. DFW Airport, partly sunny, 75, dew point 58, relative humidity 55%, wind variable at 6, pressure 30.17 inches and falling. Dallas Love Field, partly sunny, 74, northeast at 9, gusting to 22. Fort Worth Meacham, cloudy, 72, north at 9. Arlington, partly sunny, 76, northeast at 14. McKinney, cloudy, 75, northeast at 7, gusting to 18. Denton, partly sunny, 74, northeast at 6. Elsewhere around the region, Wichita Falls, sunny, 77, northeast at 7. Abilene, mostly sunny, 77, north of 8, gusting to 17. Waco, cloudy, 75, north at 9. Tyler, mostly sunny, 76, north at 12, gusting to 20. Once again at 2 p.m., DFW Airport, partly sunny, 75, variable at 6. Now let's check on your local forecast for the Dallas-Fort Worth Metroplex. This afternoon, mostly sunny. Highs in the upper 70s. Northeast winds 5 to 10 miles an hour. Tonight, mostly clear. Lows around 60. East winds around 5 miles an hour in the evening, becoming light and variable. Tuesday, sunny. Highs in the lower 80s. Southeast winds around 5 miles an hour. Tuesday night, clear. Lows in the lower 60s. South winds around 5 miles an hour. And now the extended forecast. Wednesday, sunny. Highs in the upper 80s. South winds around 5 miles an hour. Wednesday night, mostly clear. Lows in the upper 60s. Thursday, mostly sunny. Highs in the upper 80s. Thursday night, partly cloudy. Lows around 70. Friday, mostly sunny. Highs in the upper 80s. Friday night, partly cloudy. Lows in the lower 70s. Saturday, partly sunny. A 20% chance of showers and thunderstorms in the morning. Highs in the upper 80s. Saturday night, partly cloudy with a 20% chance of showers and thunderstorms. Lows in the lower 70s. Sunday, partly sunny with a 20% chance of showers and thunderstorms. Highs around 90. The forecast key messages for North and Central Texas. A shower or isolated storm cannot be ruled out across the Brazos Valley and parts of East Texas this afternoon. Severe weather is not expected. A quiet weather pattern is expected through much of the week with highs returning to the upper 80s and lower 90s. Chances for rainstorms return late Friday and continue through the weekend as the next storm system approaches. The spotter information statement for North and Central Texas. Spotter activation is not expected at this time. The ultraviolet index forecast for May 12th is 9, or very high. The current time is 2:56 p.m. Central Daylight Time. 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The following reports of weather temperature and wind were made at 2 p.m. DFW Airport, partly sunny, 75, dew point 58, relative humidity 55%, wind variable at 6, pressure 30.17 inches and falling. Dallas Love Field, partly sunny, 74, northeast at 9, gusting to 22. Fort Worth Meacham, cloudy, 72, north at 9. Arlington, partly sunny, 76, northeast at 14. McKinney, cloudy, 75, northeast at 7.

gusting to 18. Denton, partly sunny, 74, northeast at 6. Elsewhere around the region, Wichita Falls, sunny, 77, northeast at 7. Abilene, mostly sunny, 77, north of 8, gusting to 17. Waco, cloudy, 75, north at 9. Tyler, mostly sunny, 76, north at 12, gusting to 20. Once again at 2 p.m., DFW Airport, partly sunny, 75, variable at 6. Now let's check on your local forecast for the Dallas-Fort Worth Metroplex. This afternoon, mostly sunny. Highs in the upper 70s. Northeast winds 5 to 10 miles an hour. Tonight, mostly clear. Lows around 60. East winds around 5 miles an hour in the evening, becoming light and variable. Tuesday, sunny. Highs in the lower 80s. Southeast winds around 5 miles an hour. Tuesday night, clear. Lows in the lower 60s. South winds around 5 miles an hour. And now the extended forecast. Wednesday, sunny. Highs in the upper 80s. South winds around 5 miles an hour. Wednesday night, mostly clear. Lows in the upper 60s. Thursday, mostly sunny. Highs in the upper 80s. Thursday night, partly cloudy. Lows around 70. Friday, mostly sunny. Highs in the upper 80s. Friday night, partly cloudy. Lows in the lower 70s. Saturday, partly sunny. A 20% chance of showers and thunderstorms in the morning. Highs in the upper 80s. Saturday night, partly cloudy with a 20% chance of showers and thunderstorms. Lows in the lower 70s. Sunday, partly sunny with a 20% chance of showers and thunderstorms. Highs around 90. The forecast key messages for North and Central Texas. A shower or isolated storm cannot be ruled out across the Brazos Valley and parts of East Texas this afternoon. Severe weather is not expected. A quiet weather pattern is expected through much of the week with highs returning to the upper 80s and lower 90s. Chances for rainstorms return late Friday and continue through the weekend as the next storm system approaches. The spotter information statement for North and Central Texas. Spotter activation is not expected at this time. The following is a river flood statement. Flood warning now in effect until late tonight. What? Minor flooding is occurring. Where? Cowleach Fork Sabine River at Greenville. When? Until late tonight. Impacts, at 15.0 feet, caution should be exercised near the river as water begins to flow out of the banks. Additional details, bankfall stages 14.0 feet. Flood stages 14.0 feet. Forecast, the river is expected to fall below flood stage late this afternoon and continue falling to 5.1 feet early Saturday afternoon. Do not drive cars through flooded areas. Caution is urged when walking near riverbanks. Remember, you can hear the summary of all river forecasts in your listening area at the top and bottom of every hour when rivers are in flood. The ultraviolet index forecast for May 12th is 9, or very high. The current time is 3:01 p.m. Central Daylight Time. 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The following reports of weather temperature and wind were made at 2 p.m. DFW Airport, partly sunny, 75, dew point 58, relative humidity 55%, wind variable at 6, pressure 30.17 inches and falling. Dallas Love Field, partly sunny, 74, northeast at 9, gusting to 22. Fort Worth Meacham, cloudy, 72, north at 9. Arlington, partly sunny, 76, northeast at 14. McKinney, cloudy, 75, northeast at 7, gusting to 18. Denton, partly sunny, 74, northeast at 6. Elsewhere around the region, Wichita Falls, sunny, 77, northeast at 7. Abilene, mostly sunny, 77.

South at 8, gusting to 17. Waco, cloudy, 75, north at 9. Tyler, mostly sunny, 76, north at 12, gusting to 20. Once again at 2 p.m., DFW Airport, partly sunny, 75, variable at 6. The following reports of weather temperature and wind were made at 3 p.m. DFW Airport, mostly sunny, 78, dew point 58, relative humidity 49%, wind north at 10, gusting to 17, pressure 30.15 inches and falling. Dallas Love Field, partly sunny, 76, northeast at 8, gusting to 22. Fort Worth Meacham, partly sunny, 75, northeast at 8. Arlington, partly sunny, 77, north at 7. McKinney, partly sunny, 75, northeast at 7. Denton, partly sunny, 76, northeast at 9, gusting to 16. Elsewhere around the region, Wichita Falls, sunny, 77, north at 9, gusting to 20. Abilene, sunny, 80, northwest at 8. Waco, partly sunny, 76, north at 10. Tyler, cloudy, 76, north at 12, gusting to 20. Once again at 3 p.m., DFW Airport, mostly sunny, 78, north at 10, gusting to 17. The following reports of weather temperature and wind were made at 3 p.m. DFW Airport, mostly sunny, 78, dew point 58, relative humidity 49%, wind north at 10, gusting to 17, pressure 30.15 inches and falling. Dallas Love Field, partly sunny, 76, northeast at 8, gusting to 22. Fort Worth Meacham, partly sunny, 75, northeast at 8. Arlington, partly sunny, 77, north at 7. McKinney, partly sunny, 75, northeast at 7. Denton, partly sunny, 76, northeast at 9, gusting to 16. Elsewhere around the region, Wichita Falls, sunny, 77, north at 9, gusting to 20. Abilene, sunny, 80, northwest at 8. Waco, partly sunny, 76, north at 10. Tyler, cloudy, 76, north at 12, gusting to 20. Once again at 3 p.m., DFW Airport, mostly sunny, 78, north at 10, gusting to 17. Now let's check on your local forecast for the Dallas-Fort Worth Metroplex. This afternoon, mostly sunny. Highs in the upper 70s. Northeast winds 5 to 10 miles an hour. Tonight, mostly clear. Lows around 60. East winds around 5 miles an hour in the evening, becoming light and variable. Tuesday, sunny. Highs in the lower 80s. Southeast winds around 5 miles an hour. Tuesday night, clear. Lows in the lower 60s. South winds around 5 miles an hour. And now the extended forecast. Wednesday, sunny. Highs in the upper 80s. South winds around 5 miles an hour. Wednesday night, mostly clear. Lows in the upper 60s. Thursday, mostly sunny. Highs in the upper 80s. Thursday night, partly cloudy. Lows around 70. Friday, mostly sunny. Highs in the upper 80s. Friday night, partly cloudy. Lows in the lower 70s. Saturday, partly sunny. A 20% chance of showers and thunderstorms in the morning. Highs in the upper 80s. Saturday night, partly cloudy with a 20% chance of showers and thunderstorms. Lows in the lower 70s. Sunday, partly sunny with a 20% chance of showers and thunderstorms. Highs around 90. The forecast key messages for North and Central Texas. A shower or isolated storm cannot be ruled out across the Brazos Valley and parts of East Texas this afternoon. Severe weather is not expected. A quiet weather pattern is expected through much of the week with highs returning to the upper 80s and lower 90s. Chances for rainstorms return late Friday and continue through the weekend as the next storm system approaches. The spotter information statement for North and Central Texas.

spotter activation is not expected at this time. The ultraviolet index forecast for May 12th is 9, or very high. The current time is 3:07 p.m. Central Daylight Time. 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The following reports of weather temperature and wind were made at 3 p.m. DFW Airport, mostly sunny, 78, dew point 58, relative humidity 49%, wind north at 10, gusting to 17, pressure 30.15 inches and falling. Dallas Love Field, partly sunny, 76, northeast at 8, gusting to 22. Fort Worth Meacham, partly sunny, 75, northeast at 8. Arlington, partly sunny, 77, north at 7. McKinney, partly sunny, 75, northeast at 7. Denton, partly sunny, 76, northeast at 9, gusting to 16. Elsewhere around the region, Wichita Falls, sunny, 77, north at 9, gusting to 20. Abilene, sunny, 80, northwest at 8. Waco, partly sunny, 76, north at 10. Tyler, cloudy, 76, north at 12, gusting to 20. Once again at 3 p.m., DFW Airport, mostly sunny, 78, north at 10, gusting to 17. Now let's check on your local forecast for the Dallas-Fort Worth Metroplex. This afternoon, mostly sunny. Highs in the upper 70s. Northeast winds 5 to 10 miles an hour. Tonight, mostly clear. Lows around 60. East winds around 5 miles an hour in the evening, becoming light and variable. Tuesday, sunny. Highs in the lower 80s. Southeast winds around 5 miles an hour. Tuesday night, clear. Lows in the lower 60s. South winds around 5 miles an hour. And now the extended forecast. Wednesday, sunny. Highs in the upper 80s. South winds around 5 miles an hour. Wednesday night, mostly clear. Lows in the upper 60s. Thursday, mostly sunny. Highs in the upper 80s. Thursday night, partly cloudy. Lows around 70. Friday, mostly sunny. Highs in the upper 80s. Friday night, partly cloudy. Lows in the lower 70s. Saturday, partly sunny. A 20% chance of showers and thunderstorms in the morning. Highs in the upper 80s. Saturday night, partly cloudy with a 20% chance of showers and thunderstorms. Lows in the lower 70s. Sunday, partly sunny with a 20% chance of showers and thunderstorms. Highs around 90. The forecast key messages for North and Central Texas. A shower or isolated storm cannot be ruled out across the Brazos Valley and parts of East Texas this afternoon. Severe weather is not expected. A quiet weather pattern is expected through much of the week with highs returning to the upper 80s and lower 90s. Chances for rainstorms return late Friday and continue through the weekend as the next storm system approaches. The spotter information statement for North and Central Texas. Spotter activation is not expected at this time. The ultraviolet index forecast for May 12th is 9, or very high. The current time is 3:11 p.m. Central Daylight Time. 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The following reports of weather temperature and wind were made at 3 p.m. DFW Airport, mostly sunny, 78, dew point 58, relative humidity 49%, wind north at 10, gusting to 17, pressure 30.15 inches and falling. Dallas Love Field, partly sunny, 76, northeast at 8, gusting to 22. Fort Worth Meacham, partly sunny, 75, northeast at 8. Arlington, partly sunny, 77, north at 7. McKinney, partly sunny, 75, northeast at 7.

Denton, partly sunny, 76. Northeast at 9, gusting to 16. Elsewhere around the region, Wichita Falls, sunny, 77. North at 9, gusting to 20. Abilene, sunny, 80. Northwest at 8. Waco, partly sunny, 76. North at 10. Tyler, cloudy, 76. North at 12, gusting to 20. Once again at 3 p.m., DFW Airport, mostly sunny, 78. North at 10, gusting to 17. Now let's check on your local forecast for the Dallas-Fort Worth Metroplex. This afternoon, mostly sunny. Highs in the upper 70s. Northeast winds 5 to 10 miles an hour. Tonight, mostly clear. Lows around 60. East winds around 5 miles an hour in the evening, becoming light and variable. Tuesday, sunny. Highs in the lower 80s. Southeast winds around 5 miles an hour. Tuesday night, clear. Lows in the lower 60s. South winds around 5 miles an hour. And now the extended forecast. Wednesday, sunny. Highs in the upper 80s. South winds around 5 miles an hour. Wednesday night, mostly clear. Lows in the upper 60s. Thursday, mostly sunny. Highs in the upper 80s. Thursday night, partly cloudy. Lows around 70. Friday, mostly sunny. Highs in the upper 80s. Friday night, partly cloudy. Lows in the lower 70s. Saturday, partly sunny. A 20% chance of showers and thunderstorms in the morning. Highs in the upper 80s. Saturday night, partly cloudy with a 20% chance of showers and thunderstorms. Lows in the lower 70s. Sunday, partly sunny with a 20% chance of showers and thunderstorms. Highs around 90. The forecast key messages for North and Central Texas. A shower or isolated storm cannot be ruled out across the Brazos Valley and parts of East Texas this afternoon. Severe weather is not expected. A quiet weather pattern is expected through much of the week with highs returning to the upper 80s and lower 90s. Chances for rainstorms return late Friday and continue through the weekend as the next storm system approaches. The spotter information statement for North and Central Texas. Spotter activation is not expected at this time. The ultraviolet index forecast for May 12th is 9, or very high. The current time is 3:15 p.m. Central Daylight Time. 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Serving the Dallas-Fort Worth listening area. The following reports of weather temperature and wind were made at 3 p.m. DFW Airport, mostly sunny, 78, dew point 58, relative humidity 49%, wind north at 10, gusting to 17, pressure 30.15 inches and falling. Dallas Love Field, partly sunny, 76, northeast at 8, gusting to 22. Fort Worth Meacham, partly sunny, 75, northeast at 8. Arlington, partly sunny, 77, north at 7. McKinney, partly sunny, 75, northeast at 7. Denton, partly sunny, 76, northeast at 9, gusting to 16. Elsewhere around the region, Wichita Falls, sunny, 77, north at 9, gusting to 20. Abilene, sunny, 80, northwest at 8. Waco, partly sunny, 76, north at 10. Tyler, cloudy, 76, north at 12, gusting to 20. Once again at 3 p.m., DFW Airport, mostly sunny, 78, north at 10, gusting to 17. Now let's check on your local forecast for the Dallas-Fort Worth Metroplex. This afternoon, mostly sunny. Highs in the upper 70s. Northeast winds 5 to 10 miles an hour. Tonight, mostly clear. Lows around 60. East winds around 5 miles an hour in the evening, becoming light and variable. Tuesday, sunny. Highs in the lower 80s. Southeast winds around 5 miles an hour. Tuesday night,

0: clear.
1: Lows in the lower 60s. South winds around 5 miles an hour. And now the extended forecast. Wednesday, sunny. Highs in the upper 80s. South winds around 5 miles an hour. Wednesday night, mostly clear. Lows in the upper 60s. Thursday, mostly sunny. Highs in the upper 80s. Thursday night, partly cloudy. Lows around 70. Friday, mostly sunny. Highs in the upper 80s. Friday night, partly cloudy. Lows in the lower 70s. Saturday, partly sunny. A 20% chance of showers and thunderstorms in the morning. Highs in the upper 80s. Saturday night, partly cloudy with a 20% chance of showers and thunderstorms. Lows in the lower 70s. Sunday, partly sunny with a 20% chance of showers and thunderstorms. Highs around 90. The forecast key messages for North and Central Texas. A shower or isolated storm cannot be ruled out across the Brazos Valley and parts of East Texas this afternoon. Severe weather is not expected. A quiet weather pattern is expected through much of the week with highs returning to the upper 80s and lower 90s. Chances for rainstorms return late Friday and continue through the weekend as the next storm system approaches. The spotter information statement for North and Central Texas. Spotter activation is not expected at this time. The ultraviolet index forecast for May 12th is 9, or very high. The current time is 3:19 p.m. Central Daylight Time. 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Serving the Dallas-Fort Worth listening area. The following reports of weather temperature and wind were made at 3 p.m. DFW Airport, mostly sunny, 78, dew point 58, relative humidity 49%, wind north at 10, gusting to 17, pressure 30.15 inches and falling. Dallas Love Field, partly sunny, 76, northeast at 8, gusting to 22. Fort Worth Meacham, partly sunny, 75, northeast at 8. Arlington, partly sunny, 77, north at 7. McKinney, partly sunny, 75, northeast at 7. Denton, partly sunny, 76, northeast at 9, gusting to 16. Elsewhere around the region, Wichita Falls, sunny, 77, north at 9, gusting to 20. Abilene, sunny, 80, northwest at 8. Waco, partly sunny, 76, north at 10. Tyler, cloudy, 76, north at 12, gusting to 20. Once again at 3 p.m., DFW Airport, mostly sunny, 78, north at 10, gusting to 17. Now let's check on your local forecast for the Dallas-Fort Worth Metroplex. This afternoon, mostly sunny. Highs in the upper 70s. Northeast winds 5 to 10 miles an hour. Tonight, mostly clear. Lows around 60. East winds around 5 miles an hour in the evening, becoming light and variable. Tuesday, sunny. Highs in the lower 80s. Southeast winds around 5 miles an hour. Tuesday night, clear. Lows in the lower 60s. South winds around 5 miles an hour. And now the extended forecast. Wednesday, sunny. Highs in the upper 80s. South winds around 5 miles an hour. Wednesday night, mostly clear. Lows in the upper 60s. Thursday, mostly sunny. Highs in the upper 80s. Thursday night, partly cloudy. Lows around 70. Friday, mostly sunny. Highs in the upper 80s. Friday night, partly cloudy. Lows in the lower 70s. Saturday, partly sunny. A 20% chance of showers and thunderstorms in the morning. Highs in the upper 80s. Saturday night, partly cloudy with a 20% chance of showers and thunderstorms. Lows in the lower 70s. Sunday, partly sunny with a 20% chance of showers and thunderstorms. Highs around 90. The forecast key message.

is for North and Central Texas. A shower or isolated storm cannot be ruled out across the Brazos Valley and parts of East Texas this afternoon. Severe weather is not expected. A quiet weather pattern is expected through much of the week, with highs returning to the upper 80s and lower 90s. Chances for rainstorms return late Friday and continue through the weekend as the next storm system approaches. The spotter information statement for North and Central Texas. Spotter activation is not expected at this time. The ultraviolet index forecast for May 12th is 9, or very high. The current time is 3:23 p.m. Central Daylight Time. 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The following reports of weather temperature and wind were made at 3 p.m. DFW Airport, mostly sunny, 78, dew point 58, relative humidity 49%, wind north at 10, gusting to 17, pressure 30.15 inches and falling. Dallas Love Field, partly sunny, 76, northeast at 8, gusting to 22. Fort Worth Meacham, partly sunny, 75, northeast at 8. Arlington, partly sunny, 77, north at 7. McKinney, partly sunny, 75, northeast at 7. Denton, partly sunny, 76, northeast at 9, gusting to 16. Elsewhere around the region, Wichita Falls, sunny, 77, north at 9, gusting to 20. Abilene, sunny, 80, northwest at 8. Waco, partly sunny, 76, north at 10. Tyler, cloudy, 76, north at 12, gusting to 20. Once again at 3 p.m., DFW Airport, mostly sunny, 78, north at 10, gusting to 17. Now let's check on your local forecast for the Dallas-Fort Worth Metroplex. This afternoon, mostly sunny. Highs in the upper 70s. Northeast winds 5 to 10 miles an hour. Tonight, mostly clear. Lows around 60. East winds around 5 miles an hour in the evening, becoming light and variable. Tuesday, sunny. Highs in the lower 80s. Southeast winds around 5 miles an hour. Tuesday night, clear. Lows in the lower 60s. South winds around 5 miles an hour. And now the extended forecast. Wednesday, sunny. Highs in the upper 80s. South winds around 5 miles an hour. Wednesday night, mostly clear. Lows in the upper 60s. Thursday, mostly sunny. Highs in the upper 80s. Thursday night, partly cloudy. Lows around 70. Friday, mostly sunny. Highs in the upper 80s. Friday night, partly cloudy. Lows in the lower 70s. Saturday, partly sunny. A 20% chance of showers and thunderstorms in the morning. Highs in the upper 80s. Saturday night, partly cloudy with a 20% chance of showers and thunderstorms. Lows in the lower 70s. Sunday, partly sunny with a 20% chance of showers and thunderstorms. Highs around 90. The forecast key messages for North and Central Texas. A shower or isolated storm cannot be ruled out across the Brazos Valley and parts of East Texas this afternoon. Severe weather is not expected. A quiet weather pattern is expected through much of the week, with highs returning to the upper 80s and lower 90s. Chances for rainstorms return late Friday and continue through the weekend as the next storm system approaches. The spotter information statement for North and Central Texas. Spotter activation is not expected at this time. The ultraviolet index forecast for May 12th is 9, or very high. The current time is 3:27 p.m. Central Daylight Time. 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The following reports of weather temperature and wind were made at 3 p.m. DFW Airport, mostly sunny, 78, dew point 58, relative humidity.

Humidity 49%. Wind north at 10. Gusting to 17. Pressure 30.15 inches and falling. Dallas Love Field. Partly sunny. 76. Northeast at 8. Gusting to 22. Fort Worth Meacham. Partly sunny. 75. Northeast at 8. Arlington. Partly sunny. 77. North at 7. McKinney, partly sunny, 75, northeast at 7. Denton, partly sunny, 76, northeast at 9, gusting to 16. Elsewhere around the region, Wichita Falls, sunny, 77, north at 9, gusting to 20. Abilene, sunny, 80, northwest at 8. Waco, partly sunny, 76, north at 10. Tyler, cloudy, 76, north at 12, gusting to 20. Once again at 3 p.m., DFW Airport, mostly sunny, 78, north at 10, gusting to 17. Now let's check on your local forecast for the Dallas-Fort Worth Metroplex. This afternoon, mostly sunny. Highs in the upper 70s. Northeast winds 5 to 10 miles an hour. Tonight, mostly clear. Lows around 60. East winds around 5 miles an hour in the evening, becoming light and variable. Tuesday, sunny. Highs in the lower 80s. Southeast winds around 5 miles an hour. Tuesday night, clear. Lows in the lower 60s. South winds around 5 miles an hour. The following is a river flood statement. Flood warning now in effect until late tonight. What? Minor flooding is occurring. Where? Cowleach Fork Sabine River at Greenville. When? Until late tonight. Impacts, at 15.0 feet, caution should be exercised near the river as water begins to flow out of the banks. Additional details, bankfall stages 14.0 feet. Flood stages 14.0 feet. Forecast, the river is expected to fall below flood stage late this afternoon and continue falling to 5.1 feet early Saturday afternoon. Do not drive cars through flooded areas. Caution is urged when walking near riverbanks. Remember, you can hear the summary of all river forecasts in your listening area at the top and bottom of every hour when rivers are in flood. And now the extended forecast. Wednesday, sunny. Highs in the upper 80s. South winds around 5 miles an hour. Wednesday night, mostly clear. Lows in the upper 60s. Thursday, mostly sunny. Highs in the upper 80s. Thursday night, partly cloudy. Lows around 70. Friday, mostly sunny. Highs in the upper 80s. Friday night, partly cloudy. Lows in the lower 70s. Saturday, partly sunny. A 20% chance of showers and thunderstorms in the morning. Highs in the upper 80s. Saturday night, partly cloudy with a 20% chance of showers and thunderstorms. Lows in the lower 70s. Sunday, partly sunny with a 20% chance of showers and thunderstorms. Highs around 90. The forecast key messages for North and Central Texas. A shower or isolated storm cannot be ruled out across the Brazos Valley and parts of East Texas this afternoon. Severe weather is not expected. A quiet weather pattern is expected through much of the week with highs returning to the upper 80s and lower 90s. Chances for rainstorms return late Friday and continue through the weekend as the next storm system approaches. The spotter information statement for North and Central Texas. Spotter activation is not expected at this time. The ultraviolet index forecast for May 12th is 9, or very high. The current time is 3:31 p.m. Central Daylight Time. 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The following reports of weather temperature and wind were made at 3 p.m. DFW Airport, mostly sunny, 78, dew point 58, relative humidity 49%, wind north at 10, gusting to 17, pressure 30.15 inches and falling. Dallas Love Field, partly sunny, 76, northeast at 8, gusting to 22.
Fort Worth, Meacham, partly sunny, 75, northeast at 8. Arlington, partly sunny, 77, north at 7. McKinney, partly sunny, 75, northeast at 7. Denton, partly sunny, 76, northeast at 9, gusting to 16. Elsewhere around the region, Wichita Falls, sunny, 77, north at 9, gusting to 20. Abilene, sunny, 80, northwest at 8. Waco, partly sunny, 76, north at 10. Tyler, cloudy, 76, north at 12, gusting to 20. Wednesday, sunny. Highs in the upper 80s. South winds around 5 miles an hour. Wednesday night, mostly clear. Lows in the upper 60s. Thursday, mostly sunny. Highs in the upper 80s. Thursday night, partly cloudy. Lows around 70. Friday, mostly sunny. Highs in the upper 80s. Friday night, partly cloudy. Lows in the lower 70s. Saturday, partly sunny. A 20% chance of showers and thunderstorms in the morning. Highs in the upper 80s. Saturday night, partly cloudy with a 20% chance of showers and thunderstorms. Lows in the lower 70s. Sunday, partly sunny with a 20% chance of showers and thunderstorms. Highs around 90. The forecast key messages for North and Central Texas. A shower or isolated storm cannot be ruled out across the Brazos Valley and parts of East Texas this afternoon. Severe weather is not expected. A quiet weather pattern is expected through much of the week with highs returning to the upper 80s and lower 90s. Chances for rainstorms return late Friday and continue through the weekend as the next storm system approaches. The spotter information statement for North and Central Texas. Spotter activation is not expected at this time. The ultraviolet index forecast for May 12th is 9, or very high. The current time is 3:35 p.m. Central Daylight Time. 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Serving the Dallas-Fort Worth listening area. The following reports of weather temperature and wind were made at 3 p.m. DFW Airport, mostly sunny, 78, dew point 58, relative humidity 49%, wind north at 10, gusting to 17, pressure 30.15 inches and falling. Dallas Love Field, partly sunny, 76, northeast at 8, gusting to 22. Fort Worth Meacham, partly sunny, 75, northeast at 8. Arlington, partly sunny, 77, north at 7. McKinney, partly sunny, 75, northeast at 7. Denton, partly sunny, 76, northeast at 9, gusting to 16. Elsewhere around the region, Wichita Falls, sunny, 77, north at 9, gusting to 20. Abilene, sunny, 80, northwest at 8. Waco, partly sunny, 76, north at 10. Tyler, cloudy, 76, north at 12, gusting to 20. Once again at 3 p.m., DFW Airport, mostly sunny, 78, north at 10, gusting to 17. Now let's check on your local forecast for the Dallas-Fort Worth Metroplex. This afternoon, mostly sunny. Highs in the upper 70s. Northeast winds 5 to 10 miles an hour. Tonight, mostly clear. Lows around 60. East winds around 5 miles an hour in the evening, becoming light and variable. Tuesday, sunny. Highs in the lower 80s. Southeast winds around 5 miles an hour. Tuesday night, clear. Lows in the lower 60s. South winds around 5 miles an hour. And now the extended forecast. Wednesday, sunny. Highs in the upper 80s. South winds around 5 miles an hour. Wednesday night, mostly clear. Lows in the upper 60s. Thursday, mostly sunny. Highs in the upper 80s. Thursday night, partly cloudy. Lows around 70. Friday, mostly sunny. Highs in the upper 80s.

Friday night, partly cloudy. Lows in the lower 70s. Saturday, partly sunny. A 20% chance of showers and thunderstorms in the morning. Highs in the upper 80s. Saturday night, partly cloudy with a 20% chance of showers and thunderstorms. Lows in the lower 70s. Sunday, partly sunny with a 20% chance of showers and thunderstorms. Highs around 90. The forecast key messages for North and Central Texas. A shower or isolated storm cannot be ruled out across the Brazos Valley and parts of East Texas this afternoon. Severe weather is not expected. A quiet weather pattern is expected through much of the week with highs returning to the upper 80s and lower 90s. Chances for rainstorms return late Friday and continue through the weekend as the next storm system approaches. The spotter information statement for North and Central Texas. Spotter activation is not expected at this time. The ultraviolet index forecast for May 12th is 9, or very high. The current time is 3:39 p.m. Central Daylight Time. 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Serving the Dallas-Fort Worth listening area. The following reports of weather temperature and wind were made at 3 p.m. DFW Airport, mostly sunny, 78, dew point 58, relative humidity 49%, wind north at 10, gusting to 17, pressure 30.15 inches and falling. Dallas Love Field, partly sunny, 76, northeast at 8, gusting to 22. Fort Worth Meacham, partly sunny, 75, northeast at 8. Arlington, partly sunny, 77, north at 7. McKinney, partly sunny, 75, northeast at 7. Denton, partly sunny, 76, northeast at 9, gusting to 16. Elsewhere around the region, Wichita Falls, sunny, 77, north at 9, gusting to 20. Abilene, sunny, 80, northwest at 8. Waco, partly sunny, 76, north at 10. Tyler, cloudy, 76, north at 12, gusting to 20. Once again at 3 p.m., DFW Airport, mostly sunny, 78, north at 10, gusting to 17. Now let's check on your local forecast for the Dallas-Fort Worth Metroplex. This afternoon, mostly sunny. Highs in the upper 70s. Northeast winds 5 to 10 miles an hour. Tonight, mostly clear. Lows around 60. East winds around 5 miles an hour in the evening, becoming light and variable. Tuesday, sunny. Highs in the lower 80s. Southeast winds around 5 miles an hour. Tuesday night, clear. Lows in the lower 60s. South winds around 5 miles an hour. And now the extended forecast. Wednesday, sunny. Highs in the upper 80s. South winds around 5 miles an hour. Wednesday night, mostly clear. Lows in the upper 60s. Thursday, mostly sunny. Highs in the upper 80s. Thursday night, partly cloudy. Lows around 70. Friday, mostly sunny. Highs in the upper 80s. Friday night, partly cloudy. Lows in the lower 70s. Saturday, partly sunny. A 20% chance of showers and thunderstorms in the morning. Highs in the upper 80s. Saturday night, partly cloudy with a 20% chance of showers and thunderstorms. Lows in the lower 70s. Sunday, partly sunny with a 20% chance of showers and thunderstorms. Highs around 90.

Chances for rainstorms return late Friday and continue through the weekend as the next storm system approaches. The spotter information statement for North and Central Texas. Spotter activation is not expected at this time. The ultraviolet index forecast for May 12th is 9, or very high. The current time is 3:43 p.m. Central Daylight Time. 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Serving the Dallas-Fort Worth listening area. The following reports of weather temperature and wind were made at 3 p.m. DFW Airport, mostly sunny, 78, dew point 58, relative humidity 49%, wind north at 10, gusting to 17, pressure 30.15 inches and falling. Dallas Love Field, partly sunny, 76, northeast at 8, gusting to 22. Fort Worth Meacham, partly sunny, 75, northeast at 8. Arlington, partly sunny, 77, north at 7. McKinney, partly sunny, 75, northeast at 7. Denton, partly sunny, 76, northeast at 9, gusting to 16. Elsewhere around the region, Wichita Falls, sunny, 77, north at 9, gusting to 20. Abilene, sunny, 80, northwest at 8. Waco, partly sunny, 76, north at 10. Tyler, cloudy, 76, north at 12, gusting to 20. Once again at 3 p.m., DFW Airport, mostly sunny, 78, north at 10, gusting to 17. Now let's check on your local forecast for the Dallas-Fort Worth Metroplex. This afternoon, mostly sunny. Highs in the upper 70s. Northeast winds 5 to 10 miles an hour. Tonight, mostly clear. Lows around 60. East winds around 5 miles an hour in the evening, becoming light and variable. Tuesday, sunny. Highs in the lower 80s. Southeast winds around 5 miles an hour. Tuesday night, clear. Lows in the lower 60s. South winds around 5 miles an hour. And now the extended forecast. Wednesday, sunny. Highs in the upper 80s. South winds around 5 miles an hour. Wednesday night, mostly clear. Lows in the upper 60s. Thursday, mostly sunny. Highs in the upper 80s. Thursday night, partly cloudy. Lows around 70. Friday, mostly sunny. Highs in the upper 80s. Friday night, partly cloudy. Lows in the lower 70s. Saturday, partly sunny. A 20% chance of showers and thunderstorms in the morning. Highs in the upper 80s. Saturday night, partly cloudy with a 20% chance of showers and thunderstorms. Lows in the lower 70s. Sunday, partly sunny with a 20% chance of showers and thunderstorms. Highs around 90. The forecast key messages for North and Central Texas. A shower or isolated storm cannot be ruled out across the Brazos Valley and parts of East Texas this afternoon. Severe weather is not expected. A quiet weather pattern is expected through much of the week with highs returning to the upper 80s and lower 90s. Chances for rainstorms return late Friday and continue through the weekend as the next storm system approaches. The spotter information statement for North and Central Texas. Spotter activation is not expected at this time. The ultraviolet index forecast for May 12th is 9, or very high. The current time is 3:47 p.m. Central Daylight Time. 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Serving the Dallas-Fort Worth listening area. The following reports of weather temperature and wind were made at 3 p.m. DFW Airport, mostly sunny, 78, dew point 58, relative humidity 49%, wind north at 10, gusting to 17, pressure 30.15 inches and falling. Dallas Love Field, partly sunny, 76, northeast at 8, gusting to 22. Fort Worth Meacham, partly sunny, 75, northeast at 8.

Arlington, partly sunny, 77, north at 7. McKinney, partly sunny, 75, northeast at 7. Denton, partly sunny, 76, northeast at 9, gusting to 16. Elsewhere around the region, Wichita Falls, sunny, 77, north at 9, gusting to 20. Abilene, sunny, 80, northwest at 8. Waco, partly sunny, 76, north at 10. Tyler, cloudy, 76, north at 12, gusting to 20. Once again at 3 p.m., DFW Airport, mostly sunny, 78, north at 10, gusting to 17. Now let's check on your local forecast for the Dallas-Fort Worth Metroplex. This afternoon, mostly sunny. Highs in the upper 70s. Northeast winds 5 to 10 miles an hour. Tonight, mostly clear. Lows around 60. East winds around 5 miles an hour in the evening, becoming light and variable. Tuesday, sunny. Highs in the lower 80s. Southeast winds around 5 miles an hour. Tuesday night, clear. Lows in the lower 60s. South winds around 5 miles an hour. And now the extended forecast. Wednesday, sunny. Highs in the upper 80s. South winds around 5 miles an hour. Wednesday night, mostly clear. Lows in the upper 60s. Thursday, mostly sunny. Highs in the upper 80s. Thursday night, partly cloudy. Lows around 70. Friday, mostly sunny. Highs in the upper 80s. Friday night, partly cloudy. Lows in the lower 70s. Saturday, partly sunny. A 20% chance of showers and thunderstorms in the morning. Highs in the upper 80s. Saturday night, partly cloudy with a 20% chance of showers and thunderstorms. Lows in the lower 70s. Sunday, partly sunny with a 20% chance of showers and thunderstorms. Highs around 90. The forecast key messages for North and Central Texas. A shower or isolated storm cannot be ruled out across the Brazos Valley and parts of East Texas this afternoon. Severe weather is not expected. A quiet weather pattern is expected through much of the week with highs returning to the upper 80s and lower 90s. Chances for rainstorms return late Friday and continue through the weekend as the next storm system approaches. The spotter information statement for North and Central Texas. Spotter activation is not expected at this time. The ultraviolet index forecast for May 12th is 9, or very high. The current time is 3:51 p.m. Central Daylight Time. 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The following reports of weather temperature and wind were made at 3 p.m. DFW Airport, mostly sunny, 78, dew point 58, relative humidity 49%, wind north at 10, gusting to 17, pressure 30.15 inches and falling. Dallas Love Field, partly sunny, 76, northeast at 8, gusting to 22. Fort Worth Meacham, partly sunny, 75, northeast at 8. Arlington, partly sunny, 77, north at 7. McKinney, partly sunny, 75, northeast at 7. Denton, partly sunny, 76, northeast at 9, gusting to 16. Elsewhere around the region, Wichita Falls, sunny, 77, north at 9, gusting to 20. Abilene, sunny, 80, northwest at 8. Waco, partly sunny, 76, north at 10. Tyler, cloudy, 76, north at 12, gusting to 20. Once again at 3 p.m., DFW Airport, mostly sunny, 78, north at 10, gusting to 17. Now let's check on your local forecast for the Dallas-Fort Worth Metroplex. This afternoon, mostly sunny. Highs in the upper 70s. Northeast winds 5 to 10 miles an hour. Tonight, mostly clear. Lows around 60. East winds around 5 miles an hour in the evening, becoming light and

variable. Tuesday, sunny. Highs in the lower 80s. Southeast winds around 5 miles an hour. Tuesday night, clear. Lows in the lower 60s. South winds around 5 miles an hour. And now the extended forecast. Wednesday, sunny. Highs in the upper 80s. South winds around 5 miles an hour. Wednesday night, mostly clear. Lows in the upper 60s. Thursday, mostly sunny. Highs in the upper 80s. Thursday night, partly cloudy. Lows around 70. Friday, mostly sunny. Highs in the upper 80s. Friday night, partly cloudy. Lows in the lower 70s. Saturday, partly sunny. A 20% chance of showers and thunderstorms in the morning. Highs in the upper 80s. Saturday night, partly cloudy with a 20% chance of showers and thunderstorms. Lows in the lower 70s. Sunday, partly sunny with a 20% chance of showers and thunderstorms. Highs around 90. The forecast key messages for North and Central Texas. A shower or isolated storm cannot be ruled out across the Brazos Valley and parts of East Texas this afternoon. Severe weather is not expected. A quiet weather pattern is expected through much of the week with highs returning to the upper 80s and lower 90s. Chances for rainstorms return late Friday and continue through the weekend as the next storm system approaches. The spotter information statement for North and Central Texas. Spotter activation is not expected at this time. The ultraviolet index forecast for May 12th is 9, or very high. The current time is 3:54 p.m. Central Daylight Time. 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The following reports of weather temperature and wind were made at 3 p.m. DFW Airport, mostly sunny, 78, dew point 58, relative humidity 49%, wind north at 10, gusting to 17, pressure 30.15 inches and falling. Dallas Love Field, partly sunny, 76, northeast at 8, gusting to 22. Fort Worth Meacham, partly sunny, 75, northeast at 8. Arlington, partly sunny, 77, north at 7. McKinney, partly sunny, 75, northeast at 7. Denton, partly sunny, 76, northeast at 9, gusting to 16. Elsewhere around the region, Wichita Falls, sunny, 77, north at 9, gusting to 20. Abilene, sunny, 80, northwest at 8. Waco, partly sunny, 76, north at 10. Tyler, cloudy, 76, north at 12, gusting to 20. Once again at 3 p.m., DFW Airport, mostly sunny, 78, north at 10, gusting to 17. Now let's check on your local forecast for the Dallas-Fort Worth Metroplex. This afternoon, mostly sunny. Highs in the upper 70s. Northeast winds 5 to 10 miles an hour. Tonight, mostly clear. Lows around 60. East winds around 5 miles an hour in the evening, becoming light and variable. Tuesday, sunny. Highs in the lower 80s. Southeast winds around 5 miles an hour. Tuesday night, clear. Lows in the lower 60s. South winds around 5 miles an hour. And now the extended forecast. Wednesday, sunny. Highs in the upper 80s. South winds around 5 miles an hour. Wednesday night, mostly clear. Lows in the upper 60s. Thursday, mostly sunny. Highs in the upper 80s. Thursday night, partly cloudy. Lows around 70. Friday, mostly sunny. Highs in the upper 80s. Friday night, partly cloudy. Lows in the lower 70s. Saturday, partly sunny. A 20% chance of showers and thunderstorms in the morning. Highs in the upper 80s. Saturday night, partly cloudy with a 20% chance of showers and thunderstorms. Lows in the lower

Sunday, partly sunny with a 20% chance of showers and thunderstorms. Highs around 90. The forecast key messages for North and Central Texas. A shower or isolated storm cannot be ruled out across the Brazos Valley and parts of East Texas this afternoon. Severe weather is not expected. A quiet weather pattern is expected through much of the week with highs returning to the upper 80s and lower 90s. Chances for rainstorms return late Friday and continue through the weekend as the next storm system approaches. The spotter information statement for North and Central Texas. Spotter activation is not expected at this time. The ultraviolet index forecast for May 12th is 9, or very high. The current time is 3:58 p.m. Central Daylight Time. 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Serving the Dallas-Fort Worth listening area. The following is a river flood statement. Flood warning now in effect until late tonight. What? Minor flooding is occurring. Where? Cowleach Fork Sabine River at Greenville. When? Until late tonight. Impacts, at 15.0 feet, caution should be exercised near the river as water begins to flow out of the banks. Additional details, bankfall stages 14.0 feet. Flood stages 14.0 feet. Forecast, the river is expected to fall below flood stage late this afternoon and continue falling to 5.1 feet early Saturday afternoon. Do not drive cars through flooded areas. Caution is urged when walking near riverbanks. Remember, you can hear the summary of all river forecasts in your listening area at the top and bottom of every hour when rivers are in flood. The following reports of weather temperature and wind were made at 3 p.m. DFW Airport, mostly sunny, 78, dew point 58, relative humidity 49%, wind north at 10, gusting to 17, pressure 30.15 inches and falling. Dallas Love Field, partly sunny, 76, northeast at 8, gusting to 22. Fort Worth Meacham, partly sunny, 75, northeast at 8. Arlington, partly sunny, 77, north at 7. McKinney, partly sunny, 75, northeast at 7. Denton, partly sunny, 76, northeast at 9, gusting to 16. Elsewhere around the region, Wichita Falls, sunny, 77, north at 9, gusting to 20. Abilene, sunny, 80, northwest at 8. Waco, partly sunny, 76, north at 10. Tyler, cloudy, 76, north at 12, gusting to 20. Once again at 3 p.m., DFW Airport, mostly sunny, 78, north at 10, gusting to 17. Now let's check on your local forecast for the Dallas-Fort Worth Metroplex. This afternoon, mostly sunny. Highs in the upper 70s. Northeast winds 5 to 10 miles an hour. Tonight, mostly clear. Lows around 60. East winds around 5 miles an hour in the evening, becoming light and variable. Tuesday, sunny. Highs in the lower 80s. Southeast winds around 5 miles an hour. Tuesday night, clear. Lows in the lower 60s. South winds around 5 miles an hour. And now the extended forecast. Wednesday, sunny. Highs in the upper 80s. South winds around 5 miles an hour. Wednesday night, mostly clear. Lows in the upper 60s. Thursday, mostly sunny. Highs in the upper 80s. Thursday night, partly cloudy. Lows around 70. Friday, mostly sunny. Highs in the upper 80s. Friday night, partly cloudy. Lows in the lower 70s. Saturday, partly sunny. A 20% chance of showers and thunderstorms in the morning. Highs in the upper 80s. Saturday night, partly cloudy with a 20% chance of showers and thunderstorms. Lows in the lower 70s. Sunday, partly sunny with a 20% chance of showers and thunderstorms. Highs around 90. The ultraviolet index forecast for May 12th is 9, or very high.

The current time is 4:03 p.m. Central Daylight Time. 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The following reports of weather temperature and wind were made at 4 p.m. DFW Airport, partly sunny, 77, dew point 57, relative humidity 50%, wind north at 14, pressure 30.14 inches and falling. Dallas Love Field, partly sunny, 77, variable at 3. Fort Worth Meacham, partly sunny, 75, north at 8. Arlington, cloudy, 76, northeast at 9. McKinney, partly sunny, 75, northeast at 6. Denton, mostly sunny, 77, north at 10. Elsewhere around the region, Wichita Falls, sunny, 79, northeast at 7. Abilene, sunny, 80, variable at 5. Waco, cloudy, 76, northeast at 12. Tyler, partly sunny, 77, north at 9. Once again at 4 p.m., DFW Airport, partly sunny, 77, north at 14. The following reports of weather temperature and wind were made at 4 p.m. DFW Airport, partly sunny, 77, dew point 57, relative humidity 50%, wind north at 14, pressure 30.14 inches and falling. Dallas Love Field, partly sunny, 77, variable at 3. Fort Worth Meacham, partly sunny, 75, north at 8. Arlington, cloudy, 76, northeast at 9. McKinney, partly sunny, 75, northeast at 6. Denton, mostly sunny, 77, north at 10. Elsewhere around the region, Wichita Falls, sunny, 79, northeast at 7. Abilene, sunny, 80, variable at 5. Waco, cloudy, 76, northeast at 12. Tyler, partly sunny, 77, north at 9. Once again at 4 p.m., DFW Airport, partly sunny, 77, north at 14. Now let's check on your local forecast for the Dallas-Fort Worth Metroplex. This afternoon, mostly sunny. Highs in the upper 70s. Northeast winds 5 to 10 miles an hour. Tonight, mostly clear. Lows around 60. East winds around 5 miles an hour in the evening, becoming light and variable. Tuesday, sunny. Highs in the lower 80s. Southeast winds around 5 miles an hour. Tuesday night, clear. Lows in the lower 60s. South winds around 5 miles an hour. And now the extended forecast. Wednesday, sunny. Highs in the upper 80s. South winds around 5 miles an hour. Wednesday night, mostly clear. Lows in the upper 60s. Thursday, mostly sunny. Highs in the upper 80s. Thursday night, partly cloudy. Lows around 70. Friday, mostly sunny. Highs in the upper 80s. Friday night, partly cloudy. Lows in the lower 70s. Saturday, partly sunny. A 20% chance of showers and thunderstorms in the morning. Highs in the upper 80s. Saturday night, partly cloudy with a 20% chance of showers and thunderstorms. Lows in the lower 70s. Sunday, partly sunny with a 20% chance of showers and thunderstorms. Highs around 90. The forecast key messages for North and Central Texas. A shower or isolated storm cannot be ruled out across the Brazos Valley and parts of East Texas this afternoon. Severe weather is not expected. A quiet weather pattern is expected through much of the week with highs returning to the upper 80s and lower 90s. Chances for rainstorms return late Friday and continue through the weekend as the next storm system approaches. The spotter information statement for North and Central Texas. Spotter activation is not expected at this time. The ultraviolet index forecast for May 12th is 9, or very high. The current time is 4:07 p.m. Central Daylight Time. 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

Radio, the voice of the National Weather Service, station KEC 56, serving the Dallas-Fort Worth listening area. The following reports of weather temperature and wind were made at 4 p.m. DFW Airport, partly sunny, 77, dew point 57, relative humidity 50%, wind north at 14, pressure 30.14 inches and falling. Dallas Love Field, partly sunny, 77, variable at 3. Fort Worth Meacham, partly sunny, 75, north at 8. Arlington, cloudy, 76, northeast at 9. McKinney, partly sunny, 75, northeast at 6. Denton, mostly sunny, 77, north at 10. Elsewhere around the region, Wichita Falls, sunny, 79, northeast at 7. Abilene, sunny, 80, variable at 5. Waco, cloudy, 76, northeast at 12. Tyler, partly sunny, 77, north at 9. Once again at 4 p.m., DFW Airport, partly sunny, 77, north at 14. Now let's check on your local forecast for the Dallas-Fort Worth Metroplex. This afternoon, mostly sunny. Highs in the upper 70s. Northeast winds 5 to 10 miles an hour. Tonight, mostly clear. Lows around 60. East winds around 5 miles an hour in the evening, becoming light and variable. Tuesday, sunny. Highs in the lower 80s. Southeast winds around 5 miles an hour. Tuesday night, clear. Lows in the lower 60s. South winds around 5 miles an hour. And now the extended forecast. Wednesday, sunny. Highs in the upper 80s. South winds around 5 miles an hour. Wednesday night, mostly clear. Lows in the upper 60s. Thursday, mostly sunny. Highs in the upper 80s. Thursday night, partly cloudy. Lows around 70. Friday, mostly sunny. Highs in the upper 80s. Friday night, partly cloudy. Lows in the lower 70s. Saturday, partly sunny. A 20% chance of showers and thunderstorms in the morning. Highs in the upper 80s. Saturday night, partly cloudy with a 20% chance of showers and thunderstorms. Lows in the lower 70s. Sunday, partly sunny with a 20% chance of showers and thunderstorms. Highs around 90. The forecast key messages for North and Central Texas. A shower or isolated storm cannot be ruled out across the Brazos Valley and parts of East Texas this afternoon. Severe weather is not expected. A quiet weather pattern is expected through much of the week with highs returning to the upper 80s and lower 90s. Chances for rainstorms return late Friday and continue through the weekend as the next storm system approaches. The spotter information statement for North and Central Texas. Spotter activation is not expected at this time. The ultraviolet index forecast for May 12th is 9, or very high. The current time is 4:11 p.m. Central Daylight Time. 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Serving the Dallas-Fort Worth listening area. The following reports of weather temperature and wind were made at 4 p.m. DFW Airport, partly sunny, 77, dew point 57, relative humidity 50%, wind north at 14, pressure 30.14 inches and falling. Dallas Love Field, partly sunny, 77, variable at 3. Fort Worth Meacham, partly sunny, 75, north at 8. Arlington, cloudy, 76, northeast at 9. McKinney, partly sunny, 75, northeast at 6. Denton, mostly sunny, 77, north at 10. Elsewhere around the region, Wichita Falls, sunny, 79, northeast at 7. Abilene, sunny, 80, variable at 5. Waco, cloudy, 76, northeast at 12. Tyler, partly sunny, 77, north at 9. Once again at 4 p.m., DFW Airport, partly sunny, 77, north at 14.

Now let's check on your local forecast for the Dallas-Fort Worth Metroplex. This afternoon, mostly sunny. Highs in the upper 70s. Northeast winds 5 to 10 miles an hour. Tonight, mostly clear. Lows around 60. East winds around 5 miles an hour in the evening, becoming light and variable. Tuesday, sunny. Highs in the lower 80s. Southeast winds around 5 miles an hour. Tuesday night, clear. Lows in the lower 60s. South winds around 5 miles an hour. And now the extended forecast. Wednesday, sunny. Highs in the upper 80s. South winds around 5 miles an hour. Wednesday night, mostly clear. Lows in the upper 60s. Thursday, mostly sunny. Highs in the upper 80s. Thursday night, partly cloudy. Lows around 70. Friday, mostly sunny. Highs in the upper 80s. Friday night, partly cloudy. Lows in the lower 70s. Saturday, partly sunny. A 20% chance of showers and thunderstorms in the morning. Highs in the upper 80s. Saturday night, partly cloudy with a 20% chance of showers and thunderstorms. Lows in the lower 70s. Sunday, partly sunny with a 20% chance of showers and thunderstorms. Highs around 90. The forecast key messages for North and Central Texas. A shower or isolated storm cannot be ruled out across the Brazos Valley and parts of East Texas this afternoon. Severe weather is not expected. A quiet weather pattern is expected through much of the week with highs returning to the upper 80s and lower 90s. Chances for rainstorms return late Friday and continue through the weekend as the next storm system approaches. The spotter information statement for North and Central Texas. Spotter activation is not expected at this time. The ultraviolet index forecast for May 12th is 9, or very high. The current time is 4:15 p.m. Central Daylight Time. 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The following reports of weather temperature and wind were made at 4 p.m. DFW Airport, partly sunny, 77, dew point 57, relative humidity 50%, wind north at 14, pressure 30.14 inches and falling. Dallas Love Field, partly sunny, 77, variable at 3. Fort Worth Meacham, partly sunny, 75, north at 8. Arlington, cloudy, 76, northeast at 9. McKinney, partly sunny, 75, northeast at 6. Denton, mostly sunny, 77, north at 10. Elsewhere around the region, Wichita Falls, sunny, 79, northeast at 7. Abilene, sunny, 80, variable at 5. Waco, cloudy, 76, northeast at 12. Tyler, partly sunny, 77, north at 9. Once again at 4 p.m., DFW Airport, partly sunny, 77, north at 14. Now let's check on your local forecast for the Dallas-Fort Worth Metroplex. This afternoon, mostly sunny. Highs in the upper 70s. Northeast winds 5 to 10 miles an hour. Tonight, mostly clear. Lows around 60. East winds around 5 miles an hour in the evening, becoming light and variable. Tuesday, sunny. Highs in the lower 80s. Southeast winds around 5 miles an hour. Tuesday night, clear. Lows in the lower 60s. South winds around 5 miles an hour. And now the extended forecast. Wednesday, sunny. Highs in the upper 80s. South winds around 5 miles an hour. Wednesday night, mostly clear. Lows in the upper 60s. Thursday, mostly sunny. Highs in the upper 80s. Thursday night, partly cloudy. Lows around 70. Friday, mostly sunny. Highs in the upper 80s. Friday night, partly cloudy. Lows in the lower 70s. Saturday, partly sunny.

a 20% chance of showers and thunderstorms in the morning. Highs in the upper 80s. Saturday night, partly cloudy with a 20% chance of showers and thunderstorms. Lows in the lower 70s. Sunday, partly sunny with a 20% chance of showers and thunderstorms. Highs around 90. The forecast key messages for North and Central Texas. A shower or isolated storm cannot be ruled out across the Brazos Valley and parts of East Texas this afternoon. Severe weather is not expected. A quiet weather pattern is expected through much of the week with highs returning to the upper 80s and lower 90s. Chances for rainstorms return late Friday and continue through the weekend as the next storm system approaches. The spotter information statement for North and Central Texas. Spotter activation is not expected at this time. The ultraviolet index forecast for May 12th is 9, or very high. The current time is 4:19 p.m. Central Daylight Time. 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Serving the Dallas-Fort Worth listening area. The following reports of weather temperature and wind were made at 4 p.m. DFW Airport, partly sunny, 77, dew point 57, relative humidity 50%, wind north at 14, pressure 30.14 inches and falling. Dallas Love Field, partly sunny, 77, variable at 3. Fort Worth Meacham, partly sunny, 75, north at 8. Arlington, cloudy, 76, northeast at 9. McKinney, partly sunny, 75, northeast at 6. Denton, mostly sunny, 77, north at 10. Elsewhere around the region, Wichita Falls, sunny, 79, northeast at 7. Abilene, sunny, 80, variable at 5. Waco, cloudy, 76, northeast at 12. Tyler, partly sunny, 77, north at 9. Once again at 4 p.m., DFW Airport, partly sunny, 77, north at 14. Now let's check on your local forecast for the Dallas-Fort Worth Metroplex. This afternoon, mostly sunny. Highs in the upper 70s. Northeast winds 5 to 10 miles an hour. Tonight, mostly clear. Lows around 60. East winds around 5 miles an hour in the evening, becoming light and variable. Tuesday, sunny. Highs in the lower 80s. Southeast winds around 5 miles an hour. Tuesday night, clear. Lows in the lower 60s. South winds around 5 miles an hour. And now the extended forecast. Wednesday, sunny. Highs in the upper 80s. South winds around 5 miles an hour. Wednesday night, mostly clear. Lows in the upper 60s. Thursday, mostly sunny. Highs in the upper 80s. Thursday night, partly cloudy. Lows around 70. Friday, mostly sunny. Highs in the upper 80s. Friday night, partly cloudy. Lows in the lower 70s. Saturday, partly sunny. A 20% chance of showers and thunderstorms in the morning. Highs in the upper 80s. Saturday night, partly cloudy with a 20% chance of showers and thunderstorms. Lows in the lower 70s. Sunday, partly sunny with a 20% chance of showers and thunderstorms. Highs around 90. The forecast key messages for North and Central Texas. A shower or isolated storm cannot be ruled out across the Brazos Valley and parts of East Texas this afternoon. Severe weather is not expected. A quiet weather pattern is expected through much of the week with highs returning to the upper 80s and lower 90s. Chances for rainstorms return late Friday and continue through the weekend as the next storm system approaches. The spotter information statement for North and Central Texas. Spotter activation is not expected at this time. The ultraviolet index forecast for May 12th is 9, or very high. The current time is 4:22 p.m. Central Daylight Time. 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

serving the Dallas-Fort Worth listening area. The following reports of weather temperature and wind were made at 4 p.m. DFW Airport, partly sunny, 77, dew point 57, relative humidity 50%, wind north at 14, pressure 30.14 inches and falling. Dallas Love Field, partly sunny, 77, variable at 3. Fort Worth Meacham, partly sunny, 75, north at 8. Arlington, cloudy, 76, northeast at 9. McKinney, partly sunny, 75, northeast at 6. Denton, mostly sunny, 77, north at 10. Elsewhere around the region, Wichita Falls, sunny, 79, northeast at 7. Abilene, sunny, 80, variable at 5. Waco, cloudy, 76, northeast at 12. Tyler, partly sunny, 77, north at 9. Once again at 4 p.m., DFW Airport, partly sunny, 77, north at 14. Now let's check on your local forecast for the Dallas-Fort Worth Metroplex. This afternoon, mostly sunny. Highs in the upper 70s. Northeast winds 5 to 10 miles an hour. Tonight, mostly clear. Lows around 60. East winds around 5 miles an hour in the evening, becoming light and variable. Tuesday, sunny. Highs in the lower 80s. Southeast winds around 5 miles an hour. Tuesday night, clear. Lows in the lower 60s. South winds around 5 miles an hour. And now the extended forecast. Wednesday, sunny. Highs in the upper 80s. South winds around 5 miles an hour. Wednesday night, mostly clear. Lows in the upper 60s. Thursday, mostly sunny. Highs in the upper 80s. Thursday night, partly cloudy. Lows around 70. Friday, mostly sunny. Highs in the upper 80s. Friday night, partly cloudy. Lows in the lower 70s. Saturday, partly sunny. A 20% chance of showers and thunderstorms in the morning. Highs in the upper 80s. Saturday night, partly cloudy with a 20% chance of showers and thunderstorms. Lows in the lower 70s. Sunday, partly sunny with a 20% chance of showers and thunderstorms. Highs around 90. The forecast key messages for North and Central Texas. A shower or isolated storm cannot be ruled out across the Brazos Valley and parts of East Texas this afternoon. Severe weather is not expected. A quiet weather pattern is expected through much of the week with highs returning to the upper 80s and lower 90s. Chances for rainstorms return late Friday and continue through the weekend as the next storm system approaches. The spotter information statement for North and Central Texas. Spotter activation is not expected at this time. The ultraviolet index forecast for May 12th is 9, or very high. The current time is 4:26 p.m. Central Daylight Time. 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Serving the Dallas-Fort Worth listening area. The following reports of weather temperature and wind were made at 4 p.m. DFW Airport, partly sunny, 77, dew point 57, relative humidity 50%, wind north at 14, pressure 30.14 inches and falling. Dallas Love Field, partly sunny, 77, variable at 3. Fort Worth Meacham, partly sunny, 75, north at 8. Arlington, cloudy, 76, northeast at 9. McKinney, partly sunny, 75, northeast at 6. Denton, mostly sunny, 77, north at 10. Elsewhere around the region, Wichita Falls, sunny, 79, northeast at 7. Abilene, sunny, 80, variable at 5. Waco, cloudy, 76, northeast at 12. Tyler, partly sunny, 77, north at 9. Once again at 4 p.m., DFW Airport, partly sunny, 77, north at 14. Now let's check on your local forecast for the

Dallas-Fort Worth Metroplex, this afternoon, mostly sunny. Highs in the upper 70s. Northeast winds 5 to 10 miles an hour. Tonight, mostly clear. Lows around 60. East winds around 5 miles an hour in the evening, becoming light and variable. Tuesday, sunny. Highs in the lower 80s. Southeast winds around 5 miles an hour. Tuesday night, clear. Lows in the lower 60s. South winds around 5 miles an hour. And now the extended forecast. Wednesday, sunny. Highs in the upper 80s. South winds around 5 miles an hour. Wednesday night, mostly clear. Lows in the upper 60s. Thursday, mostly sunny. Highs in the upper 80s. Thursday night, partly cloudy. Lows around 70. Friday, mostly sunny. Highs in the upper 80s. Friday night, partly cloudy. Lows in the lower 70s. Saturday, partly sunny. A 20% chance of showers and thunderstorms in the morning. Highs in the upper 80s. Saturday night, partly cloudy with a 20% chance of showers and thunderstorms. Lows in the lower 70s. Sunday, partly sunny with a 20% chance of showers and thunderstorms. Highs around 90. The following is a river flood statement. Flood warning now in effect until late tonight. What? Minor flooding is occurring. Where? Cowleach Fork Sabine River at Greenville. When? Until late tonight. Impacts, at 15.0 feet, caution should be exercised near the river as water begins to flow out of the banks. Additional details, bankfall stage is 14.0 feet. Flood stage is 14.0 feet. Forecast, the river is expected to fall below flood stage late this afternoon and continue falling to 5.1 feet early Saturday afternoon. Do not drive cars through flooded areas. Caution is urged when walking near riverbanks. Remember, you can hear the summary of all river forecasts in your listening area at the top and bottom of every hour when rivers are in flood. The forecast key messages for North and Central Texas. A shower or isolated storm cannot be ruled out across the Brazos Valley and parts of East Texas this afternoon. Severe weather is not expected. A quiet weather pattern is expected through much of the week with highs returning to the upper 80s and lower 90s. Chances for rainstorms return late Friday and continue through the weekend as the next storm system approaches. The spotter information statement for North and Central Texas. Spotter activation is not expected at this time. The ultraviolet index forecast for May 12th is 9, or very high. The current time is 4:31 p.m. Central Daylight Time. 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Serving the Dallas-Fort Worth listening area. The following reports of weather temperature and wind were made at 4 p.m. DFW Airport, partly sunny, 77, dew point 57, relative humidity 50%, wind north at 14, pressure 30.14 inches and falling. Dallas Love Field, partly sunny, 77, variable at 3. Fort Worth Meacham, partly sunny, 75, north at 8. Arlington, cloudy, 76, northeast at 9. McKinney, partly sunny, 75, northeast at 6. Denton, mostly sunny, 77, north at 10. Elsewhere around the region, Wichita Falls, sunny, 79, northeast at 7. Abilene, sunny, 80, variable at 5. Waco, cloudy, 76, northeast at 12. Tyler, partly sunny, 77, north at 9. Once again at 4 p.m., DFW Airport, partly sunny, 77, north at 14. Now let's check on your local forecast for the Dallas-Fort Worth Metroplex. This afternoon, mostly sunny. Highs in the upper 70s. Northeast winds 5 to 10 miles an hour. Tonight, mostly clear. Lows around 60. East winds around 5 miles an hour in the evening, becoming light and variable. Tuesday, sunny.
highs in the lower 80s. Southeast winds around 5 miles an hour. Tuesday night, clear. Highs in the lower 80s. Southeast winds around 5 miles an hour. Tuesday night, clear. Lows in the lower 60s. South winds around 5 miles an hour. And now the extended forecast. Wednesday, sunny. Highs in the upper 80s. South winds around 5 miles an hour. Wednesday night, mostly clear. Lows in the upper 60s. Thursday, mostly sunny. Highs in the upper 80s. Thursday night, partly cloudy. Lows around 70. Friday, mostly sunny. Highs in the upper 80s. Friday night, partly cloudy. Lows in the lower 70s. Saturday, partly sunny. A 20% chance of showers and thunderstorms in the morning. Highs in the upper 80s. Saturday night, partly cloudy with a 20% chance of showers and thunderstorms. Lows in the lower 70s. Sunday, partly sunny with a 20% chance of showers and thunderstorms. Highs around 90. The forecast key messages for North and Central Texas. A shower or isolated storm cannot be ruled out across the Brazos Valley and parts of East Texas this afternoon. Severe weather is not expected. A quiet weather pattern is expected through much of the week with highs returning to the upper 80s and lower 90s. Chances for rainstorms return late Friday and continue through the weekend as the next storm system approaches. The spotter information statement for North and Central Texas. Spotter activation is not expected at this time. The ultraviolet index forecast for May 12th is 9, or very high. The current time is 4:34 p.m. Central Daylight Time. 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The following reports of weather temperature and wind were made at 4 p.m. DFW Airport, partly sunny, 77, dew point 57, relative humidity 50%, wind north at 14, pressure 30.14 inches and falling. Dallas Love Field, partly sunny, 77, variable at 3. Fort Worth Meacham, partly sunny, 75, north at 8. Arlington, cloudy, 76, northeast at 9. McKinney, partly sunny, 75, northeast at 6. Denton, mostly sunny, 77, north at 10. Elsewhere around the region, Wichita Falls, sunny, 79, northeast at 7. Abilene, sunny, 80, variable at 5. Waco, cloudy, 76, northeast at 12. Tyler, partly sunny, 77, north at 9. Once again at 4 p.m., DFW Airport, partly sunny, 77, north at 14. Now let's check on your local forecast for the Dallas-Fort Worth Metroplex. This afternoon, mostly sunny. Highs in the upper 70s. Northeast winds 5 to 10 miles an hour. Tonight, mostly clear. Lows around 60. East winds around 5 miles an hour in the evening, becoming light and variable. Tuesday, sunny. Highs in the lower 80s. Southeast winds around 5 miles an hour. Tuesday night, clear. Lows in the lower 60s. South winds around 5 miles an hour. And now the extended forecast. Wednesday, sunny. Highs in the upper 80s. South winds around 5 miles an hour. Wednesday night, mostly clear. Lows in the upper 60s. Thursday, mostly sunny. Highs in the upper 80s. Thursday night, partly cloudy. Lows around 70. Friday, mostly sunny. Highs in the upper 80s. Friday night, partly cloudy. Lows in the lower 70s. Saturday, partly sunny. A 20% chance of showers and thunderstorms in the morning. Highs in the upper 80s. Saturday night, partly cloudy with a 20% chance of showers and thunderstorms. Lows in the lower 70s.
Sunday, partly sunny.

with a 20% chance of showers and thunderstorms. Highs around 90. The forecast key messages for North and Central Texas. A shower or isolated storm cannot be ruled out across the Brazos Valley and parts of East Texas this afternoon. Severe weather is not expected. A quiet weather pattern is expected through much of the week with highs returning to the upper 80s and lower 90s. Chances for rainstorms return late Friday and continue through the weekend as the next storm system approaches. The spotter information statement for North and Central Texas. Spotter activation is not expected at this time. The ultraviolet index forecast for May 12th is 9, or very high. The current time is 4:38 p.m. Central Daylight Time. 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Serving the Dallas-Fort Worth listening area. The following reports of weather temperature and wind were made at 4 p.m. DFW Airport, partly sunny, 77, dew point 57, relative humidity 50%, wind north at 14, pressure 30.14 inches and falling. Dallas Love Field, partly sunny, 77, variable at 3. Fort Worth Meacham, partly sunny, 75, north at 8. Arlington, cloudy, 76, northeast at 9. McKinney, partly sunny, 75, northeast at 6. Denton, mostly sunny, 77, north at 10. Elsewhere around the region, Wichita Falls, sunny, 79, northeast at 7. Abilene, sunny, 80, variable at 5. Waco, cloudy, 76, northeast at 12. Tyler, partly sunny, 77, north at 9. Once again at 4 p.m., DFW Airport, partly sunny, 77, north at 14. Now let's check on your local forecast for the Dallas-Fort Worth Metroplex. This afternoon, mostly sunny. Highs in the upper 70s. Northeast winds 5 to 10 miles an hour. Tonight, mostly clear. Lows around 60. East winds around 5 miles an hour in the evening, becoming light and variable. Tuesday, sunny. Highs in the lower 80s. Southeast winds around 5 miles an hour. Tuesday night, clear. Lows in the lower 60s. South winds around 5 miles an hour. And now the extended forecast. Wednesday, sunny. Highs in the upper 80s. South winds around 5 miles an hour. Wednesday night, mostly clear. Lows in the upper 60s. Thursday, mostly sunny. Highs in the upper 80s. Thursday night, partly cloudy. Lows around 70. Friday, mostly sunny. Highs in the upper 80s. Friday night, partly cloudy. Lows in the lower 70s. Saturday, partly sunny. A 20% chance of showers and thunderstorms in the morning. Highs in the upper 80s. Saturday night, partly cloudy with a 20% chance of showers and thunderstorms. Lows in the lower 70s. Sunday, partly sunny with a 20% chance of showers and thunderstorms. Highs around 90. The forecast key messages for North and Central Texas. A shower or isolated storm cannot be ruled out across the Brazos Valley and parts of East Texas this afternoon. Severe weather is not expected. A quiet weather pattern is expected through much of the week with highs returning to the upper 80s and lower 90s. Chances for rainstorms return late Friday and continue through the weekend as the next storm system approaches. The spotter information statement for North and Central Texas. Spotter activation is not expected at this time. The ultraviolet index forecast for May 12th is 9, or very high. The current time is 4:42 p.m. Central Daylight Time. 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The following reports of weather temperature and wind were made at 4 p.m. DFW Airport, partly sunny, 77, dew point 57, relative humidity 50.

once again at 4 p.m. DFW Airport, partly sunny, 77, north at 14. Now let's check on your local forecast for the Dallas-Fort Worth Metroplex. This afternoon, mostly sunny. Highs in the upper 70s. Northeast winds 5 to 10 miles an hour. Tonight, mostly clear. Lows around 60. East winds around 5 miles an hour in the evening, becoming light and variable. Tuesday, sunny. Highs in the lower 80s. Southeast winds around 5 miles an hour. Tuesday night, clear. Lows in the lower 60s. South winds around 5 miles an hour. And now the extended forecast. Wednesday, sunny. Highs in the upper 80s. South winds around 5 miles an hour. Wednesday night, mostly clear. Lows in the upper 60s. Thursday, mostly sunny. Highs in the upper 80s. Thursday night, partly cloudy. Lows around 70. Friday, mostly sunny. Highs in the upper 80s. Friday night, partly cloudy. Lows in the lower 70s. Saturday, partly sunny. A 20% chance of showers and thunderstorms in the morning. Highs in the upper 80s. Saturday night, partly cloudy with a 20% chance of showers and thunderstorms. Lows in the lower 70s. Sunday, partly sunny with a 20% chance of showers and thunderstorms. Highs around 90. The forecast key messages for North and Central Texas. A shower or isolated storm cannot be ruled out across the Brazos Valley and parts of East Texas this afternoon. Severe weather is not expected. A quiet weather pattern is expected through much of the week with highs returning to the upper 80s and lower 90s. Chances for rainstorms return late Friday and continue through the weekend as the next storm system approaches. The spotter information statement for North and Central Texas. Spotter activation is not expected at this time. The ultraviolet index forecast for May 12th is 9, or very high. The current time is 4:46 p.m. Central Daylight Time. 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The following reports of weather temperature and wind were made at 4 p.m. DFW Airport, partly sunny, 77, dew point 57, relative humidity 50%, wind north at 14, pressure 30.14 inches and falling. Dallas Love Field, partly sunny, 77, variable at 3. Fort Worth Meacham, partly sunny, 75, north at 8. Arlington, cloudy, 76, northeast at 9. McKinney, partly sunny, 75, northeast at 6. Denton, mostly sunny, 77, north at 10. Elsewhere around the region, Wichita Falls, sunny, 79, northeast at 7. Abilene, sunny, 80, variable at 5. Waco, cloudy, 76, northeast at 12. Tyler, partly sunny, 77, north at 9. Once again at 4 p.m., DFW Airport, partly sunny, 77, north at 14. Now let's check on your local forecast for the Dallas-Fort Worth Metroplex. This afternoon, mostly sunny. Highs in the upper 70s. Northeast winds 5 to 10 miles an hour. Tonight, mostly clear. Lows around 60. East winds around 5 miles an hour in the evening, becoming light and variable. Tuesday, sunny. Highs in the lower 80s. Southeast winds around 5 miles an hour. Tuesday night, clear. Lows in the lower 60s. South winds around 5 miles an hour. And now the extended forecast. Wednesday, sunny. Highs in the upper 80s. South winds around 5 miles an hour. Wednesday night, mostly clear. Lows in the upper 60s. Thursday, mostly sunny. Highs in the upper 80s. Thursday night, partly cloudy. Lows around 70. Friday, mostly sunny. Highs in the upper 80s.

Friday night, partly cloudy. Lows in the lower 70s. Saturday, partly sunny. A 20% chance of showers and thunderstorms in the morning. Highs in the upper 80s. Saturday night, partly cloudy with a 20% chance of showers and thunderstorms. Lows in the lower 70s. Sunday, partly sunny with a 20% chance of showers and thunderstorms. Highs around 90. The forecast key messages for North and Central Texas. A shower or isolated storm cannot be ruled out across the Brazos Valley and parts of East Texas this afternoon. Severe weather is not expected. A quiet weather pattern is expected through much of the week with highs returning to the upper 80s and lower 90s. Chances for rainstorms return late Friday and continue through the weekend as the next storm system approaches. The spotter information statement for North and Central Texas. Spotter activation is not expected at this time. The ultraviolet index forecast for May 12th is 9, or very high. The current time is 4:49 p.m. Central Daylight Time. 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Serving the Dallas-Fort Worth listening area. The following reports of weather temperature and wind were made at 4 p.m. DFW Airport, partly sunny, 77, dew point 57, relative humidity 50%, wind north at 14, pressure 30.14 inches and falling. Dallas Love Field, partly sunny, 77, variable at 3. Fort Worth Meacham, partly sunny, 75, north at 8. Arlington, cloudy, 76, northeast at 9. McKinney, partly sunny, 75, northeast at 6. Denton, mostly sunny, 77, north at 10. Elsewhere around the region, Wichita Falls, sunny, 79, northeast at 7. Abilene, sunny, 80, variable at 5. Waco, cloudy, 76, northeast at 12. Tyler, partly sunny, 77, north at 9. Once again at 4 p.m., DFW Airport, partly sunny, 77, north at 14. Now let's check on your local forecast for the Dallas-Fort Worth Metroplex. This afternoon, mostly sunny. Highs in the upper 70s. Northeast winds 5 to 10 miles an hour. Tonight, mostly clear. Lows around 60. East winds around 5 miles an hour in the evening, becoming light and variable. Tuesday, sunny. Highs in the lower 80s. Southeast winds around 5 miles an hour. Tuesday night, clear. Lows in the lower 60s. South winds around 5 miles an hour. And now the extended forecast. Wednesday, sunny. Highs in the upper 80s. South winds around 5 miles an hour. Wednesday night, mostly clear. Lows in the upper 60s. Thursday, mostly sunny. Highs in the upper 80s. Thursday night, partly cloudy. Lows around 70. Friday, mostly sunny. Highs in the upper 80s. Friday night, partly cloudy. Lows in the lower 70s. Saturday, partly sunny. A 20% chance of showers and thunderstorms in the morning. Highs in the upper 80s. Saturday night, partly cloudy with a 20% chance of showers and thunderstorms. Lows in the lower 70s. Sunday, partly sunny with a 20% chance of showers and thunderstorms. Highs around 90. The forecast key messages for North and Central Texas. A shower or isolated storm cannot be ruled out across the Brazos Valley and parts of East Texas this afternoon. Severe weather is not expected. A quiet weather pattern is expected through much of the week with highs returning to the upper 80s and lower 90s. Chances for rainstorms return late Friday and continue through the weekend as the next storm system approaches. The spotter information statement for North and Central Texas. Spotter activation is not expected at this time. The ultraviolet index forecast for May 12th is 9, or very high. The current time is 4:53 p.m. Central Daylight.

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The following reports of weather temperature and wind were made at 4 p.m. DFW Airport, partly sunny, 77, dew point 57, relative humidity 50%, wind north at 14, pressure 30.14 inches and falling. Dallas Love Field, partly sunny, 77, variable at 3. Fort Worth Meacham, partly sunny, 75, north at 8. Arlington, cloudy, 76, northeast at 9. McKinney, partly sunny, 75, northeast at 6. Denton, mostly sunny, 77, north at 10. Elsewhere around the region, Wichita Falls, sunny, 79, northeast at 7. Abilene, sunny, 80, variable at 5. Waco, cloudy, 76, northeast at 12. Tyler, partly sunny, 77, north at 9. Once again at 4 p.m., DFW Airport, partly sunny, 77, north at 14. Now let's check on your local forecast for the Dallas-Fort Worth Metroplex. This afternoon, mostly sunny. Highs in the upper 70s. Northeast winds 5 to 10 miles an hour. Tonight, mostly clear. Lows around 60. East winds around 5 miles an hour in the evening, becoming light and variable. Tuesday, sunny. Highs in the lower 80s. Southeast winds around 5 miles an hour. Tuesday night, clear. Lows in the lower 60s. South winds around 5 miles an hour. And now the extended forecast. Wednesday, sunny. Highs in the upper 80s. South winds around 5 miles an hour. Wednesday night, mostly clear. Lows in the upper 60s. Thursday, mostly sunny. Highs in the upper 80s. Thursday night, partly cloudy. Lows around 70. Friday, mostly sunny. Highs in the upper 80s. Friday night, partly cloudy. Lows in the lower 70s. Saturday, partly sunny. A 20% chance of showers and thunderstorms in the morning. Highs in the upper 80s. Saturday night, partly cloudy with a 20% chance of showers and thunderstorms. Lows in the lower 70s. Sunday, partly sunny with a 20% chance of showers and thunderstorms. Highs around 90. The forecast key messages for North and Central Texas. A shower or isolated storm cannot be ruled out across the Brazos Valley and parts of East Texas this afternoon. Severe weather is not expected. A quiet weather pattern is expected through much of the week with highs returning to the upper 80s and lower 90s. Chances for rainstorms return late Friday and continue through the weekend as the next storm system approaches. The spotter information statement for North and Central Texas. Spotter activation is not expected at this time. The ultraviolet index forecast for May 12th is 9, or very high. The current time is 4:57 p.m. Central Daylight Time. 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The following reports of weather temperature and wind were made at 4 p.m. DFW Airport, partly sunny, 77, dew point 57, relative humidity 50%, wind north at 14, pressure 30.14 inches and falling. Dallas Love Field, partly sunny, 77, variable at 3. Fort Worth Meacham, partly sunny, 75, north at 8. Arlington, cloudy, 76, northeast at 9. McKinney, partly sunny, 75, northeast at 6. Denton, mostly sunny, 77, north at 10. Elsewhere around the region, Wichita Falls, sunny, 79, northeast at 7. Abilene, sunny, 80, variable at 5. Waco, cloudy, 76, northeast at 12. Tyler, partly sunny, 77, north at 9. Once again at 4 p.m., DFW.

partly sunny, 77, north at 14. Now let's check on your local forecast for the Dallas-Fort Worth Metroplex. This afternoon, mostly sunny. Highs in the upper 70s. Northeast winds 5 to 10 miles an hour. Tonight, mostly clear. Lows around 60. East winds around 5 miles an hour in the evening, becoming light and variable. Tuesday, sunny. Highs in the lower 80s. Southeast winds around 5 miles an hour. Tuesday night, clear. Lows in the lower 60s. South winds around 5 miles an hour. The following is a river flood statement. Flood warning now in effect until late tonight. What? Minor flooding is occurring. Where? Cowleach Fork Sabine River at Greenville. When? Until late tonight. Impacts, at 15.0 feet, caution should be exercised near the river as water begins to flow out of the banks. Additional details, Bankville stage is 14.0 feet. Flood stage is 14.0 feet. Forecast, the river is expected to fall below flood stage late this afternoon and continue falling to 5.1 feet early Saturday afternoon. Do not drive cars through flooded areas. Caution is urged when walking near riverbanks. Remember, you can hear the summary of all river forecasts in your listening area at the top and bottom of every hour when rivers are in flood. And now the extended forecast. Wednesday, sunny. Highs in the upper 80s. South winds around 5 miles an hour. Wednesday night, mostly clear. Lows in the upper 60s. Thursday, mostly sunny. Highs in the upper 80s. Thursday night, partly cloudy. Lows around 70. Friday, mostly sunny. Highs in the upper 80s. Friday night, partly cloudy. Lows in the lower 70s. Saturday, partly sunny. A 20% chance of showers and thunderstorms in the morning. Highs in the upper 80s. Saturday night, partly cloudy with a 20% chance of showers and thunderstorms. Lows in the lower 70s. Sunday, partly sunny with a 20% chance of showers and thunderstorms. Highs around 90. The forecast key messages for North and Central Texas. A shower or isolated storm cannot be ruled out across the Brazos Valley and parts of East Texas this afternoon. Severe weather is not expected. A quiet weather pattern is expected through much of the week with highs returning to the upper 80s and lower 90s. Chances for rainstorms return late Friday and continue through the weekend as the next storm system approaches. The spotter information statement for North and Central Texas. Spotter activation is not expected at this time. The ultraviolet index forecast for May 12th is 9, or very high. The current time is 5:01 p.m. Central Daylight Time. 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The following reports of weather temperature and wind were made at 5 p.m. DFW Airport, partly sunny, 77, dew point 58, relative humidity 51%, wind northeast at 8, pressure 30.12 inches and falling. Dallas Love Field, partly sunny, 77, variable at 6. Fort Worth Meacham, mostly sunny, 76, north at 10. Arlington, partly sunny, 77, north at 8. McKinney, mostly sunny, 76, variable at 5. Denton, mostly sunny, 79, northeast at 8. Elsewhere around the region, Wichita Falls, sunny, 79, northeast at 7. Abilene, sunny, 81, northeast at 12. Waco, partly sunny, 80, north at 8. Tyler, partly sunny, 79, northeast at 12. Once again at 5 p.m., DFW Airport, partly sunny, 77, northeast at 8. Now let's check on your local forecast for the Dallas-Fort Worth Metroplex. This afternoon, mostly sunny. Highs in the upper 70s. Northeast winds 5 to 10 miles an hour. Tonight, mostly clear. Lows around 60.

gust winds around 5 miles an hour in the evening, becoming light and variable. Tuesday, sunny. Highs in the lower 80s. Southeast winds around 5 miles an hour. Tuesday night, clear. Lows in the lower 60s. South winds around 5 miles an hour. And now the extended forecast. Wednesday, sunny. Highs in the upper 80s. South winds around 5 miles an hour. Wednesday night, mostly clear. Lows in the upper 60s. Thursday, mostly sunny. Highs in the upper 80s. Thursday night, partly cloudy. Lows around 70. Friday, mostly sunny. Highs in the upper 80s. Friday night, partly cloudy. Lows in the lower 70s. Saturday, partly sunny. A 20% chance of showers and thunderstorms in the morning. Highs in the upper 80s. Saturday night, partly cloudy with a 20% chance of showers and thunderstorms. Lows in the lower 70s. Sunday, partly sunny with a 20% chance of showers and thunderstorms. Highs around 90. The forecast key messages for North and Central Texas. A shower or isolated storm cannot be ruled out across the Brazos Valley and parts of East Texas this afternoon. Severe weather is not expected. A quiet weather pattern is expected through much of the week with highs returning to the upper 80s and lower 90s. Chances for rainstorms return late Friday and continue through the weekend as the next storm system approaches. The spotter information statement for North and Central Texas. Spotter activation is not expected at this time. The ultraviolet index forecast for May 12th is 9, or very high. The current time is 5:05 p.m. Central Daylight Time. 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Serving the Dallas-Fort Worth listening area. The following reports of weather temperature and wind were made at 5 p.m. DFW Airport, partly sunny, 77, dew point 58, relative humidity 51%, wind northeast at 8, pressure 30.12 inches and falling. Dallas Love Field, partly sunny, 77, variable at 6. Fort Worth Meacham, mostly sunny, 76, north at 10. Arlington, partly sunny, 77, north at 8. McKinney, mostly sunny, 76, variable at 5. Denton, mostly sunny, 79, northeast at 8. Elsewhere around the region, Wichita Falls, sunny, 79, northeast at 7. Abilene, sunny, 81, northeast at 12. Waco, partly sunny, 80, north at 8. Tyler, partly sunny, 79, northeast at 12. Once again at 5 p.m., DFW Airport, partly sunny, 77, northeast at 8. Now let's check on your local forecast for the Dallas-Fort Worth Metroplex. This afternoon, mostly sunny. Highs in the upper 70s. Northeast winds 5 to 10 miles an hour. Tonight, mostly clear. Lows around 60. East winds around 5 miles an hour in the evening, becoming light and variable. Tuesday, sunny. Highs in the lower 80s. Southeast winds around 5 miles an hour. Tuesday night, clear. Lows in the lower 60s. South winds around 5 miles an hour. And now the extended forecast. Wednesday, sunny. Highs in the upper 80s. South winds around 5 miles an hour. Wednesday night, mostly clear. Lows in the upper 60s. Thursday, mostly sunny. Highs in the upper 80s. Thursday night, partly cloudy. Lows around 70. Friday, mostly sunny. Highs in the upper 80s. Friday night, partly cloudy. Lows in the lower 70s. Saturday, partly sunny. A 20% chance of showers and thunderstorms in the morning. Highs in the upper 80s. Saturday night, partly cloudy with a 20% chance of showers and thunderstorms. Lows in the lower 70s. Sunday, partly sunny with a 20% chance of showers and

The forecast key messages for North and Central Texas. A shower or isolated storm cannot be ruled out across the Brazos Valley and parts of East Texas this afternoon. Severe weather is not expected. A quiet weather pattern is expected through much of the week with highs returning to the upper 80s and lower 90s. Chances for rainstorms return late Friday and continue through the weekend as the next storm system approaches. The spotter information statement for North and Central Texas. Spotter activation is not expected at this time. The ultraviolet index forecast for May 12th is 9, or very high. The current time is 5:09 p.m. Central Daylight Time. 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Serving the Dallas-Fort Worth listening area. The following reports of weather temperature and wind were made at 5 p.m. DFW Airport, partly sunny, 77, dew point 58, relative humidity 51%, wind northeast at 8, pressure 30.12 inches and falling. Dallas Love Field, partly sunny, 77, variable at 6. Fort Worth Meacham, mostly sunny, 76, north at 10. Arlington, partly sunny, 77, north at 8. McKinney, mostly sunny, 76, variable at 5. Denton, mostly sunny, 79, northeast at 8. Elsewhere around the region, Wichita Falls, sunny, 79, northeast at 7. Abilene, sunny, 81, northeast at 12. Waco, partly sunny, 80, north at 8. Tyler, partly sunny, 79, northeast at 12. Once again at 5 p.m., DFW Airport, partly sunny, 77, northeast at 8. Now let's check on your local forecast for the Dallas-Fort Worth Metroplex. This afternoon, mostly sunny. Highs in the upper 70s. Northeast winds 5 to 10 miles an hour. Tonight, mostly clear. Lows around 60. East winds around 5 miles an hour in the evening, becoming light and variable. Tuesday, sunny. Highs in the lower 80s. Southeast winds around 5 miles an hour. Tuesday night, clear. Lows in the lower 60s. South winds around 5 miles an hour. And now the extended forecast. Wednesday, sunny. Highs in the upper 80s. South winds around 5 miles an hour. Wednesday night, mostly clear. Lows in the upper 60s. Thursday, mostly sunny. Highs in the upper 80s. Thursday night, partly cloudy. Lows around 70. Friday, mostly sunny. Highs in the upper 80s. Friday night, partly cloudy. Lows in the lower 70s. Saturday, partly sunny. A 20% chance of showers and thunderstorms in the morning. Highs in the upper 80s. Saturday night, partly cloudy with a 20% chance of showers and thunderstorms. Lows in the lower 70s. Sunday, partly sunny with a 20% chance of showers and thunderstorms. Highs around 90. The forecast key messages for North and Central Texas. A shower or isolated storm cannot be ruled out across the Brazos Valley and parts of East Texas this afternoon. Severe weather is not expected. A quiet weather pattern is expected through much of the week with highs returning to the upper 80s and lower 90s. Chances for rainstorms return late Friday and continue through the weekend as the next storm system approaches. The spotter information statement for North and Central Texas. Spotter activation is not expected at this time. The ultraviolet index forecast for May 12th is 9, or very high. The current time is 5:13 p.m. Central Daylight Time. 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Serving the Dallas-Fort Worth listening area. The following reports of weather temperature and wind were made at 5 p.m. DFW Airport, partly sunny, 77, dew point 58, relative humidity 51%, wind northeast at 8.

measure 30.12 inches and falling. Dallas Love Field, partly sunny, 77, variable at 6. Fort Worth Meacham, fair, 76, north at 10. Arlington, partly sunny, 77, north at 8. McKinney, fair, 76, variable at 5. Denton, fair, 79, northeast at 8. Elsewhere around the region, Wichita Falls, fair, 79, northeast at 7. Abilene, fair, 81, northeast at 12. Waco, partly sunny, 80, north at 8. Tyler, partly sunny, 79, northeast at 12. Once again at 5 p.m., DFW Airport, partly sunny, 77, northeast at 8. Now let's check on your local forecast for the Dallas-Fort Worth Metroplex. This afternoon, mostly sunny. Highs in the upper 70s. Northeast winds 5 to 10 miles an hour. Tonight, mostly clear. Lows around 60. East winds around 5 miles an hour in the evening, becoming light and variable. Tuesday, sunny. Highs in the lower 80s. Southeast winds around 5 miles an hour. Tuesday night, clear. Lows in the lower 60s. South winds around 5 miles an hour. And now the extended forecast. Wednesday, sunny. Highs in the upper 80s. South winds around 5 miles an hour. Wednesday night, mostly clear. Lows in the upper 60s. Thursday, mostly sunny. Highs in the upper 80s. Thursday night, partly cloudy. Lows around 70. Friday, mostly sunny. Highs in the upper 80s. Friday night, partly cloudy. Lows in the lower 70s. Saturday, partly sunny. A 20% chance of showers and thunderstorms in the morning. Highs in the upper 80s. Saturday night, partly cloudy with a 20% chance of showers and thunderstorms. Lows in the lower 70s. Sunday, partly sunny with a 20% chance of showers and thunderstorms. Highs around 90. The forecast key messages for North and Central Texas. A shower or isolated storm cannot be ruled out across the Brazos Valley and parts of East Texas this afternoon. Severe weather is not expected. A quiet weather pattern is expected through much of the week with highs returning to the upper 80s and lower 90s. Chances for rainstorms return late Friday and continue through the weekend as the next storm system approaches. The spotter information statement for North and Central Texas. Spotter activation is not expected at this time. The ultraviolet index forecast for May 12th is 9, or very high. The current time is 5:16 p.m. Central Daylight Time. 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Serving the Dallas-Fort Worth listening area. The following reports of weather temperature and wind were made at 5 p.m. DFW Airport, partly sunny, 77, dew point 58, relative humidity 51%, wind northeast at 8, pressure 30.12 inches and falling. Dallas Love Field, partly sunny, 77, variable at 6. Fort Worth Meacham, fair, 76, north at 10. Arlington, partly sunny, 77, north at 8. McKinney, fair, 76, variable at 5. Denton, fair, 79, northeast at 8. Elsewhere around the region, Wichita Falls, fair, 79, northeast at 7. Abilene, fair, 81, northeast at 12. Waco, partly sunny, 80, north at 8. Tyler, partly sunny, 79, northeast at 12. Once again at 5 p.m., DFW Airport, partly sunny, 77, northeast at 8. Now let's check on your local forecast for the Dallas-Fort Worth Metroplex. This afternoon, mostly sunny. Highs in the upper 70s. Northeast winds 5 to 10 miles an hour. Tonight, mostly clear. Lows around 60. East winds around 5 miles an hour in the evening, becoming light and variable. Tuesday, sunny.

highs in the lower 80s. Southeast winds around 5 miles an hour. Tuesday night, clear. Lows in the lower 60s. South winds around 5 miles an hour. And now the extended forecast. Wednesday, sunny. Highs in the upper 80s. South winds around 5 miles an hour. Wednesday night, mostly clear. Lows in the upper 60s. Thursday, mostly sunny. Highs in the upper 80s. Thursday night, partly cloudy. Lows around 70. Friday, mostly sunny. Highs in the upper 80s. Friday night, partly cloudy. Lows in the lower 70s. Saturday, partly sunny. A 20% chance of showers and thunderstorms in the morning. Highs in the upper 80s. Saturday night, partly cloudy with a 20% chance of showers and thunderstorms. Lows in the lower 70s. Sunday, partly sunny with a 20% chance of showers and thunderstorms. Highs around 90. The forecast key messages for North and Central Texas. A shower or isolated storm cannot be ruled out across the Brazos Valley and parts of East Texas this afternoon. Severe weather is not expected. A quiet weather pattern is expected through much of the week with highs returning to the upper 80s and lower 90s. Chances for rainstorms return late Friday and continue through the weekend as the next storm system approaches. The spotter information statement for North and Central Texas. Spotter activation is not expected at this time. The ultraviolet index forecast for May 12th is 9, or very high. The current time is 5:20 p.m. Central Daylight Time. 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Serving the Dallas-Fort Worth listening area. The following reports of weather temperature and wind were made at 5 p.m. DFW Airport, partly sunny, 77, dew point 58, relative humidity 51%, wind northeast at 8, pressure 30.12 inches and falling. Dallas Love Field, partly sunny, 77, variable at 6. Fort Worth Meacham, fair, 76, north at 10. Arlington, partly sunny, 77, north at 8. McKinney, fair, 76, variable at 5. Denton, fair, 79, northeast at 8. Elsewhere around the region, Wichita Falls, fair, 79, northeast at 7. Abilene, fair, 81, northeast at 12. Waco, partly sunny, 80, north at 8. Tyler, partly sunny, 79, northeast at 12. Once again at 5 p.m., DFW Airport, partly sunny, 77, northeast at 8. Now let's check on your local forecast for the Dallas-Fort Worth Metroplex. This afternoon, mostly sunny. Highs in the upper 70s. Northeast winds 5 to 10 miles an hour. Tonight, mostly clear. Lows around 60. East winds around 5 miles an hour in the evening, becoming light and variable. Tuesday, sunny. Highs in the lower 80s. Southeast winds around 5 miles an hour. Tuesday night, clear. Lows in the lower 60s. South winds around 5 miles an hour. And now the extended forecast. Wednesday, sunny. Highs in the upper 80s. South winds around 5 miles an hour. Wednesday night, mostly clear. Lows in the upper 60s. Thursday, mostly sunny. Highs in the upper 80s. Thursday night, partly cloudy. Lows around 70. Friday, mostly sunny. Highs in the upper 80s. Friday night, partly cloudy. Lows in the lower 70s. Saturday, partly sunny. A 20% chance of showers and thunderstorms in the morning. Highs in the upper 80s. Saturday night, partly cloudy with a 20% chance of showers and thunderstorms. Lows in the lower 70s. Sunday, partly sunny with a 20% chance of showers and thunderstorms. Highs around 90. The forecast key messages for North and Central Texas.

A shower or isolated storm cannot be ruled out across the Brazos Valley and parts of East Texas this afternoon. Severe weather is not expected. A quiet weather pattern is expected through much of the week, with highs returning to the upper 80s and lower 90s. Chances for rainstorms return late Friday and continue through the weekend as the next storm system approaches. The spotter information statement for North and Central Texas. Spotter activation is not expected at this time. The ultraviolet index forecast for May 12th is 9, or very high. The current time is 5:24 p.m. Central Daylight Time. 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The following reports of weather temperature and wind were made at 5 p.m. DFW Airport, partly sunny, 77, dew point 58, relative humidity 51%, wind northeast at 8, pressure 30.12 inches and falling. Dallas Love Field, partly sunny, 77, variable at 6. Fort Worth Meacham, fair, 76, north at 10. Arlington, partly sunny, 77, north at 8. McKinney, fair, 76, variable at 5. Denton, fair, 79, northeast at 8. Elsewhere around the region, Wichita Falls, fair, 79, northeast at 7. Abilene, fair, 81, northeast at 12. Waco, partly sunny, 80, north at 8. Tyler, partly sunny, 79, northeast at 12. Once again at 5 p.m., DFW Airport, partly sunny, 77, northeast at 8. Now let's check on your local forecast for the Dallas-Fort Worth Metroplex. This afternoon, mostly sunny. Highs in the upper 70s. Northeast winds 5 to 10 miles an hour. Tonight, mostly clear. Lows around 60. East winds around 5 miles an hour in the evening, becoming light and variable. Tuesday, sunny. Highs in the lower 80s. Southeast winds around 5 miles an hour. Tuesday night, clear. Lows in the lower 60s. South winds around 5 miles an hour. And now the extended forecast. Wednesday, sunny. Highs in the upper 80s. South winds around 5 miles an hour. Wednesday night, mostly clear. Lows in the upper 60s. Thursday, mostly sunny. Highs in the upper 80s. Thursday night, partly cloudy. Lows around 70. Friday, mostly sunny. Highs in the upper 80s. Friday night, partly cloudy. Lows in the lower 70s. Saturday, partly sunny. A 20% chance of showers and thunderstorms in the morning. Highs in the upper 80s. Saturday night, partly cloudy with a 20% chance of showers and thunderstorms. Lows in the lower 70s. Sunday, partly sunny with a 20% chance of showers and thunderstorms. Highs around 90. The forecast key messages for North and Central Texas. A shower or isolated storm cannot be ruled out across the Brazos Valley and parts of East Texas this afternoon. Severe weather is not expected. A quiet weather pattern is expected through much of the week, with highs returning to the upper 80s and lower 90s. Chances for rainstorms return late Friday and continue through the weekend as the next storm system approaches. The spotter information statement for North and Central Texas. Spotter activation is not expected at this time. The ultraviolet index forecast for May 12th is 9, or very high. The current time is 5:28 p.m. Central Daylight Time. 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Serving the Dallas-Fort Worth listening area. The following reports of weather temperature and wind were made at 5 p.m. DFW Airport, partly sunny, 77, dew point 58, relative humidity 51%, wind northeast at 8, pressure 30.12 inches and falling. Dallas Love Field, partly sunny, 77, variable at 6. Fort

Meacham, fair, 76, north at 10. Arlington, partly sunny, 77, north at 8. McKinney, fair, 76, variable at 5. Denton, fair, 79, northeast at 8. Elsewhere around the region, Wichita Falls, fair, 79, northeast at 7. Abilene, fair, 81, northeast at 12. Waco, partly sunny, 80, north at 8. Tyler, partly sunny, 79, northeast at 12. Once again at 5 p.m., DFW Airport, partly sunny, 77, northeast at 8. The following is a river flood statement. Flood warning now in effect until late tonight. What? Minor flooding is occurring. Where? Cowleach Fork Sabine River at Greenville. When? Until late tonight. Impacts, at 15.0 feet, caution should be exercised near the river as water begins to flow out of the banks. Additional details, bankfall stages 14.0 feet. Flood stages 14.0 feet. Forecast, the river is expected to fall below flood stage late this afternoon and continue falling to 5.1 feet early Saturday afternoon. Do not drive cars through flooded areas. Caution is urged when walking near riverbanks. Remember, you can hear the summary of all river forecasts in your listening area at the top and bottom of every hour when rivers are in flood. Now let's check on your local forecast for the Dallas-Fort Worth Metroplex. This afternoon, mostly sunny. Highs in the upper 70s. Northeast winds 5 to 10 miles an hour. Tonight, mostly clear. Lows around 60. East winds around 5 miles an hour in the evening, becoming light and variable. Tuesday, sunny. Highs in the lower 80s. Southeast winds around 5 miles an hour. Tuesday night, clear. Lows in the lower 60s. South winds around 5 miles an hour. And now the extended forecast. Wednesday, sunny. Highs in the upper 80s. South winds around 5 miles an hour. Wednesday night, mostly clear. Lows in the upper 60s. Thursday, mostly sunny. Highs in the upper 80s. Thursday night, partly cloudy. Lows around 70. Friday, mostly sunny. Highs in the upper 80s. Friday night, partly cloudy. Lows in the lower 70s. Saturday, partly sunny. A 20% chance of showers and thunderstorms in the morning. Highs in the upper 80s. Saturday night, partly cloudy with a 20% chance of showers and thunderstorms. Lows in the lower 70s. Sunday, partly sunny with a 20% chance of showers and thunderstorms. Highs around 90. The forecast key messages for North and Central Texas. A shower or isolated storm cannot be ruled out across the Brazos Valley and parts of East Texas this afternoon. Severe weather is not expected. A quiet weather pattern is expected through much of the week with highs returning to the upper 80s and lower 90s. Chances for rainstorms return late Friday and continue through the weekend as the next storm system approaches. The spotter information statement for North and Central Texas. Spotter activation is not expected at this time. The ultraviolet index forecast for May 12th is 9, or very high. The current time is 5:32 p.m. Central Daylight Time. 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The following reports of weather temperature and wind were made at 5 p.m. DFW Airport, partly sunny, 77, dew point 58, relative humidity 51%, wind northeast at 8, pressure 30.12 inches and falling. Dallas Love Field, sunny, 77, dew point 58, relative humidity 51%, wind northeast at 8, pressure 30.12 inches and falling. Dallas Love Field, partly sunny, 77, variable at 6. Fort Worth Meacham, fair, 76, north at 10. Arlington, partly sunny, 77, north at 8. McKinney, fair, 76, variable at 5.

Denton, Fair, 79, Northeast at 8. Elsewhere around the region, Wichita Falls, Fair, 79, Northeast at 7. Abilene, Fair, 81, Northeast at 12. Waco, partly sunny, 80, North at 8. Tyler, partly sunny, 79, Northeast at 12. Once again at 5 p.m., DFW Airport, partly sunny, 77, Northeast at 8. Now let's check on your local forecast for the Dallas-Fort Worth Metroplex. This afternoon, mostly sunny. Highs in the upper 70s. Northeast winds 5 to 10 miles an hour. Tonight, mostly clear. Lows around 60. East winds around 5 miles an hour in the evening, becoming light and variable. Tuesday, sunny. Highs in the lower 80s. Southeast winds around 5 miles an hour. Tuesday night, clear. Lows in the lower 60s. South winds around 5 miles an hour. And now the extended forecast. Wednesday, sunny. Highs in the upper 80s. South winds around 5 miles an hour. Wednesday night, mostly clear. Lows in the upper 60s. Thursday, mostly sunny. Highs in the upper 80s. Thursday night, partly cloudy. Lows around 70. Friday, mostly sunny. Highs in the upper 80s. Friday night, partly cloudy. Lows in the lower 70s. Saturday, partly sunny. A 20% chance of showers and thunderstorms in the morning. Highs in the upper 80s. Saturday night, partly cloudy with a 20% chance of showers and thunderstorms. Lows in the lower 70s. Sunday, partly sunny with a 20% chance of showers and thunderstorms. Highs around 90. The forecast key messages for North and Central Texas. A shower or isolated storm cannot be ruled out across the Brazos Valley and parts of East Texas this afternoon. Severe weather is not expected. A quiet weather pattern is expected through much of the week with highs returning to the upper 80s and lower 90s. Chances for rainstorms return late Friday and continue through the weekend as the next storm system approaches. The spotter information statement for North and Central Texas. Spotter activation is not expected at this time. The ultraviolet index forecast for May 12th is 9, or very high. The current time is 5:36 p.m. Central Daylight Time. 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The following reports of weather temperature and wind were made at 5 p.m. DFW Airport, partly sunny, 77, dew point 58, relative humidity 51%, wind northeast at 8, pressure 30.12 inches and falling. Dallas Love Field, partly sunny, 77, variable at 6. Fort Worth Meacham, Fair, 76, north at 10. Arlington, partly sunny, 77, north at 8. McKinney, Fair, 76, variable at 5. Denton, Fair, 79, northeast at 8. Elsewhere around the region, Wichita Falls, Fair, 79, northeast at 7. Abilene, Fair, 81, northeast at 12. Waco, partly sunny, 80, north at 8. Tyler, partly sunny, 79, northeast at 12. Once again at 5 p.m., DFW Airport, partly sunny, 77, northeast at 8. Now let's check on your local forecast for the Dallas-Fort Worth Metroplex. This afternoon, mostly sunny. Highs in the upper 70s. Northeast winds 5 to 10 miles an hour. Tonight, mostly clear. Lows around 60. East winds around 5 miles an hour in the evening, becoming light and variable. Tuesday, sunny. Highs in the lower 80s. Southeast winds around 5 miles an hour. Tuesday night, clear. Lows in the lower 60s. South winds around 5 miles an hour. And now the extended forecast. Wednesday, sunny. Highs in the upper 80s. South

around 5 miles an hour. Wednesday night, mostly clear. Lows in the upper 60s. Thursday, mostly sunny. Highs in the upper 80s. Thursday night, partly cloudy. Lows around 70. Friday, mostly sunny. Highs in the upper 80s. Friday night, partly cloudy. Lows in the lower 70s. Saturday, partly sunny. A 20% chance of showers and thunderstorms in the morning. Highs in the upper 80s. Saturday night, partly cloudy with a 20% chance of showers and thunderstorms. Lows in the lower 70s. Sunday, partly sunny with a 20% chance of showers and thunderstorms. Highs around 90. The forecast key messages for North and Central Texas. A shower or isolated storm cannot be ruled out across the Brazos Valley and parts of East Texas this afternoon. Severe weather is not expected. A quiet weather pattern is expected through much of the week with highs returning to the upper 80s and lower 90s. Chances for rainstorms return late Friday and continue through the weekend as the next storm system approaches. The spotter information statement for North and Central Texas. Spotter activation is not expected at this time. The ultraviolet index forecast for May 12th is 9, or very high. The current time is 5:40 p.m. Central Daylight Time. 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The following reports of weather temperature and wind were made at 5 p.m. DFW Airport, partly sunny, 77, dew point 58, relative humidity 51%, wind northeast at 8, pressure 30.12 inches and falling. Dallas Love Field, partly sunny, 77, variable at 6. Fort Worth Meacham, fair, 76, north at 10. Arlington, partly sunny, 77, north at 8. McKinney, fair, 76, variable at 5. Denton, fair, 79, northeast at 8. Elsewhere around the region, Wichita Falls, fair, 79, northeast at 7. Abilene, fair, 81, northeast at 12. Waco, partly sunny, 80, north at 8. Tyler, partly sunny, 79, northeast at 12. Once again at 5 p.m., DFW Airport, partly sunny, 77, northeast at 8. Now let's check on your local forecast for the Dallas-Fort Worth Metroplex. This afternoon, mostly sunny. Highs in the upper 70s. Northeast winds 5 to 10 miles an hour. Tonight, mostly clear. Lows around 60. East winds around 5 miles an hour in the evening, becoming light and variable. Tuesday, sunny. Highs in the lower 80s. Southeast winds around 5 miles an hour. Tuesday night, clear. Lows in the lower 60s. South winds around 5 miles an hour. And now the extended forecast. Wednesday, sunny. Highs in the upper 80s. South winds around 5 miles an hour. Wednesday night, mostly clear. Lows in the upper 60s. Thursday, mostly sunny. Highs in the upper 80s. Thursday night, partly cloudy. Lows around 70. Friday, mostly sunny. Highs in the upper 80s. Friday night, partly cloudy. Lows in the lower 70s. Saturday, partly sunny. A 20% chance of showers and thunderstorms in the morning. Highs in the upper 80s. Saturday night, partly cloudy with a 20% chance of showers and thunderstorms. Lows in the lower 70s. Sunday, partly sunny with a 20% chance of showers and thunderstorms. Highs around 90. The forecast key messages for North and Central Texas. A shower or isolated storm cannot be ruled out across the Brazos Valley and parts of East Texas this afternoon. Severe weather is not expected. A quiet weather pattern is expected through much of the week with highs returning to the upper 80s and lower 90s. Chances for rainstorms return late Friday and continue through the weekend as the next storm system approaches.

pressure 30.12 inches and falling. Dallas Love Field, partly sunny, 77, variable at 6. Fort Worth Meacham, fair, 76, north at 10. Arlington, partly sunny, 77, north at 8. McKinney, fair, 76, variable at 5. Denton, fair, 79, northeast at 8. Elsewhere around the region, Wichita Falls, fair, 79, northeast at 7. Abilene, fair, 81, northeast at 12. Waco, partly sunny, 80, north at 8. Tyler, partly sunny, 79, northeast at 12. Once again at 5 p.m., DFW Airport, partly sunny, 77, northeast at 8. Now let's check on your local forecast for the Dallas-Fort Worth Metroplex. This afternoon, mostly sunny. Highs in the upper 70s. Northeast winds 5 to 10 miles an hour. Tonight, mostly clear. Lows around 60. East winds around 5 miles an hour in the evening, becoming light and variable. Tuesday, sunny. Highs in the lower 80s. Southeast winds around 5 miles an hour. Tuesday night, clear. Lows in the lower 60s. South winds around 5 miles an hour. And now the extended forecast. Wednesday, sunny. Highs in the upper 80s. South winds around 5 miles an hour. Wednesday night, mostly clear. Lows in the upper 60s. Thursday, mostly sunny. Highs in the upper 80s. Thursday night, partly cloudy. Lows around 70. Friday, mostly sunny. Highs in the upper 80s. Friday night, partly cloudy. Lows in the lower 70s. Saturday, partly sunny. A 20% chance of showers and thunderstorms in the morning. Highs in the upper 80s. Saturday night, partly cloudy with a 20% chance of showers and thunderstorms. Lows in the lower 70s. Sunday, partly sunny with a 20% chance of showers and thunderstorms. Highs around 90. The forecast key messages for North and Central Texas. A shower or isolated storm cannot be ruled out across the Brazos Valley and parts of East Texas this afternoon. Severe weather is not expected. A quiet weather pattern is expected through much of the week with highs returning to the upper 80s and lower 90s. Chances for rainstorms return late Friday and continue through the weekend as the next storm system approaches. The spotter information statement for North and Central Texas. Spotter activation is not expected at this time. The ultraviolet index forecast for May 12th is 9, or very high. The current time is 5:47 p.m. Central Daylight Time. 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Serving the Dallas-Fort Worth listening area. The following reports of weather temperature and wind were made at 5 p.m. DFW Airport, partly sunny, 77, dew point 58, relative humidity 51%, wind northeast at 8, pressure 30.12 inches and falling. Dallas Love Field, partly sunny, 77, variable at 6. Fort Worth Meacham, fair, 76, north at 10. Arlington, partly sunny, 77, north at 8. McKinney, fair, 76, variable at 5. Denton, fair, 79, northeast at 8. Elsewhere around the region, Wichita Falls, fair, 79, northeast at 7. Abilene, fair, 81, northeast at 12. Waco, partly sunny, 80, north at 8. Tyler, partly sunny, 79, northeast at 12. Once again at 5 p.m., DFW Airport, partly sunny, 77, northeast at 8. Now let's check on your local forecast for the Dallas-Fort Worth Metroplex. This afternoon, mostly sunny. Highs in the upper 70s. Northeast winds 5 to 10 miles an hour. Tonight, mostly clear. Lows around 60. East winds around 5 miles an hour in the evening, becoming light and variable. Tuesday, sunny.

highs in the lower 80s. Southeast winds around 5 miles an hour. Tuesday night, clear. Lows in the lower 60s. South winds around 5 miles an hour. And now the extended forecast. Wednesday, sunny. Highs in the upper 80s. South winds around 5 miles an hour. Wednesday night, mostly clear. Lows in the upper 60s. Thursday, mostly sunny. Highs in the upper 80s. Thursday night, partly cloudy. Lows around 70. Friday, mostly sunny. Highs in the upper 80s. Friday night, partly cloudy. Lows in the lower 70s. Saturday, partly sunny. A 20% chance of showers and thunderstorms in the morning. Highs in the upper 80s. Saturday night, partly cloudy with a 20% chance of showers and thunderstorms. Lows in the lower 70s. Sunday, partly sunny with a 20% chance of showers and thunderstorms. Highs around 90. The forecast key messages for North and Central Texas. A shower or isolated storm cannot be ruled out across the Brazos Valley and parts of East Texas this afternoon. Severe weather is not expected. A quiet weather pattern is expected through much of the week with highs returning to the upper 80s and lower 90s. Chances for rainstorms return late Friday and continue through the weekend as the next storm system approaches. The spotter information statement for North and Central Texas. Spotter activation is not expected at this time. The ultraviolet index forecast for May 12th is 9, or very high. The current time is 5:51 p.m. Central Daylight Time. 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Serving the Dallas-Fort Worth listening area. The following reports of weather temperature and wind were made at 5 p.m. DFW Airport, partly sunny, 77, dew point 58, relative humidity 51%, wind northeast at 8, pressure 30.12 inches and falling. Dallas Love Field, partly sunny, 77, variable at 6. Fort Worth Meacham, fair, 76, north at 10. Arlington, partly sunny, 77, north at 8. McKinney, fair, 76, variable at 5. Denton, fair, 79, northeast at 8. Elsewhere around the region, Wichita Falls, fair, 79, northeast at 7. Abilene, fair, 81, northeast at 12. Waco, partly sunny, 80, north at 8. Tyler, partly sunny, 79, northeast at 12. Once again at 5 p.m., DFW Airport, partly sunny, 77, northeast at 8. Now let's check on your local forecast for the Dallas-Fort Worth Metroplex. This afternoon, mostly sunny. Highs in the upper 70s. Northeast winds 5 to 10 miles an hour. Tonight, mostly clear. Lows around 60. East winds around 5 miles an hour in the evening, becoming light and variable. Tuesday, sunny. Highs in the lower 80s. Southeast winds around 5 miles an hour. Tuesday night, clear. Lows in the lower 60s. South winds around 5 miles an hour. And now the extended forecast. Wednesday, sunny. Highs in the upper 80s. South winds around 5 miles an hour. Wednesday night, mostly clear. Lows in the upper 60s. Thursday, mostly sunny. Highs in the upper 80s. Thursday night, partly cloudy. Lows around 70. Friday, mostly sunny. Highs in the upper 80s. Friday night, partly cloudy. Lows in the lower 70s. Saturday, partly sunny. A 20% chance of showers and thunderstorms in the morning. Highs in the upper 80s. Saturday night, partly cloudy with a 20% chance of showers and thunderstorms. Lows in the lower 70s. Sunday, partly sunny with a 20% chance of showers and thunderstorms. Highs around 90. The forecast key messages for North and Central Texas.

A shower or isolated storm cannot be ruled out across the Brazos Valley and parts of East Texas this afternoon. Severe weather is not expected. A quiet weather pattern is expected through much of the week, with highs returning to the upper 80s and lower 90s. Chances for rainstorms return late Friday and continue through the weekend as the next storm system approaches. The spotter information statement for North and Central Texas. Spotter activation is not expected at this time. The ultraviolet index forecast for May 12th is 9, or very high. The current time is 5:54 p.m. Central Daylight Time. 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The following reports of weather temperature and wind were made at 5 p.m. DFW Airport, partly sunny, 77, dew point 58, relative humidity 51%, wind northeast at 8, pressure 30.12 inches and falling. Dallas Love Field, partly sunny, 77, variable at 6. Fort Worth Meacham, fair, 76, north at 10. Arlington, partly sunny, 77, north at 8. McKinney, fair, 76, variable at 5. Denton, fair, 79, northeast at 8. Elsewhere around the region, Wichita Falls, fair, 79, northeast at 7. Abilene, fair, 81, northeast at 12. Waco, partly sunny, 80, north at 8. Tyler, partly sunny, 79, northeast at 12. Once again at 5 p.m., DFW Airport, partly sunny, 77, northeast at 8. Now let's check on your local forecast for the Dallas-Fort Worth Metroplex. This afternoon, mostly sunny. Highs in the upper 70s. Northeast winds 5 to 10 miles an hour. Tonight, mostly clear. Lows around 60. East winds around 5 miles an hour in the evening, becoming light and variable. Tuesday, sunny. Highs in the lower 80s. Southeast winds around 5 miles an hour. Tuesday night, clear. Lows in the lower 60s. South winds around 5 miles an hour. And now the extended forecast. Wednesday, sunny. Highs in the upper 80s. South winds around 5 miles an hour. Wednesday night, mostly clear. Lows in the upper 60s. Thursday, mostly sunny. Highs in the upper 80s. Thursday night, partly cloudy. Lows around 70. Friday, mostly sunny. Highs in the upper 80s. Friday night, partly cloudy. Lows in the lower 70s. Saturday, partly sunny. A 20% chance of showers and thunderstorms in the morning. Highs in the upper 80s. Saturday night, partly cloudy with a 20% chance of showers and thunderstorms. Lows in the lower 70s. Sunday, partly sunny with a 20% chance of showers and thunderstorms. Highs around 90. The forecast key messages for North and Central Texas. A shower or isolated storm cannot be ruled out across the Brazos Valley and parts of East Texas this afternoon. Severe weather is not expected. A quiet weather pattern is expected through much of the week, with highs returning to the upper 80s and lower 90s. Chances for rainstorms return late Friday and continue through the weekend as the next storm system approaches. The spotter information statement for North and Central Texas. Spotter activation is not expected at this time. The ultraviolet index forecast for May 12th is 9, or very high. The current time is 5:58 p.m. Central Daylight Time. 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Serving the Dallas-Fort Worth listening area. The following reports of weather temperature and wind were made at 5 p.m. DFW Airport, partly sunny, 77, dew point 58, relative humidity 51%, wind northeast at 8, pressure 30.12 inches and falling. Dallas Love Field, partly sunny, 77, variable at 6.

Fort Worth, Meacham, fair, 76, north at 10. Arlington, partly sunny, 77, north at 8. McKinney, fair, 76, variable at 5. Denton, fair, 79, northeast at 8. Elsewhere around the region, Wichita Falls, fair, 79, northeast at 7. Abilene, fair, 81, northeast at 12. Waco, partly sunny, 80, north at 8. Tyler, partly sunny, 79, northeast at 12. Once again at 5 p.m., DFW Airport, partly sunny, 77, northeast at 8. The following is a river flood statement. Flood warning now in effect until late tonight. What? Minor flooding is occurring. Where? Cowleach Fork Sabine River at Greenville. When? Until late tonight. Impacts, at 15.0 feet, caution should be exercised near the river as water begins to flow out of the banks. Additional details, bankfall stages 14.0 feet. Flood stages 14.0 feet. Forecast, the river is expected to fall below flood stage late this afternoon and continue falling to 5.1 feet early Saturday afternoon. Do not drive cars through flooded areas. Caution is urged when walking near riverbanks. Remember, you can hear the summary of all river forecasts in your listening area at the top and bottom of every hour when rivers are in flood. The forecast key messages for North and Central Texas. A shower or isolated storm cannot be ruled out across the Brazos Valley and parts of East Texas this afternoon. Severe weather is not expected. A quiet weather pattern is expected through much of the week with highs returning to the upper 80s and lower 90s. Chances for rainstorms return late Friday and continue through the weekend as the next storm system approaches. The spotter information statement for North and Central Texas. Spotter activation is not expected at this time. The ultraviolet index forecast for May 12th is 9, or very high. The current time is 6:01 p.m. Central Daylight Time. 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The following reports of weather temperature and wind were made at 5 p.m. DFW Airport, partly sunny, 77, dew point 58, relative humidity 51%, wind northeast at 8, pressure 30.12 inches and falling. Dallas Love Field, partly sunny, 77, variable at 6. Fort Worth Meacham, fair, 76, north at 10. Arlington, partly sunny, 77, north at 8. McKinney, fair, 76, variable at 5. Denton, fair, 79, northeast at 8. Elsewhere around the region, Wichita Falls, fair, 79, northeast at 7. Abilene, fair, 81, northeast at 12. Waco, partly sunny, 80, north at 8. Tyler, partly sunny, 79, northeast at 12. Once again at 5 p.m., DFW Airport, partly sunny, 77, northeast at 8. The following reports of weather temperature and wind were made at 6 p.m. DFW Airport, mostly sunny, 78, dew point 57, relative humidity 48%, wind north at 6, pressure 30.11 inches and falling. Dallas Love Field, partly sunny, 78, northeast at 8. Fort Worth Meacham, mostly sunny, 75, variable at 3. Arlington, partly sunny, 78, northeast at 7. McKinney, mostly sunny, 76, north at 3. Denton, mostly sunny, 78, north at 9. Elsewhere around the region, Wichita Falls, sunny, 79, variable at 5. Abilene, sunny, 80, northeast at 9. Waco, partly sunny, 80, north at 10. Tyler, partly sunny, 76, northeast at 13. Once again at 6 p.m., DFW Airport, mostly sunny, 78, north at 6. The following reports of weather temperature and wind were made at 6 p.m. DFW Airport, mostly sunny, 78, dew point 57, relative humidity.

once again at 6 p.m. DFW Airport, mostly sunny, 78, north at 6. The forecast key messages for North and Central Texas. A shower or isolated storm cannot be ruled out across the Brazos Valley and parts of East Texas this afternoon. Severe weather is not expected. A quiet weather pattern is expected through much of the week with highs returning to the upper 80s and lower 90s. Chances for rainstorms return late Friday and continue through the weekend as the next storm system approaches. The spotter information statement for North and Central Texas. Spotter activation is not expected at this time. The ultraviolet index forecast for May 12th is 9, or very high. The current time is 6:10 p.m. Central Daylight Time. 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The following reports of weather temperature and wind were made at 6 p.m. DFW Airport, mostly sunny, 78, dew point 57, relative humidity 48%, wind north at 6, pressure 30.11 inches and falling. Dallas Love Field, partly sunny, 78, northeast at 8. Fort Worth Meacham, mostly sunny, 75, variable at 3. Arlington, partly sunny, 78, northeast at 7. McKinney, mostly sunny, 76, north at 3. Denton, mostly sunny, 78, north at 9. Elsewhere around the region, Wichita Falls, sunny, 79, variable at 5. Abilene, sunny, 80, northeast at 9. Waco, partly sunny, 80, north at 10. Tyler, partly sunny, 76, northeast at 13. Once again at 6 p.m., DFW Airport, mostly sunny, 78, north at 6. The following reports of weather temperature and wind were made at 6 p.m. DFW Airport, mostly sunny, 78, dew point 57, relative humidity 48%, wind north at 6, pressure 30.11 inches and falling. Dallas Love Field, partly sunny, 78, northeast at 8. Fort Worth Meacham, mostly sunny, 75, variable at 3. Arlington, partly sunny, 78, northeast at 7. McKinney, mostly sunny, 76, north at 3. Denton, mostly sunny, 78, north at 9. Elsewhere around the region, Wichita Falls, sunny, 79, variable at 5. Abilene, sunny, 80, northeast at 9. Waco, partly sunny, 80, north at 10. Tyler, partly sunny, 76, northeast at 13. Once again at 6 p.m., DFW Airport, mostly sunny, 78, north at 6. The forecast key messages for North and Central Texas. A shower or isolated storm cannot be ruled out across the Brazos Valley and parts of East Texas this afternoon. Severe weather is not expected. A quiet weather pattern is expected through much of the week with highs returning to the upper 80s and lower 90s. Chances for rainstorms return late Friday and continue through the weekend as the next storm system approaches. The spotter information statement for North and Central Texas. Spotter activation is not expected at this time. The ultraviolet index forecast for May 12th is 9, or very high. The current time is 6:13 p.m. Central Daylight Time. 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Serving the Dallas-Fort Worth listening area. The following reports of weather temperature and wind were made at 6 p.m. DFW Airport, mostly sunny, 78, dew point 57, relative humidity 48%, wind north at 6, pressure 30.11 inches and falling. Dallas Love Field, partly sunny, 78, northeast at 8. Fort Worth Meacham, mostly sunny, 75, variable at 3. Arlington, partly sunny, 78, northeast at 7. McKinney, mostly sunny, 76, north at 3. Denton, mostly sunny, 78, north at 9. Elsewhere,

around the region. Wichita Falls, sunny, 79. Variable at 5. Abilene, sunny, 80. Northeast at 9. Waco, partly sunny, 80. North at 10. Tyler, partly sunny, 76. Northeast at 13. Once again at 6 p.m., DFW Airport, mostly sunny, 78, north at 6. Now let's check on your local forecast for the Dallas-Fort Worth Metroplex. Tonight, mostly clear. Lows around 60. East winds around 5 miles an hour this evening, becoming light and variable. Tuesday, sunny. Highs in the lower 80s. Southeast winds around 5 miles an hour. Tuesday night, clear. Lows in the lower 60s. South winds around 5 miles an hour. Wednesday, sunny. Highs in the upper 80s. South winds around 5 miles an hour. And now the extended forecast. Wednesday night, mostly clear. Lows in the upper 60s. Southeast winds around 5 miles an hour. Thursday, mostly sunny. Highs in the upper 80s. Thursday night, partly cloudy. Lows around 70. Friday, mostly sunny. Highs in the upper 80s. Friday night, partly cloudy. Lows in the lower 70s. Saturday, partly sunny. A 20% chance of showers and thunderstorms in the morning. Highs in the upper 80s. Saturday night, partly cloudy with a 20% chance of showers and thunderstorms. Lows in the lower 70s. Sunday, partly sunny with a 20% chance of showers and thunderstorms. Highs around 90. Sunday night, mostly cloudy. A 20% chance of showers and thunderstorms in the evening. Lows in the mid-70s. Monday, mostly cloudy with a slight chance of showers and thunderstorms in the morning, then partly sunny with a chance of showers and thunderstorms in the afternoon. Highs in the upper 80s. Chance of rain 50%. The forecast key messages for North and Central Texas. A shower or isolated storm cannot be ruled out across the Brazos Valley and parts of East Texas this afternoon. Severe weather is not expected. A quiet weather pattern is expected through much of the week with highs returning to the upper 80s and lower 90s. Chances for rainstorms return late Friday and continue through the weekend as the next storm system approaches. The spotter information statement for North and Central Texas. Spotter activation is not expected at this time. The ultraviolet index forecast for May 12th is 9, or very high. The current time is 6:17 p.m. Central Daylight Time. 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The following reports of weather temperature and wind were made at 6 p.m. DFW Airport, mostly sunny, 78, dew point 57, relative humidity 48%, wind north at 6, pressure 30.11 inches and falling. Dallas Love Field, partly sunny, 78, northeast at 8. Fort Worth Meacham, mostly sunny, 75, variable at 3. Arlington, partly sunny, 78, northeast at 7. McKinney, mostly sunny, 76, north at 3. Denton, mostly sunny, 78, north at 9. Elsewhere around the region, Wichita Falls, sunny, 79, variable at 5. Abilene, sunny, 80, northeast at 9. Waco, partly sunny, 80, north at 10. Tyler, partly sunny, 76, northeast at 13. Once again at 6 p.m., DFW Airport, mostly sunny, 78, north at 6. Now let's check on your local forecast for the Dallas-Fort Worth Metroplex. Tonight, mostly clear. Lows around 60. East winds around 5 miles an hour this evening, becoming light and variable. Tuesday, sunny. Highs in the lower 80s. Southeast winds around 5 miles an hour. Tuesday night, clear. Lows in the lower 60s. South winds around 5 miles an hour. Wednesday, sunny.

south winds around 5 miles an hour. And now the extended forecast. Wednesday night, mostly clear. Lows in the upper 60s. Southeast winds around 5 miles an hour. Thursday, mostly sunny. Highs in the upper 80s. Thursday night, partly cloudy. Lows around 70. Friday, mostly sunny. Highs in the upper 80s. Friday night, partly cloudy. Lows in the lower 70s. Saturday, partly sunny. A 20% chance of showers and thunderstorms in the morning. Highs in the upper 80s. Saturday night, partly cloudy with a 20% chance of showers and thunderstorms. Lows in the lower 70s. Sunday, partly sunny with a 20% chance of showers and thunderstorms. Highs around 90. Sunday night, mostly cloudy. A 20% chance of showers and thunderstorms in the evening. Lows in the mid-70s. Monday, mostly cloudy with a slight chance of showers and thunderstorms in the morning, then partly sunny with a chance of showers and thunderstorms in the afternoon. Highs in the upper 80s. Chance of rain 50%. The forecast key messages for North and Central Texas. A shower or isolated storm cannot be ruled out across the Brazos Valley and parts of East Texas this afternoon. Severe weather is not expected. A quiet weather pattern is expected through much of the week with highs returning to the upper 80s and lower 90s. Chances for rainstorms return late Friday and continue through the weekend as the next storm system approaches. The spotter information statement for North and Central Texas. Spotter activation is not expected at this time. The ultraviolet index forecast for May 12th is 9, or very high. The current time is 6:21 p.m. Central Daylight Time. 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Serving the Dallas-Fort Worth listening area. The following reports of weather temperature and wind were made at 6 p.m. DFW Airport, mostly sunny, 78, dew point 57, relative humidity 48%, wind north at 6, pressure 30.11 inches and falling. Dallas Love Field, partly sunny, 78, northeast at 8. Fort Worth Meacham, mostly sunny, 75, variable at 3. Arlington, partly sunny, 78, northeast at 7. McKinney, mostly sunny, 76, north at 3. Denton, mostly sunny, 78, north at 9. Elsewhere around the region, Wichita Falls, sunny, 79, variable at 5. Abilene, sunny, 80, northeast at 9. Waco, partly sunny, 80, north at 10. Tyler, partly sunny, 76, northeast at 13. Once again at 6 p.m., DFW Airport, mostly sunny, 78, north at 6. Now let's check on your local forecast for the Dallas-Fort Worth Metroplex. Tonight, mostly clear. Lows around 60. East winds around 5 miles an hour this evening, becoming light and variable. Tuesday, sunny. Highs in the lower 80s. Southeast winds around 5 miles an hour. Tuesday night, clear. Lows in the lower 60s. South winds around 5 miles an hour. Wednesday, sunny. Highs in the upper 80s. South winds around 5 miles an hour. And now the extended forecast. Wednesday night, mostly clear. Lows in the upper 60s. Southeast winds around 5 miles an hour. Thursday, mostly sunny. Highs in the upper 80s. Thursday night, partly cloudy. Lows around 70. Friday, mostly sunny. Highs in the upper 80s. Friday night, partly cloudy. Lows in the lower 70s. Saturday, partly sunny. A 20% chance of showers and thunderstorms in the morning. Highs in the upper 80s. Saturday night, partly cloudy with a 20% chance of showers and thunderstorms. Lows in the lower 70s. Sunday, partly sunny with a 20% chance of showers and thunderstorms.

highs around 90. Sunday night, mostly cloudy. A 20% chance of showers and thunderstorms in the evening. Lows in the mid-70s. Monday, mostly cloudy with a slight chance of showers and thunderstorms in the morning, then partly sunny with a chance of showers and thunderstorms in the afternoon. Highs in the upper 80s. Chance of rain 50%. The forecast key messages for North and Central Texas. A shower or isolated storm cannot be ruled out across the Brazos Valley and parts of East Texas this afternoon. Severe weather is not expected. A quiet weather pattern is expected through much of the week with highs returning to the upper 80s and lower 90s. Chances for rainstorms return late Friday and continue through the weekend as the next storm system approaches. The spotter information statement for North and Central Texas. Spotter activation is not expected at this time. The ultraviolet index forecast for May 12th is 9, or very high. The current time is 6:25 p.m. Central Daylight Time. 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The following reports of weather temperature and wind were made at 6 p.m. DFW Airport, mostly sunny, 78, dew point 57, relative humidity 48%, wind north at 6, pressure 30.11 inches and falling. Dallas Love Field, partly sunny, 78, northeast at 8. Fort Worth Meacham, mostly sunny, 75, variable at 3. Arlington, partly sunny, 78, northeast at 7. McKinney, mostly sunny, 76, north at 3. Denton, mostly sunny, 78, north at 9. Elsewhere around the region, Wichita Falls, sunny, 79, variable at 5. Abilene, sunny, 80, northeast at 9. Waco, partly sunny, 80, north at 10. Tyler, partly sunny, 76, northeast at 13. Once again at 6 p.m., DFW Airport, mostly sunny, 78, north at 6. Now let's check on your local forecast for the Dallas-Fort Worth Metroplex. Tonight, mostly clear. Lows around 60. East winds around 5 miles an hour this evening, becoming light and variable. Tuesday, sunny. Highs in the lower 80s. Southeast winds around 5 miles an hour. Tuesday night, clear. Lows in the lower 60s. South winds around 5 miles an hour. Wednesday, sunny. Highs in the upper 80s. South winds around 5 miles an hour. And now the extended forecast. Wednesday night, mostly clear. Lows in the upper 60s. Southeast winds around 5 miles an hour. Thursday, mostly sunny. Highs in the upper 80s. Thursday night, partly cloudy. Lows around 70. Friday, mostly sunny. Highs in the upper 80s. Friday night, partly cloudy. Lows in the lower 70s. Saturday, partly sunny. A 20% chance of showers and thunderstorms in the morning. Highs in the upper 80s. Saturday night, partly cloudy with a 20% chance of showers and thunderstorms. Lows in the lower 70s. Sunday, partly sunny with a 20% chance of showers and thunderstorms. Highs around 90. Sunday night, mostly cloudy. A 20% chance of showers and thunderstorms in the evening. Lows in the mid-70s. Monday, mostly cloudy with a slight chance of showers and thunderstorms in the morning, then partly sunny with a chance of showers and thunderstorms in the afternoon. Highs in the upper 80s. Chance of rain 50%. The forecast key messages for North and Central Texas. A shower or isolated storm cannot be ruled out across the Brazos Valley and parts of East Texas this afternoon. Severe weather is not expected. A quiet weather pattern is expected through much of the week with highs returning to the upper 80s and lower 90s. Chances for rainstorms return late Friday and continue through the weekend as the next storm system approaches. The spotter information statement for North and Central Texas.

water activation is not expected at this time. The following is a river flood statement. Flood warning now in effect until late tonight. What? Minor flooding is occurring. Where? Cowleach Fork Sabine River at Greenville. When? Until late tonight. Impacts, at 15.0 feet, caution should be exercised near the river as water begins to flow out of the banks. Additional details, bankfall stages 14.0 feet. Flood stages 14.0 feet. Forecast, the river is expected to fall below flood stage late this afternoon and continue falling to 5.1 feet early Saturday afternoon. Do not drive cars through flooded areas. Caution is urged when walking near riverbanks. Remember, you can hear the summary of all river forecasts in your listening area at the top and bottom of every hour when rivers are in flood. The ultraviolet index forecast for May 12th is 9, or very high. The current time is 6:30 p.m. Central Daylight Time. 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The following reports of weather temperature and wind were made at 6 p.m. DFW Airport, mostly sunny, 78, dew point 57, relative humidity 48%, wind north at 6, pressure 30.11 inches and falling. Dallas Love Field, partly sunny, 78, northeast at 8. Fort Worth Meacham, mostly sunny, 75, variable at 3. Arlington, partly sunny, 78, northeast at 7. McKinney, mostly sunny, 76, north at 3. Denton, mostly sunny, 78, north at 9. Elsewhere around the region, Wichita Falls, sunny, 79, variable at 5. Abilene, sunny, 80, northeast at 9. Waco, partly sunny, 80, north at 10. Tyler, partly sunny, 76, northeast at 13. Once again at 6 p.m., DFW Airport, mostly sunny, 78, north at 6. Now let's check on your local forecast for the Dallas-Fort Worth Metroplex. Tonight, mostly clear. Lows around 60. East winds around 5 miles an hour this evening, becoming light and variable. Tuesday, sunny. Highs in the lower 80s. Southeast winds around 5 miles an hour. Tuesday night, clear. Lows in the lower 60s. South winds around 5 miles an hour. Wednesday, sunny. Highs in the upper 80s. South winds around 5 miles an hour. And now the extended forecast. Wednesday night, mostly clear. Lows in the upper 60s. Southeast winds around 5 miles an hour. Thursday, mostly sunny. Highs in the upper 80s. Thursday night, partly cloudy. Lows around 70. Friday, mostly sunny. Highs in the upper 80s. Friday night, partly cloudy. Lows in the lower 70s. Saturday, partly sunny. A 20% chance of showers and thunderstorms in the morning. Highs in the upper 80s. Saturday night, partly cloudy with a 20% chance of showers and thunderstorms. Lows in the lower 70s. Sunday, partly sunny with a 20% showers and thunderstorms. Lows in the lower 70s. Sunday, partly sunny with a 20% chance of showers and thunderstorms. Highs around 90. Sunday night, mostly cloudy. A 20% chance of showers and thunderstorms in the evening. Lows in the mid-70s. Monday, mostly cloudy with a slight chance of showers and thunderstorms in the morning, then partly sunny with a chance of showers and thunderstorms in the afternoon. Highs in the upper 80s. Chance of rain 50%. The forecast key messages for North and Central Texas. A shower or isolated storm cannot be ruled out across the Brazos Valley and parts of East Texas this afternoon. Severe weather is not expected. A quiet weather pattern is expected through much of the week with highs returning to the upper 80s and lower 90s. Chances for rainstorms return late Friday and continue through the weekend as the next storm system approaches. The spotter information statement for North

spotter activation is not expected at this time. The ultraviolet index forecast for May 12th is 9, or very high. The current time is 6:34 p.m. Central Daylight Time. 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The following reports of weather temperature and wind were made at 6 p.m. DFW Airport, mostly sunny, 78, dew point 57, relative humidity 48%, wind north at 6, pressure 30.11 inches and falling. Dallas Love Field, partly sunny, 78, northeast at 8. Fort Worth Meacham, mostly sunny, 75, variable at 3. Arlington, partly sunny, 78, northeast at 7. McKinney, mostly sunny, 76, north at 3. Denton, mostly sunny, 78, north at 9. Elsewhere around the region, Wichita Falls, sunny, 79, variable at 5. Abilene, sunny, 80, northeast at 9. Waco, partly sunny, 80, north at 10. Tyler, partly sunny, 76, northeast at 13. Once again at 6 p.m., DFW Airport, mostly sunny, 78, north at 6. Now let's check on your local forecast for the Dallas-Fort Worth Metroplex. Tonight, mostly clear. Lows around 60. East winds around 5 miles an hour this evening, becoming light and variable. Tuesday, sunny. Highs in the lower 80s. Southeast winds around 5 miles an hour. Tuesday night, clear. Lows in the lower 60s. South winds around 5 miles an hour. Wednesday, sunny. Highs in the upper 80s. South winds around 5 miles an hour. And now the extended forecast. Wednesday night, mostly clear. Lows in the upper 60s. Southeast winds around 5 miles an hour. Thursday, mostly sunny. Highs in the upper 80s. Thursday night, partly cloudy. Lows around 70. Friday, mostly sunny. Highs in the upper 80s. Friday night, partly cloudy. Lows in the lower 70s. Saturday, partly sunny. A 20% chance of showers and thunderstorms in the morning. Highs in the upper 80s. Saturday night, partly cloudy with a 20% chance of showers and thunderstorms. Lows in the lower 70s. Sunday, partly sunny with a 20% chance of showers and thunderstorms. Highs around 90. Sunday night, mostly cloudy. A 20% chance of showers and thunderstorms in the evening. Lows in the mid-70s. Monday, mostly cloudy with a slight chance of showers and thunderstorms in the morning, then partly sunny with a chance of showers and thunderstorms in the afternoon. Highs in the upper 80s. Chance of rain 50%. The forecast key messages for North and Central Texas. A shower or isolated storm cannot be ruled out across the Brazos Valley and parts of East Texas this afternoon. Severe weather is not expected. A quiet weather pattern is expected through much of the week with highs returning to the upper 80s and lower 90s. Chances for rainstorms return late Friday and continue through the weekend as the next storm system approaches. The spotter information statement for North and Central Texas. Spotter activation is not expected at this time. The ultraviolet index forecast for May 12th is 9, or very high. The current time is 6:38 p.m. Central Daylight Time. 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The following reports of weather temperature and wind were made at 6 p.m. DFW Airport, mostly sunny, 78, dew point 57, relative humidity 48%, wind north at 6, pressure 30.11 inches and falling. Dallas Love Field, partly sunny, 78, northeast at 8. Fort Worth Meacham, mostly sunny, 75, variable at 3. Arlington, partly sunny.

Sunny, 78, northeast at 7. McKinney, mostly sunny, 76, north at 3. Denton, mostly sunny, 78, north at 9. Elsewhere around the region, Wichita Falls, sunny, 79, variable at 5. Abilene, sunny, 80, northeast at 9. Waco, partly sunny, 80, north at 10. Tyler, partly sunny, 76, northeast at 13. Once again at 6 p.m., DFW Airport, mostly sunny, 78, north at 6. Now let's check on your local forecast for the Dallas-Fort Worth Metroplex. Tonight, mostly clear. Lows around 60. East winds around 5 miles an hour this evening, becoming light and variable. Tuesday, sunny. Highs in the lower 80s. Southeast winds around 5 miles an hour. Tuesday night, clear. Lows in the lower 60s. South winds around 5 miles an hour. Wednesday, sunny. Highs in the upper 80s. South winds around 5 miles an hour. And now the extended forecast. Wednesday night, mostly clear. Lows in the upper 60s. Southeast winds around 5 miles an hour. Thursday, mostly sunny. Highs in the upper 80s. Thursday night, partly cloudy. Lows around 70. Friday, mostly sunny. Highs in the upper 80s. Friday night, partly cloudy. Lows in the lower 70s. Saturday, partly sunny. A 20% chance of showers and thunderstorms in the morning. Highs in the upper 80s. Saturday night, partly cloudy with a 20% chance of showers and thunderstorms. Lows in the lower 70s. Sunday, partly sunny with a 20% chance of showers and thunderstorms. Highs around 90. Sunday night, mostly cloudy. A 20% chance of showers and thunderstorms in the evening. Lows in the mid-70s. Monday, mostly cloudy with a slight chance of showers and thunderstorms in the morning, then partly sunny with a chance of showers and thunderstorms in the afternoon. Highs in the upper 80s. Chance of rain 50%. The forecast key messages for North and Central Texas. A quiet weather pattern is expected through much of the week with highs returning to the upper 80s and lower 90s. Chances for rainstorms return late Friday and continue through the weekend as the next storm system approaches. The spotter information statement for North and Central Texas. Spotter activation is not expected at this time. The ultraviolet index forecast for May 12th is 9, or very high. The current time is 6:42 p.m. Central Daylight Time. 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The following reports of weather temperature and wind were made at 6 p.m. DFW Airport, mostly sunny, 78, dew point 57, relative humidity 48%, wind north at 6, pressure 30.11 inches and falling. Dallas Love Field, partly sunny, 78, northeast at 8. Fort Worth Meacham, mostly sunny, 75, variable at 3. Arlington, partly sunny, 78, northeast at 7. McKinney, mostly sunny, 76, north at 3. Denton, mostly sunny, 78, north at 9. Elsewhere around the region, Wichita Falls, sunny, 79, variable at 5. Abilene, sunny, 80, northeast at 9. Waco, partly sunny, 80, north at 10. Tyler, partly sunny, 76, northeast at 13. Once again at 6 p.m., DFW Airport, mostly sunny, 78, north at 6. Now let's check on your local forecast for the Dallas-Fort Worth Metroplex. Tonight, mostly clear. Lows around 60. East winds around 5 miles an hour this evening, becoming light and variable. Tuesday, sunny. Highs in the lower 80s. Southeast winds around 5 miles an hour. Tuesday night, clear. Lows in the lower 60s. South winds around 5 miles an hour.

problems in the morning. Highs in the upper 80s. Saturday night, partly cloudy with a 20% chance of showers and thunderstorms. Lows in the lower 70s. Sunday, partly sunny with a 20% chance of showers and thunderstorms. Highs around 90. Sunday night, mostly cloudy. A 20% chance of showers and thunderstorms in the evening. Lows in the mid-70s. Monday, mostly cloudy with a slight chance of showers and thunderstorms in the morning, then partly sunny with a chance of showers and thunderstorms in the afternoon. Highs in the upper 80s. Chance of rain 50%. The forecast key messages for North and Central Texas. A quiet weather pattern is expected through much of the week with highs returning to the upper 80s and lower 90s. Chances for rainstorms return late Friday and continue through the weekend as the next storm system approaches. The spotter information statement for North and Central Texas. Spotter activation is not expected at this time. The ultraviolet index forecast for May 12th is 9, or very high. The current time is 6:46 p.m. Central Daylight Time. 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The following reports of weather temperature and wind were made at 6 p.m. DFW Airport, mostly sunny, 78, dew point 57, relative humidity 48%, wind north at 6, pressure 30.11 inches and falling. Dallas Love Field, partly sunny, 78, northeast at 8. Fort Worth Meacham, mostly sunny, 75, variable at 3. Arlington, partly sunny, 78, northeast at 7. McKinney, mostly sunny, 76, north at 3. Denton, mostly sunny, 78, north at 9. Elsewhere around the region, Wichita Falls, sunny, 79, variable at 5. Abilene, sunny, 80, northeast at 9. Waco, partly sunny, 80, north at 10. Tyler, partly sunny, 76, northeast at 13. Once again at 6 p.m., DFW Airport, mostly sunny, 78, north at 6. Now let's check on your local forecast for the Dallas-Fort Worth Metroplex. Tonight, mostly clear. Lows around 60. East winds around 5 miles an hour this evening, becoming light and variable. Tuesday, sunny. Highs in the lower 80s. Southeast winds around 5 miles an hour. Tuesday night, clear. Lows in the lower 60s. South winds around 5 miles an hour. Wednesday, sunny. Highs in the upper 80s. South winds around 5 miles an hour. And now the extended forecast. Wednesday night, mostly clear. Lows in the upper 60s. Southeast winds around 5 miles an hour. Thursday, mostly sunny. Highs in the upper 80s. Thursday night, partly cloudy. Lows around 70. Friday, mostly sunny. Highs in the upper 80s. Friday night, partly cloudy. Lows in the lower 70s. Saturday, partly sunny. A 20% chance of showers and thunderstorms in the morning. Highs in the upper 80s. Saturday night, partly cloudy with a 20% chance of showers and thunderstorms. Lows in the lower 70s. Sunday, partly sunny with a 20% chance of showers and thunderstorms. Highs around 90. Sunday night, mostly cloudy. A 20% chance of showers and thunderstorms in the evening. Lows in the mid-70s. Monday, mostly cloudy with a slight chance of showers and thunderstorms in the morning, then partly sunny with a chance of showers and thunderstorms in the afternoon. Highs in the upper 80s. Chance of rain 50%. The forecast key messages for North and Central Texas. A quiet weather pattern is expected through much of the week with highs returning to the upper 80s and lower 90s. Chances for rainstorms return late Friday and continue through the weekend as the next storm system approaches. The spotter information statement for North and Central Texas. Spotter activation is not expected at this time.

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The current time is 6:50 p.m. Central Daylight Time. 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The following reports of weather temperature and wind were made at 6 p.m. DFW Airport, mostly sunny, 78, dew point 57, relative humidity 48%, wind north at 6, pressure 30.11 inches and falling. Dallas Love Field, partly sunny, 78, northeast at 8. Fort Worth Meacham, mostly sunny, 75, variable at 3. Arlington, partly sunny, 78, northeast at 7. McKinney, mostly sunny, 76, north at 3. Denton, mostly sunny, 78, north at 9. Elsewhere around the region, Wichita Falls, sunny, 79, variable at 5. Abilene, sunny, 80, northeast at 9. Waco, partly sunny, 80, north at 10. Tyler, partly sunny, 76, northeast at 13. Once again at 6 p.m., DFW Airport, mostly sunny, 78, north at 6. Now let's check on your local forecast for the Dallas-Fort Worth Metroplex. Tonight, mostly clear. Lows around 60. East winds around 5 miles an hour this evening, becoming light and variable. Tuesday, sunny. Highs in the lower 80s. Southeast winds around 5 miles an hour. Tuesday night, clear. Lows in the lower 60s. South winds around 5 miles an hour. Wednesday, sunny. Highs in the upper 80s. South winds around 5 miles an hour. And now the extended forecast. Wednesday night, mostly clear. Lows in the upper 60s. Southeast winds around 5 miles an hour. Thursday, mostly sunny. Highs in the upper 80s. Thursday night, partly cloudy. Lows around 70. Friday, mostly sunny. Highs in the upper 80s. Friday night, partly cloudy. Lows in the lower 70s. Saturday, partly sunny. A 20% chance of showers and thunderstorms in the morning. Highs in the upper 80s. Saturday night, partly cloudy with a 20% chance of showers and thunderstorms. Lows in the lower 70s. Sunday, partly sunny with a 20% chance of showers and thunderstorms. Highs around 90. Sunday night, mostly cloudy. A 20% chance of showers and thunderstorms in the evening. Lows in the mid-70s. Monday, mostly cloudy with a slight chance of showers and thunderstorms in the morning, then partly sunny with a chance of showers and thunderstorms in the afternoon. Highs in the upper 80s. Chance of rain 50%. The forecast key messages for North and Central Texas. A quiet weather pattern is expected through much of the week with highs returning to the upper 80s and lower 90s. Chances for rainstorms return late Friday and continue through the weekend as the next storm system approaches. The spotter information statement for North and Central Texas. Spotter activation is not expected at this time. The ultraviolet index forecast for May 12th is 9, or very high. The current time is 6:53 p.m. Central Daylight Time. 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The following reports of weather temperature and wind were made at 6 p.m. DFW Airport, mostly sunny, 78, dew point 57, relative humidity 48%, wind north at 6, pressure 30.11 inches and falling. Dallas Love Field, partly sunny, 78, northeast at 8. Fort Worth Meacham, mostly sunny, 75, variable at 3. Arlington, partly sunny, 78, northeast at 7. McKinney, mostly sunny, 76, north at 3. Denton, mostly sunny, 78, north at 9. Elsewhere around the region, Wichita.

False. Sunny. 79. Variable at 5. Abilene. Sunny. 80. Northeast at 9. Waco. Partly sunny. 80. North at 10. Tyler. Partly sunny. 76. Northeast at 13. Once again at 6 p.m. DFW Airport. Mostly sunny. 78. North at 6. Now let's check on your local forecast for the Dallas-Fort Worth Metroplex. Tonight, mostly clear. Lows around 60. East winds around 5 miles an hour this evening, becoming light and variable. Tuesday, sunny. Highs in the lower 80s. Southeast winds around 5 miles an hour. Tuesday night, clear. Lows in the lower 60s. South winds around 5 miles an hour. Wednesday, sunny. Highs in the upper 80s. South winds around 5 miles an hour. And now the extended forecast. Wednesday night, mostly clear. Lows in the upper 60s. Southeast winds around 5 miles an hour. Thursday, mostly sunny. Highs in the upper 80s. Thursday night, partly cloudy. Lows around 70. Friday, mostly sunny. Highs in the upper 80s. Friday night, partly cloudy. Lows in the lower 70s. Saturday, partly sunny. A 20% chance of showers and thunderstorms in the morning. Highs in the upper 80s. Saturday night, partly cloudy with a 20% chance of showers and thunderstorms. Lows in the lower 70s. Sunday, partly sunny with a 20% chance of showers and thunderstorms. Highs around 90. Sunday night, mostly cloudy. A 20% chance of showers and thunderstorms in the evening. Lows in the mid-70s. Monday, mostly cloudy with a slight chance of showers and thunderstorms in the morning, then partly sunny with a chance of showers and thunderstorms in the afternoon. Highs in the upper 80s. Chance of rain 50%. The forecast key messages for North and Central Texas. A quiet weather pattern is expected through much of the week with highs returning to the upper 80s and lower 90s. Chances for rainstorms return late Friday and continue through the weekend as the next storm system approaches. The spotter information statement for North and Central Texas. Spotter activation is not expected at this time. The ultraviolet index forecast for May 12th is 9, or very high. The current time is 6:57 p.m. Central Daylight Time. 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The following reports of weather temperature and wind were made at 6 p.m. DFW Airport, mostly sunny, 78, dew point 57, relative humidity 48%, wind north at 6, pressure 30.11 inches and falling. Dallas Love Field, partly sunny, 78, northeast at 8. Fort Worth Meacham, mostly sunny, 75, variable at 3. Arlington, partly sunny, 78, northeast at 7. McKinney, mostly sunny, 76, north at 3. Denton, mostly sunny, 78, north at 9. Elsewhere around the region, Wichita Falls, sunny, 79, variable at 5. Abilene, sunny, 80, northeast at 9. Waco, partly sunny, 80, north at 10. Tyler, partly sunny, 76, northeast at 13. Once again at 6 p.m., DFW Airport, mostly sunny, 78, north at 6. The following is a river flood statement. Flood warning now in effect until late tonight. What? Minor flooding is occurring. Where? Cowleach Fork Sabine River at Greenville. When? Until late tonight. Impacts, at 15.0 feet, caution should be exercised near the river as water begins to flow out of the banks. Additional details, bankfall stages 14.0 feet. Flood stages 14.0 feet. Forecast, the river is expected to fall below flood stage late this afternoon and continue falling to 5.1 feet early Saturday afternoon. Do not drive cars through flooded areas. Caution is urged when